light shower of rain. Few 500 feet stratus. Broken 700 feet stratus. Broken 1,500 feet cumulus. Temperature 27. Dew point 26. QNH1004 hectopascals 2965 inches. Advise you have information Quebec. Now Litra International Airport information Quebec. 0000. ILS Yankee runway 16 left approach. Landing runway 16 left. Departure runway 16 right. Departure frequency 124.2. Wind 160 degrees 11 knots. Visibility 6 kilometers. Light shower of rain. Few 500 feet stratus. Broken 700 feet stratus. Broken 1,500 feet cumulus. Temperature 27. Dew point 26. QNH1004 hectopascals 2965 inches. Advise you have information Quebec. Now Litra International Airport information Quebec. 0000. ILS Yankee runway 16 left approach. Landing runway 16 left. Departure runway 16 right. Departure frequency 124.2. Wind 160 degrees 11 knots. Visibility 6 kilometers. Light shower of rain. Few 500 feet stratus. Broken 700 feet stratus. Broken 1,500 feet cumulus. Temperature 27. Dew point 26. QNH1004 hectopascals 2965 inches. Advise you have information Quebec. Now Litra International Airport information Quebec. 0000. ILS Yankee runway 16 left approach. Landing runway 16 left. Departure runway 16 right. Departure frequency 124.2. Wind 160 degrees 11 knots. Visibility 6 kilometers. Light shower of rain. Few 500 feet stratus. Broken 700 feet stratus. Broken 1,500 feet cumulus. Temperature 27. Dew point 26. QNH1004 hectopascals 2965 inches. Advise you have information Quebec. Now Litra International Airport information Romeo. 0030. ILS Yankee runway 16 left approach. Landing runway 16 left. Departure runway 16 right. Departure frequency 124.2. Wind 160 degrees 11 knots. Visibility 7 kilometers. Light shower of rain. Few 500 feet stratus. Broken 700 feet stratus. Broken 2,500 feet cumulus. Temperature 27. Dew point 25. QNH1004 hectopascals 2966 inches. Advise you have information Romeo. Now Litra International Airport information Romeo. 0030. ILS Yankee runway 16 left approach. Landing runway 16 left. Departure runway 16 right. Departure frequency 124.2. Wind 160 degrees 11 knots. Visibility 7 kilometers. Light shower of rain. Few 500 feet stratus. Broken 700 feet stratus. Broken 2,500 feet cumulus. Temperature 27. Dew point 25. QNH1004 hectopascals 2966 inches. Advise you have information Romeo. Now Litra International Airport information Romeo. 0030. ILS Yankee runway 16 left approach. Landing runway 16 left. Departure runway 16 right. Departure frequency 124.2.

Wind 160 degrees 11 knots. Visibility 7 kilometers. Light shower rain. Few 500 feet stratus. Broken 700 feet stratus. Broken 2,500 feet cumulus. Temperature 27. Dew point 25. QNH1004 hectopascals 2-66 inches. Advise you have information, Romeo. Nalita International Airport information, Romeo. 0030. ILS Yankee runway 16 left approach. Landing runway 16 left. Departure runway 16 right. Departure frequency 124.2. Wind 160 degrees 11 knots. Visibility 7 kilometers. Light shower rain. Few 500 feet stratus. Broken 700 feet stratus. Broken 2,500 feet cumulus. Temperature 27. 2.25. QNH1004 hectopascals 2.66 inches. Advise you have information, Romeo. Nalita International Airport information, Romeo. 0030. ILS Yankee runway 16 left approach. Landing runway 16 left. Departure runway 16 right. Departure frequency 124.2. Wind 160 degrees 11 knots. Visibility 7 kilometers. Light shower of rain. Few 500 feet stratus. Broken 700 feet stratus. Broken 2,500 feet cumulus. Temperature 27. Dew point 25. QNH1004 hectopascals 2.966 inches. Advise you have information, Romeo. Nalita International Airport information, Romeo. 0030. ILS Yankee runway 16 left approach. Landing runway 16 left. Departure runway 16 right. Departure frequency 124.2. Wind 160 degrees 11 knots. Visibility 7 kilometers. Light shower of rain. Few 500 feet stratus. Broken 700 feet stratus. Broken 2,500 feet cumulus. Temperature 27. Dew point 25. QNH1004 hectopascals 2.966 inches. Advise you have information, Romeo. Nalita International Airport information, Romeo. 0030. ILS Yankee runway 16 left approach. Landing runway 16 left. Departure runway 16 right. Departure frequency 124.2. Wind 160 degrees 11 knots. Visibility 7 kilometers. Light shower of rain. Few 500 feet stratus. Broken 700 feet stratus. Broken 2,500 feet cumulus. Temperature 27. Dew point 25. QNH1004 hectopascals 2.966 inches. Advise you have information, Romeo. Nalita International Airport information, Romeo. 0030. ILS Yankee runway 16 left approach. Landing runway 16 left. Departure runway 16 right. Departure frequency 124.2. Wind 160 degrees 11 knots. Visibility 7 kilometers. Light shower of rain. Few 500 feet stratus. Broken 700 feet stratus. Broken 2,500 feet cumulus. Temperature 27. Dew point 25. QNH1004 hectopascals 2.966 inches. Advise you have information, Romeo. Nalita International Airport information, Romeo. 0030. ILS Yankee runway 16 left approach. Landing runway 16 left. Departure runway 16 right.
Departure frequency 124.2. Wind 160 degrees 11 knots. Visibility 7 kilometers. Light shower of rain. Few 500 feet stratus. Broken 700 feet stratus. Broken 2,500 feet cumulus. Temperature 27. Dew point 25. QNH1004 hectopascals 2966 inches. Advise you have information, Romeo. Nalita International Airport information, Romeo. 0030. ILS Yankee runway 16 left approach. Landing runway 16 left. Departure runway 16 right. Departure frequency 124.2. Wind 160 degrees 11 knots. Visibility 7 kilometers. Light shower of rain. Few 500 feet stratus. Broken 700 feet stratus. Broken 2,500 feet cumulus. Temperature 27. Dew point 25. QNH1004 hectopascals 2966 inches. Advise you have information, Romeo. Nalita International Airport information, Romeo. 0030. ILS Yankee runway 16 left approach. Landing runway 16 left. Departure runway 16 right. Departure frequency 124.2. Wind 160 degrees 11 knots. Visibility 7 kilometers. Light shower of rain. Few 500 feet stratus. Broken 700 feet stratus. Broken 2,500 feet cumulus. Temperature 27. Dew point 25. QNH1004 hectopascals 2966 inches. Advise you have information, Romeo. Nalita International Airport information, Romeo. 0030. ILS Yankee runway 16 left approach. Landing runway 16 left. Departure runway 16 right. Departure frequency 124.2. Wind 160 degrees 11 knots. Visibility 7 kilometers. Light shower of rain. Few 500 feet stratus. Broken 700 feet stratus. Broken 2,500 feet cumulus. Temperature 27. Dew point 25. QNH1004 hectopascals 2966 inches. Advise you have information, Romeo. Nalita International Airport information, Romeo. 0030. ILS Yankee runway 16 left approach. Landing runway 16 left. Departure runway 16 right. Departure frequency 124.2. Wind 160 degrees 11 knots. Visibility 7 kilometers. Light shower of rain. Few 500 feet stratus. Broken 700 feet stratus. Broken 2,500 feet cumulus. Temperature 27. Dew point 25. QNH1004 hectopascals 2966 inches. Advise you have information, Romeo. Nalita International Airport information, Romeo. 0030. ILS Yankee runway 16 left approach. Landing runway 16 left. Departure runway 16 right. Departure frequency 124.2. Wind 160 degrees 11 knots. Visibility 7 kilometers. Light shower of rain. Few 500 feet stratus. Broken 700 feet stratus. Broken 2,500 feet cumulus. Temperature 27. Dew point 25. QNH1004 hectopascals 2966 inches. Advise you have information, Romeo. Nalita International Airport information, Romeo. 0030. ILS Yankee runway 16 left approach. Landing runway 16 left.
Departure runway 16 right. Departure frequency 124.2. Wind 160 degrees 11 knots. Visibility 7 kilometers. Light shower of rain. Few 500 feet stratus. Broken 700 feet stratus. Broken 2,500 feet cumulus. Temperature 27. Dew point 25. QNH 1004 hectopascals 29.66 inches. Advise you have information, Romeo. Now Litra International Airport information, Romeo. 0030. ILS Yankee runway 16 left approach. Landing runway 16 left. Departure runway 16 right. Departure frequency 124.2. Wind 160 degrees 11 knots. Visibility 7 kilometers. Light shower of rain. Few 500 feet stratus. Broken 700 feet stratus. Broken 2,500 feet cumulus. Temperature 27. Dew point 25. QNH 1004 hectopascals 29.66 inches. Advise you have information, Romeo. Now Litra International Airport information, Romeo. 0030. ILS Yankee runway 16 left approach. Landing runway 16 left. Departure runway 16 right. Departure frequency 124.2. Wind 160 degrees 11 knots. Visibility 7 kilometers. Light shower of rain. Few 500 feet stratus. Broken 700 feet stratus. Broken 2,500 feet cumulus. Temperature 27. Dew point 25. QNH 1004 hectopascals 29.66 inches. Advise you have information, Romeo. Now Litra International Airport information, Romeo. 0030. ILS Yankee runway 16 left approach. Landing runway 16 left. Departure runway 16 right. Departure frequency 124.2. Wind 160 degrees 11 knots. Visibility 7 kilometers. Light shower of rain. Few 500 feet stratus. Broken 700 feet stratus. Broken 2,500 feet cumulus. Temperature 27. Dew point 25. QNH 1004 hectopascals 29.66 inches. Advise you have information, Romeo. Now Litra International Airport information, Romeo. 0030. ILS Yankee runway 16 left approach. Landing runway 16 left. Departure runway 16 right. Departure frequency 124.2. Wind 160 degrees 11 knots. Visibility 7 kilometers. Light shower of rain. Few 500 feet stratus. Broken 700 feet stratus. Broken 2,500 feet cumulus. Temperature 27. Dew point 25. QNH 1004 hectopascals 29.66 inches. Advise you have information, Romeo. Now Litra International Airport information, Romeo. 0030. ILS Yankee runway 16 left approach. Landing runway 16 left. Departure runway 16 right. Departure frequency 124.2. Wind 160 degrees 11 knots. Visibility 7 kilometers. Light shower of rain. Few 500 feet stratus. Broken 700 feet stratus. Broken 2,500 feet cumulus. Temperature 27. Dew point 25. QNH 1004 hectopascals 29.66 inches. Advise you have information, Romeo. Now Litra International Airport information, Romeo. 0030. ILS Yankee runway 16 left approach.
Landing runway 16 left. Departure runway 16 right. Departure frequency 124.2. Wind 160 degrees 11 knots. Visibility 7 kilometers. Light shower of rain. Few 500 feet stratus. Broken 700 feet stratus. Broken 2,500 feet cumulus. Temperature 27. Dew point 25. QNH1004 hectopascals 2966 inches. Advise you have information, Romeo. Nalitra International Airport information, Romeo. 0030. ILS Yankee runway 16 left approach. Landing runway 16 left. Departure runway 16 right. Departure frequency 124.2. Wind 160 degrees 11 knots. Visibility 7 kilometers. Light shower of rain. Few 500 feet stratus. Broken 700 feet stratus. Broken 2,500 feet cumulus. Temperature 27. Dew point 25. QNH1004 hectopascals 2966 inches. Advise you have information, Romeo. Nalitra International Airport information, Romeo. 0030. ILS Yankee runway 16 left approach. Landing runway 16 left. Departure runway 16 right. Departure frequency 124.2. Wind 160 degrees 11 knots. Visibility 7 kilometers. Light shower of rain. Few 500 feet stratus. Broken 700 feet stratus. Broken 2,500 feet cumulus. Temperature 27. Dew point 25. QNH1004 hectopascals 2966 inches. Advise you have information, Romeo. Nalitra International Airport information, Romeo. 0030. ILS Yankee runway 16 left approach. Landing runway 16 left. Departure runway 16 right. Departure frequency 124.2. Wind 160 degrees 11 knots. Visibility 7 kilometers. Light shower of rain. Few 500 feet stratus. Broken 700 feet stratus. Broken 2,500 feet cumulus. Temperature 27. Dew point 25. QNH1004 hectopascals 2966 inches. Advising information, Romeo. International Airport information, Romeo. 0030. ILS Yankee runway 16 left approach. Landing runway 16 left. Departure runway 16 right. Departure frequency 124.2. Wind 160 degrees 11 knots. Visibility 7 kilometers. Light shower of rain. Few 500 feet stratus. Broken 700 feet stratus. Broken 2,500 feet cumulus. Temperature 27. Dew point 25. QNH1004 hectopascals 2966 inches. Advise you have information, Romeo. Nalitra International Airport information, Romeo. 0030. ILS Yankee runway 16 left approach. Landing runway 16 left. Departure runway 16 right. Departure frequency 124.2. Wind 160 degrees 11 knots. Visibility 7 kilometers. Light shower of rain. Few 500 feet stratus. Broken 700 feet stratus. Broken 2,500 feet cumulus. Temperature 27. Dew point 25. QNH1004 hectopascals 2966 inches. Advise you have information, Romeo. Nalitra International Airport information, Romeo. 0030.
ILS Yankee runway 16 left approach. Landing runway 16 left. Departure runway 16 right. Departure frequency 124.2. Wind 160 degrees 11 knots. Visibility 7 kilometers. Light shower of rain. Few 500 feet stratus. Broken 700 feet stratus. Broken 2,500 feet cumulus. Temperature 27. Dew point 25. QNH 1004 hectopascals 2966 inches. Advise you have information, Romeo. Nalitra International Airport information, Romeo. 0030. ILS Yankee runway 16 left approach. Landing runway 16 left. Departure runway 16 right. Departure frequency 124.2. Wind 160 degrees 11 knots. Visibility 7 kilometers. Light shower of rain. Few 500 feet stratus. Broken 700 feet stratus. Broken 2,500 feet cumulus. Temperature 27. Dew point 25. QNH 1004 hectopascals 2966 inches. 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Nalitra International Airport information, Romeo. 0030. ILS Yankee runway 16 left approach. Landing runway 16 left. Departure runway 16 right. Departure frequency 124.2. Wind 160 degrees 11 knots. Visibility 7 kilometers. Light shower of rain. Few 500 feet stratus. Broken 700 feet stratus. Broken 2,500 feet cumulus. Temperature 27. Dew point 25. QNH 1004 hectopascals 2966 inches. 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Nalitra International Airport information, Romeo. 0030. ILS Yankee runway 16 left approach. Landing runway 16 left. Departure runway 16 right. Departure frequency 124.2. Wind 160 degrees 11 knots. Visibility 7 kilometers. Light shower of rain. Few 500 feet stratus. Broken 700 feet stratus. Broken 2,500 feet cumulus. Temperature 27. Dew point 25. QNH 1004 hectopascals 2966 inches. Advise you have information, Romeo. Nalitra International Airport information, Romeo. 0030. ILS Yankee runway 16 left approach. Landing runway 16 left. Departure runway 16 right. Departure frequency 124.2. Wind 160 degrees 11 knots. Visibility 7 kilometers. Light shower of rain. Few 500 feet stratus. Broken 700 feet stratus. Broken 2,500 feet cumulus. Temperature 27. Dew point 25. QNH 1004 hectopascals 2966 inches. Information, Romeo. Nalitra International Airport information, Romeo. 0030. ILS Yankee runway 16 left approach. Landing runway 16 left. Departure runway 16 right. Departure frequency 124.2. Wind 160 degrees 11 knots. Visibility 7 kilometers. Light shower of rain. Few 500 feet stratus. Broken 700 feet stratus. Broken 2,500 feet cumulus. Temperature 27. Dew point 25. QNH 1004 hectopascals 2966 inches. Advise you have information, Romeo. Nalitra International Airport information, Romeo.
0030. ILS Yankee runway 16 left approach. Landing runway 16 left. Departure runway 16 right. Departure frequency 124.2. Wind 160 degrees 11 knots. Visibility 7 kilometers. Light shower of rain. Few 500 feet stratus. Broken 700 feet stratus. Broken 2,500 feet cumulus. Temperature 27. Dew point 25. QNH1004 hectopascals 29 or 66 inches. Advise you have information, Romeo. Nalitra International Airport information, Romeo. 0030. ILS Yankee runway 16 left approach. Landing runway 16 left. Departure runway 16 right. Departure frequency 124.2. Wind 160 degrees 11 knots. Visibility 7 kilometers. Light shower of rain. Few 500 feet stratus. Broken 700 feet stratus. Broken 2,500 feet cumulus. Temperature 27. Dew point 25. QNH1004 hectopascals 29 or 66 inches. Advise you have information, Romeo. Nalitra International Airport information, Romeo. 0030. ILS Yankee runway 16 left approach. Landing runway 16 left. Departure runway 16 right. Departure frequency 124.2. Wind 160 degrees 11 knots. Visibility 7 kilometers. Light shower of rain. Few 500 feet stratus. Broken 700 feet stratus. Broken 2,500 feet cumulus. Temperature 27. Dew point 25. QNH1004 hectopascals 29 or 66 inches. Advise you have information, Romeo. Nalitra International Airport information, Romeo. 0030. ILS Yankee runway 16 left approach. Landing runway 16 left. Departure runway 16 right. Departure frequency 124.2. Wind 160 degrees 11 knots. Visibility 7 kilometers. Light shower of rain. Few 500 feet stratus. Broken 700 feet stratus. Broken 2,500 feet cumulus. Temperature 27. Dew point 25. QNH1004 hectopascals 29 or 66 inches. Advise you have information, Romeo. Nalitra International Airport information, Sierra. 0100. ILS Yankee runway 16 left approach. Landing runway 16 left. Departure runway 16 right. Departure frequency 124.2. Wind 170 degrees 10 knots. Visibility 6 kilometers. Light shower of rain. Few 500 feet stratus. Broken 700 feet stratus. Broken 2,500 feet cumulus. Temperature 27. Dew point 25. QNH1004 hectopascals 29 or 66 inches. Advise you have information, Sierra. Nalitra International Airport information, Sierra. 0100. ILS Yankee runway 16 left approach. Landing runway 16 left. Departure runway 16 right. Departure frequency 124.2. Wind 170 degrees 10 knots. Visibility 6 kilometers. Light shower of rain. Few 500 feet stratus. Broken 700 feet stratus. Broken 2,500 feet cumulus. Temperature 27. Dew point 25. QNH1004 hectopascals 29 or 66 inches. Advise you have information, Sierra.
Nalitra International Airport Information Sierra 0100 ILS Yankee Runway 16 left approach Landing Runway 16 left Departure Runway 16 right Departure Frequency 124.2 Wind 170 degrees 10 knots Visibility 6 kilometers Light shower of rain Few 500 feet stratus Broken 700 feet stratus Broken 2500 feet cumulus Temperature 27 Dew point 25 QNH1004 hectopascals 2966 inches Advise you have information Sierra Nalitra International Airport Information Sierra 0100 ILS Yankee Runway 16 left approach Landing Runway 16 left Departure Runway 16 right Departure Frequency 124.2 Wind 170 degrees 10 knots Visibility 6 kilometers Light shower of rain Few 500 feet stratus Broken 700 feet stratus Broken 2500 feet cumulus Temperature 27 Dew point 25 QNH1004 hectopascals 2966 inches Advise you have information Sierra Nalitra International Airport Information Sierra 0100 ILS Yankee Runway 16 left approach Landing Runway 16 left Departure Runway 16 right Departure Frequency 124.2 Wind 170 degrees 10 knots Visibility 6 kilometers Light shower of rain Few 500 feet stratus Broken 700 feet stratus Broken 2500 feet cumulus Temperature 27 Dew point 25 QNH1004 hectopascals 2966 inches Advise you have information Sierra Nalitra International Airport Information Sierra 0100 ILS Yankee Runway 16 left approach Landing Runway 16 left Departure Runway 16 right Departure Frequency 124.2 Wind 170 degrees 10 knots Visibility 6 kilometers Light shower of rain Few 500 feet stratus Broken 700 feet stratus Broken 2500 feet cumulus Temperature 27 Dew point 25 QNH1004 hectopascals 2966 inches Advise you have information Sierra Nalitra International Airport Information Sierra 0100 ILS Yankee Runway 16 left approach Landing Runway 16 left Departure Runway 16 right Departure Frequency 124.2 Wind 170 degrees 10 knots Visibility 6 kilometers Light shower of rain Few 500 feet stratus Broken 700 feet stratus Broken 2500 feet cumulus Temperature 27 Dew point 25 QNH1004 hectopascals 2966 inches Advise you have information Sierra Nalitra International Airport Information Sierra 0100 ILS Yankee Runway 16 left approach Landing Runway 16 left Departure Runway 16 right Departure Frequency 124.2 Wind 170 degrees 10 knots Visibility 6 kilometers Light shower of rain Few 500 feet stratus Broken 700 feet stratus Broken 2500 feet cumulus Temperature 27 Dew point 25 QNH1004 hectopascals 2966 inches
Advise you have information, Sierra. Nalitra International Airport. Information, Sierra. 0100. ILS Yankee runway 16 left approach. Landing runway 16 left. Departure runway 16 right. Departure frequency 124.2. Wind 170 degrees 10 knots. Visibility 6 kilometers. Light shower of rain. Few 500 feet stratus. Broken 700 feet stratus. Broken 2,500 feet cumulus. Temperature 27. Dew point 25. QNH1004 hectopascals 2966 inches. Advise you have information, Sierra. Nalitra International Airport, information, Sierra. 0100. ILS Yankee runway 16 left approach. Landing runway 16 left. Departure runway 16 right. Departure frequency 124.2. Wind 170 degrees 10 knots. Visibility 6 kilometers. Light shower of rain. Few 500 feet stratus. Broken 700 feet stratus. Broken 2,500 feet cumulus. Temperature 27. Dew point 25. QNH1004 hectopascals 2966 inches. Advise you have information, Sierra. Nalitra International Airport, information, Sierra. 0100. ILS Yankee runway 16 left approach. Landing runway 16 left. Departure runway 16 left. Departure frequency 124.2. Wind 170 degrees 10 knots. Visibility 6 kilometers. Light shower of rain. Few 500 feet stratus. Broken 700 feet stratus. Broken 2,500 feet cumulus. Temperature 27. Dew point 25. QNH1004 hectopascals 2966 inches. Advise you have information, Sierra. Nalitra International Airport, information, Sierra. 0100. ILS Yankee runway 16 left approach. Landing runway 16 left. Departure runway 16 right. Departure frequency 124.2. Wind 170 degrees 10 knots. Visibility 6 kilometers. Light shower of rain. Few 500 feet stratus. Broken 700 feet stratus. Broken 2,500 feet cumulus. Temperature 27. Dew point 25. QNH1004 hectopascals 2966 inches. Advising information, Sierra. Nalitra International Airport, information, Sierra. 0100. ILS Yankee runway 16 left approach. Landing runway 16 left. Departure runway 16 right. Departure frequency 124.2. Wind 170 degrees 10 knots. Visibility 6 kilometers. Light shower of rain. Few 500 feet stratus. Broken 700 feet stratus. Broken 2,500 feet cumulus. Temperature 27. Dew point 25. QNH1004 hectopascals 2966 inches. Advise you have information, Sierra. Nalitra International Airport, information, Sierra. 0100. ILS Yankee runway 16 left approach. Landing runway 16 left. Departure runway 16 right. Departure frequency 124.2. Wind 170 degrees 10 knots. Visibility 6 kilometers. Light shower of rain. Few 500 feet stratus. Broken 700 feet stratus. Broken 2,500 feet cumulus. Temperature 27. Dew point 25.
QNH1004 hectopascals 2966 inches. Advise you have information Sierra. Nalitra International Airport information Sierra. 0100. ILS Yankee runway 16 left approach. Landing runway 16 left. Departure runway 16 right. Departure frequency 124.2. Wind 170 degrees 10 knots. Visibility 6 kilometers. Light shower of rain. Few 500 feet stratus. Broken 700 feet stratus. Broken 2,500 feet cumulus. Temperature 27. Viewpoint 25. QNH1004 hectopascals 2966 inches. Advise you have information Sierra. Nalitra International Airport information Sierra. 0100. ILS Yankee runway 16 left approach. Landing runway 16 left. Departure runway 16 right. Departure frequency 124.2. Wind 170 degrees 10 knots. Visibility 6 kilometers. Light shower of rain. Few 500 feet stratus. Broken 700 feet stratus. Broken 2,500 feet cumulus. Temperature 27. Dew point 25. QNH1004 hectopascals 2966 inches. Advise you have information Sierra. Nalitra International Airport information Sierra. 0100. ILS Yankee runway 16 left approach. Landing runway 16 left. Departure runway 16 right. Departure frequency 124.2. Wind 170 degrees 10 knots. Visibility 6 kilometers. Light shower of rain. Few 500 feet stratus. Broken 700 feet stratus. Broken 2,500 feet cumulus. Temperature 27. Dew point 25. QNH1004 hectopascals 2966 inches. Advise you have information Sierra. Nalitra International Airport information Sierra. 0100. ILS Yankee runway 16 left approach. Landing runway 16 left. Departure runway 16 right. Departure frequency 124.2. Wind 170 degrees 10 knots. Visibility 6 kilometers. Light shower of rain. Few 500 feet stratus. Broken 700 feet stratus. Broken 2,500 feet cumulus. Temperature 27. Dew point 25. QNH1004 hectopascals 2966 inches. Advise you have information Sierra. Nalitra International Airport information Sierra. 0100. ILS Yankee runway 16 left approach. Landing runway 16 left. Departure runway 16 right. Departure frequency 124.2. Wind 170 degrees 10 knots. Visibility 6 kilometers. Light shower of rain. Few 500 feet stratus. Broken 700 feet stratus. Broken 2,500 feet cumulus. Temperature 27. Dew point 25. QNH1004 hectopascals 2966 inches. Advise you have information Sierra. Nalitra International Airport information Sierra. 0100. ILS Yankee runway 16 left approach. Landing runway 16 left. Departure runway 16 right. Departure frequency 124.2. Wind 170 degrees 10 knots. Visibility 6 kilometers. Light shower of rain. Few 500 feet stratus. Broken 700 feet stratus. Broken 2,500 feet cumulus.
temperature 27, dew point 25, QNH1004 hectopascals 2966 inches. Advise you have information Sierra. Nalita International Airport information Sierra. 0100. ILS Yankee runway 16 left approach. Landing runway 16 left. Departure runway 16 right. Departure frequency 124.2. Wind 170 degrees 10 knots. Visibility 6 kilometers. Light shower of rain. Few 500 feet stratus. Broken 700 feet stratus. Broken 2,500 feet cumulus. Temperature 27. Dew point 25. QNH1004 hectopascals 2966 inches. Advise you have information Sierra. Nalita International Airport information Sierra. 0100. ILS Yankee runway 16 left approach. Landing runway 16 left. Departure runway 16 right. Departure frequency 124.2. Wind 170 degrees 10 knots. Visibility 6 kilometers. Light shower of rain. Few 500 feet stratus. Broken 700 feet stratus. Broken 2,500 feet cumulus. Temperature 27. Dew point 25. QNH1004 hectopascals 2966 inches. Advise you have information Sierra. Nalita International Airport information Sierra. 0100. ILS Yankee runway 16 left approach. Landing runway 16 left. Departure runway 16 right. Departure frequency 124.2. Wind 170 degrees 10 knots. Visibility 6 kilometers. Light shower of rain. Few 500 feet stratus. Broken 700 feet stratus. Broken 2,500 feet cumulus. Temperature 27. Dew point 25. QNH1004 hectopascals 2966 inches. Advise you have information Sierra. Nalita International Airport information Sierra. 0100. ILS Yankee runway 16 left approach. Landing runway 16 left. Departure runway 16 right. Departure frequency 124.2. Wind 170 degrees 10 knots. Visibility 6 kilometers. Light shower of rain. Few 500 feet stratus. Broken 700 feet stratus. Broken 2,500 feet cumulus. Temperature 27. Dew point 25. QNH1004 hectopascals 2966 inches. Advise you have information Sierra. Nalita International Airport information Sierra. 0100. ILS Yankee runway 16 left approach. Landing runway 16 left. Departure runway 16 right. Departure frequency 124.2. Wind 170 degrees 10 knots. Visibility 6 kilometers. Light shower of rain. Few 500 feet stratus. Broken 700 feet stratus. Broken 2,500 feet cumulus. Temperature 27. Dew point 25. QNH1004 hectopascals 2966 inches. Advise you have information Sierra. Nalita International Airport information Sierra. 0100. ILS Yankee runway 16 left approach. Landing runway 16 left. Departure runway 16 right. Departure frequency 124.2. Wind 170 degrees 10 knots. Visibility 6 kilometers. Light shower of rain. Few 500 feet stratus. Broken 700 feet stratus.
Broken 2,500 feet cumulus. Temperature 27. Dew point 25. QNH1004 hectopascals 2966 inches. Advise you have information, Sierra. Nalitra International Airport information, Sierra. 0100. ILS Yankee runway 16 left approach. Landing runway 16 left. Departure runway 16 right. Departure frequency 124.2. Wind 170 degrees 10 knots. Visibility 6 kilometers. Light shower of rain. Few 500 feet stratus. Broken 700 feet stratus. Broken 2,500 feet cumulus. Temperature 27. Dew point 25. QNH1004 hectopascals 2966 inches. Advise you have information, Sierra. Nalitra International Airport information, Sierra. 0100. ILS Yankee runway 16 left approach. Landing runway 16 left. Departure runway 16 right. Departure frequency 124.2. Wind 170 degrees 10 knots. Visibility 6 kilometers. Light shower of rain. Few 500 feet stratus. Broken 700 feet stratus. Broken 2,500 feet cumulus. Temperature 27. Dew point 25. QNH1004 hectopascals 2966 inches. Advise you have information, Sierra. Nalitra International Airport information, Sierra. 0100. ILS Yankee runway 16 left approach. Landing runway 16 left. Departure runway 16 right. Departure frequency 124.2. Wind 170 degrees 10 knots. Visibility 6 kilometers. Light shower of rain. Few 500 feet stratus. Broken 700 feet stratus. Broken 2,500 feet cumulus. Temperature 27. Dew point 25. QNH1004 hectopascals 2966 inches. Advise you have information, Sierra. Nalitra International Airport information, Sierra. 0100. ILS Yankee runway 16 left approach. Landing runway 16 left. Departure runway 16 right. Departure frequency 124.2. Wind 170 degrees 10 knots. Visibility 6 kilometers. Light shower of rain. Few 500 feet stratus. Broken 700 feet stratus. Broken 2,500 feet cumulus. Temperature 27. Dew point 25. QNH1004 hectopascals 2966 inches. Advise you have information, Sierra. Nalitra International Airport information, Sierra. 0100. ILS Yankee runway 16 left approach. Landing runway 16 left. Departure runway 16 right. Departure frequency 124.2. Wind 170 degrees 10 knots. Visibility 6 kilometers. Light shower of rain. Few 500 feet stratus. Broken 700 feet stratus. Broken 2,500 feet cumulus. Temperature 27. Dew point 25. QNH1004 hectopascals 2966 inches. Advise you have information, Sierra. Nalitra International Airport information, Sierra. 0100. ILS Yankee runway 16 left approach. Landing runway 16 left. Departure runway 16 right. Departure frequency 124.2. Wind 170 degrees 10 knots. Visibility 6 kilometers. Light shower of rain. Few 500 feet stratus.
Broken 700 feet stratus. Broken 2,500 feet cumulus. Temperature 27. Dew point 25.

broken 700 feet stratus. Broken 2,500 feet cumulus. Temperature 27. Dew point 25. QNH1004 hectopascals 2966 inches. Advise you have information, Sierra. Nalitra International Airport information, Sierra. 0100. ILS Yankee runway 16 left approach. Landing runway 16 left. Departure runway 16 right. Departure frequency 124.2. Wind 170 degrees 10 knots. Visibility 6 kilometers. Light shower of rain. Few 500 feet stratus. Broken 700 feet stratus. Broken 2,500 feet cumulus. Temperature 27. Dew point 25. QNH1004 hectopascals 2966 inches. Advise you have information, Sierra. Nalitra International Airport information, Sierra. 0100. ILS Yankee runway 16 left approach. Landing runway 16 left. Departure runway 16 right. Departure frequency 124.2. Wind 170 degrees 10 knots. Visibility 6 kilometers. Light shower of rain. Few 500 feet stratus. Broken 700 feet stratus. Broken 2,500 feet cumulus. Temperature 27. Dew point 25. QNH1004 hectopascals 2966 inches. Advise you have information, Sierra. Nalitra International Airport information, Sierra. 0100. ILS Yankee runway 16 left approach. Landing runway 16 left. Departure runway 16 right. Departure frequency 124.2. Wind 170 degrees 10 knots. Visibility 6 kilometers. Light shower of rain. Few 500 feet stratus. Broken 700 feet stratus. Broken 2,500 feet cumulus. Temperature 27. Dew point 25. QNH1004 hectopascals 2966 inches. Advise you have information, Sierra. Nalitra International Airport information, Tango. 0130. ILS Yankee runway 16 left approach. Landing runway 16 left. Departure runway 16 right. Departure frequency 124.2. Wind 150 degrees nanner knots. Visibility 8 kilometers. Light shower of rain. Mist. Scattered 500 feet stratus. Broken 700 feet stratus. Broken 2,500 feet cumulus. Temperature 26. Dew point 25. QNH1004 hectopascals 2966 inches. Remarks. Visibility 4,000 meters southeast through south. Advise you have information, Tango. Nalitra International Airport information, Tango. 0130. ILS Yankee runway 16 left approach. Landing runway 16 left. Departure runway 16 right. Departure frequency 124.2. Wind 150 degrees nanner knots. Visibility 8 kilometers. Light shower of rain. Mist. Scattered 500 feet stratus. Broken 700 feet stratus. Broken 2,500 feet cumulus. Temperature 26. Dew point 25. QNH1004 hectopascals 2966 inches. Remarks. Visibility 4,000 meters southeast through south. Advise you have information, Tango. Nalitra International Airport information, Tango. 0130. ILS Yankee runway 16 left approach. Landing runway 16 left.

Departure runway 16 right. Departure frequency 124.2. Wind 150 degrees nanner knots. Visibility 8 kilometers. Light shower of rain. Mist. Scattered 500 feet stratus. Broken 700 feet stratus. Broken 2,500 feet cumulus. Temperature 26. Dew point 25. QNH1004 hectopascals 2966 inches. Remarks. Visibility 4,000 meters southeast through south. Advise you have information tango. Nalita International Airport information tango. 0130. ILS Yankee runway 16 left approach. Landing runway 16 left. Departure runway 16 right. Departure frequency 124.2. Wind 150 degrees nanner knots. Visibility 8 kilometers. Light shower of rain. Mist. Scattered 500 feet stratus. Broken 700 feet stratus. Broken 2,500 feet cumulus. Temperature 26. Dew point 25. QNH1004 hectopascals 2966 inches. Remarks. Visibility 4,000 meters southeast through south. Advise you have information tango. Nalita International Airport information tango. 0130. ILS Yankee runway 16 left approach. Landing runway 16 left. Departure runway 16 right. Departure frequency 124.2. Wind 150 degrees nanner knots. Visibility 8 kilometers. Light shower of rain. Mist. Scattered 500 feet stratus. Broken 700 feet stratus. Broken 2,500 feet cumulus. Temperature 26. Dew point 25. QNH1004 hectopascals 2966 inches. Remarks. Visibility 4,000 meters southeast through south. Advise you have information tango. Nalita International Airport information tango. 0130. ILS Yankee runway 16 left approach. Landing runway 16 left. Departure runway 16 right. Departure frequency 124.2. Wind 150 degrees nanner knots. Visibility 8 kilometers. Light shower of rain. Mist. Scattered 500 feet stratus. Broken 700 feet stratus. Broken 2,500 feet cumulus. Temperature 26. Dew point 25. QNH1004 hectopascals 2966 inches. Remarks. Visibility 4,000 meters southeast through south. Advise you have information tango. Nalita International Airport information tango. 0130. ILS Yankee runway 16 left approach. Landing runway 16 left. Departure runway 16 right. Departure frequency 124.2. Wind 150 degrees nanner knots. Visibility 8 kilometers. Light shower of rain. Mist. Scattered 500 feet stratus. Broken 700 feet stratus. Broken 2,500 feet cumulus. Temperature 26. Dew point 25. QNH1004 hectopascals 2966 inches. Remarks. Visibility 4,000 meters southeast through south. Advise you have information tango. Nalita International Airport information uniform. 0136. ILS Yankee runway 16 left approach. Landing runway 16 left. Departure runway 16 right. Departure frequency 124.2. Wind 160 degrees nanner knots. Direction variable between 130 and 190 degrees.
Visibility 8 kilometers. Runway 16 right. RVR touchdown above 2,000 meters, no change. Midpoint above 2,000 meters, no change. Stop and 2,000 meters, no change. Runway 16 left. RVR touchdown above 2,000 meters, no change. Stop and above 2,000 meters, no change. Heavy shower of rain. Missed. Scattered 500 feet stratus. Broken 700 feet stratus. Broken 2,500 feet cumulus. Temperature 26. Dew point 25. QNH1004 hectopascals 2967 inches. Remarks. Visibility 3,000 meters southeast through south. Advise you have information uniform. Nalitra International Airport information uniform. 0136. ILS Yankee runway 16 left approach. Landing runway 16 left. Departure runway 16 right. Departure frequency 124.2. Wind 160 degrees nanner knots. Direction variable between 130 and 190 degrees. Visibility 8 kilometers. Runway 16 right. RVR touchdown above 2,000 meters, no change. Midpoint above 2,000 meters, no change. Stop and 2,000 meters, no change. Runway 16 left. RVR touchdown above 2,000 meters, no change. Stop and above 2,000 meters, no change. Heavy shower of rain. Missed. Scattered 500 feet stratus. Broken 700 feet stratus. Broken 2,500 feet cumulus. Temperature 26. Dew point 25. QNH1004 hectopascals 2967 inches. Remarks. Visibility 3,000 meters southeast through south. Advise you have information uniform. Nalitra International Airport information uniform. 0136. ILS Yankee runway 16 left approach. Landing runway 16 left. Departure runway 16 right. Departure frequency 124.2. Wind 160 degrees nanner knots. Direction variable between 130 and 190 degrees. Visibility 8 kilometers. Runway 16 right. RVR touchdown above 2,000 meters, no change. Midpoint above 2,000 meters, no change. Stop and 2,000 meters, no change. Runway 16 left. RVR touchdown above 2,000 meters, no change. Stop and above 2,000 meters, no change. Heavy shower of rain. Missed. Scattered 500 feet stratus. Broken 700 feet stratus. Broken 2,500 feet cumulus. Temperature 26. Dew point 25. QNH1004 hectopascals 2967 inches. Remarks. Visibility 3,000 meters southeast through south. Advise you have information uniform. Nalitra International Airport information uniform. 0136. ILS Yankee runway 16 left approach. Landing runway 16 left. Departure runway 16 right. Departure frequency 124.2. Wind 160 degrees nanner knots. Direction variable between 130 and 190 degrees. Visibility 8 kilometers. Runway 16 right. RVR touchdown above 2,000 meters, no change. Midpoint above 2,000 meters, no change. Stop and 2,000 meters, no change. Runway 16 left. RVR touchdown above 2,000 meters, no change. Stop and above 2,000 meters, no change. Heavy shower of rain. Missed. Scattered 500 feet stratus. Broken 700 feet stratus. Broken 2,500 feet cumulus. Temperature 26. Dew point 25. QNH1004 hectopascals 2967 inches. Remarks. Visibility 3,000 meters southeast through south. Advise you have information uniform.
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ILS Yankee Runway 16 Left Approach. Landing Runway 16 Left. Departure Runway 16 Right. Departure Frequency 124.2. Wind 160 degrees Nenner Knots. Direction variable between 130 and 190 degrees. Visibility 8 kilometers. Runway 16 right. RVR touchdown above 2,000 meters, no change. Midpoint above 2,000 meters, no change. Stop and 2,000 meters, no change. Runway 16 left. RVR touchdown above 2,000 meters, no change. Stop and above 2,000 meters, no change. Heavy shower of rain. Mist. Scattered 500 feet stratus. Broken 700 feet stratus. Broken 2,500 feet cumulus. Temperature 26. Dew point 25. QNH 1004 hectopascals 2967 inches. Remarks. Visibility 3,000 meters southeast through south. Advise you have information uniform. Nalitra International Airport Information Uniform. 0136. ILS Yankee Runway 16 Left Approach. Landing Runway 16 Left. Departure Runway 16 Right. Departure Frequency 124.2. Wind 160 degrees Nenner Knots. Direction variable between 130 and 190 degrees. Visibility 8 kilometers. Runway 16 right. RVR touchdown above 2,000 meters, no change. Midpoint above 2,000 meters, no change. Stop and 2,000 meters, no change. Runway 16 left. RVR touchdown above 2,000 meters, no change. Stop and above 2,000 meters, no change. Heavy shower of rain. Mist. Scattered 500 feet stratus. Broken 700 feet stratus. Broken 2,500 feet cumulus. Temperature 26. Dew point 25. QNH 1004 hectopascals 2967 inches. Remarks. Visibility 3,000 meters southeast through south. Advise you have information uniform. Nalitra International Airport Information Victor. 0145. ILS Yankee Runway 16 Left Approach. Landing Runway 16 Left. Departure Runway 16 Right. Departure Frequency 124.2. Wind 170 degrees Nenner Knots. Direction variable between 130 and 210 degrees. Visibility 2,500 meters. Runway 16 right. RVR touchdown above 2,000 meters, no change. Midpoint 1,800 meters downward. Stop and 2,000 meters, no change. Runway 16 left. RVR touchdown above 2,000 meters, no change. Stop and above 2,000 meters, no change. Heavy shower of rain. Mist. Scattered 500 feet stratus. Broken 700 feet stratus. Broken 2,500 feet cumulus. Temperature 26. Dew point 25. QNH 1004 hectopascals 2967 inches. Advise you have information Victor. Nalitra International Airport Information Victor. 0145. ILS Yankee Runway 16 Left Approach. Landing runway 16 left. Departure runway 16 right. Departure frequency 124.2. Wind 170 degrees Nenner Knots. Direction variable between 130 and 210 degrees. Visibility 2,500 meters. Runway 16 right. RVR touchdown above 2,000 meters, no change. Midpoint 1,800 meters downward. Stop and 2,000 meters, no change. Runway 16 left. RVR touchdown above 2,000 meters, no change. Stop and above 2,000 meters, no change. Heavy shower of rain.
Missed. Scattered 500 feet stratus. Broken 700 feet stratus. Broken 2,500 feet cumulus. Temperature 26. Dew point 25. QNH1004 hectopascals 2967 inches. Advise you have information, Victor. Nalitra International Airport information, Victor. 0145. ILS Yankee runway 16 left approach. Landing runway 16 left. Departure runway 16 right. Departure frequency 124.2. Wind 170 degrees nenner knots. Direction variable between 130 and 210 degrees. Visibility 2,500 meters. Runway 16 right. RVR touchdown above 2,000 meters, no change. Midpoint 1,800 meters downward. Stop and 2,000 meters, no change. Runway 16 left. RVR touchdown above 2,000 meters, no change. Stop and above 2,000 meters, no change. Heavy shower of rain. Missed. Scattered 500 feet stratus. Broken 700 feet stratus. Broken 2,500 feet cumulus. Temperature 26. Dew point 25. QNH1004 hectopascals 2967 inches. Advise you have information, Victor. Nalitra International Airport information, Victor. 0145. ILS Yankee runway 16 left approach. Landing runway 16 left. Departure runway 16 right. Departure frequency 124.2. Wind 170 degrees nenner knots. Direction variable between 130 and 210 degrees. Visibility 2,500 meters. Runway 16 right. RVR touchdown above 2,000 meters, no change. Midpoint 1,800 meters downward. Stop and 2,000 meters, no change. Runway 16 left. RVR touchdown above 2,000 meters, no change. Stop and above 2,000 meters, no change. Heavy shower of rain. Missed. Scattered 500 feet stratus. Broken 700 feet stratus. Broken 2,500 feet cumulus. Temperature 26. Dew point 25. QNH1004 hectopascals 2967 inches. Advise you have information, Victor. Nalitra International Airport information, Victor. 0145. ILS Yankee runway 16 left approach. Landing runway 16 left. Departure runway 16 right. Departure frequency 124.2. Wind 170 degrees. Direction variable between 130 and 210 degrees. Visibility 2,500 meters. Runway 16 right. RVR touchdown above 2,000 meters, no change. Midpoint 1,800 meters downward. Stop and 2,000 meters, no change. Runway 16 left. RVR touchdown above 2,000 meters, no change. Stop and above 2,000 meters, no change. Heavy shower of rain. Missed. Scattered 500 feet stratus. Broken 700 feet stratus. Broken 2,500 feet cumulus. Temperature 26. Dew point 25. QNH1004 hectopascals 2967 inches. Advise you have information, Victor. Nalitra International Airport information, Victor. 0145. ILS Yankee runway 16 left approach. Landing runway 16 left. Departure runway 16 right. Departure frequency 124.2. Wind 170 degrees nenner knots. Direction variable between 130 and 210 degrees. Visibility 2,500 meters. Runway 16 right. RVR touchdown above 2,000 meters, no change. Midpoint 1,800 meters downward.
stop and 2,000 meters, no change. Runway 16 left. RVR touchdown above 2,000 meters, no change. Stop and above 2,000 meters, no change. Heavy shower of rain. Mist. Scattered 500 feet status. Broken 700 feet status. Broken 2,500 feet cumulative. Temperature 26. Dew point 25. QNH1004 hectopascals 2967 inches. Advise you have information, Victor. Nalitra International Airport Information Whiskey. 0152. ILS Yankee runway 16 left approach. Landing runway 16 left. Departure runway 16 right. Departure frequency 124.2. Wind 160 degrees 12 knots. Direction variable between 130 and 200 degrees. Visibility 2000 meters. Runway 16 right. RVR touchdown 1300 meters downward. Midpoint 1200 meters downward. Stop and 1900 meters upward. Runway 16 left. RVR touchdown above 2000 meters, no change. Stop and above 2000 meters, no change. Heavy shower of rain. Mist. Scattered 500 feet stratus. Broken 700 feet stratus. Broken 2500 feet cumulus. Temperature 26. Dew point 25. QNH1004 hectopascals 2967 inches. Advise you have information, Whiskey. Nalitra International Airport Information Whiskey. 0152. ILS Yankee runway 16 left approach. Landing runway 16 left. Departure runway 16 right. Departure frequency 124.2. Wind 160 degrees 12 knots. Direction variable between 130 and 200 degrees. Visibility 2,000 meters. Runway 16 right. RVR touchdown 1,300 meters downward. Midpoint 1,200 meters downward. Stop and 1,900 meters upward. Runway 16 left. RVR touchdown above 2,000 meters, no change. Stop and above 2,000 meters, no change. Heavy shower of rain. Mist. Scattered 500 feet stratus. Broken 700 feet stratus. Broken 2,500 feet cumulus. Temperature 26. Dew point 25. QNH1004 hectopascals 2967 inches. Advise you have information, Whiskey. Nalitra International Airport Information Whiskey. 0152. ILS Yankee runway 16 left approach. Landing runway 16 left. Departure runway 16 right. Departure frequency 124.2. Wind 160 degrees 12 knots. Direction variable between 130 and 200 degrees. Visibility 2,000 meters. Runway 16 right. RVR touchdown 1,300 meters downward. Midpoint 1,200 meters downward. Stop and 1,900 meters upward. Runway 16 left. RVR touchdown above 2,000 meters, no change. Stop and above 2,000 meters, no change. Heavy shower of rain. Mist. Scattered 500 feet stratus. Broken 700 feet stratus. Broken 2,500 feet cumulus. Temperature 26. Dew point 25. QNH1004 hectopascals 2967 inches. Advise you have information, Whiskey. Nalitra International Airport Information Whiskey. 0152. ILS Yankee runway 16 left approach. Landing runway 16 left. Departure runway 16 right. Departure frequency 124.2. Wind 160 degrees 12 knots.
Direction variable between 130 and 200 degrees. Visibility 2,000 meters. Runway 16 right. RVR touchdown 1,300 meters downward. Midpoint 1,200 meters downward. Stop and 1,900 meters upward. Runway 16 left. RVR touchdown above 2,000 meters, no change. Stop and above 2,000 meters, no change. Heavy shower of rain. Mist. Scattered 500 feet stratus. Broken 700 feet stratus. Broken 2,500 feet cumulus. Temperature 26. Dew point 25. QNH1004 hectopascals 2967 inches. Advise you have information whiskey. Nalitra International Airport information whiskey. 0152. ILS Yankee runway 16 left approach. Landing runway 16 left. Departure runway 16 right. Departure frequency 124.2. Wind 160 degrees 12 knots. Direction variable between 130 and 200 degrees. Visibility 2,000 meters. Runway 16. RVR 1,300 meters downward. Midpoint 1,200 meters downward. Stop and 1,900 meters upward. Runway 16 left. RVR touchdown above 2,000 meters, no change. Stop and above 2,000 meters, no change. Heavy shower of rain. Mist. Scattered 500 feet stratus. Broken 700 feet stratus. Broken 2,500 feet cumulus. Temperature 26. Dew point 25. QNH1004 hectopascals 2967 inches. Advise you have information whiskey. Nalitra International Airport information whiskey. 0152. ILS Yankee runway 16 left approach. Landing runway 16 left. Departure runway 16 right. Departure frequency 124.2. Wind 160 degrees 12 knots. Direction variable between 130 and 200 degrees. Visibility 2,000 meters. Runway 16 right. RVR touchdown 1,300 meters downward. Midpoint 1,200 meters downward. Stop and 1,900 meters upward. Runway 16 left. RVR touchdown above 2,000 meters, no change. Stop and above 2,000 meters, no change. Heavy shower of rain. Mist. Scattered 500 feet stratus. Broken 700 feet stratus. Broken 2,500 feet cumulus. Temperature 26. Dew point 25. QNH1004 hectopascals 2967 inches. Advise you have information whiskey. Nalitra International Airport information X-ray. 0200. ILS Yankee runway 16 left approach. Landing runway 16 left. Departure runway 16 right. Departure frequency 124.2. Wind 140 degrees 11 knots. Visibility 2,000 meters. Runway 16 right. RVR touchdown 1,100 meters upward. Midpoint 1,900 meters upward. Stop and 2,000 meters upward. Runway 16 left. RVR touchdown above 2,000 meters, no change. Stop and 1,900 meters downward. Heavy shower of rain. Mist. Few 400 feet stratus. Broken 700 feet stratus. Broken 2,500 feet cumulus. Temperature 26. Dew point 25. QNH1004 hectopascals 2967 inches. 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ILS Yankee runway 16 left approach. Landing runway 16 left.
Departure runway 16 right. Departure frequency 124.2. Wind 140 degrees 11 knots. Visibility 2,000 meters. Runway 16 right. RVR touchdown 1,100 meters upward. Midpoint 1,900 meters upward. Stop and 2,000 meters upward. Runway 16 left. RVR touchdown above 2,000 meters, no change. Stop and 1,900 meters downward. Heavy shower of rain. Mist. Few 400 feet stratus. Broken 700 feet stratus. Broken 2,500 feet cumulus. Temperature 26. Dew point 25. QNH1004 hectopascals 2967 inches. 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ILS Yankee runway 16 left approach. Landing runway 16 left. Departure runway 16 right. Departure frequency 124.2. Wind 140 degrees 11 knots. Visibility 2,000 meters. Runway 16 right. RVR touchdown 1,100 meters upward. Midpoint 1,900 meters upward. Stop and 2,000 meters upward. Runway 16 left. RVR touchdown above 2,000 meters, no change. Stop and 1,900 meters downward. Heavy shower of rain. Mist. Few 400 feet stratus. Broken 700 feet stratus. Broken 2,500 feet cumulus. Temperature 26. Dew point 25. QNH1004 hectopascals 2967 inches. Advise you have information X-ray. Nalitra International Airport information Yankee. 0203. ILS Yankee runway 16 left approach. Landing runway 16 left. Departure runway 16 right. Departure frequency 124.2. Wind 140 degrees 10 knots. Visibility 2,000 meters. Runway 16 right. RVR touchdown 1,400 meters upward. Midpoint above 2,000 meters, no change. Stop and 2,000 meters, no change. Runway 16 left. RVR touchdown 2,000 meters, no change. Stop and 1,900 meters, no change. Heavy shower of rain. Mist. Few 400 feet stratus. Broken 700 feet stratus. Broken 2,500 feet cumulus. Temperature 26. Dew point 25. QNH1004 hectopascals 2967 inches. Advise you have information Yankee. Nalitra International Airport information Yankee. 0203. ILS Yankee runway 16 left approach. Landing runway 16 left. Departure runway 16 right. Departure frequency 124.2. Wind 140 degrees 10 knots. Visibility 2,000 meters. Runway 16 right. RVR touchdown 1,400 meters upward. Midpoint above 2,000 meters, no change. Stop and 2,000 meters, no change. Runway 16 left. RVR touchdown 2,000 meters, no change. Stop and 1,900 meters, no change. Heavy shower of rain. Mist. Few 400 feet stratus. Broken 700 feet stratus. Broken 2,500 feet cumulus. Temperature 26. Dew point 25. QNH1004 hectopascals 2967 inches. Advise you have information Yankee. Nalitra International Airport information Yankee. 0203. ILS Yankee runway 16 left approach. Landing runway 16 left. Departure runway 16 right.
departure frequency 124.2. Wind 140 degrees 10 knots. Visibility 2,000 meters. Runway 16 right. RVR touchdown 1,400 meters upward. Midpoint above 2,000 meters, no change. Stop and 2,000 meters, no change. Runway 16 left. RVR touchdown 2,000 meters, no change. Stop and 1,900 meters, no change. Heavy shower of rain. Mist. Few 400 feet stratus. Broken 700 feet stratus. Broken 2,500 feet cumulus. Temperature 26. Dew point 25. QNH1004 hectopascals 29.67 inches. Advise you have information Yankee. Nalitra International Airport information Yankee. 0203. ILS Yankee runway 16 left approach. Landing runway 16 left. Departure runway 16 right. Departure frequency 124.2. Wind 140 degrees 10 knots. Visibility 2,000 meters. Runway 16 right. RVR touchdown 1,400 meters upward. Midpoint above 2,000 meters, no change. Stop and 2,000 meters, no change. Runway 16 left. RVR touchdown 2,000 meters, no change. Stop and 1,900 meters, no change. Heavy shower of rain. Mist. Few 400 feet stratus. Broken 700 feet stratus. Broken 2,500 feet cumulus. Temperature 26. Dew point 25. QNH1004 hectopascals 29.67 inches. Advise you have information Yankee. Nalitra International Airport information Yankee. 0203. ILS Yankee runway 16 left approach. Landing runway 16 left. Departure runway 16 right. Departure frequency 124.2. Wind 140 degrees 10 knots. Visibility 2,000 meters. Runway 16 right. RVR touchdown 1,400 meters upward. Midpoint above 2,000 meters, no change. Stop and 2,000 meters, no change. Runway 16 left. RVR touchdown 2,000 meters, no change. Stop and 1,900 meters, no change. Heavy shower of rain. Mist. Few 400 feet stratus. Broken 700 feet stratus. Broken 2,500 feet cumulus. Temperature 26. Dew point 25. QNH1004 hectopascals 2.67 inches. Advise you have information Yankee. Nalitra International Airport information Yankee. 0203. ILS Yankee runway 16 left approach. Landing runway 16 left. Departure runway 16 right. Departure frequency 124.2. Wind 140 degrees 10 knots. Visibility 2,000 meters. Runway 16 right. RVR touchdown 1,400 meters upward. Midpoint above 2,000 meters, no change. Stop and 2,000 meters, no change. Runway 16 left. RVR touchdown 2,000 meters, no change. Stop and 1,900 meters, no change. Heavy shower of rain. Mist. Few 400 feet stratus. Broken 700 feet stratus. Broken 2,500 feet cumulus. Temperature 26. Dew point 25. QNH1004 hectopascals 29.67 inches. Advise you have information Yankee. Nalitra International Airport information Yankee. 0203. ILS Yankee runway 16 left approach. Landing runway 16 left. Departure runway 16 right. Departure frequency 124.2. Wind 140 degrees 10 knots.
Visibility 2,000 meters. Runway 16 right. RVR touchdown 1,400 meters upward. Midpoint above 2,000 meters, no change. Stop and 2,000 meters, no change. Runway 16 left. RVR touchdown 2,000 meters, no change. Stop and 1,900 meters, no change. Heavy shower of rain. Missed. Few 400 feet stratus. Broken 700 feet stratus. Broken 2,500 feet cumulus. Temperature 26. Dew point 25. QNH1004 hectopascals 29 or 67 inches. Advise you have information Yankee. Now Litra International Airport information Yankee. 0203. ILS Yankee runway 16 left approach. Landing runway 16 left. Departure runway 16 right. Departure frequency 124.2. Wind 140 degrees 10 knots. Visibility 2,000 meters. Runway 16 right. RVR touchdown 1,400 meters upward. Midpoint above 2,000 meters, no change. Stop and 2,000 meters, no change. Runway 16 left. RVR touchdown 2,000 meters, no change. Stop and 1,900 meters, no change. Heavy shower of rain. Missed. Few 400 feet stratus. Broken 700 feet stratus. Broken 2,500 feet cumulus. Temperature 26. Dew point 25. QNH1004 hectopascals 29 or 67 inches. Advise you have information Yankee. Now Litra International Airport information Yankee. 0203. ILS Yankee runway 16 left approach. Landing runway 16 left. Departure runway 16 right. Departure frequency 124.2. Wind 140 degrees 10 knots. Visibility 2,000 meters. Runway 16 right. RVR touchdown 1,400 meters upward. Midpoint above 2,000 meters, no change. Stop and 2,000 meters, no change. Runway 16 left. RVR touchdown 2,000 meters, no change. Stop and 1,900 meters, no change. Heavy shower of rain. Missed. Few 400 feet stratus. Broken 700 feet stratus. Broken 2,500 feet cumulus. Temperature 26. Dew point 25. QNH1004 hectopascals 29 or 67 inches. Advise you have information Yankee. Now Litra International Airport information Yankee. 0203. ILS Yankee runway 16 left approach. Landing runway 16 left. Departure runway 16 right. Departure frequency 124.2. Wind 140 degrees 10 knots. Visibility 2,000 meters. Runway 16 right. RVR touchdown 1,400 meters upward. Midpoint above 2,000 meters, no change. Stop and 2,000 meters, no change. Runway 16 left. RVR touchdown 2,000 meters, no change. Stop and 1,900 meters, no change. Heavy shower of rain. Missed. Few 400 feet stratus. Broken 700 feet stratus. Broken 2,500 feet cumulus. Temperature 26. Dew point 25. QNH1004 hectopascals 29 or 67 inches. Advise you have information Yankee. Now Litra International Airport information Yankee. 0203. ILS Yankee runway 16 left approach. Landing runway 16 left. Departure runway 16 right. Departure frequency 124.2. Wind 140 degrees 10 knots. Visibility 2,000 meters. Runway 16 right. RVR touchdown 1,400 meters upward.
Midpoint above 2,000 meters, no change. Stop and 2,000 meters, no change. Runway 16 left. RVR touchdown 2,000 meters, no change. Stop and 1,900 meters, no change. Heavy shower of rain. Mist. Few 400 feet stratus. Broken 700 feet stratus. Broken 2,500 feet cumulus. Temperature 26. Dew point 25. QNH1004 hectopascals 2967 inches. Advise you have information Yankee. Nalitra International Airport information Yankee. 0203. ILS Yankee runway 16 left approach. Landing runway 16 left. Departure runway 16 right. Departure frequency 124.2. Wind 140 degrees 10 knots. Visibility 2,000 meters. Runway 16 right. RVR touchdown 1,400 meters upward. Midpoint above 2,000 meters, no change. Stop and 2,000 meters, no change. Runway 16 left. RVR touchdown 2,000 meters, no change. Stop and 1,900 meters, no change. Heavy shower of rain. Mist. Few 400 feet stratus. Broken 700 feet stratus. Broken 2,500 feet cumulus. Temperature 26. Dew point 25. QNH1004 hectopascals 2967 inches. Advise you have information Yankee. Nalitra International Airport information Yankee. 0203. ILS Yankee runway 16 left approach. Landing runway 16 left. Departure runway 16 right. Departure frequency 124.2. Wind 140 degrees 10 knots. Visibility 2,000 meters. Runway 16 right. RVR touchdown 1,400 meters upward. Midpoint above 2,000 meters, no change. Stop and 2,000 meters, no change. Runway 16 left. RVR touchdown 2,000 meters, no change. Stop and 1,900 meters, no change. Heavy shower of rain. Mist. Few 400 feet stratus. Broken 700 feet stratus. Broken 2,500 feet cumulus. Temperature 26. Dew point 25. QNH1004 hectopascals 2967 inches. Advise you have information Yankee. Nalitra International Airport information Zulu. 0220. ILS Yankee runway 16 left approach. Landing runway 16 left. Departure runway 16 right. Departure frequency 124.2. Wind 140 degrees 8 knots. Visibility 3,000 meters. Runway 16 right. RVR touchdown above 2,000 meters, no change. Midpoint above 2,000 meters, no change. Stop and above 2,000 meters, no change. Runway 16 left. RVR touchdown 1,700 meters upward. Stop and 2,000 meters, no change. Heavy shower of rain. Mist. Few 300 feet stratus. Broken 500 feet stratus. Broken 2,000 feet cumulus. Temperature 26. Dew point 25. QNH1004 hectopascals 2967 inches. Advise you have information Zulu. Nalitra International Airport information Zulu. 0220. ILS Yankee runway 16 left approach. Landing runway 16 left. Departure runway 16 right. Departure frequency 124.2. Wind 140 degrees 8 knots. Visibility 3,000 meters. Runway 16 right. RVR touchdown above 2,000 meters, no change. Midpoint above 2,000 meters, no change. Stop and above 2,000 meters, no change.
runway 16 left. RVR touchdown 1,700 meters upward. Stop and 2,000 meters, no change. Heavy shower of rain. Mist. Few 300 feet stratus. Broken 500 feet stratus. Broken 2,000 feet cumulus. Temperature 26. Dew point 25. QNH1004 hectopascals 2967 inches. Advise you have information Zulu. Nalitra International Airport information Zulu. 0220. ILS Yankee runway 16 left approach. Landing runway 16 left. Departure runway 16 right. Departure frequency 124.2. Wind 140 degrees 8 knots. Visibility 3,000 meters. Runway 16 right. RVR touchdown above 2,000 meters, no change. Midpoint above 2,000 meters, no change. Stop and above 2,000 meters, no change. Runway 16 left. RVR touchdown 1,700 meters upward. Stop and 2,000 meters, no change. Heavy shower of rain. Miss. Few 300 feet stratus. Broken 500 feet stratus. Broken 2,000 feet cumulus. Temperature 26. Dew point 25. QNH1004 hectopascals 267 inches. Advising have information Zulu. International Airport information Zulu. 0220. ILS Yankee runway 16 left approach. Landing runway 16 left. Departure runway 16 right. Departure frequency 124.2. Wind 140 degrees 8 knots. Visibility 3,000 meters. Runway 16 right. RVR touchdown above 2,000 meters, no change. Midpoint above 2,000 meters, no change. Stop and above 2,000 meters, no change. Runway 16 left. RVR touchdown 1,700 meters upward. Stop and 2,000 meters, no change. Heavy shower of rain. Mist. Few 300 feet stratus. Broken 500 feet stratus. Broken 2,000 feet cumulus. Temperature 26. Dew point 25. QNH1004 hectopascals 2967 inches. Advise you have information Zulu. Nalitra International Airport information Zulu. 0220. ILS Yankee runway 16 left approach. Landing runway 16 left. Departure runway 16 right. Departure frequency 124.2. Wind 140 degrees 8 knots. Visibility 3,000 meters. Runway 16 right. RVR touchdown above 2,000 meters, no change. Midpoint above 2,000 meters, no change. Stop and above 2,000 meters, no change. Runway 16 left. RVR touchdown 1,700 meters upward. Stop and 2,000 meters, no change. Heavy shower of rain. Miss. Few 300 feet stratus. Broken 500 feet stratus. Broken 2,000 feet cumulus. Temperature 26. Dew point 25. QNH1004 hectopascals 29.67 inches. Advise you have information Zulu. Nalitra International Airport information Zulu. 0220. ILS Yankee runway 16 left approach. Landing runway 16 left. Departure runway 16 right. Departure frequency 124.2. Wind 140 degrees 8 knots. Visibility 3,000 meters. Runway 16 right. RVR touchdown above 2,000 meters, no change. Midpoint above 2,000 meters, no change. Stop and above 2,000 meters, no change. Runway 16 left. RVR touchdown 1,700 meters upward. Stop and 2,000 meters, no change.
heavy shower of rain, mist, few 300 feet straight.

300 feet stratus. Broken 500 feet stratus. Broken 2,000 feet cumulus. Temperature 26. Dew point 25. QN81004 hectopascals 29 or 67 inches. Advise you have information Zulu. Nalitra International Airport information Zulu. 0220. ILS Yankee runway 16 left approach. Landing runway 16 left. Departure runway 16 right. Departure frequency 124.2. Wind 140 degrees 8 knots. Visibility 3,000 meters. Runway 16 right. RVR touchdown above 2,000 meters, no change. Midpoint above 2,000 meters, no change. Stop end above 2,000 meters, no change. Runway 16 left. RVR touchdown 1,700 meters upward. Stop end 2,000 meters, no change. Heavy shower of rain. Mist. Few 300 feet stratus. Broken 500 feet stratus. Broken 2,000 feet cumulus. Temperature 26. Dew point 25. QN81004 hectopascals 29 or 67 inches. Advise you have information Zulu. Nalitra International Airport information Zulu. 0220. ILS Yankee runway 16 left approach. Landing runway 16 left. Departure runway 16 right. Departure frequency 124.2. Wind 140 degrees 8 knots. Visibility 3,000 meters. Runway 16 right. RVR touchdown above 2,000 meters, no change. Midpoint above 2,000 meters, no change. Stop end above 2,000 meters, no change. Runway 16 left. RVR touchdown 1,700 meters upward. Stop end 2,000 meters, no change. Heavy shower of rain. Mist. Few 300 feet stratus. Broken 500 feet stratus. Broken 2,000 feet cumulus. Temperature 26. Dew point 25. QN81004 hectopascals 29 or 67 inches. Advise you have information Zulu. Nalitra International Airport information Alpha. 0230. ILS Yankee runway 16 left approach. Landing runway 16 left. Departure runway 16 right. Departure frequency 124.2. Wind 140 degrees 8 knots. Visibility 4,000 meters. Runway 16 right. RVR touchdown above 2,000 meters, no change. Midpoint above 2,000 meters, no change. Stop end above 2,000 meters, no change. Runway 16 left. RVR touchdown 1,900 meters upward. Stop end above 2,000 meters, no change. Shower of rain. Mist. Few 300 feet stratus. Broken 500 feet stratus. Broken 2,000 feet cumulus. Temperature 26. Dew point 25. QN81004 hectopascals 29 or 67 inches. Advise you have information Alpha. Nalitra International Airport information Alpha. 0230. ILS Yankee runway 16 left approach. Landing runway 16 left. Departure runway 16 right. Departure frequency 124.2. Wind 140 degrees 8 knots. Visibility 4,000 meters. Runway 16 right. RVR touchdown above 2,000 meters, no change. Midpoint above 2,000 meters, no change. Stop end above 2,000 meters, no change. Runway 16 left. RVR touchdown 1,900 meters upward. Stop end above 2,000 meters, no change. Shower of rain. Mist. Few 300 feet stratus. Broken 500 feet stratus. Broken 2,000 feet cumulus.

temperature 26, dew point 25. QNH1004 hectopascals 2967 inches. 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ILS Yankee runway 16 left approach. Landing runway 16 left. Departure runway 16 right. Departure frequency 124.2. Wind 140 degrees 8 knots. Visibility 4,000 meters. Runway 16 right. RVR touchdown above 2,000 meters, no change. Midpoint above 2,000 meters, no change. Stop and above 2,000 meters, no change. Runway 16 left. RVR touchdown 1,900 meters upward. Stop and above 2,000 meters, no change. Shower of rain. Missed. Few 300 feet stratus. Broken 500 feet stratus. Broken 2,000 feet cumulus. Temperature 26. Dew point 25. QNH1004 hectopascals 2967 inches. 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ILS Yankee runway 16 left approach. Landing runway 16 left. Departure runway 16 right. Departure frequency 124.2. Wind 140 degrees 8 knots. Visibility 4,000 meters. Runway 16 right. RVR touchdown above 2,000 meters, no change. Midpoint above 2,000 meters, no change. Stop and above 2,000 meters, no change. Runway 16 left. RVR touchdown 1,900 meters upward. Stop and above 2,000 meters, no change. Shower of rain. Missed. Few 300 feet stratus. Broken 500 feet stratus. Broken 2,000 feet cumulus. Temperature 26. Dew point 25. QNH1004 hectopascals 2967 inches. 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ILS Yankee runway 16 left approach. Landing runway 16 left. Departure runway 16 right. Departure frequency 124.2. Wind 140 degrees 8 knots. Visibility 4,000 meters. Runway 16 right. RVR touchdown above 2,000 meters, no change. Midpoint above 2,000 meters, no change. Stop and above 2,000 meters, no change. Runway 16 left. RVR touchdown 1,900 meters upward. Stop and above 2,000 meters, no change. Shower of rain. Missed. Few 300 feet stratus. Broken 500 feet stratus. Broken 2,000 feet cumulus. Temperature 26. Dew point 25. QNH1004 hectopascals 2967 inches. 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ILS Yankee runway 16 left approach. Landing runway 16 left. Departure runway 16 right. Departure frequency 124.2. Wind 140 degrees 8 knots. Visibility 4,000 meters. Runway 16 right. RVR touchdown above 2,000 meters, no change. Midpoint above 2,000 meters, no change. Stop and above 2,000 meters, no change. Runway 16 left. RVR touchdown 1,900 meters upward. Stop and above 2,000 meters, no change. Shower of rain. Missed. Few 300 feet stratus. Broken 500 feet stratus. Broken 2,000 feet cumulus. Temperature 26. Dew point 25. QNH1004 hectopascals 2967 inches.
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ILS Yankee runway 16 left approach. Landing runway 16 left. Departure runway 16 right. Departure frequency 124.2. Wind 140 degrees 8 knots. Visibility 4,000 meters. Runway 16 right. RVR touchdown above 2,000 meters, no change. Midpoint above 2,000 meters, no change. Stop end above 2,000 meters, no change. Runway 16 left. RVR touchdown 1,900 meters upward. Stop end above 2,000 meters, no change. Shower of rain. Mist. Few 300 feet stratus. Broken 500 feet stratus. Broken 2,000 feet cumulus. Temperature 26. 2.25. QNH 1007 for Sukals 2967 inches. 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ILS Yankee runway 16 left approach. Landing runway 16 left. Departure runway 16 right. Departure frequency 124.2. 40 degrees 8 knots. Visibility 4,000 meters. Runway 16 right. RV touchdown above 2,000 meters, no change. Midpoint above 2,000 meters, no change. Stop end above 2,000 meters, no change. Runway 16 left. RVR touchdown 1,900 meters upward. Stop end above 2,000 meters, no change. Shower of rain. Mist. Few 300 feet stratus. Broken 500 feet stratus. Broken 2,000 feet cumulus. Temperature 26. Dew point 25. QNH 1004 hectopascals 2967 inches. 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ILS Yankee runway 16 left approach. Landing runway 16 left. Departure runway 16 right. Departure frequency 124.2. Wind 140 degrees 8 knots. Visibility 4,000 meters. Runway 16 right. RVR touchdown above 2,000 meters, no change. Midpoint above 2,000 meters, no change. Stop end above 2,000 meters, no change. Runway 16 left. RVR touchdown 1,900 meters upward. Stop end above 2,000 meters, no change. Shower of rain. Mist. Few 300 feet stratus. Broken 500 feet stratus. Broken 2,000 feet cumulus. Temperature 26. Dew point 25. QNH 1004 hectopascals 2967 inches. 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ILS Yankee runway 16 left approach. Landing runway 16 left. Departure runway 16 right. Departure frequency 124.2. Wind 140 degrees 8 knots. Visibility 4,000 meters. Runway 16 right. RVR touchdown above 2,000 meters, no change. Midpoint above 2,000 meters, no change. Stop end above 2,000 meters, no change. Runway 16 left. RVR touchdown 1,900 meters upward. Stop end above 2,000 meters, no change. Shower of rain. Mist. Few 300 feet stratus. Broken 500 feet stratus. Broken 2,000 feet cumulus. Temperature 26. Dew point 25. QNH 1004 hectopascals 2967 inches. 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
ILS Yankee runway 16 left approach. Landing runway 16 left. Departure runway 16 right. Departure frequency 124.2. Wind 140 degrees 8 knots. Visibility 4,000 meters. Runway 16 right. RVR touchdown above 2,000 meters, no change. Midpoint above 2,000 meters, no change. Stop end above 2,000 meters, no change. Runway 16 left. RVR touchdown 1,900 meters upward. Stop end above 2,000 meters, no change. Shower of rain. Mist. Few 300 feet stratus. Broken 500 feet stratus. Broken 2,000 feet cumulus. Temperature 26. Dew point 25. QNH1004 hectopascals 2967 inches. 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ILS Yankee runway 16 left approach. Landing runway 16 left. Departure runway 16 right. Departure frequency 124.2. Wind 140 degrees 8 knots. Visibility 4,000 meters. Runway 16 right. RVR touchdown above 2,000 meters, no change. Midpoint above 2,000 meters, no change. Stop end above 2,000 meters, no change. Runway 16 left. RVR touchdown 1,900 meters upward. Stop end above 2,000 meters, no change. Shower of rain. Mist. Few 300 feet stratus. Broken 500 feet stratus. Broken 2,000 feet cumulus. Temperature 26. Dew point 25. QNH1004 hectopascals 2967 inches. 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ILS Yankee runway 16 left approach. Landing runway 16 left. Departure runway 16 right. Departure frequency 124.2. Wind 140 degrees 8 knots. Visibility 4,000 meters. Runway 16 right. RVR touchdown above 2,000 meters, no change. Midpoint above 2,000 meters, no change. Stop end above 2,000 meters, no change. Runway 16 left. RVR touchdown 1,900 meters upward. Stop end above 2,000 meters, no change. Shower of rain. Mist. Few 300 feet stratus. Broken 500 feet stratus. Broken 2,000 feet cumulus. Temperature 26. Dew point 25. QNH1004 hectopascals 2967 inches. 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ILS Yankee runway 16 left approach. Landing runway 16 left. Departure runway 16 right. Departure frequency 124.2. Wind 140 degrees 8 knots. Visibility 4,000 meters. Runway 16 right. RVR touchdown about 2,000 meters, no change. Midpoint above 2,000 meters, no change. Stop end above 2,000 meters, no change. Runway 16 left. RVR touchdown 1,900 meters upward. Stop end above 2,000 meters, no change. Shower of rain. Mist. Few 300 feet stratus. Broken 500 feet stratus. Broken 2,000 feet cumulus. Temperature 26. Dew point 25. QNH1004 hectopascals 2967 inches. 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ILS Yankee runway 16 left approach. Landing runway 16 left. Departure runway 16 right.
Departure frequency 124.2. Wind 140 degrees 8 knots. Visibility 4,000 meters. Runway 16 right. RVR touchdown above 2,000 meters, no change. Midpoint above 2,000 meters, no change. Stop end above 2,000 meters, no change. Runway 16 left. RVR touchdown 1,900 meters upward. Stop end above 2,000 meters, no change. Shower of rain. Mist. Few 300 feet stratus. Broken 500 feet stratus. Broken 2,000 feet cumulus. Temperature 26. Dew point 25. QNH 1004 hectopascals 2967 inches. 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Midpoint above 2,000 meters, no change. Stop end above 2,000 meters, no change. Runway 16 left. RVR touchdown 1,900 meters upward. Stop end above 2,000 meters, no change. Shower of rain. Mist. Few 300 feet stratus. Broken 500 feet stratus. Broken 2,000 feet cumulus. Temperature 26. Dew point 25. QNH 1004 hectopascals 2967 inches. Information Alpha. Nalitra International Airport Information Alpha. 0230. ILS runway 16 left approach. Landing runway 16 left. Departure runway 16 left. Frequency 124.2. Wind 140 degrees 8 knots. Visibility 4,000 meters. Runway 16 left. RVR touchdown above 2,000 meters, no change. Midpoint above 2,000 meters, no change. Stop end above 2,000 meters, no change. Runway 16 left. RVR touchdown 1,900 meters upward. Stop end above 2,000 meters, no change. Shower of rain. Mist. Few 300 feet stratus. Broken 500 feet stratus. Broken 2,000 feet cumulus. Temperature 26. Dew point 25. QNH 1004 hectopascals 2967 inches. 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ILS Yankee Runway 16 Left Approach. Landing Runway 16 Left. Departure Runway 16 Right. Departure Frequency 124.2. Wind 140 degrees 8 knots. Visibility 4,000 meters. Runway 16 Right. RVR Touchdown above 2,000 meters, no change. Midpoint above 2,000 meters, no change. Stop end above 2,000 meters, no change. Runway 16 left. RVR touchdown 1,900 meters upward. Stop end above 2,000 meters, no change. Shower of rain. Mist. Few 300 feet stratus. Broken 500 feet stratus. Broken 2,000 feet cumulus. Temperature 26. Dew point 25. QNH 1004 hectopascals 2967 inches. Advise you have information alpha. Nalitra International Airport information alpha. 0230. ILS Yankee runway 16 left approach. Landing runway 16 left. Departure runway 16 right. Departure frequency 124.2. Wind 140 degrees 8 knots. Visibility 4,000 meters.
runway 16 right. RVR touchdown above 2,000 meters, no change. Midpoint above 2,000 meters, no change. Stop end above 2,000 meters, no change. Runway 16 left. RVR touchdown 1,900 meters upward. Stop end above 2,000 meters, no change. Shower of rain. Miss. Few 300 feet stratus. Broken 500 feet stratus. Broken 2,000 feet cumulus. Temperature 26. T25. QNH1004 after the pupils 29 or 67 inches. Advise you have information alpha. Nalitra International Airport information alpha. 0230. ILS Yankee runway 16 left approach. Landing runway 16 left. Departure runway 16 right. Departure frequency 124.2. Wind 140 degrees 8 knots. Visibility 4,000 meters. Runway 16 right. RVR touchdown above 2,000 meters, no change. Midpoint above 2,000 meters, no change. Stop end above 2,000 meters, no change. Runway 16 left. RVR touchdown 1,900 meters upward. Stop end above 2,000 meters, no change. Shower of rain. Mist. Few 300 feet stratus. Broken 500 feet stratus. Broken 2,000 feet cumulus. Temperature 26. Dew point 25. QNH1004 hectopascals 29 or 67 inches. Advise you have information alpha. Nalitra International Airport information alpha. 0230. ILS Yankee runway 16 left approach. Landing runway 16 left. Departure runway 16 right. Departure frequency 124.2. Wind 140 degrees 8 knots. Visibility 4,000 meters. Runway 16 right. RVR touchdown above 2,000 meters, no change. Midpoint above 2,000 meters, no change. Stop end above 2,000 meters, no change. Runway 16 left. RVR touchdown 1,900 meters upward. Stop end above 2,000 meters, no change. Shower of rain. Mist. Few 300 feet stratus. Broken 500 feet stratus. Broken 2,000 feet cumulus. Temperature 26. Dew point 25. QNH1004 hectopascals 29 or 67 inches. Advise you have information alpha. Nalitra International Airport information alpha. 0230. ILS Yankee runway 16 left approach. Landing runway 16 left. Departure runway 16 right. Departure frequency 124.2. Wind 140 degrees 8 knots. Visibility 4,000 meters. Runway 16 right. RVR touchdown above 2,000 meters, no change. Midpoint above 2,000 meters, no change. Stop end above 2,000 meters, no change. Runway 16 left. RVR touchdown 1,900 meters upward. Stop end above 2,000 meters, no change. Shower of rain. Mist. Few 300 feet stratus. Broken 500 feet stratus. Broken 2,000 feet cumulus. Temperature 26. Dew point 25. QNH1004 hectopascals 29 or 67 inches. Advise you have information alpha. Nalitra International Airport information alpha. 0230. ILS Yankee runway 16 left approach. Landing runway 16 left. Departure runway 16 right. Departure frequency 124.2. Wind 140 degrees 8 knots. Visibility 4,000 meters. Runway 16 right. RVR touchdown above 2,000 meters, no change. Midpoint above 2,000 meters, no change.
stop and above 2,000 meters, no change. Runway 16 left. RVR touchdown 1,900 meters upward. Stop and above 2,000 meters, no change. Shower of rain. Mist. Few 300 feet stratus. Broken 500 feet stratus. Broken 2,000 feet cumulus. Temperature 26. Dew point 25. QNH 1004 hectopascals 2967 inches. 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Nalitra International Airport information alpha. 0230. ILS Yankee runway 16 left approach. Landing runway 16 left. Departure runway 16 right. Departure frequency 124.2. Wind 140 degrees 8 knots. Visibility 4,000 meters. Runway 16 right. RVR touchdown above 2,000 meters, no change. Midpoint above 2,000 meters, no change. Stop and above 2,000 meters, no change. Runway 16 left. RVR touchdown 1,900 meters upward. Stop and above 2,000 meters, no change. Shower of rain. Mist. Few 300 feet stratus. Broken 500 feet stratus. Broken 2,000 feet cumulus. Temperature 26. Dew point 25. QNH 1004 hectopascals 2967 inches. Advise you have information alpha. Nalitra International Airport information Bravo. 0300. ILS Yankee runway 16 left approach. Landing runway 16 left. Departure runway 16 right. Departure frequency 124.2. Wind 150 degrees 10 knots. Visibility 5,000 meters. Light shower of rain. Mist. Few 300 feet stratus. Broken 600 feet stratus. Broken 900 feet stratus. Temperature 26. Dew point 26. QNH 1004 hectopascals 2966 inches. Advise you have information Bravo. Nalitra International Airport information Bravo. 0300. ILS Yankee runway 16 left approach. Landing runway 16 left. Departure runway 16 right. Departure frequency 124.2. Wind 150 degrees 10 knots. Visibility 5,000 meters. Light shower of rain. Mist. Few 300 feet stratus. Broken 600 feet stratus. Broken 900 feet stratus. Temperature 26. Dew point 26. QNH 1004 hectopascals 2966 inches. Advise you have information Bravo. Nalitra International Airport information Bravo. 0300. ILS Yankee runway 16 left approach. Landing runway 16 left. Departure runway 16 right. Departure frequency 124.2. Wind 150 degrees 10 knots. Visibility 5,000 meters. Light shower of rain. Mist. Few 300 feet stratus. Broken 600 feet stratus. Broken 900 feet stratus. Temperature 26. Dew point 26. QNH 1004 hectopascals 2966 inches. Advise you have information Bravo. Nalitra International Airport information Bravo. 0300. ILS Yankee runway 16 left approach. Landing runway 16 left. Departure runway 16 right. Departure frequency 124.2. Wind 150 degrees 10 knots. Visibility 5,000 meters. Light shower of rain. Mist. Few 300 feet stratus.
Broken 600 feet stratus. Broken 900 feet stratus. Temperature 26. Dew point 26. QNH1004 hectopascals 2966 inches. Advise you have information Bravo. Malitra International Airport information Bravo. 0300. ILS Yankee runway 16 left approach. Landing runway 16 left. Departure runway 16 right. Departure frequency 124.2. Wind 150 degrees 10 knots. Visibility 5,000 meters. Light shower of rain. Mist. Few 300 feet stratus. Broken 600 feet stratus. Broken 900 feet stratus. Temperature 26. Dew point 26. QNH1004 hectopascals 2966 inches. Advise you have information Bravo. Nalitra International Airport information Bravo. 0300. ILS Yankee runway 16 left approach. Landing runway 16 left. Departure runway 16 right. Departure frequency 124.2. Wind 150 degrees 10 knots. Visibility 5,000 meters. Light shower of rain. Mist. Few 300 feet stratus. Broken 600 feet stratus. Broken 900 feet stratus. Temperature 26. Q26. QNH1004 2966 inches. Advise you have information Bravo. Nalitra International Airport information Bravo. 0300. ILS Yankee runway 16 left approach. Landing runway 16 left. Departure runway 16 right. Departure frequency 124.2. Wind 150 degrees 10 knots. Visibility 5,000 meters. Light shower of rain. Mist. Few 300 feet stratus. Broken 600 feet stratus. Broken 900 feet stratus. Temperature 26. Dew point 26. QNH1004 hectopascals 2966 inches. Advise you have information Bravo. Nalitra International Airport information Bravo. 0300. ILS Yankee runway 16 left approach. Landing runway 16 left. Departure runway 16 right. Departure frequency 124.2. Wind 150 degrees 10 knots. Visibility 5,000 meters. Light shower of rain. Mist. Few 300 feet stratus. Broken 600 feet stratus. Broken 900 feet stratus. Temperature 26. Dew point 26. QNH1004 hectopascals 2966 inches. Advise you have information Bravo. Nalitra International Airport information Bravo. 0300. ILS Yankee runway 16 left approach. Landing runway 16 left. Departure runway 16 right. Departure frequency 124.2. Wind 150 degrees 10 knots. Visibility 5,000 meters. Light shower of rain. Mist. Few 300 feet stratus. Broken 600 feet stratus. Broken 900 feet stratus. Temperature 26. Dew point 26. QNH1004 hectopascals 2966 inches. Advise you have information Bravo. Nalitra International Airport information Bravo. 0300. ILS Yankee runway 16 left approach. Landing runway 16 left. Departure runway 16 right. Departure frequency 124.2.
Wind 150 degrees 10 knots. Visibility 5,000 meters. Light shower of rain. Mist. Few 300 feet stratus. Broken 600 feet stratus. Broken 900 feet stratus. Temperature 26. Dew point 26. QN81004 hectopascals 2966 inches. Advise you have information Bravo. Nalitra International Airport information Bravo. 0300. ILS Yankee runway 16 left approach. Landing runway 16 left. Departure runway 16 right. Departure frequency 124.2. Wind 150 degrees 10 knots. Visibility 5,000 meters. Light shower of rain. Mist. Few 300 feet stratus. Broken 600 feet stratus. Broken 900 feet stratus. Temperature 26. Dew point 26. QN81004 hectopascals 2966 inches. Advise you have information Bravo. Nalitra International Airport information Bravo. 0300. ILS Yankee runway 16 left approach. Landing runway 16 left. Departure runway 16 right. Departure frequency 124.2. Wind 150 degrees 10 knots. Visibility 5,000 meters. Light shower of rain. Mist. Few 300 feet stratus. Broken 600 feet stratus. Broken 900 feet stratus. Temperature 26. Dew point 26. QN81004 hectopascals 2966 inches. Advise you have information Bravo. Nalitra International Airport information Bravo. 0300. ILS Yankee runway 16 left approach. Landing runway 16 left. Departure runway 16 right. Departure frequency 124.2. Wind 150 degrees 10 knots. Visibility 5,000 meters. Light shower of rain. Mist. Few 300 feet stratus. Broken 600 feet stratus. Broken 900 feet stratus. Temperature 26. Dew point 26. QN81004 hectopascals 2966 inches. Advise you have information Bravo. Nalitra International Airport information Bravo. 0300. ILS Yankee runway 16 left approach. Landing runway 16 left. Departure runway 16 right. Departure frequency 124.2. Wind 150 degrees 10 knots. Visibility 5,000 meters. Light shower of rain. Mist. Few 300 feet stratus. Broken 600 feet stratus. Broken 900 feet stratus. Temperature 26. Dew point 26. QN81004 hectopascals 2966 inches. Advise you have information Bravo. Nalitra International Airport information Bravo. 0300. ILS Yankee runway 16 left approach. Landing runway 16 left. Departure runway 16 right. Departure frequency 124.2. Wind 150 degrees 10 knots. Visibility 5,000 meters. Light shower of rain. Mist. Few 300 feet stratus. Broken 600 feet stratus. Broken 900 feet stratus. Temperature 26. Dew point 26. QN81004 hectopascals 2966 inches. Advise you have information Bravo. Nalitra International Airport information Bravo. 0300. ILS Yankee runway 16 left approach.
Landing runway 16 left. Departure runway 16 right. Departure frequency 124.2. Wind 150 degrees 10 knots. Visibility 5,000 meters. Light shower of rain. Mist. Few 300 feet stratus. Broken 600 feet stratus. Broken 900 feet stratus. Temperature 26. Dew point 26. QNH 1004 hectopascals 2966 inches. 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Nalitra International Airport information Bravo. 0300. ILS Yankee runway 16 left approach. Landing runway 16 left. Departure runway 16 right. Departure frequency 124.2. Wind 150 degrees 10 knots. Visibility 5,000 meters. Light shower of rain. Mist. Few 300 feet stratus. Broken 600 feet stratus. Broken 900 feet stratus. Temperature 26. Dew point 26. QNH 1004 hectopascals 2966 inches. 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Nalitra International Airport information Bravo. 0300. ILS Yankee runway 16 left approach. Landing runway 16 left. Departure runway 16 right. Departure frequency 124.2. Wind 150 degrees 10 knots. Visibility 5,000 meters. Light shower of rain. Mist. Few 300 feet stratus. Broken 600 feet stratus. Broken 900 feet stratus. Temperature 26. Dew point 26. QNH 1004 hectopascals 2966 inches. 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Nalitra International Airport information Bravo. 0300. ILS Yankee runway 16 left approach. Landing runway 16 left. Departure runway 16 right. Departure frequency 124.2. Wind 150 degrees 10 knots. Visibility 5,000 meters. Light shower of rain. Mist. Few 300 feet stratus. Broken 600 feet stratus. Broken 900 feet stratus. Temperature 26. Dew point 26. QNH 1004 hectopascals 2966 inches. 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Nalitra International Airport information Bravo. 0300. ILS Yankee runway 16 left approach. Landing runway 16 left. Departure runway 16 right. Departure frequency 124.2. Wind 150 degrees 10 knots. Visibility 5,000 meters. Light shower of rain. Mist. Few 300 feet stratus. Broken 600 feet stratus. Broken 900 feet stratus. Temperature 26. Dew point 26. QNH 1004 hectopascals 2966 inches. 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Nalitra International Airport information Bravo. 0300. ILS Yankee runway 16 left approach. Landing runway 16 left. Departure runway 16 right. Departure frequency 124.2. Wind 150 degrees 10 knots. Visibility 5,000 meters. Light shower of rain. Mist. Few 300 feet stratus. Broken 600 feet stratus. Broken 900 feet stratus. Temperature 26. Dew point 26. QNH 1004 hectopascals 2966 inches. 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
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5,000 meters Light shower of rain Mist Few 300 feet stratus Broken 600 feet stratus Broken 900 feet stratus Temperature 26 Dew point 26 QNH1004 hectopascals 2966 inches Advise you have information Bravo Nalita International Airport Information Bravo 0300 ILS Yankee Runway 16 Left Approach Landing Runway 16 Left Departure Runway 16 Right Departure Frequency 124.2 Wind 150 degrees 10 knots Visibility 5,000 meters Light shower of rain Mist Few 300 feet stratus Broken 600 feet stratus Broken 900 feet stratus Temperature 26 Dew point 26 QNH1004 hectopascals 2966 inches Advise you have information Bravo Nalita International Airport Information Bravo 0300 ILS Yankee Runway 16 Left Approach Landing Runway 16 Left Departure Runway 16 Right Departure Frequency 124.2 Wind 150 degrees 10 knots Visibility 5,000 meters Light shower of rain Mist Few 300 feet stratus Broken 600 feet stratus Broken 900 feet stratus Temperature 26 Dew point 26 QNH1004 hectopascals 2966 inches Advise you have information Bravo Nalita International Airport Information Bravo 0300 ILS Yankee Runway 16 Left Approach Landing Runway 16 Left Departure Runway 16 Right Departure Frequency 124.2 Wind 150 degrees 10 knots Visibility 5,000 meters Light shower of rain Mist Few 300 feet stratus Broken 600 feet stratus Broken 900 feet stratus Temperature 26 Dew point 26 QNH1004 hectopascals 2966 inches Advise you have information Bravo Nalita International Airport Information Bravo 0300 ILS Yankee Runway 16 Left Approach Landing Runway 16 Left Departure Runway 16 Right Departure Frequency 124.2 Wind 150 degrees 10 knots Visibility 5,000 meters Light shower of rain Mist Few 300 feet stratus Broken 600 feet stratus Broken 900 feet stratus Temperature 26 Dew point 26 QNH1004 hectopascals 2966 inches Advise you have information Bravo Nalita International Airport Information Bravo 0300 ILS Yankee Runway 16 Left Approach Landing Runway 16 Left Departure Runway 16 Right Departure Frequency 124.2 Wind 150 degrees 10 knots Visibility 5,000 meters Light shower of rain Mist Few 300 feet stratus Broken 600 feet stratus Broken 900 feet stratus Temperature 26
2.26. QNH1004 hectopascals 2966 inches. Advise you have information Bravo. Nalitra International Airport information Bravo. 0300. ILS Yankee runway 16 left approach. Landing runway 16 left. Departure runway 16 right. Departure frequency 124.2. Wind 150 degrees 10 knots. Visibility 5,000 meters. Light shower of rain. Mist. Few 300 feet stratus. Broken 600 feet stratus. Broken 900 feet stratus. Temperature 26. Dew point 26. QNH1004 hectopascals 2966 inches. Advise you have information Bravo. Nalitra International Airport information Bravo. 0300. ILS Yankee runway 16 left approach. Landing runway 16 left. Departure runway 16 right. Departure frequency 124.2. Wind 150 degrees 10 knots. Visibility 5,000 meters. Light shower of rain. Mist. Few 300 feet stratus. Broken 600 feet stratus. Broken 900 feet stratus. Temperature 26. Dew point 26. QNH1004 hectopascals 2966 inches. Advise you have information Bravo. Nalitra International Airport information Bravo. 0300. ILS Yankee runway 16 left approach. Landing runway 16 left. Departure runway 16 right. Departure frequency 124.2. Wind 150 degrees 10 knots. Visibility 5,000 meters. Light shower of rain. Mist. Few 300 feet stratus. Broken 600 feet stratus. Broken 900 feet stratus. Temperature 26. Dew point 26. QNH1004 hectopascals 2966 inches. Advise you have information Bravo. Nalitra International Airport information Bravo. 0300. ILS Yankee runway 16 left approach. Landing runway 16 left. Departure runway 16 right. Departure frequency 124.2. Wind 150 degrees 10 knots. Visibility 5,000 meters. Light shower of rain. Mist. Few 300 feet stratus. Broken 600 feet stratus. Broken 900 feet stratus. Temperature 26. Dew point 26. QNH1004 hectopascals 2966 inches. Advise you have information Bravo. Nalitra International Airport information Bravo. 0300. ILS Yankee runway 16 left approach. Landing runway 16 left. Departure runway 16 right. Departure frequency 124.2. Wind 150 degrees 10 knots. Visibility 5,000 meters. Light shower of rain. Mist. Few 300 feet stratus. Broken 600 feet stratus. Broken 900 feet stratus. Temperature 26. Dew point 26. QNH1004 hectopascals 2966 inches. Advise you have information Bravo. Nalitra International Airport information Bravo. 0300. ILS Yankee runway 16 left approach. Landing runway 16 left. Departure runway 16 right. Departure frequency 124.2. Wind 150 degrees 10 knots. Visibility 5,000 meters. Light shower of rain.

Broken 600 feet stratus. Broken 900 feet stratus. Temperature 26. Dew point 26. QNH 1004 hectopascals 2966 inches. Advise you have information Bravo. Now Litra International Airport information Charlie. 0330. ILS Yankee runway 16 left approach. Landing runway 16 left. Departure runway 16 right. Departure frequency 124.2. Wind 150 degrees 10 knots. Visibility 5,000 meters. Light shower of rain. Mist. Few 300 feet stratus. Broken 600 feet stratus. Broken 900 feet stratus. Temperature 27. Dew point 25. QNH 1004 hectopascals 2966 inches. Advise you have information Charlie. Now Litra International Airport information Charlie. 0330. ILS Yankee runway 16 left approach. Landing runway 16 left. Departure runway 16 right. Departure frequency 124.2. Wind 150 degrees 10 knots. Visibility 5,000 meters. Light shower of rain. Mist. Few 300 feet stratus. Broken 600 feet stratus. Broken 900 feet stratus. Temperature 27. Dew point 25. QNH 1004 hectopascals 2966 inches. Advise you have information Charlie. Now Litra International Airport information Charlie. 0330. ILS Yankee runway 16 left approach. Landing runway 16 left. Departure runway 16 right. Departure frequency 124.2. Wind 150 degrees 10 knots. Visibility 5,000 meters. Light shower of rain. Mist. Few 300 feet stratus. Broken 600 feet stratus. Broken 900 feet stratus. Temperature 27. Dew point 25. QNH 1004 hectopascals 2966 inches. Advise you have information Charlie. Now Litra International Airport information Charlie. 0330. ILS Yankee runway 16 left approach. Landing runway 16 left. Departure runway 16 right. Departure frequency 124.2. Wind 150 degrees 10 knots. Visibility 5,000 meters. Light shower of rain. Mist. Few 300 feet stratus. Broken 600 feet stratus. Broken 900 feet stratus. Temperature 27. Dew point 25. QNH 1004 hectopascals 2966 inches. Advise you have information Charlie. Now Litra International Airport information Charlie. 0330. ILS Yankee runway 16 left approach. Landing runway 16 left. Departure runway 16 right. Departure frequency 124.2. Wind 150 degrees 10 knots. Visibility 5,000 meters. Light shower of rain. Mist. Few 300 feet stratus. Broken 600 feet stratus. Broken 900 feet stratus. Temperature 27. Dew point 25. QNH 1004 hectopascals 2966 inches. Advise you have information Charlie. Now Litra International Airport information Charlie. 0330. ILS Yankee runway 16 left approach. Landing runway 16 left. Departure runway 16 right. Departure frequency 124.2.
Wind 150 degrees 10 knots. Visibility 5,000 meters. Light shower of rain. Mist. Few 300 feet stratus. Broken 600 feet stratus. Broken 900 feet stratus. Temperature 27. Dew point 25. QNH 1004 hectopascals 2966 inches. Advise you have information, Charlie. Nalita International Airport information, Charlie. 0330. ILS Yankee runway 16 left approach. Landing runway 16 left. Departure runway 16 right. Departure frequency 124.2. Wind 150 degrees 10 knots. Visibility 5,000 meters. Light shower of rain. Mist. Few 300 feet stratus. Broken 600 feet stratus. Broken 900 feet stratus. Temperature 27. Dew point 25. QNH 1004 hectopascals 2966 inches. Advise you have information, Charlie. Nalita International Airport information, Charlie. 0330. ILS Yankee runway 16 left approach. Landing runway 16 left. Departure runway 16 right. Departure frequency 124.2. Wind 150 degrees 10 knots. Visibility 5,000 meters. Light shower of rain. Mist. Few 300 feet stratus. Broken 600 feet stratus. Broken 900 feet stratus. Temperature 27. Dew point 25. QNH 1004 hectopascals 2966 inches. Advise you have information, Charlie. Nalita International Airport information, Charlie. 0330. ILS Yankee runway 16 left approach. Landing runway 16 left. Departure runway 16 right. Departure frequency 124.2. Wind 150 degrees 10 knots. Visibility 5,000 meters. Light shower of rain. Mist. Few 300 feet stratus. Broken 600 feet stratus. Broken 900 feet stratus. Temperature 27. Dew point 25. QNH 1004 hectopascals 2966 inches. Advise you have information, Charlie. Nalita International Airport information, Charlie. 0330. ILS Yankee runway 16 left approach. Landing runway 16 left. Departure runway 16 right. Departure frequency 124.2. Wind 150 degrees 10 knots. Visibility 5,000 meters. Light shower of rain. Mist. Few 300 feet stratus. Broken 600 feet stratus. Broken 900 feet stratus. Temperature 27. Dew point 25. QNH 1004 hectopascals 2966 inches. Advise you have information, Charlie. Nalita International Airport information, Charlie. 0330. ILS Yankee runway 16 left approach. Landing runway 16 left. Departure runway 16 right. Departure frequency 124.2. Wind 150 degrees 10 knots. Visibility 5,000 meters. Light shower of rain. Mist. Few 300 feet stratus. Broken 600 feet stratus. Broken 900 feet stratus. Temperature 27. Dew point 25. QNH 1004 hectopascals 2966 inches. Advise you have information, Charlie. Nalita International Airport information, Charlie. 0330. ILS Yankee runway 16 left approach.
Landing runway 16 left. Departure runway 16 right. Departure frequency 124.2. Wind 150 degrees 10 knots. Visibility 5,000 meters. Light shower of rain. Mist. Few 300 feet stratus. Broken 600 feet stratus. Broken 900 feet stratus. Temperature 27. Dew point 25. QN8004 hectopascals 2966 inches. Advise you have information, Charlie. Nalitra International Airport information, Charlie. 0330. ILS Yankee runway 16 left approach. Landing runway 16 left. Departure runway 16 right. Departure frequency 124.2. Wind 150 degrees 10 knots. Visibility 5,000 meters. Light shower of rain. Mist. Few 300 feet stratus. Broken 600 feet stratus. Broken 900 feet stratus. Temperature 27. Dew point 25. QN81004 hectopascals 2966 inches. Advise you have information, Charlie. Nalitra International Airport information, Charlie. 0330. Yankee runway 16 left approach. Landing runway 16 left. Departure runway 16 right. Departure frequency 124.2. Wind 150 degrees 10 knots. Visibility 5,000 meters. Light shower of rain. Mist. Few 300 feet stratus. Broken 600 feet stratus. Broken 900 feet stratus. Temperature 27. Dew point 25. QN81004 hectopascals 2966 inches. Advise you have information, Charlie. Nalitra International Airport information, Charlie. 0330. ILS Yankee runway 16 left approach. Landing runway 16 left. Departure runway 16 right. Departure frequency 124.2. Wind 150 degrees 10 knots. Visibility 5,000 meters. Light shower of rain. Mist. Few 300 feet stratus. Broken 600 feet stratus. Broken 900 feet stratus. Temperature 27. Dew point 25. QN81004 hectopascals 2966 inches. Advise you have information, Charlie. Nalitra International Airport information, Charlie. 0330. ILS Yankee runway 16 left approach. Landing runway 16 left. Departure runway 16 right. Departure frequency 124.2. Wind 150 degrees 10 knots. Visibility 5,000 meters. Light shower of rain. Mist. Few 300 feet stratus. Broken 600 feet stratus. Broken 900 feet stratus. Temperature 27. Dew point 25. QN81004 hectopascals 2966 inches. Advise you have information, Charlie. Nalitra International Airport information, Charlie. 0330. ILS Yankee runway 16 left approach. Landing runway 16 left. Departure runway 16 right. Departure frequency 124.2. Wind 150 degrees 10 knots. Visibility 5,000 meters. Light shower of rain. Mist. Few 300 feet stratus. Broken 600 feet stratus. Broken 900 feet stratus. Temperature 27. Dew point 25. QN81004 hectopascals 2966 inches. Advise you have information, Charlie.
Now Litra International Airport information Charlie 0330 ILS Yankee runway 16 left approach Landing runway 16 left Departure runway 16 right Departure frequency 124.2 Wind 150 degrees 10 knots Visibility 5,000 meters Light shower of rain Mist Few 300 feet stratus Broken 600 feet stratus Broken 900 feet stratus Temperature 27 Dew point 25 QNH1004 Active opticals 29 or 66 inches Advise you have information Charlie Now Litra International Airport information Charlie 0330 ILS Yankee runway 16 left approach Landing runway 16 left Departure runway 16 left Departure frequency 124.2 Wind 150 degrees 10 Visibility 5,000 meters Light shower of rain Mist Few 300 feet stratus Broken 600 feet stratus Broken 900 feet stratus Temperature 27 Dew point 25 QNH1004 hectopascals 29 or 66 inches Advise you have information Charlie Now Litra International Airport information Charlie 0330 ILS Yankee runway 16 left approach Landing runway 16 left Departure runway 16 right Departure frequency 124.2 Wind 150 degrees 10 knots Visibility 5,000 meters Light shower of rain Mist Few 300 feet stratus Broken 600 feet stratus Broken 900 feet stratus Temperature 27 Dew point 25 QNH1004 hectopascals 29 or 66 inches Advise you have information Charlie Now Litra International Airport information Charlie 0330 ILS Yankee runway 16 left approach Landing runway 16 left Departure runway 16 right Departure frequency 124.2 Wind 150 degrees 10 knots Visibility 5,000 meters Light shower of rain Mist Few 300 feet stratus Broken 600 feet stratus Broken 900 feet stratus Temperature 27 Dew point 25 QNH1004 hectopascals 29 or 66 inches Advise you have information Charlie Now Litra International Airport information Charlie 0330 ILS Yankee runway 16 left approach Landing runway 16 left Departure runway 16 right Departure frequency 124.2 Wind 150 degrees 10 knots Visibility 5,000 meters Light shower of rain Mist Few 300 feet stratus Broken 600 feet stratus Broken 900 feet stratus Temperature 27 Dew point 25 QNH1004 hectopascals 29 or 66 inches Advise you have information Charlie Now Litra International Airport information Charlie 0330 ILS Yankee runway 16 left approach Landing runway 16 left Departure runway 16 right Departure frequency 124.2 Wind 150 degrees 10 knots Visibility 5,000 meters Light shower of rain Mist Few 300 feet stratus Broken 600 feet stratus Broken 900 feet stratus Temperature 27
2.25. QNH1004 hectopascals 2.966 inches. Advise you have information, Charlie. Nalitra International Airport information, Charlie. 0330. ILS Yankee runway 16 left approach. Landing runway 16 left. Departure runway 16 right. Departure frequency 124.2. Wind 150 degrees 10 knots. Visibility 5,000 meters. Light shower of rain. Mist. Few 300 feet stratus. Broken 600 feet stratus. Broken 900 feet stratus. Temperature 27. Dew point 25. QNH1004 hectopascals 2.966 inches. Advise you have information, Charlie. Nalitra International Airport information, Charlie. 0330. ILS Yankee runway 16 left approach. Landing runway 16 left. Departure runway 16 right. Departure frequency 124.2. Wind 150 degrees 10 knots. Visibility 5,000 meters. Light shower of rain. Mist. Few 300 feet stratus. Broken 600 feet stratus. Broken 900 feet stratus. Temperature 27. Dew point 25. QNH1004 hectopascals 2.966 inches. Advise you have information, Charlie. Nalitra International Airport information, Charlie. 0330. ILS Yankee runway 16 left approach. Landing runway 16 left. Departure runway 16 right. Departure frequency 124.2. Wind 150 degrees 10 knots. Visibility 5,000 meters. Light shower of rain. Mist. Few 300 feet stratus. Broken 600 feet stratus. Broken 900 feet stratus. Temperature 27. Dew point 25. QNH1004 hectopascals 2.966 inches. Advise you have information, Charlie. Nalitra International Airport information, Charlie. 0330. ILS Yankee runway 16 left approach. Landing runway 16 left. Departure runway 16 right. Departure frequency 124.2. Wind 150 degrees 10 knots. Visibility 5,000 meters. Light shower of rain. Mist. Few 300 feet stratus. Broken 600 feet stratus. Broken 900 feet stratus. Temperature 27. Dew point 25. QNH1004 hectopascals 2.966 inches. Advise you have information, Charlie. Nalitra International Airport information, Charlie. 0330. ILS Yankee runway 16 left approach. Landing runway 16 left. Departure runway 16 right. Departure frequency 124.2. Wind 150 degrees 10 knots. Visibility 5,000 meters. Light shower of rain. Mist. Few 300 feet stratus. Broken 600 feet stratus. Broken 900 feet stratus. Temperature 27. Dew point 25. QNH1004 hectopascals 2.966 inches. Advise you have information, Charlie. Nalitra International Airport information, Charlie. 0330. ILS Yankee runway 16 left approach. Landing runway 16 left. Departure runway 16 right. Departure frequency 124.2. Wind 150 degrees 10 knots. Visibility 5,000 meters. Light shower of rain. Mist.
few 300 feet stratus. Broken 600 feet stratus. Broken 900 feet stratus. Temperature 27. Dew point 25. QNH1004 hectopascals 2966 inches. Advise you have information, Charlie. Nalita International Airport information, Charlie. 0330. ILS Yankee runway 16 left approach. Landing runway 16 left. Departure runway 16 right. Departure frequency 124.2. Wind 150 degrees 10 knots. Visibility 5,000 meters. Light shower of rain. Mist. Few 300 feet stratus. Broken 600 feet stratus. Broken 900 feet stratus. Temperature 27. Dew point 25. QNH1004 hectopascals 2966 inches. Advise you have information, Charlie. Nalita International Airport information, Charlie. 0330. ILS Yankee runway 16 left approach. Landing runway 16 left. Departure runway 16 right. Departure frequency 124.2. Wind 150 degrees 10 knots. Visibility 5,000 meters. Light shower of rain. Mist. Few 300 feet stratus. Broken 600 feet stratus. Broken 900 feet stratus. Temperature 27. Dew point 25. QNH1004 hectopascals 2966 inches. Advise you have information, Charlie. Nalita International Airport information, Charlie. 0330. ILS Yankee runway 16 left approach. Landing runway 16 left. Departure runway 16 right. Departure frequency 124.2. Wind 150 degrees 10 knots. Visibility 5,000 meters. Light shower of rain. Mist. Few 300 feet stratus. Broken 600 feet stratus. Broken 900 feet stratus. Temperature 27. Dew point 25. QNH1004 hectopascals 2966 inches. Advise you have information, Charlie. Nalita International Airport information, Charlie. 0330. ILS Yankee runway 16 left approach. Landing runway 16 left. Departure runway 16 right. Departure frequency 124.2. Wind 150 degrees 10 knots. Visibility 5,000 meters. Light shower of rain. Mist. Few 300 feet stratus. Broken 600 feet stratus. Broken 900 feet stratus. Temperature 27. Dew point 25. QNH1004 hectopascals 2966 inches. Advise you have information, Charlie. Nalita International Airport information, Charlie. 0330. ILS Yankee runway 16 left approach. Landing runway 16 left. Departure runway 16 right. Departure frequency 124.2. Wind 150 degrees 10 knots. Visibility 5,000 meters. Light shower of rain. Mist. Few 300 feet stratus. Broken 600 feet stratus. Broken 900 feet stratus. Temperature 27. Dew point 25. QNH1004 hectopascals 2966 inches. Advise you have information, Charlie. Nalita International Airport information, Charlie. 0330. ILS Yankee runway 16 left approach. Landing runway 16 left. Departure runway 16 right. Departure frequency 124.2.
Wind 150 degrees 10 knots. Visibility 5,000 meters. Light shower of rain. Mist. Few 300 feet stratus. Broken 600 feet stratus. Broken 900 feet stratus. Temperature 27. Dew point 25. QNH 1004 hectopascals 2966 inches. Advise you have information, Charlie. Nalita International Airport Information Delta 0400 ILS Yankee Runway 16 Left Approach Landing Runway 16 Left Departure Runway 16 Right Departure Frequency 124.2 Wind 150 degrees 8 knots Visibility 6 kilometers Light shower of rain Scattered 600 feet stratus. Scattered 3,000 feet cumulus. Broken 4,000 feet stratocumulus. Temperature 27. Dew point 25. QNH 1004 hectopascals 2965 inches. Advise you have information delta. Nalita International Airport information delta. 0400. ILS Yankee Runway 16 Left Approach. Landing Runway 16 Left. Departure Runway 16 Right. Departure Frequency 124.2. Wind 150 degrees 8 knots. Visibility 6 kilometers. Light shower of rain. Scattered 600 feet stratus. Scattered 3,000 feet cumulus. Broken 4,000 feet stratocumulus. Temperature 27, dew point 25, QNH 1004 hectopascals 2965 inches. Advise you have information delta. Nalita International Airport information delta. 0400. ILS Yankee runway 16 left approach. Landing runway 16 left. Departure runway 16 right. Departure frequency 124.2. Wind 150 degrees 8 knots. Visibility 6 kilometers. Light shower of rain. Scattered 600 feet stratus. Scattered 3,000 feet cumulus. Broken 4,000 feet stratocumulus. Temperature 27. Dew point 25. QNH 1004 hectopascals 2965 inches. Advise you have information delta. Nalita International Airport information delta. 0400. ILS Yankee runway 16 left approach. Landing runway 16 left. Departure runway 16 right. Departure frequency 124.2. Wind 150 degrees 8 knots. Visibility 6 kilometers. Light shower of rain. Scattered 600 feet stratus. Scattered 3,000 feet cumulus. Broken 4,000 feet stratocumulus. Temperature 27. Dew point 25. QNH 1004 hectopascals 2965 inches. Advise you have information delta. Nalita International Airport information delta. 0400. ILS Yankee Runway 16 Left Approach. Landing Runway 16 Left. Departure Runway 16 Right. Departure Frequency 124.2. Wind 150 degrees 8 knots. Visibility 6 kilometers. Light shower of rain. Scattered 600 feet stratus. Scattered 3,000 feet cumulus. Broken 4,000 feet stratocumulus. Temperature 27. Dew point 25. QNH 1004 hectopascals 2965 inches. Advise you have information delta. Nalita International Airport information delta. 0400. ILS Yankee runway 16 left approach. Landing runway 16 left.
Departure runway 16 right. Departure frequency 124.2. Wind 150 degrees 8 knots. Visibility 6 kilometers. Light shower of rain. Scattered 600 feet stratus. Scattered 3,000 feet cumulus. Broken 4,000 feet stratocumulus. Temperature 27. Dew point 25. QNH1004 hectopascals 29.65 inches. Advise you have information delta. Nalitra International Airport information delta. 0400. ILS Yankee runway 16 left approach. Landing runway 16 left. Departure runway 16 right. Departure frequency 124.2. Wind 150 degrees 8 knots. Visibility 6 kilometers. Light shower of rain. Scattered 600 feet stratus. Scattered 3,000 feet cumulus. Broken 4,000 feet stratocumulus. Temperature 27. Dew point 25. QNH1004 hectopascals 29.65 inches. Advise you have information delta. Nalitra International Airport information delta. 0400. ILS Yankee runway 16 left approach. Landing runway 16 left. Departure runway 16 right. Departure frequency 124.2. Wind 150 degrees 8 knots. Visibility 6 kilometers. Light shower of rain. Scattered 600 feet stratus. Scattered 3,000 feet cumulus. Broken 4,000 feet stratocumulus. Temperature 27. Dew point 25. QNH1004 hectopascals 29.65 inches. Advise you have information delta. Nalitra International Airport information delta. 0400. ILS Yankee runway 16 left approach. Landing runway 16 left. Departure runway 16 right. Departure frequency 124.2. Wind 150 degrees 8 knots. Visibility 6 kilometers. Light shower of rain. Scattered 600 feet stratus. Scattered 3,000 feet cumulus. Broken 4,000 feet stratocumulus. Temperature 27. Dew point 25. QNH1004 hectopascals 29.65 inches. Advise you have information delta. Nalitra International Airport information delta. 0400. ILS Yankee runway 16 left approach. Landing runway 16 left. Departure runway 16 right. Departure frequency 124.2. Wind 150 degrees 8 knots. Visibility 6 kilometers. Light shower of rain. Scattered 600 feet stratus. Scattered 3,000 feet cumulus. Broken 4,000 feet stratocumulus. Temperature 27. Dew point 25. QNH1004 hectopascals 29.65 inches. Advise you have information delta. Nalitra International Airport information delta. 0400. ILS Yankee runway 16 left approach. Landing runway 16 left. Departure runway 16 right. Departure frequency 124.2. Wind 150 degrees 8 knots. Visibility 6 kilometers. Light shower of rain. Scattered 600 feet stratus. Scattered 3,000 feet cumulus. Broken 4,000 feet stratocumulus. Temperature 27. Dew point 25. QNH1004 hectopascals 29.65 inches. Advise you have information delta. Nalitra International Airport information delta. 0400.
ILS Yankee, runway 16 left approach. Landing runway 16 left. Departure runway 16 left. Departure frequency 124.2. Wind 150 degrees 8 knots. Visibility 6 kilometers. Light shower of rain. Scattered 600 feet stratus. Scattered 3,000 feet cumulus. Broken 4,000 feet stratocumulus. Temperature 27. Dew point 25. QNH1004 hectopascals 29.65 inches. Advise you have information delta. Nalita International Airport information delta. 0400. ILS Yankee runway 16 left approach. Landing runway 16 left. Departure runway 16 right. Departure frequency 124.2. Wind 150 degrees 8 knots. Visibility 6 kilometers. Light shower of rain. Scattered 600 feet stratus. Scattered 3,000 feet cumulus. Broken 4,000 feet stratocumulus. Temperature 27. Dew point 25. QNH1004 hectopascals 29.65 inches. Advise you have information delta. Nalita International Airport information delta. 0400. ILS Yankee runway 16 left approach. Landing runway 16 left. Departure runway 16 right. Departure frequency 124.2. Wind 150 degrees 8 knots. Visibility 6 kilometers. Light shower of rain. Scattered 600 feet stratus. Scattered 3,000 feet cumulus. Broken 4,000 feet stratocumulus. Temperature 27. Dew point 25. QNH1004 hectopascals 29.65 inches. Advise you have information delta. Nalita International Airport information delta. 0400. ILS Yankee runway 16 left approach. Landing runway 16 left. Departure runway 16 right. Departure frequency 124.2. Wind 150 degrees 8 knots. Visibility 6 kilometers. Light shower of rain. Scattered 600 feet stratus. Scattered 3,000 feet cumulus. Broken 4,000 feet stratocumulus. Temperature 27. Dew point 25. QNH1004 hectopascals 29.65 inches. Advise you have information delta. Nalita International Airport information delta. 0400. ILS Yankee runway 16 left approach. Landing runway 16 left. Departure runway 16 right. Departure frequency 124.2. Wind 150 degrees 8 knots. Visibility 6 kilometers. Light shower of rain. Scattered 600 feet stratus. Scattered 3,000 feet cumulus. Broken 4,000 feet stratocumulus. Temperature 27. Dew point 25. QNH1004 hectopascals 29.65 inches. Advise you have information delta. Nalita International Airport information delta. 0400. ILS Yankee runway 16 left approach. Landing runway 16 left. Departure runway 16 right. Departure frequency 124.2. Wind 150 degrees 8 knots. Visibility 6 kilometers. Light shower of rain. Scattered 600 feet stratus. Scattered 3,000 feet cumulus. Broken 4,000 feet stratocumulus. Temperature 27. Dew point 25. QNH1004 hectopascals 29.65 inches. Advise you have information delta.
Now Litra International Airport Information Delta 0400 ILS Yankee runway 16 left approach. Landing runway 16 left. Departure runway 16 right. Departure frequency 124.2. Wind 150 degrees 8 knots. Visibility 6 kilometers. Light shower of rain. Scattered 600 feet stratus. Scattered 3,000 feet cumulus. Broken 4,000 feet stratocumulus. Temperature 27. Dew point 25. QNH 1004 hectopascals 2965 inches. Advise you have information delta. Now Litra International Airport information delta. 0400. ILS Yankee runway 16 left approach. Landing runway 16 left. Departure runway 16 right. Departure frequency 124.2. Wind 150 degrees 8 knots. Visibility 6 kilometers. Light shower of rain. Scattered 600 feet stratus. Scattered 3,000 feet cumulus. Broken 4,000 feet stratocumulus. Temperature 27. Dew point 25. QNH 1004 hectopascals 2965 inches. Advise you have information delta. Now Litra International Airport information delta. 0400. ILS Yankee runway 16 left approach. Landing runway 16 left. Departure runway 16 right. Departure frequency 124.2. Wind 150 degrees 8 knots. Visibility 6 kilometers. Light shower of rain. Scattered 600 feet stratus. Scattered 3,000 feet cumulus. Broken 4,000 feet stratocumulus. Temperature 27. Dew point 25. QNH 1004 hectopascals 2965 inches. Advise you have information delta. Now Litra International Airport information delta. 0400. ILS Yankee runway 16 left approach. Landing runway 16 left. Departure runway 16 right. Departure frequency 124.2. Wind 150 degrees 8 knots. Visibility 6 kilometers. Light shower of rain. Scattered 600 feet stratus. Scattered 3,000 feet cumulus. Broken 4,000 feet stratocumulus. Temperature 27. Dew point 25. QNH 1004 hectopascals 2965 inches. Advise you have information delta. Now Litra International Airport information delta. 0400. ILS Yankee runway 16 left approach. Landing runway 16 left. Departure runway 16 right. Departure frequency 124.2. Wind 150 degrees 8 knots. Visibility 6 kilometers. Light shower of rain. Scattered 600 feet stratus. Scattered 3,000 feet cumulus. Broken 4,000 feet stratocumulus. Temperature 27. Dew point 25. QNH 1004 hectopascals 2965 inches. Advise you have information delta. Now Litra International Airport information delta. 0400. ILS Yankee runway 16 left approach. Landing runway 16 left. Departure runway 16 right. Departure frequency 124.2. Wind 150 degrees 8 knots. Visibility 6 kilometers. Light shower of rain. Scattered 600 feet stratus. Scattered 3,000 feet cumulus. Broken 4,000 feet stratocumulus. Temperature 27. Dew point 25.
QNH1004 Hectopascals 2965 inches. Advise you have information delta. Nalita International Airport information delta. 0400. ILS Yankee runway 16 left approach. Landing runway 16 left. Departure runway 16 right. Departure frequency 124.2. Wind 150 degrees 8 knots. Visibility 6 kilometers. Light shower of rain. Scattered 600 feet stratus. Scattered 3,000 feet cumulus. Broken 4,000 feet stratocumulus. Temperature 27. Dew point 25. QNH1004 hectopascals 2965 inches. Advise you have information delta. Nalita International Airport information delta. 0400. ILS Yankee runway 16 left approach. Landing runway 16 left. Departure runway 16 right. Departure frequency 124.2. Wind 150 degrees 8 knots. Visibility 6 kilometers. Light shower of rain. Scattered 600 feet stratus. Scattered 3,000 feet cumulus. Broken 4,000 feet stratocumulus. Temperature 27. Dew point 25. QNH1004 hectopascals 2965 inches. Information delta. Nalita International Airport information delta. 0400. ILS runway 16 left approach. Runway 16 left. Departure runway 16 right. Departure frequency 124.2. Wind 150 degrees 8 knots. Visibility 6 kilometers. Light shower of rain. Scattered 600 feet stratus. Scattered 3,000 feet cumulus. Broken 4,000 feet stratocumulus. Temperature 27. Dew point 25. QNH1004 hectopascals 2965 inches. Advise you have information delta. Nalita International Airport information delta. 0400. ILS Yankee runway 16 left approach. Landing runway 16 left. Departure runway 16 right. Departure frequency 124.2. Wind 150 degrees 8 knots. Visibility 6 kilometers. Light shower of rain. Scattered 600 feet stratus. Scattered 3,000 feet cumulus. Broken 4,000 feet stratocumulus. Temperature 27. Dew point 25. QNH1004 hectopascals 2965 inches. Advise you have information delta. Nalita International Airport information delta. 0400. ILS Yankee runway 16 left approach. Landing runway 16 left. Departure runway 16 right. Departure frequency 124.2. Wind 150 degrees 8 knots. Visibility 6 kilometers. Light shower of rain. Scattered 600 feet stratus. Scattered 3,000 feet cumulus. Broken 4,000 feet stratocumulus. Temperature 27. Dew point 25. QNH1004 2965 inches. Advise you have information delta. Nalita International Airport information delta. 0400. ILS Yankee runway 16 left approach. Landing runway 16 left. Departure runway 16 right. Departure frequency 124.2. Wind 150 degrees 8 knots. Visibility 6 kilometers. Light shower of rain. Scattered 600 feet stratus. Scattered 3,000 feet cumulus.
Broken 4,000 feet stratocumulus. Temperature 27. Dew point 25. QNH1004 hectopascals 2965 inches. Advise you have information delta. Nalit International Airport information delta. 0400. ILS Yankee runway 16 left approach. Landing runway 16 left. Departure runway 16 right. Departure frequency 124.2. Wind 150 degrees 8 knots. Visibility 6 kilometers. Light shower of rain. Scattered 600 feet stratus. Scattered 3,000 feet cumulus. Broken 4,000 feet stratocumulus. Temperature 27. Dew point 25. QNH1004 hectopascals 2965 inches. Advise you have information delta. Nalitra International Airport information delta. 0400. ILS Yankee runway 16 left approach. Landing runway 16 left. Departure runway 16 right. Departure frequency 124.2. Wind 150 degrees 8 knots. Visibility 6 kilometers. Light shower of rain. Scattered 600 feet stratus. Scattered 3,000 feet cumulus. Broken 4,000 feet stratocumulus. Temperature 27. Dew point 25. QNH1004 hectopascals 2965 inches. Advise you have information delta. Nalitra International Airport information delta. 0400. ILS Yankee runway 16 left approach. Landing runway 16 left. Departure runway 16 right. Departure frequency 124.2. Wind 150 degrees 8 knots. Visibility 6 kilometers. Light shower of rain. Scattered 600 feet stratus. Scattered 3,000 feet cumulus. Broken 4,000 feet stratocumulus. Temperature 27. Dew point 25. QNH1004 hectopascals 2965 inches. Advise you have information delta. Nalitra International Airport information delta. 0400. ILS Yankee runway 16 left approach. Landing runway 16 left. Departure runway 16 right. Departure frequency 124.2. Wind 150 degrees 8 knots. Visibility 6 kilometers. Light shower of rain. Scattered 600 feet stratus. Scattered 3,000 feet cumulus. Broken 4,000 feet stratocumulus. Temperature 27. 2.25. QNH1004 hectopascals 2965 inches. Advise you have information delta. International Airport information delta. 0400. ILS 16 left approach. Landing runway 16 left. Departure runway 16 right. Departure frequency 124.2. Wind 150 degrees 8 knots. Visibility 6 kilometers. Light shower of rain. Scattered 600 feet stratus. Scattered 3,000 feet cumulus. Broken 4,000 feet stratocumulus. Temperature 27. Dew point 25. QNH1004 hectopascals 2965 inches. Advise you have information delta. Nalitra International Airport information delta. 0400. ILS Yankee runway 16 left approach. Landing runway 16 left. Departure runway 16 right. Departure frequency 124.2. Wind 150 degrees 8 knots. Visibility 6 kilometers. Light shower of rain.
scattered 600 feet stratus. Scattered 3,000 feet cumulus.

light shower of rain. Scattered 600 feet stratus. Scattered 3,000 feet cumulus. Broken 4,000 feet stratocumulus. Temperature 27. Dew point 25. QN81004 hectopascals 2965 inches. Advise you have information delta. Now Litra International Airport information echo. 0430. ILS Yankee runway 16 left approach. Landing runway 16 left. Departure runway 16 right. Departure frequency 124.2. Wind 160 degrees nanner knots. Visibility 7 kilometers. Light shower of rain. Broken 800 feet stratus. Broken 4,000 feet stratocumulus. Temperature 27. Dew point 25. QN81004 hectopascals 2965 inches. Advise you have information echo. Now Litra International Airport information echo. 0430. ILS Yankee runway 16 left approach. Landing runway 16 left. Departure runway 16 right. Departure frequency 124.2. Wind 160 degrees nanner knots. Visibility 7 kilometers. Light shower of rain. Broken 800 feet stratus. Broken 4,000 feet stratocumulus. Temperature 27. Dew point 25. QN81004 hectopascals 2965 inches. Advise you have information echo. Now Litra International Airport information echo. 0430. ILS Yankee runway 16 left approach. Landing runway 16 left. Departure runway 16 right. Departure frequency 124.2. Wind 160 degrees nanner knots. Visibility 7 kilometers. Light shower of rain. Broken 800 feet stratus. Broken 4,000 feet stratocumulus. Temperature 27. Dew point 25. QN81004 hectopascals 2965 inches. Advise you have information echo. Now Litra International Airport information echo. 0430. ILS Yankee runway 16 left approach. Landing runway 16 left. Departure runway 16 right. Departure frequency 124.2. Wind 160 degrees nanner knots. Visibility 7 kilometers. Light shower of rain. Broken 800 feet stratus. Broken 4,000 feet stratocumulus. Temperature 27. Dew point 25. QN81004 hectopascals 2965 inches. Advise you have information echo. Now Litra International Airport information echo. 0430. ILS Yankee runway 16 left approach. Landing runway 16 left. Departure runway 16 right. Departure frequency 124.2. Wind 160 degrees nanner knots. Visibility 7 kilometers. Light shower of rain. Broken 800 feet stratus. Broken 4,000 feet stratocumulus. Temperature 27. Dew point 25. QN81004 hectopascals 2965 inches. Advise you have information echo. Now Litra International Airport information echo. 0430. ILS Yankee runway 16 left approach. Landing runway 16 left. Departure runway 16 right. Departure frequency 124.2. Wind 160 degrees nanner knots. Visibility 7 kilometers. Light shower of rain. Broken 800 feet stratus. Broken 4,000 feet stratocumulus.
temperature 7, dew point 25, QN81004 hectopascals 29065 inches. Advise you have information echo. Nalitra International Airport information echo. 0430. ILS Yankee runway 16 left approach. Landing runway 16 left. Departure runway 16 right. Departure frequency 124.2. Wind 160 degrees nanometers. Visibility 7 kilometers. Light shower of rain. Broken 800 feet stratus. Broken 4,000 feet stratocumulus. Temperature 27. Dew point 25. QN81004 hectopascals 29065 inches. Advise you have information echo. Nalitra International Airport information echo. 0430. ILS Yankee runway 16 left approach. Landing runway 16 left. Departure runway 16 right. Departure frequency 124.2. Wind 160 degrees nanometers. Visibility 7 kilometers. Light shower of rain. Broken 800 feet stratus. Broken 4,000 feet stratocumulus. Temperature 27. Dew point 25. QN81004 hectopascals 29065 inches. Advise you have information echo. Nalitra International Airport information echo. 0430. ILS Yankee runway 16 left approach. Landing runway 16 left. Departure runway 16 right. Departure frequency 124.2. Wind 160 degrees nanometers. Visibility 7 kilometers. Light shower of rain. Broken 800 feet stratus. Broken 4,000 feet stratocumulus. Temperature 27. Dew point 25. QN81004 hectopascals 29065 inches. Advise you have information echo. Nalitra International Airport information echo. 0430. ILS Yankee runway 16 left approach. Landing runway 16 left. Departure runway 16 right. Departure frequency 124.2. Wind 160 degrees nanometers. Visibility 7 kilometers. Light shower of rain. Broken 800 feet stratus. Broken 4,000 feet stratocumulus. Temperature 27. Dew point 25. QN81004 hectopascals 29065 inches. Advise you have information echo. Nalitra International Airport information echo. 0430. ILS Yankee runway 16 left approach. Landing runway 16 left. Departure runway 16 right. Departure frequency 124.2. Wind 160 degrees nanometers. Visibility 7 kilometers. Light shower of rain. Broken 800 feet stratus. Broken 4,000 feet stratocumulus. Temperature 27. Dew point 25. QN81004 hectopascals 29065 inches. Advise you have information echo. Nalitra International Airport information echo. 0430. ILS Yankee runway 16 left approach. Landing runway 16 left. Departure runway 16 right. Departure frequency 124.2. Wind 160 degrees nanometers. Visibility 7 kilometers. Light shower of rain. Broken 800 feet stratus. Broken 4,000 feet stratocumulus. Temperature 27. Dew point 25. QN81004 hectopascals 29065 inches. Advise you have information echo.
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Visibility 7 kilometers Light shower of rain Broken 800 feet stratus Broken 4000 feet stratocumulus Temperature 27 Dew point 25 QNH1004 hectopascals 2965 inches Advise you have information echo Nalita International Airport Information Echo 0430 ILS Yankee Runway 16 Left Approach Landing Runway 16 Left Departure Runway 16 Right Departure Frequency 124.2 Wind 160 degrees nanner knots Visibility 7 kilometers Light shower of rain Broken 800 feet stratus Broken 4000 feet stratocumulus Temperature 27 Dew point 25 QNH1004 hectopascals 2965 inches Advise you have information echo Nalita International Airport Information Echo 0430 ILS Yankee Runway 16 Left Approach Landing Runway 16 Left Departure Runway 16 Right Departure Frequency 124.2 Wind 160 degrees nanner knots Visibility 7 kilometers Light shower of rain Broken 800 feet stratus Broken 4000 feet stratocumulus Temperature 27 Dew point 25 QNH1004 hectopascals 2965 inches Advise you have information echo Nalita International Airport Information Echo 0430 ILS Yankee Runway 16 Left Approach Landing Runway 16 Left Departure Runway 16 Right Departure Frequency 124.2 Wind 160 degrees nanner knots Visibility 7 kilometers Light shower of rain Broken 800 feet stratus Broken 4000 feet stratocumulus Temperature 27 Dew point 25 QNH1004 hectopascals 2965 inches Advise you have information echo Nalita International Airport Information Echo 0430 ILS Yankee Runway 16 Left Approach Landing Runway 16 Left Departure Runway 16 Right Departure Frequency 124.2 Wind 160 degrees nanner knots Visibility 7 kilometers Light shower of rain Broken 800 feet stratus Broken 4000 feet stratocumulus Temperature 27 Dew point 25 QNH1004 hectopascals 2965 inches Advise you have information echo Nalita International Airport Information Echo 0430 ILS Yankee Runway 16 Left Approach Landing Runway 16 Left Departure Runway 16 Right Departure Frequency 124.2 Wind 160 degrees nanner knots Visibility 7 kilometers Light shower of rain Broken 800 feet stratus Broken 4000 feet stratocumulus Temperature 27 Dew point 25 QNH1004 hectopascals 2965 inches Advise you have information echo Nalita International Airport Information Echo 0430 ILS Yankee Runway 16 Left Approach Landing Runway 16 Left
Departure runway 16 right. Departure frequency 124.2. Wind 160 degrees nanner knots. Visibility 7 kilometers. Light shower of rain. Broken 800 feet stratus. Broken 4,000 feet stratocumulus. Temperature 27. Dew point 25. QNH1004 hectopascals 2965 inches. Advise you have information echo. Nalitra International Airport information echo. 0430. ILS Yankee runway 16 left approach. Landing runway 16 left. Departure runway 16 right. Departure frequency 124.2. Wind 160 degrees nanner knots. Visibility 7 kilometers. Light shower of rain. Broken 800 feet stratus. Broken 4,000 feet stratocumulus. Temperature 27. Dew point 25. QNH1004 hectopascals 2965 inches. Advise you have information echo. Nalitra International Airport information echo. 0430. ILS Yankee runway 16 left approach. Landing runway 16 left. Departure runway 16 right. Departure frequency 124.2. Wind 160 degrees nanner knots. Visibility 7 kilometers. Light shower of rain. Broken 800 feet stratus. Broken 4,000 feet stratocumulus. Temperature 27. Dew point 25. QNH1004 hectopascals 2965 inches. Advise you have information echo. Nalitra International Airport information echo. 0430. ILS Yankee runway 16 left approach. Landing runway 16 left. Departure runway 16 right. Departure frequency 124.2. Wind 160 degrees nanner knots. Visibility 7 kilometers. Light shower of rain. Broken 800 feet stratus. Broken 4,000 feet stratocumulus. Temperature 27. Dew point 25. QNH1004 hectopascals 2965 inches. Advise you have information echo. Nalitra International Airport information echo. 0430. ILS Yankee runway 16 left approach. Landing runway 16 left. Departure runway 16 right. Departure frequency 124.2. Wind 160 degrees nanner knots. Visibility 7 kilometers. Light shower of rain. Broken 800 feet stratus. Broken 4,000 feet stratocumulus. Temperature 27. Dew point 25. QNH1004 hectopascals 2965 inches. Advise you have information echo. Nalitra International Airport information echo. 0430. ILS Yankee runway 16 left approach. Landing runway 16 left. Departure runway 16 right. Departure frequency 124.2. Wind 160 degrees nanner knots. Visibility 7 kilometers. Light shower of rain. Broken 800 feet stratus. Broken 4,000 feet stratocumulus. Temperature 27. Dew point 25. QNH1004 hectopascals 2965 inches. Advise you have information echo. Nalitra International Airport information echo. 0430. ILS Yankee runway 16 left approach. Landing runway 16 left. Departure runway 16 right. Departure frequency 124.2. Wind 160 degrees nanner knots. Visibility 7 kilometers. Light shower of rain.
Broken 800 feet stratus. Broken 4,000 feet stratocumulus. Temperature 27. Dew point 25. QNH1004 hectopascals 2965 inches. Advise you have information echo. Nalitra International Airport information echo. 0430. ILS Yankee runway 16 left approach. Landing runway 16 left. Departure runway 16 right. Departure frequency 124.2. Wind 160 degrees nenner knots. Visibility 7 kilometers. Light shower of rain. Broken 800 feet stratus. Broken 4,000 feet stratocumulus. Temperature 27. Dew point 25. QNH1004 hectopascals 2965 inches. Advise you have information echo. Nalitra International Airport information echo. 0430. ILS Yankee runway 16 left approach. Landing runway 16 left. Departure runway 16 right. Departure frequency 124.2. Wind 160 degrees nenner knots. Visibility 7 kilometers. Light shower of rain. Broken 800 feet stratus. Broken 4,000 feet stratocumulus. Temperature 27. Dew point 25. QNH1004 hectopascals 2965 inches. Advise you have information echo. Nalitra International Airport information echo. 0430. ILS Yankee runway 16 left approach. Landing runway 16 left. Departure runway 16 right. Departure frequency 124.2. Wind 160 degrees nenner knots. Visibility 7 kilometers. Light shower of rain. Broken 800 feet stratus. Broken 4,000 feet stratocumulus. Temperature 27. Dew point 25. QNH1004 hectopascals 2965 inches. Advise you have information echo. Nalitra International Airport information echo. 0430. ILS Yankee runway 16 left approach. Landing runway 16 left. Departure runway 16 right. Departure frequency 124.2. Wind 160 degrees nenner knots. Visibility 7 kilometers. Light shower of rain. Broken 800 feet stratus. Broken 4,000 feet stratocumulus. Temperature 27. Dew point 25. QNH1004 hectopascals 2965 inches. Advise you have information echo. Nalitra International Airport information echo. 0430. ILS Yankee runway 16 left approach. Landing runway 16 left. Departure runway 16 right. Departure frequency 124.2. Wind 160 degrees nenner knots. Visibility 7 kilometers. Light shower of rain. Broken 800 feet stratus. Broken 4,000 feet stratocumulus. Temperature 27. Dew point 25. QNH1004 hectopascals 2965 inches. Advise you have information echo. Nalitra International Airport information echo. 0430. ILS Yankee runway 16 left approach. Landing runway 16 left. Departure runway 16 left. Departure frequency 124.2. Wind 160 degrees nenner knots. Visibility 7 kilometers. Light shower of rain. Broken 800 feet stratus. Broken 4,000 feet stratocumulus. Temperature 27. 2.25. QNH1004 hectopascals 2965 inches.
Advise you have information echo. Nalitra International Airport information echo. 0430. ILS Yankee runway 16 left approach. Landing runway 16 left. Departure runway 16 right. Departure frequency 124.2. Wind 160 degrees nine knots. Visibility 7 kilometers. Light shower of rain. Broken 800 feet stratus. Broken 4,000 feet stratocumulus. Temperature 27. Dew point 25. QNH1004 hectopascals 29.65 inches. Advise you have information echo. Nalitra International Airport information echo. 0430. ILS Yankee runway 16 left approach. Landing runway 16 left. Departure runway 16 right. Departure frequency 124.2. Wind 160 degrees nine knots. Visibility 7 kilometers. Light shower of rain. Broken 800 feet stratus. Broken 4,000 feet stratocumulus. Temperature 27. Dew point 25. QNH1004 hectopascals 29.65 inches. Advise you have information echo. Nalitra International Airport information echo. 0430. ILS Yankee runway 16 left approach. Landing runway 16 left. Departure runway 16 right. Departure frequency 124.2. Wind 160 degrees nine knots. Visibility 7 kilometers. Light shower of rain. Broken 800 feet stratus. Broken 4,000 feet stratocumulus. Temperature 27. Dew point 25. QNH1004 hectopascals 29.65 inches. Advise you have information echo. Nalitra International Airport information echo. 0430. ILS Yankee runway 16 left approach. Landing runway 16 left. Departure runway 16 right. Departure frequency 124.2. Wind 160 degrees nine knots. Visibility 7 kilometers. Light shower of rain. Broken 800 feet stratus. Broken 4,000 feet stratocumulus. Temperature 27. Dew point 25. QNH1004 hectopascals 29.65 inches. Advise you have information echo. Nalitra International Airport information echo. 0430. ILS Yankee runway 16 left approach. Landing runway 16 left. Departure runway 16 right. Departure frequency 124.2. Wind 160 degrees nine knots. Visibility 7 kilometers. Light shower of rain. Broken 800 feet stratus. Broken 4,000 feet stratocumulus. Temperature 27. Dew point 25. QNH1004 hectopascals 29.65 inches. Advise you have information echo. Nalitra International Airport information echo. 0430. ILS Yankee runway 16 left approach. Landing runway 16 left. Departure runway 16 right. Departure frequency 124.2. Wind 160 degrees nine knots. Visibility 7 kilometers. Light shower of rain. Broken 800 feet stratus. Broken 4,000 feet stratocumulus. Temperature 27. Dew point 25. QNH1004 hectopascals 29.65 inches. Advise you have information echo. Nalitra International Airport information foxtrot. 0500.
ILS Yankee runway 16 left approach. Landing runway 16 left. Departure runway 16 right. Departure frequency 124.2. Wind 150 degrees 10 knots. Visibility 7 kilometers. Light shower of rain. Fuse 600 feet stratus. Broken 800 feet stratus. Broken 2000 feet cumulus. Temperature 26. Dew point 25. QNH 1004 hectopascals 2966 inches. Advise you have information Foxtrot. Nalitra International Airport information Foxtrot. 0500. ILS Yankee runway 16 left approach. Landing runway 16 left. Departure runway 16 right. Departure frequency 124.2. Wind 150 degrees 10 knots. Visibility 7 kilometers. Light shower of rain. Fuse 600 feet stratus. Broken 800 feet stratus. Broken 2000 feet cumulus. Temperature 26. Dew point 25. QNH 1004 hectopascals 2966 inches. Advise you have information Foxtrot. Nalitra International Airport information Foxtrot. 0500. ILS Yankee runway 16 left approach. Landing runway 16 left. Departure runway 16 right. Departure frequency 124.2. Wind 150 degrees 10 knots. Visibility 7 kilometers. Light shower of rain. Fuse 600 feet stratus. Broken 800 feet stratus. Broken 2000 feet cumulus. Temperature 26. Dew point 25. QNH 1004 hectopascals 2966 inches. Advise you have information Foxtrot. Nalitra International Airport information Foxtrot. 0500. ILS Yankee runway 16 left approach. Landing runway 16 left. Departure runway 16 right. Departure frequency 124.2. Wind 150 degrees 10 knots. Visibility 7 kilometers. Light shower of rain. Fuse 600 feet stratus. Broken 800 feet stratus. Broken 2000 feet cumulus. Temperature 26. Dew point 25. QNH 1004 hectopascals 2966 inches. Advise you have information Foxtrot. Nalitra International Airport information Golf. 0500. ILS Zulu runway 16 right approach and ILS Zulu runway 16 left approach. Landing runway 16 right and 16 left. Departure runway 16 right. Departure frequency 124.2. Simultaneous parallel approaches in progress. Wind 150 degrees 10 knots. Visibility 7 kilometers. Light shower of rain. Fuse 600 feet stratus. Broken 800 feet stratus. Broken 2000 feet cumulus. Temperature 26. Dew point 25. QNH 1004 hectopascals 2966 inches. Advise you have information Golf. Nalitra International Airport information Golf. 0500. ILS Zulu runway 16 right approach and ILS Zulu runway 16 left approach. Landing runway 16 right and 16 left. Departure runway 16 right. Departure frequency 124.2. Simultaneous parallel approaches in progress. Wind 150 degrees 10 knots. Visibility 7 kilometers. Light shower of rain. Fuse 600 feet stratus. Broken 800 feet stratus. Broken 2000 feet cumulus.
temperature 26, dew point 25, QNH1004 hectopascals 2966 inches. Advise you have information golf. Nalitra International Airport information golf. 0500. ILS Zulu runway 16 right approach and ILS Zulu runway 16 left approach. Landing runway 16 right and 16 left. Departure runway 16 right. Departure frequency 124.2. Simultaneous parallel approaches in progress. Wind 150 degrees 10 knots. Visibility 7 kilometers. Light shower of rain. Fuse 600 feet stratus. Broken 800 feet stratus. Broken 2000 feet cumulus. Temperature 26. Dew point 25. QNH1004 hectopascals 2966 inches. Advise you have information golf. Nalitra International Airport information golf. 0500. ILS Zulu runway 16 right approach and ILS Zulu runway 16 left approach. Landing runway 16 right and 16 left. Departure runway 16 right. Departure frequency 124.2. Simultaneous parallel approaches in progress. Wind 150 degrees 10 knots. Visibility 7 kilometers. Light shower of rain. Fuse 600 feet stratus. Broken 800 feet stratus. Broken 2000 feet cumulus. Temperature 26. Dew point 25. QNH1004 hectopascals 2966 inches. Advise you have information golf. Nalitra International Airport information golf. 0500. ILS Zulu runway 16 right approach and ILS Zulu runway 16 left approach. Landing runway 16 right and 16 left. Departure runway 16 right. Departure frequency 124.2. Simultaneous parallel approaches in progress. Wind 150 degrees 10 knots. Visibility 7 kilometers. Light shower of rain. Fuse 600 feet stratus. Broken 800 feet stratus. Broken 2000 feet cumulus. Temperature 26. Dew point 25. QNH1004 hectopascals 2966 inches. Advise you have information golf. Nalitra International Airport information golf. 0500. ILS Zulu runway 16 right approach and ILS Zulu runway 16 left approach. Landing runway 16 right and 16 left. Departure runway 16 right. Departure frequency 124.2. Simultaneous parallel approaches in progress. Wind 150 degrees 10 knots. Visibility 7 kilometers. Light shower of rain. Fuse 600 feet stratus. Broken 800 feet stratus. Broken 2000 feet cumulus. Temperature 26. Dew point 25. QNH1004 hectopascals 2966 inches. Advise you have information golf. Nalitra International Airport information golf. 0500. ILS Zulu runway 16 right approach and ILS Zulu runway 16 left approach. Landing runway 16 right and 16 left. Departure runway 16 right. Departure frequency 124.2. Simultaneous parallel approaches in progress. Wind 150 degrees 10 knots. Visibility 7 kilometers. Light shower of rain. Fuse 600 feet stratus. Broken 800 feet stratus. Broken 2000 feet cumulus. Temperature 26. Dew point 25. QNH1004 hectopascals 2966 inches. Advise you have information golf.
Nalita International Airport Information Golf 0500 ILS Zulu Runway 16 right approach and ILS Zulu Runway 16 left approach Landing Runway 16 right and 16 left Departure Runway 16 right Departure Frequency 124.2 Simultaneous Parallel Approaches in Progress Wind 150 degrees 10 knots Visibility 7 kilometers Light shower of rain Fuse 600 feet stratus Broken 800 feet stratus Broken 2000 feet cumulus Temperature 26 Dew point 25 QNH1004 hectopascals 2966 inches Advise you have information golf Nalita International Airport Information Golf 0500 ILS Zulu Runway 16 right approach and ILS Zulu Runway 16 left approach Landing Runway 16 right and 16 left Departure Runway 16 right Departure Frequency 124.2 Simultaneous Parallel Approaches in Progress Wind 150 degrees 10 knots Visibility 7 kilometers Light shower of rain Fuse 600 feet stratus Broken 800 feet stratus Broken 2000 feet cumulus Temperature 26 Dew point 25 QNH1004 hectopascals 2966 inches Advise you have information golf Nalita International Airport Information Golf 0500 ILS Zulu Runway 16 right approach and ILS Zulu Runway 16 left approach Landing Runway 16 right and 16 left Departure Runway 16 right Departure Frequency 124.2 Simultaneous Parallel Approaches in Progress Wind 150 degrees 10 knots Visibility 7 kilometers Light shower of rain Fuse 600 feet stratus Broken 800 feet stratus Broken 2000 feet cumulus Temperature 26 Dew point 25 QNH1004 hectopascals 2966 inches Advise you have information golf Nalita International Airport Information Golf 0500 ILS Zulu Runway 16 right approach and ILS Zulu Runway 16 left approach Landing Runway 16 right and 16 left Departure Runway 16 right Departure Frequency 124.2 Simultaneous Parallel Approaches in Progress Wind 150 degrees 10 knots Visibility 7 kilometers Light shower of rain Fuse 600 feet stratus Broken 800 feet stratus Broken 2000 feet cumulus Temperature 26 Dew point 25 QNH1004 hectopascals 2966 inches Advise you have information golf Nalita International Airport Information Golf 0500 ILS Zulu Runway 16 right approach and ILS Zulu Runway 16 left approach Landing Runway 16 right and 16 left Departure Runway 16 right Departure Frequency 124.2 Simultaneous Parallel Approaches in Progress Wind 150 degrees 10 knots Visibility 7 kilometers Light shower of rain Fuse 600 feet stratus Broken 800 feet stratus Broken 2000 feet cumulus Temperature 26 Dew point 25 QNH1004 hectopascals 2966 inches Advise you have information golf Nalita International Airport Information Golf 0500 ILS Zulu Runway 16 right approach and ILS Zulu Runway 16 left approach
Landing runway 16 right and 16 left. Departure runway 16 right. Departure frequency 124.2. Simultaneous parallel approaches in progress. Wind 150 degrees 10 knots. Visibility 7 kilometers. Light shower of rain. Fuse 600 feet stratus. Broken 800 feet stratus. Broken 2,000 feet cumulus. Temperature 26. Dew point 25. QNH1004 hectopascals 2966 inches. Advise you have information golf. Nalitra International Airport information golf. 0500. ILS Zulu runway 16 right approach and ILS Zulu runway 16 left approach. Landing runway 16 right and 16 left. Departure runway 16 right. Departure frequency 124.2. Simultaneous parallel approaches in progress. Wind 150 degrees 10 knots. Visibility 7 kilometers. Light shower of rain. Fuse 600 feet stratus. Broken 800 feet stratus. Broken 2,000 feet cumulus. Temperature 26. Dew point 25. QNH1004 hectopascals 2966 inches. Advise you have information golf. Nalitra International Airport information golf. 0500. ILS Zulu runway 16 right approach and ILS Zulu runway 16 left approach. Landing runway 16 right and 16 left. Departure runway 16 right. Departure frequency 124.2. Simultaneous parallel approaches in progress. Wind 150 degrees 10 knots. Visibility 7 kilometers. Light shower of rain. 600 feet stratus. Broken 800 feet stratus. Broken 2,000 feet cumulus. Temperature 26. Dew point 25. QNH1004 hectopascals 2966 inches. Advise you have information golf. Nalitra International Airport information golf. 0500. ILS Zulu runway 16 right approach and ILS Zulu runway 16 left approach. Landing runway 16 right and 16 left. Departure runway 16 right. Departure frequency 124.2. Simultaneous parallel approaches in progress. Wind 150 degrees 10 knots. Visibility 7 kilometers. Light shower of rain. Fuse 600 feet stratus. Broken 800 feet stratus. Broken 2,000 feet cumulus. Temperature 26. Dew point 25. QNH1004 hectopascals 2966 inches. Advise you have information golf. Nalitra International Airport information golf. 0500. ILS Zulu runway 16 right approach and ILS Zulu runway 16 left approach. Landing runway 16 right and 16 left. Departure runway 16 right. Departure frequency 124.2. Simultaneous parallel approaches in progress. Wind 150 degrees 10 knots. Visibility 7 kilometers. Light shower of rain. Fuse 600 feet stratus. Broken 800 feet stratus. Broken 2,000 feet cumulus. Temperature 26. Dew point 25. QNH1004 hectopascals 2966 inches. Advise you have information golf. Nalitra International Airport information golf. 0500. ILS Zulu runway 16 right approach and ILS Zulu runway 16 left approach. Landing runway 16 right and 16 left. Departure runway 16 right. Departure frequency 124.2.
simultaneous parallel approaches in progress. Wind 150 degrees 10 knots. Visibility 7 kilometers. Light shower of rain. Fuse 600 feet stratus. Broken 800 feet stratus. Broken 2,000 feet cumulus. Temperature 26. Dew point 25. QNH 1004 hectopascals 2966 inches. Advise you have information golf. Nalita International Airport information golf. 0500. ILS Zulu runway 16 right approach and ILS Zulu runway 16 left approach. Landing runway 16 right and 16 left. Departure runway 16 right. Departure frequency 124.2. Simultaneous parallel approaches in progress. Wind 150 degrees 10 knots. Visibility 7 kilometers. Light shower of rain. Fuse 600 feet stratus. Broken 800 feet stratus. Broken 2,000 feet cumulus. Temperature 26. Dew point 25. QNH 1004 hectopascals 2966 inches. Advise you have information golf. Nalita International Airport information golf. 0500. ILS Zulu runway 16 right approach and ILS Zulu runway 16 left approach. Landing runway 16 right and 16 left. Departure runway 16 right. Departure frequency 124.2. Simultaneous parallel approaches in progress. Wind 150 degrees 10 knots. Visibility 7 kilometers. Light shower of rain. Fuse 600 feet stratus. Broken 800 feet stratus. Broken 2,000 feet cumulus. Temperature 26. Dew point 25. QNH 1004 hectopascals 2966 inches. Advise you have information golf. Nalita International Airport information golf. 0500. ILS Zulu runway 16 right approach and ILS Zulu runway 16 left approach. Landing runway 16 right and 16 left. Departure runway 16 right. Departure frequency 124.2. Simultaneous parallel approaches in progress. Wind 150 degrees 10 knots. Visibility 7 kilometers. Light shower of rain. Fuse 600 feet stratus. Broken 800 feet stratus. Broken 2,000 feet cumulus. Temperature 26. Dew point 25. QNH 1004 hectopascals 2966 inches. Advise you have information golf. Nalita International Airport information golf. 0500. ILS Zulu runway 16 right approach and ILS Zulu runway 16 left approach. Landing runway 16 right and 16 left. Departure runway 16 right. Departure frequency 124.2. Simultaneous parallel approaches in progress. Wind 150 degrees 10 knots. Visibility 7 kilometers. Light shower of rain. Fuse 600 feet stratus. Broken 800 feet stratus. Broken 2,000 feet cumulus. Temperature 26. Dew point 25. QNH 1004 hectopascals 2966 inches. Advise you have information golf. Nalita International Airport information golf. 0500. ILS Zulu runway 16 right approach and ILS Zulu runway 16 left approach. Landing runway 16 right and 16 left. Departure runway 16 right. Departure frequency 124.2. Simultaneous parallel approaches in progress. Wind 150 degrees 10 knots. Visibility 7 kilometers. Light shower of rain. Fuse 600 feet stratus.
Broken 800 feet stratus. Broken 2,000 feet cumulus. Temperature 26. Dew point 25. QNH1004 hectopascals 2966 inches. Advise you have information golf. Nalitra International Airport information golf. 0500. ILS Zulu runway 16 right approach and ILS Zulu runway 16 left approach. Landing runway 16 right and 16 left. Departure runway 16 right. Departure frequency 124.2. Simultaneous parallel approaches in progress. Wind 150 degrees 10 knots. Visibility 7 kilometers. Light shower of rain. Fuse 600 feet stratus. Broken 800 feet stratus. Broken 2,000 feet cumulus. Temperature 26. Dew point 25. QNH1004 hectopascals 2966 inches. Advise you have information golf. Nalitra International Airport information golf. 0500. ILS Zulu runway 16 right approach and ILS Zulu runway 16 left approach. Landing runway 16 right and 16 left. Departure runway 16 right. Departure frequency 124.2. Simultaneous parallel approaches in progress. Wind 150 degrees 10 knots. Visibility 7 kilometers. Light shower of rain. Fuse 600 feet stratus. Broken 800 feet stratus. Broken 2,000 feet cumulus. Temperature 26. Dew point 25. QNH1004 hectopascals 2966 inches. Advise you have information golf. Nalitra International Airport information golf. 0500. ILS Zulu runway 16 right approach and ILS Zulu runway 16 left approach. Landing runway 16 right and 16 left. Departure runway 16 right. Departure frequency 124.2. Simultaneous parallel approaches in progress. Wind 150 degrees 10 knots. Visibility 7 kilometers. Light shower of rain. Fuse 600 feet stratus. Broken 800 feet stratus. Broken 2,000 feet cumulus. Temperature 26. Dew point 25. QNH1004 hectopascals 2966 inches. Advise you have information golf. Nalitra International Airport information golf. 0500. ILS Zulu runway 16 right approach and ILS Zulu runway 16 left approach. Landing runway 16 right and 16 left. Departure runway 16 right. Departure frequency 124.2. Simultaneous parallel approaches in progress. Wind 150 degrees 10 knots. Visibility 7 kilometers. Light shower of rain. Fuse 600 feet stratus. Broken 800 feet stratus. Broken 2,000 feet cumulus. Temperature 26. Dew point 25. QNH1004 hectopascals 2966 inches. Advise you have information golf. Nalitra International Airport information golf. 0500. ILS Zulu runway 16 right approach and ILS Zulu runway 16 left approach. Landing runway 16 right and 16 left. Departure runway 16 right. Departure frequency 124.2. Simultaneous parallel approaches in progress. Wind 150 degrees 10 knots. Visibility 7 kilometers. Light shower of rain. Fuse 600 feet stratus. Broken 800 feet stratus. Broken 2,000 feet cumulus. Temperature 26. Dew point 25. QNH1004 hectopascals 2966 inches.
advise you have information golf.

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Broken 800 feet stratus. Broken 2,000 feet cumulus. Temperature 26. Dew point 25. QNH1004 hectopascals 2966 inches. Advise you have information hotel. Nalitra International Airport Information Hotel. 0530. ILS Zulu Runway 16 right approach and ILS Zulu Runway 16 left approach. Landing Runway 16 right and 16 left. Departure Runway 16 right. Departure frequency 124.2. Simultaneous parallel approaches in progress. Wind 150 degrees nanner knots. Visibility 7 kilometers. Shower in the vicinity. Fuse 600 feet stratus. Broken 800 feet stratus. Broken 2,000 feet cumulus. Temperature 26. Dew point 25. QNH1004 hectopascals 2966 inches. Advise you have information hotel. Nalitra International Airport Information Hotel. 0530. ILS Zulu Runway 16 right approach and ILS Zulu Runway 16 left approach. Landing Runway 16 right and 16 left. Departure Runway 16 right. Departure frequency 124.2. Simultaneous parallel approaches in progress. Wind 150 degrees nanner knots. Visibility 7 kilometers. Shower in the vicinity. Fuse 600 feet stratus. Broken 800 feet stratus. Broken 2,000 feet cumulus. Temperature 26. Dew point 25. QNH1004 hectopascals 2966 inches. Advise you have information hotel. Nalitra International Airport Information Hotel. 0530. ILS Zulu Runway 16 right approach and ILS Zulu Runway 16 left approach. Landing Runway 16 right and 16 left. Departure Runway 16 right. Departure frequency 124.2. Simultaneous parallel approaches in progress. Wind 150 degrees nanner knots. Visibility 7 kilometers. Shower in the vicinity. Fuse 600 feet stratus. Broken 800 feet stratus. Broken 2,000 feet cumulus. Temperature 26. Dew point 25. QNH1004 hectopascals 2966 inches. Advise you have information hotel. Nalitra International Airport Information Hotel. 0530. ILS Zulu Runway 16 right approach and ILS Zulu Runway 16 left approach. Landing Runway 16 right and 16 left. Departure Runway 16 right. Departure frequency 124.2. Simultaneous parallel approaches in progress. Wind 150 degrees nanner knots. Visibility 7 kilometers. Shower in the vicinity. Fuse 600 feet stratus. Broken 800 feet stratus. Broken 2,000 feet cumulus. Temperature 26. Dew point 25. QNH1004 hectopascals 2966 inches. Advise you have information hotel. Nalitra International Airport Information Hotel. 0530. ILS Zulu Runway 16 right approach and ILS Zulu Runway 16 left approach. Landing Runway 16 right and 16 left. Departure Runway 16 right. Departure frequency 124.2. Simultaneous parallel approaches in progress. Wind 150 degrees nanner knots. Visibility 7 kilometers. Shower in the vicinity. Fuse 600 feet stratus. Broken 800 feet stratus. Broken 2,000 feet cumulus. Temperature 26. Dew point 25. QNH1004 hectopascals 2966 inches.
Advise you have information hotel. Nalitra International Airport Information Hotel. 0530. ILS Zulu Runway 16 right approach and ILS Zulu Runway 16 left approach. Landing runway 16 right and 16 left. Departure runway 16 right. Departure frequency 124.2. Simultaneous parallel approaches in progress. Wind 150 degrees nanner knots. Visibility 7 kilometers. Shower in the vicinity. Few 600 feet stratus. Broken 800 feet stratus. Broken 2000 feet cumulus. Temperature 26. Dew point 25. QNH1004 hectopascals 2966 inches. Advise you have information hotel. Nalitra International Airport Information Hotel. 0530. ILS Zulu Runway 16 right approach and ILS Zulu Runway 16 left approach. Landing runway 16 right and 16 left. Departure runway 16 right. Departure frequency 124.2. Simultaneous parallel approaches in progress. Wind 150 degrees nanner knots. Visibility 7 kilometers. Shower in the vicinity. Few 600 feet stratus. Broken 800 feet stratus. Broken 2000 feet cumulus. Temperature 26. Dew point 25. QNH1004 hectopascals 2966 inches. Advise you have information hotel. Nalitra International Airport Information Hotel. 0530. ILS Zulu Runway 16 right approach and ILS Zulu Runway 16 left approach. Landing runway 16 right and 16 left. Departure runway 16 right. Departure frequency 124.2. Simultaneous parallel approaches in progress. Wind 150 degrees nanner knots. Visibility 7 kilometers. Shower in the vicinity. Few 600 feet stratus. Broken 800 feet stratus. Broken 2000 feet cumulus. Temperature 26. Dew point 25. QNH1004 hectopascals 2966 inches. Advise you have information hotel. Nalitra International Airport Information Hotel. 0530. ILS Zulu Runway 16 right approach and ILS Zulu Runway 16 left approach. Landing runway 16 right and 16 left. Departure runway 16 right. Departure frequency 124.2. Simultaneous parallel approaches in progress. Wind 150 degrees nanner knots. Visibility 7 kilometers. Shower in the vicinity. Few 600 feet stratus. Broken 800 feet stratus. Broken 2000 feet cumulus. Temperature 26. Dew point 25. QNH1004 hectopascals 2966 inches. Advise you have information hotel. Nalitra International Airport Information Hotel. 0530. ILS Zulu Runway 16 right approach and ILS Zulu Runway 16 left approach. Landing runway 16 right and 16 left. Departure runway 16 right. Departure frequency 124.2. Simultaneous parallel approaches in progress. Wind 150 degrees nanner knots. Visibility 7 kilometers. Shower in the vicinity. Few 600 feet stratus. Broken 800 feet stratus. Broken 2000 feet cumulus. Temperature 26. Dew point 25. QNH1004 hectopascals 2966 inches. Advise you have information hotel. Nalitra International Airport Information Hotel. 0530.
ILS Zulu runway 16 right approach and ILS Zulu runway 16 left approach. Landing runway 16 right and 16 left. Departure runway 16 right. Departure frequency 124.2. Simultaneous parallel approaches in progress. Wind 150 degrees nanner knots. Visibility 7 kilometers. Shower in the vicinity. Fuse 600 feet stratus. Broken 800 feet stratus. Broken 2000 feet cumulus. Temperature 26. Dew point 25. QNH1004 hectopascals 2966 inches. Advise you have information hotel. Nalitra International Airport Information Hotel. 0530. ILS Zulu runway 16 right approach and ILS Zulu runway 16 left approach. Landing runway 16 right and 16 left. Departure runway 16 right. Departure frequency 124.2. Simultaneous parallel approaches in progress. Wind 150 degrees nanner knots. Visibility 7 kilometers. Shower in the vicinity. Fuse 600 feet stratus. Broken 800 feet stratus. Broken 2000 feet cumulus. Temperature 26. Dew point 25. QNH1004 hectopascals 2966 inches. Advise you have information hotel. Nalitra International Airport Information Hotel. 0530. ILS Zulu runway 16 right approach and ILS Zulu runway 16 left approach. Landing runway 16 right and 16 left. Departure runway 16 right. Departure frequency 124.2. Simultaneous parallel approaches in progress. Wind 150 degrees nanner knots. Visibility 7 kilometers. Shower in the vicinity. Fuse 600 feet stratus. Broken 800 feet stratus. Broken 2000 feet cumulus. Temperature 26. Dew point 25. QNH1004 hectopascals 2966 inches. Advise you have information hotel. Nalitra International Airport Information Hotel. 0530. ILS Zulu runway 16 right approach and ILS Zulu runway 16 left approach. Landing runway 16 right and 16 left. Departure runway 16 right. Departure frequency 124.2. Simultaneous parallel approaches in progress. Wind 150 degrees nanner knots. Visibility 7 kilometers. Shower in the vicinity. Fuse 600 feet stratus. Broken 800 feet stratus. Broken 2000 feet cumulus. Temperature 26. Dew point 25. QNH1004 hectopascals 2966 inches. Advise you have information hotel. Nalitra International Airport Information Hotel. 0530. ILS Zulu runway 16 right approach and ILS Zulu runway 16 left approach. Landing runway 16 right and 16 left. Departure runway 16 right. Departure frequency 124.2. Simultaneous parallel approaches in progress. Wind 150 degrees nanner knots. Visibility 7 kilometers. Shower in the vicinity. Fuse 600 feet stratus. Broken 800 feet stratus. Broken 2000 feet cumulus. Temperature 26. Dew point 25. QNH1004 hectopascals 2966 inches. Advise you have information hotel. Nalitra International Airport Information Hotel. 0530. ILS Zulu runway 16 right approach and ILS Zulu runway 16 left approach. Landing runway 16 right and 16 left. Departure runway 16 right.
departure frequency 124.2.

simultaneous parallel approaches in progress. Wind 150 degrees nanoknots. Visibility 7 kilometers. Shower in the vicinity. Fuse 600 feet stratus. Broken 800 feet stratus. Broken 2000 feet cumulus. Temperature 26. Dew point 25. QNH1004 hectopascals 2966 inches. Advise you have information hotel. Nalitra International Airport Information Hotel. 0530. ILS Zulu Runway 16 right approach and ILS Zulu Runway 16 left approach. Landing Runway 16 right and 16 left. Departure Runway 16 right. Departure frequency 124.2. Simultaneous parallel approaches in progress. Wind 150 degrees nanoknots. Visibility 7 kilometers. Shower in the vicinity. Fuse 600 feet stratus. Broken 800 feet stratus. Broken 2000 feet cumulus. Temperature 26. Dew point 25. QNH1004 hectopascals 2966 inches. Advise you have information hotel. Nalitra International Airport Information Hotel. 0530. ILS Zulu Runway 16 right approach and ILS Zulu Runway 16 left approach. Landing Runway 16 right and 16 left. Departure Runway 16 right. Departure frequency 124.2. Simultaneous parallel approaches in progress. Wind 150 degrees nanoknots. Visibility 7 kilometers. Shower in the vicinity. Fuse 600 feet stratus. Broken 800 feet stratus. Broken 2000 feet cumulus. Temperature 26. Dew point 25. QNH1004 hectopascals 2966 inches. Advise you have information hotel. Nalitra International Airport Information Hotel. 0530. ILS Zulu Runway 16 right approach and ILS Zulu Runway 16 left approach. Landing Runway 16 right and 16 left. Departure Runway 16 right. Departure frequency 124.2. Simultaneous parallel approaches in progress. Wind 150 degrees nanoknots. Visibility 7 kilometers. Shower in the vicinity. Fuse 600 feet stratus. Broken 800 feet stratus. Broken 2000 feet cumulus. Temperature 26. Dew point 25. QNH1004 hectopascals 2966 inches. Advise you have information hotel. Nalitra International Airport Information Hotel. 0530. ILS Zulu Runway 16 right approach and ILS Zulu Runway 16 left approach. Landing Runway 16 right and 16 left. Departure Runway 16 right. Departure frequency 124.2. Simultaneous parallel approaches in progress. Wind 150 degrees nanoknots. Visibility 7 kilometers. Shower in the vicinity. Fuse 600 feet stratus. Broken 800 feet stratus. Broken 2000 feet cumulus. Temperature 26. Dew point 25. QNH1004 hectopascals 2966 inches. Advise you have information hotel. Nalitra International Airport Information Hotel. 0530. ILS Zulu Runway 16 right approach and ILS Zulu Runway 16 left approach. Landing Runway 16 right and 16 left. Departure Runway 16 right. Departure frequency 124.2. Simultaneous parallel approaches in progress. Wind 150 degrees nanoknots. Visibility 7 kilometers. Shower in the vicinity. Fuse 600 feet stratus.
Broken 800 feet stratus. Broken 2,000 feet cumulus. Temperature 26. Dew point 25. QN81004 hectopascals 2966 inches. Advise you have information hotel. Nalitra International Airport information hotel. 0530. ILS Zulu runway 16 right approach and ILS Zulu runway 16 left approach. Landing runway 16 right and 16 left. Departure runway 16 right. Departure frequency 124.2. Simultaneous parallel approaches in progress. Wind at 150 degrees many knots. Visibility 7 kilometers. Shower in the vicinity. Fuse 600 feet stratus. Broken 800 feet stratus. Broken 2,000 feet cumulus. Temperature 26. Dew point 25. QN81004 hectopascals 2966 inches. Advise you have information hotel. Nalitra International Airport information hotel. 0530. ILS Zulu runway 16 right approach and ILS Zulu runway 16 left approach. Landing runway 16 right and 16 left. Departure runway 16 right. Departure frequency 124.2. Simultaneous parallel approaches in progress. Wind at 150 degrees nanner knots. Visibility 7 kilometers. Shower in the vicinity. Fuse 600 feet stratus. Broken 800 feet stratus. Broken 2,000 feet cumulus. Temperature 26. Dew point 25. QN81004 hectopascals 2966 inches. Advise you have information hotel. Nalitra International Airport information hotel. 0530. ILS Zulu runway 16 right approach and ILS Zulu runway 16 left approach. Landing runway 16 right and 16 left. Departure runway 16 right. Departure frequency 124.2. Simultaneous parallel approaches in progress. Wind at 150 degrees nanner knots. Visibility 7 kilometers. Shower in the vicinity. Fuse 600 feet stratus. Broken 800 feet stratus. Broken 2,000 feet cumulus. Temperature 26. Dew point 25. QN81004 hectopascals 2966 inches. Advise you have information hotel. Nalitra International Airport information hotel. 0530. ILS Zulu runway 16 right approach and ILS Zulu runway 16 left approach. Landing runway 16 right and 16 left. Departure runway 16 right. Departure frequency 124.2. Simultaneous parallel approaches in progress. Wind at 150 degrees nanner knots. Visibility 7 kilometers. Shower in the vicinity. Fuse 600 feet stratus. Broken 800 feet stratus. Broken 2,000 feet cumulus. Temperature 26. Dew point 25. QN81004 hectopascals 2966 inches. Advise you have information hotel. Nalitra International Airport information hotel. 0530. ILS Zulu runway 16 right approach and ILS Zulu runway 16 left approach. Landing runway 16 right and 16 left. Departure runway 16 right. Departure frequency 124.2. Simultaneous parallel approaches in progress. Wind at 150 degrees nanner knots. Visibility 7 kilometers. Shower in the vicinity. Fuse 600 feet stratus. Broken 800 feet stratus. Broken 2,000 feet cumulus. Temperature 26. Dew point 25. QN81004 hectopascals 2966 inches.
Advise you have information hotel. Nalita International Airport Information Hotel. 0530. ILS Zulu Runway 16 right approach and ILS Zulu Runway 16 left approach. Landing runway 16 right and 16 left. Departure runway 16 right. Departure frequency 124.2. Simultaneous parallel approaches in progress. Wind at 150 degrees nanner knots. Visibility 7 kilometers. Shower in the vicinity. See 600 feet stratus. Broken 800 feet stratus. Broken 2000 feet cumulus. Temperature 26. 3.25. QNH1004 hectopascals 29.66 inches. Advise you have information hotel. Nalita International Airport Information Hotel. 0530. ILS Zulu Runway 16 right approach and ILS Zulu Runway 16 left approach. Landing runway 16 right and 16 left. Departure runway 16 right. Departure frequency 124.2. Simultaneous parallel approaches in progress. Wind at 150 degrees nanner knots. Visibility 7 kilometers. Shower in the vicinity. View 600 feet stratus. Broken 800 feet stratus. Broken 2000 feet cumulus. Temperature 26. Dew point 25. QNH1004 hectopascals 29.66 inches. Advise you have information hotel. Nalita International Airport Information Hotel. 0530. ILS Zulu Runway 16 right approach and ILS Zulu Runway 16 left approach. Landing runway 16 right and 16 left. Departure runway 16 right. Departure frequency 124.2. Simultaneous parallel approaches in progress. Wind at 150 degrees nanner knots. Visibility 7 kilometers. Shower in the vicinity. View 600 feet stratus. Broken 800 feet stratus. Broken 2000 feet cumulus. Temperature 26. Dew point 25. QNH1004 hectopascals 29.66 inches. Advise you have information hotel. Nalita International Airport Information Hotel. 0530. ILS Zulu Runway 16 right approach and ILS Zulu Runway 16 left approach. Landing runway 16 right and 16 left. Departure runway 16 right. Departure frequency 124.2. Simultaneous parallel approaches in progress. Wind at 150 degrees nanner knots. Visibility 7 kilometers. Shower in the vicinity. View 600 feet stratus. Broken 800 feet stratus. Broken 2000 feet cumulus. Temperature 26. Dew point 25. QNH1004 hectopascals 29.66 inches. Advise you have information hotel. Nalita International Airport Information India. 0600. ILS Zulu Runway 16 right approach and ILS Zulu Runway 16 left approach. Landing runway 16 right and 16 left. Departure runway 16 right. Departure frequency 124.2. Simultaneous parallel approaches in progress. Wind 160 degrees 8 knots. Visibility 7 kilometers. Shower in the vicinity. View 500 feet stratus. Broken 800 feet stratus. Broken 2000 feet cumulus. Temperature 26. Dew point 25. QNH1004 hectopascals 29.66 inches. Advise you have information India. Nalita International Airport Information India. 0600.
Ayala Zulu runway 16 right approach and Ayala Zulu runway 16 left approach. Landing runway 16 right and 16 left. Departure runway 16 right. Departure frequency 124.2. Simultaneous parallel approaches in progress. Wind 160 degrees 8 knots. Visibility 7 kilometers. Shower in the vicinity. Few 500 feet stratus. Broken 800 feet stratus. Broken 2000 feet cumulus. Temperature 26. Dew point 25. QNH1004 hectopascals 2966 inches. Advise you have information India. Nalitra International Airport information India. 0600. ILS Zulu runway 16 right approach and ILS Zulu runway 16 left approach. Landing runway 16 right and 16 left. Departure runway 16 right. Departure frequency 124.2. Simultaneous parallel approaches in progress. Wind 160 degrees 8 knots. Visibility 7 kilometers. Shower in the vicinity. Few 500 feet stratus. Broken 800 feet stratus. Broken 2000 feet cumulus. Temperature 26. Dew point 25. QNH1004 hectopascals 2966 inches. Advise you have information India. Nalitra International Airport information India. 0600. ILS Zulu runway 16 right approach and ILS Zulu runway 16 left approach. Landing runway 16 right and 16 left. Departure runway 16 right. Departure frequency 124.2. Simultaneous parallel approaches in progress. Wind 160 degrees 8 knots. Visibility 7 kilometers. Shower in the vicinity. Few 500 feet stratus. Broken 800 feet stratus. Broken 2000 feet cumulus. Temperature 26. Dew point 25. QNH1004 hectopascals 2966 inches. Advise you have information India. Nalitra International Airport information India. 0600. ILS Zulu runway 16 right approach and ILS Zulu runway 16 left approach. Landing runway 16 right and 16 left. Departure runway 16 right. Departure frequency 124.2. Simultaneous parallel approaches in progress. Wind 160 degrees 8 knots. Visibility 7 kilometers. Shower in the vicinity. Few 500 feet stratus. Broken 800 feet stratus. Broken 2000 feet cumulus. Temperature 26. Dew point 25. QNH1004 hectopascals 2966 inches. Advise you have information India. Nalitra International Airport information India. 0600. ILS Zulu runway 16 right approach and ILS Zulu runway 16 left approach. Landing runway 16 right and 16 left. Departure runway 16 right. Departure frequency 124.2. Simultaneous parallel approaches in progress. Wind 160 degrees 8 knots. Visibility 7 kilometers. In the vicinity. Few 500 feet stratus. Broken 800 feet stratus. Broken 2000 feet cumulus. Temperature 26. Dew point 25. QNH1004 hectopascals 2966 inches. Advise you have information India. Nalitra International Airport information India. 0600. ILS Zulu runway 16 right approach. Zulu runway 16 left approach. Landing runway 16 right and 16 left. Departure runway 16 right. Departure frequency 124.2.
simultaneous parallel approaches in progress. Wind 160 degrees. Visibility 7 kilometers. In the vicinity. Few 500 feet stratus. Broken 800 feet stratus. Broken 2,000 feet cumulus. Temperature 26. Dew point 25. QNH1004 hectopascals 2966 inches. Advise you have information India. Narita International Airport information India. 0600. ILS Zulu runway 16 right approach and ILS Zulu runway 16 left approach. Landing runway 16 right and 16 left. Departure runway 16 right. Departure frequency 124.2. Simultaneous parallel approaches in progress. Wind 160 degrees 8 knots. Visibility 7 kilometers. Shower in the vicinity. Few 500 feet stratus. Broken 800 feet stratus. Broken 2,000 feet cumulus. Temperature 26. Dew point 25. QNH1004 hectopascals 2966 inches. Advise you have information India. Nalitra International Airport information India. 0600. ILS Zulu runway 16 right approach and ILS Zulu runway 16 left approach. Landing runway 16 right and 16 left. Departure runway 16 right. Departure frequency 124.2. Simultaneous parallel approaches in progress. Wind 160 degrees 8 knots. Visibility 7 kilometers. Shower in the vicinity. Few 500 feet stratus. Broken 800 feet stratus. Broken 2,000 feet cumulus. Temperature 26. Dew point 25. QNH1004 hectopascals 2966 inches. Advise you have information India. Nalitra International Airport information India. 0600. ILS Zulu runway 16 right approach and ILS Zulu runway 16 left approach. Landing runway 16 right and 16 left. Departure runway 16 right. Departure frequency 124.2. Simultaneous parallel approaches in progress. Wind 160 degrees 8 knots. Visibility 7 kilometers. Shower in the vicinity. Few 500 feet stratus. Broken 800 feet stratus. Broken 2,000 feet cumulus. Dew point 25. QNH1004 hectopascals 2966 inches. Information India. Nalitra International Airport information India. 0600. ILS Zulu runway 16 right approach and ILS Zulu runway 16 left approach. Landing runway 16 right and 16 left. Departure runway 16 right. Departure frequency 124.2. Simultaneous parallel approaches in progress. Wind 160 degrees 8 knots. Visibility 7 kilometers. Shower in the vicinity. Few 500 feet stratus. Broken 800 feet stratus. Broken 2,000 feet cumulus. Temperature 26. Dew point 25. QNH1004 hectopascals 2966 inches. Advise you have information India. Nalitra International Airport information India. 0600. ILS Zulu runway 16 right approach and ILS Zulu runway 16 left approach. Landing runway 16 right and 16 left. Departure runway 16 right. Departure frequency 124.2. Simultaneous parallel approaches in progress. Wind 160 degrees 8 knots. Visibility 7 kilometers. Shower in the vicinity. Few 500 feet stratus. Broken 800 feet stratus.
Broken 2,000 feet cumulus. Temperature 26. Dew point 25. QN 18004 hectopascals 2966 inches. Advise you have information India. Nalitra International Airport information India. 0600. Zulu runway 16 right approach and ILS Zulu runway 16 left approach. Landing runway 16 right and 16 left. Departure runway 16 right. Departure frequency 124.2. Simultaneous parallel approaches in progress. Wind 160 degrees 8 knots. Visibility 7 kilometers. Shower in the vicinity. Few 500 feet stratus. Broken 800 feet stratus. Broken 2,000 feet cumulus. Temperature 26. Dew point 25. QN 81004 hectopascals 2966 inches. Advise you have information India. Nalitra International Airport information India. 0600. ILS Zulu runway 16 right approach and ILS Zulu runway 16 left approach. Landing runway 16 right and 16 left. Departure runway 16 right. Departure frequency 124.2. Simultaneous parallel approaches in progress. Wind 160 degrees 8 knots. Visibility 7 kilometers. Shower in the vicinity. Few 500 feet stratus. Broken 800 feet stratus. Broken 2,000 feet cumulus. Temperature 26. Dew point 25. QN 81004 hectopascals 2966 inches. Advise you have information India. Nalitra International Airport information India. 0600. ILS Zulu runway 16 right approach and ILS Zulu runway 16 left approach. Landing runway 16 right and 16 left. Departure runway 16 right. Departure frequency 124.2. Simultaneous parallel approaches in progress. Wind 160 degrees 8 knots. Visibility 7 kilometers. Shower in the vicinity. Few 500 feet stratus. Broken 800 feet stratus. Broken 2,000 feet cumulus. Temperature 26. Dew point 25. QN 81004 hectopascals 2966 inches. Advise you have information India. Nalitra International Airport information India. 0600. ILS Zulu runway 16 right approach and ILS Zulu runway 16 left approach. Landing runway 16 right and 16 left. Departure runway 16 right. Departure frequency 124.2. Simultaneous parallel approaches in progress. Wind 160 degrees 8 knots. Visibility 7 kilometers. Shower in the vicinity. Few 500 feet stratus. Broken 800 feet stratus. Broken 2,000 feet cumulus. Temperature 26. Dew point 25. QN 81004 hectopascals 2966 inches. Advise you have information India. Nalitra International Airport information India. 0600. ILS Zulu runway 16 right approach and ILS Zulu runway 16 left approach. Landing runway 16 right and 16 left. Departure runway 16 right. Departure frequency 124.2. Simultaneous parallel approaches in progress. Wind 160 degrees 8 knots. Visibility 7 kilometers. Shower in the vicinity. Few 500 feet stratus. Broken 800 feet stratus. Broken 2,000 feet cumulus. Temperature 26. Dew point 25. QN 81004 hectopascals 2966 inches. Advise you have information India.
Nalita International Airport, Information India. 0600. ILS Zulu Runway 16 right approach and ILS Zulu Runway 16 left approach. Landing runway 16 right and 16 left. Departure runway 16 right. Departure frequency 124.2. Simultaneous parallel approaches in progress. Wind 160 degrees 8 knots. Visibility 7 kilometers. Shower in the vicinity. Few 500 feet stratus. Broken 800 feet stratus. Broken 2000 feet cumulus. Temperature 26. Dew point 25. QNH1004 hectopascals 2966 inches. Advise you have information India. Nalita International Airport, Information India. 0600. ILS Zulu Runway 16 right approach and ILS Zulu Runway 16 left approach. Landing runway 16 right and 16 left. Departure runway 16 right. Departure frequency 124.2. Simultaneous parallel approaches in progress. Wind 160 degrees 8 knots. Visibility 7 kilometers. Shower in the vicinity. Few 500 feet stratus. Broken 800 feet stratus. Broken 2000 feet cumulus. Temperature 26. Dew point 25. QNH1004 hectopascals 2966 inches. Advise you have information India. Nalita International Airport, Information India. 0600. ILS Zulu Runway 16 right approach and ILS Zulu Runway 16 left approach. Landing runway 16 right and 16 left. Departure runway 16 right. Departure frequency 124.2. Simultaneous parallel approaches in progress. Wind 160 degrees 8 knots. Visibility 7 kilometers. Shower in the vicinity. Few 500 feet stratus. Broken 800 feet stratus. Broken 2000 feet cumulus. Temperature 26. Dew point 25. QNH1004 hectopascals 2966 inches. Advise you have information India. Nalita International Airport, Information India. 0600. ILS Zulu Runway 16 right approach and ILS Zulu Runway 16 left approach. Landing runway 16 right and 16 left. Departure runway 16 right. Departure frequency 124.2. Simultaneous parallel approaches in progress. Wind 160 degrees 8 knots. Visibility 7 kilometers. In the vicinity. Few 500 feet stratus. Broken 800 feet stratus. Broken 2000 feet cumulus. Temperature 26. Dew point 25. QNH1004 hectopascals 2966 inches. Advise you have information India. Nalita International Airport, Information India. 0600. ILS Zulu Runway 16 right approach and ILS Zulu Runway 16 left approach. Landing runway 16 right and 16 left. Departure runway 16 right. Departure frequency 124.2. Simultaneous parallel approaches in progress. Wind 160 degrees 8 knots. Visibility 7 kilometers. Shower in the vicinity. Few 500 feet stratus. Broken 800 feet stratus. Broken 2000 feet cumulus. Temperature 26. Dew point 25. QNH1004 hectopascals 2966 inches. Advise you have information India. Nalita International Airport, Information India. 0600. ILS Zulu Runway 16 right approach and ILS Zulu Runway 16 left approach. Landing runway 16 right and 16 left.
Departure runway 16 right. Departure frequency 124.2. Simultaneous parallel approaches in progress. Wind 160 degrees 8 knots. Visibility 7 kilometers. Shower in the vicinity. Few 500 feet stratus. Broken 800 feet stratus. Broken 2,000 feet cumulus. Temperature 26. Dew point 25. QNH1004 hectopascals 2966 inches. Advise you have information India. Nalitra International Airport information India. 0600. ILS Zulu runway 16 right approach and ILS Zulu runway 16 left approach. Landing runway 16 right and 16 left. Departure runway 16 right. Departure frequency 124.2. Simultaneous parallel approaches in progress. Wind 160 degrees 8 knots. Visibility 7 kilometers. Shower in the vicinity. Few 500 feet stratus. Broken 800 feet stratus. Broken 2,000 feet cumulus. Temperature 26. Dew point 25. QNH1004 hectopascals 2966 inches. Advise you have information India. Nalitra International Airport information India. 0600. ILS Zulu runway 16 right approach and ILS Zulu runway 16 left approach. Landing runway 16 right and 16 left. Departure runway 16 right. Departure frequency 124.2. Simultaneous parallel approaches in progress. Wind 160 degrees 8 knots. Visibility 7 kilometers. Shower in the vicinity. Few 500 feet stratus. Broken 800 feet stratus. Broken 2,000 feet cumulus. Temperature 26. Dew point 25. QNH1004 2966 inches. Advise you have information India. Nalitra International Airport information India. 0600. ILS Zulu runway 16 right approach and ILS Zulu runway 16 left approach. Landing runway 16 right and 16 left. Departure runway 16 right. Departure frequency 124.2. Simultaneous parallel approaches in progress. Wind 160 degrees 8 knots. Visibility 7 kilometers. Shower in the vicinity. Few 500 feet stratus. Broken 800 feet stratus. Broken 2,000 feet cumulus. Temperature 26. Dew point 25. QNH1004 hectopascals 2966 inches. Advise you have information India. Nalitra International Airport information India. 0600. ILS Zulu runway 16 right approach and ILS Zulu runway 16 left approach. Landing runway 16 right and 16 left. Departure runway 16 right. Departure frequency 124.2. Simultaneous parallel approaches in progress. Wind 160 degrees 8 knots. Visibility 7 kilometers. Shower in the vicinity. Few 500 feet stratus. Broken 800 feet stratus. Broken 2,000 feet cumulus. Temperature 26. Dew point 25. QNH1004 hectopascals 2966 inches. Advise you have information India. Nalitra International Airport information India. 0600. ILS Zulu runway 16 right approach and ILS Zulu runway 16 left approach. Landing runway 16 right and 16 left. Departure runway 16 right. Departure frequency 124.2. Simultaneous parallel approaches in progress. Wind 160 degrees 8 knots. Visibility 7 kilometers.
shower in the vicinity. Few 500 feet stratus. Broken 800 feet stratus. Broken 2,000 feet cumulus. Temperature 26. Dew point 25. QNH1004 hectopascals 2966 inches. Advise you have information India. Nalitra International Airport information India. 0600. ILS Zulu runway 16 right approach and ILS Zulu runway 16 left approach. Landing runway 16 right and 16 left. Departure runway 16 right. Departure frequency 124.2. Simultaneous parallel approaches in progress. Wind 160 degrees 8 knots. Visibility 7 kilometers. Shower in the vicinity. Few 500 feet stratus. Broken 800 feet stratus. Broken 2,000 feet cumulus. Temperature 26. Dew point 25. QNH1004 hectopascals 2966 inches. Advise you have information India. Nalitra International Airport information India. 0600. ILS Zulu runway 16 right approach and ILS Zulu runway 16 left approach. Landing runway 16 right and 16 left. Departure runway 16 right. Departure frequency 124.2. Simultaneous parallel approaches in progress. Wind 160 degrees 8 knots. Visibility 7 kilometers. Shower in the vicinity. Few 500 feet stratus. Broken 800 feet stratus. Broken 2,000 feet cumulus. Temperature 26. Dew point 25. QNH1004 hectopascals 2966 inches. Advise you have information India. Nalitra International Airport information India. 0600. ILS Zulu runway 16 right approach and ILS Zulu runway 16 left approach. Landing runway 16 right and 16 left. Departure runway 16 right. Departure frequency 124.2. Simultaneous parallel approaches in progress. Wind 160 degrees 8 knots. Visibility 7 kilometers. Shower in the vicinity. Few 500 feet stratus. Broken 800 feet stratus. Broken 2,000 feet cumulus. Temperature 26. Dew point 25. QNH1004 hectopascals 2966 inches. Advise you have information India. Nalitra International Airport information India. 0600. ILS Zulu runway 16 right approach and ILS Zulu runway 16 left approach. Landing runway 16 right and 16 left. Departure runway 16 right. Departure frequency 124.2. Simultaneous parallel approaches in progress. Wind 160 degrees 8 knots. Visibility 7 kilometers. Shower in the vicinity. Few 500 feet stratus. Broken 800 feet stratus. Broken 2,000 feet cumulus. Temperature 26. Dew point 25. QNH1004 hectopascals 2966 inches. Advise you have information India. Nalitra International Airport information Juliet. 0630. ILS Zulu runway 16 right approach and ILS Zulu runway 16 left approach. Landing runway 16 right and 16 left. Departure runway 16 right. Departure frequency 124.2. Simultaneous parallel approaches in progress. Wind 150 degrees nanner knots. Visibility 7 kilometers. Shower in the vicinity. Few 500 feet stratus. Broken 800 feet stratus. Broken 2,000 feet cumulus. Temperature 26. Dew point 25.
QNH 1004 Hectopascals 2966 inches.

500 feet stratus. Broken 800 feet stratus. Broken 2,000 feet cumulus. Temperature 26. Dew point 25. QN81004 hectopascals 2966 inches. Advise you have information, Juliet. Nalitra International Airport information, Juliet. 0630. ILS Zulu runway 16 right approach and ILS Zulu runway 16 left approach. Landing runway 16 right and 16 left. Departure runway 16 right. Departure frequency 124.2. Simultaneous parallel approaches in progress. Wind 150 degrees nanner knots. Visibility 7 kilometers. Shower in the vicinity. Few 500 feet stratus. Broken 800 feet stratus. Broken 2,000 feet cumulus. Temperature 26. Dew point 25. QN81004 hectopascals 2966 inches. Advise you have information, Juliet. Nalitra International Airport information, Juliet. 0630. ILS Zulu runway 16 right approach and ILS Zulu runway 16 left approach. Landing runway 16 right and 16 left. Departure runway 16 right. Departure frequency 124.2. Simultaneous parallel approaches in progress. Wind 150 degrees nanner knots. Visibility 7 kilometers. Shower in the vicinity. Few 500 feet stratus. Broken 800 feet stratus. Broken 2,000 feet cumulus. Temperature 26. Dew point 25. QN81004 hectopascals 2966 inches. Advise you have information, Juliet. Nalitra International Airport information, Juliet. 0630. ILS Zulu runway 16 right approach and ILS Zulu runway 16 left approach. Landing runway 16 right and 16 left. Departure runway 16 right. Departure frequency 124.2. Simultaneous parallel approaches in progress. Wind 150 degrees nanner knots. Visibility 7 kilometers. Shower in the vicinity. Few 500 feet stratus. Broken 800 feet stratus. Broken 2,000 feet cumulus. Temperature 26. Dew point 25. QN81004 hectopascals 2966 inches. Advise you have information, Juliet. Nalitra International Airport information, Juliet. 0630. ILS Zulu runway 16 right approach and ILS Zulu runway 16 left approach. Landing runway 16 right and 16 left. Departure runway 16 right. Departure frequency 124.2. Simultaneous parallel approaches in progress. Wind 150 degrees nanner knots. Visibility 7 kilometers. Shower in the vicinity. Few 500 feet stratus. Broken 800 feet stratus. Broken 2,000 feet cumulus. Temperature 26. Dew point 25. QN81004 hectopascals 2966 inches. Advise you have information, Juliet. Nalitra International Airport information, Juliet. 0630. ILS Zulu runway 16 right approach and ILS Zulu runway 16 left approach. Landing runway 16 right and 16 left. Departure runway 16 right. Departure frequency 124.2. Simultaneous parallel approaches in progress. Wind 150 degrees nanner knots. Visibility 7 kilometers. Shower in the vicinity. Few 500 feet stratus. Broken 800 feet stratus. Broken 2,000 feet cumulus. Temperature 26. Dew point 25.
QNH1004 Hectopascals 2966 inches. Advise you have information, Juliet. Nalita International Airport information, Juliet. 0630. ILS Zulu runway 16 right approach and ILS Zulu runway 16 left approach. Landing runway 16 right and 16 left. Departure runway 16 right. Departure frequency 124.2. Simultaneous parallel approaches in progress. Wind 150 degrees nanner knots. Visibility 7 kilometers. Shower in the vicinity. Few 500 feet stratus. Broken 800 feet stratus. Broken 2000 feet cumulus. Temperature 26. Dew point 25. QNH1004 hectopascals 2966 inches. Advise you have information, Juliet. Nalita International Airport information, Juliet. 0630. ILS Zulu runway 16 right approach and ILS Zulu runway 16 left approach. Landing runway 16 right and 16 left. Departure runway 16 right. Departure frequency 124.2. Simultaneous parallel approaches in progress. Wind 150 degrees nanner knots. Visibility 7 kilometers. Shower in the vicinity. Few 500 feet stratus. Broken 800 feet stratus. Broken 2000 feet cumulus. Temperature 26. Dew point 25. QNH1004 hectopascals 2966 inches. Advise you have information, Juliet. Nalita International Airport information, Juliet. 0630. ILS Zulu runway 16 right approach and ILS Zulu runway 16 left approach. Landing runway 16 right and 16 left. Departure runway 16 right. Departure frequency 124.2. Simultaneous parallel approaches in progress. Wind 150 degrees nanner knots. Visibility 7 kilometers. Shower in the vicinity. 500 feet stratus. Broken 800 feet stratus. Broken 2000 feet cumulus. Temperature 26. Dew point 25. QNH1004 hectopascals 2966 inches. Advise you have information, Juliet. Nalita International Airport information, Juliet. 0630. Runway 16 right approach and ILS Zulu runway 16 left approach. Landing runway 16 right and 16 left. Departure runway 16 right. Departure frequency 124.2. Simultaneous parallel approaches in progress. Wind 150 degrees nanner knots. Visibility 7 kilometers. Shower in the vicinity. Few 500 feet stratus. Broken 800 feet stratus. Broken 2000 feet cumulus. Temperature 26. Dew point 25. QNH1004 hectopascals 2966 inches. Advise you have information, Juliet. Nalita International Airport information, Juliet. 0630. ILS Zulu runway 16 right approach and ILS Zulu runway 16 left approach. Landing runway 16 right and 16 left. Departure runway 16 right. Departure frequency 124.2. Simultaneous parallel approaches in progress. Wind 150 degrees nanner knots. Visibility 7 kilometers. Shower in the vicinity. Few 500 feet stratus. Broken 800 feet stratus. Broken 2000 feet cumulus. Temperature 26. Dew point 25. QNH1004 hectopascals 2966 inches. Advise you have information, Juliet. Nalita International Airport information, Juliet.
0630. ILS Zulu runway 16 right approach and ILS Zulu runway 16 left approach. Landing runway 16 right and 16 left. Departure runway 16 right. Departure frequency 124.2. Simultaneous parallel approaches in progress. Wind 150 degrees nanoknots. Visibility 7 kilometers. Shower in the vicinity. Few 500 feet stratus. Broken 800 feet stratus. Broken 2000 feet cumulus. Temperature 26. Dew point 25. QNH 1004 hectopascals 2966 inches. Advise you have information Juliet. Nalitra International Airport information Juliet. 0630. ILS Zulu runway 16 right approach and ILS Zulu runway 16 left approach. Landing runway 16 right and 16 left. Departure runway 16 right. Departure frequency 124.2. Simultaneous parallel approaches in progress. Wind 150 degrees nanoknots. Visibility 7 kilometers. Shower in the vicinity. Few 500 feet stratus. Broken 800 feet stratus. Broken 2000 feet cumulus. Temperature 26. Dew point 25. QNH 1004 hectopascals 2966 inches. Advise you have information Juliet. Nalitra International Airport information Kilo. 0630. ILS Yankee runway 16 left approach. Landing runway 16 left. Departure runway 16 right. Departure frequency 124.2. Wind 150 degrees nanoknots. Visibility 7 kilometers. Shower in the vicinity. Few 500 feet stratus. Broken 800 feet stratus. Broken 2000 feet cumulus. Temperature 26. Dew point 25. QNH 1004 hectopascals 2966 inches. Advise you have information Kilo. Nalitra International Airport information Kilo. 0630. ILS Yankee runway 16 left approach. Landing runway 16 left. Departure runway 16 right. Departure frequency 124.2. Wind 150 degrees nanoknots. Visibility 7 kilometers. Shower in the vicinity. Few 500 feet stratus. Broken 800 feet stratus. Broken 2000 feet cumulus. Temperature 26. Dew point 25. QNH 1004 hectopascals 2966 inches. Advise you have information Kilo. Nalitra International Airport information Kilo. 0630. ILS Yankee runway 16 left approach. Landing runway 16 left. Departure runway 16 right. Departure frequency 124.2. Wind 150 degrees nanoknots. Visibility 7 kilometers. Shower in the vicinity. Few 500 feet stratus. Broken 800 feet stratus. Broken 2000 feet cumulus. Temperature 26. Dew point 25. QNH 1004 hectopascals 2966 inches. Advise you have information Kilo. Nalitra International Airport information Kilo. 0630. ILS Yankee runway 16 left approach. Landing runway 16 left. Departure runway 16 right. Departure frequency 124.2. Wind 150 degrees nanoknots. Visibility 7 kilometers. Shower in the vicinity. Few 500 feet stratus. Broken 800 feet stratus. Broken 2000 feet cumulus. Temperature 26.
2.25, QNH1004 hectopascals 2966 inches. Advise you have information kilo. Nalitra International Airport information kilo. 0630. ILS Yankee runway 16 left approach. Landing runway 16 left. Departure runway 16 right. Departure frequency 124.2. Wind 150 degrees nanner knots. Visibility 7 kilometers. Shower in the vicinity. Few 500 feet stratus. Broken 800 feet stratus. Broken 2000 feet cumulus. Temperature 26. Dew point 25. QNH1004 hectopascals 2966 inches. Advise you have information kilo. Nalitra International Airport information kilo. 0630. ILS Yankee runway 16 left approach. Landing runway 16 left. Departure runway 16 right. Departure frequency 124.2. Wind 150 degrees nanner knots. Visibility 7 kilometers. Shower in the vicinity. Few 500 feet stratus. Broken 800 feet stratus. Broken 2000 feet cumulus. Temperature 26. Dew point 25. QNH1004 hectopascals 2966 inches. Advise you have information kilo. Nalitra International Airport information kilo. 0630. ILS Yankee runway 16 left approach. Landing runway 16 left. Departure runway 16 right. Departure frequency 124.2. Wind 150 degrees nanner knots. Visibility 7 kilometers. Shower in the vicinity. Few 500 feet stratus. Broken 800 feet stratus. Broken 2000 feet cumulus. Temperature 26. Dew point 25. QNH1004 hectopascals 2966 inches. Advise you have information kilo. Nalitra International Airport information kilo. 0630. ILS Yankee runway 16 left approach. Landing runway 16 left. Departure runway 16 right. Departure frequency 124.2. Wind 150 degrees nanner knots. Visibility 7 kilometers. Shower in the vicinity. Few 500 feet stratus. Broken 800 feet stratus. Broken 2000 feet cumulus. Temperature 26. Dew point 25. QNH1004 hectopascals 2966 inches. Advise you have information kilo. Nalitra International Airport information kilo. 0630. ILS Yankee runway 16 left approach. Landing runway 16 left. Departure runway 16 right. Departure frequency 124.2. Wind 150 degrees nanner knots. Visibility 7 kilometers. Shower in the vicinity. Few 500 feet stratus. Broken 800 feet stratus. Broken 2000 feet cumulus. Temperature 26. Dew point 25. QNH1004 hectopascals 2966 inches. Advise you have information kilo. Nalitra International Airport information kilo. 0630. ILS Yankee runway 16 left approach. Landing runway 16 left. Departure runway 16 right. Departure frequency 124.2. Wind 150 degrees nanner knots. Visibility 7 kilometers. Shower in the vicinity. Few 500 feet stratus. Broken 800 feet stratus. Broken 2000 feet cumulus. Temperature 26. Dew point 25.
QNH1004 hectopascals 2966 inches. Advise you have information kilo. Nalitra International Airport information kilo. 0630. ILS Yankee runway 16 left approach. Landing runway 16 left. Departure runway 16 right. Departure frequency 124.2. Wind 150 degrees nanoknots. Visibility 7 kilometers. Shower in the vicinity. Few 500 feet stratus. Broken 800 feet stratus. Broken 2000 feet cumulus. Temperature 26. Dew point 25. QNH1004 hectopascals 2966 inches. Advise you have information kilo. Nalitra International Airport information kilo. 0630. ILS Yankee runway 16 left approach. Landing runway 16 left. Departure runway 16 right. Departure frequency 124.2. Wind 150 degrees nanoknots. Visibility 7 kilometers. Shower in the vicinity. Few 500 feet stratus. Broken 800 feet stratus. Broken 2000 feet cumulus. Temperature 26. Dew point 25. QNH1004 hectopascals 2966 inches. Advise you have information kilo. Nalitra International Airport information kilo. 0630. ILS Yankee runway 16 left approach. Landing runway 16 left. Departure runway 16 right. Departure frequency 124.2. Wind 150 degrees nanoknots. Visibility 7 kilometers. Shower in the vicinity. Few 500 feet stratus. Broken 800 feet stratus. Broken 2000 feet cumulus. Temperature 26. Dew point 25. QNH1004 hectopascals 2966 inches. Advise you have information kilo. Nalitra International Airport information kilo. 0630. ILS Yankee runway 16 left approach. Landing runway 16 left. Departure runway 16 right. Departure frequency 124.2. Wind 150 degrees nanoknots. Visibility 7 kilometers. Shower in the vicinity. Few 500 feet stratus. Broken 800 feet stratus. Broken 2000 feet cumulus. Temperature 26. Dew point 25. QNH1004 hectopascals 2966 inches. Advise you have information kilo. Nalitra International Airport information kilo. 0630. ILS Yankee runway 16 left approach. Landing runway 16 left. Departure runway 16 right. Departure frequency 124.2. Wind 150 degrees nanoknots. Visibility 7 kilometers. Shower in the vicinity. Few 500 feet stratus. Broken 800 feet stratus. Broken 2000 feet cumulus. Temperature 26. Dew point 25. QNH1004 hectopascals 2966 inches. Advise you have information kilo. Nalitra International Airport information kilo. 0630. ILS Yankee runway 16 left approach. Landing runway 16 left. Departure runway 16 right. Departure frequency 124.2. Wind 150 degrees nanoknots. Visibility 7 kilometers. Shower in the vicinity. Few 500 feet stratus. Broken 800 feet stratus. Broken 2000 feet cumulus. Temperature 26. Dew point 25.
QNH1004 hectopascals 2966 inches. Advise you have information kilo. Nalita International Airport information kilo. 0630. ILS Yankee runway 16 left approach. Landing runway 16 left. Departure runway 16 right. Departure frequency 124.2. Wind 150 degrees nanner knots. Visibility 7 kilometers. Shower in the vicinity. Few 500 feet stratus. Broken 800 feet stratus. Broken 2000 feet cumulus. Temperature 26. Dew point 25. QNH1004 hectopascals 2966 inches. Advise you have information kilo. Nalita International Airport information kilo. 0630. ILS Yankee runway 16 left approach. Landing runway 16 left. Departure runway 16 right. Departure frequency 124.2. Wind 150 degrees nanner knots. Visibility 7 kilometers. Shower in the vicinity. Few 500 feet stratus. Broken 800 feet stratus. Broken 2000 feet cumulus. Temperature 26. 2.25. QNH1004 hectopascals 2966 inches. Advise you have information kilo. Nalita International Airport information kilo. 0630. ILS Yankee runway 16 left approach. Landing runway 16 left. Departure runway 16 right. Departure frequency 124.2. Wind 150 degrees nanner knots. Visibility 7 kilometers. Shower in the vicinity. Few 500 feet stratus. Broken 800 feet stratus. Broken 2000 feet cumulus. Temperature 26. 2.25. QNH1004 hectopascals 2966 inches. Advise you have information kilo. Nalita International Airport information kilo. 0630. ILS Yankee runway 16 left approach. Landing runway 16 left. Departure runway 16 right. Departure frequency 124.2. Wind 150 degrees nanner knots. Visibility 7 kilometers. Shower in the vicinity. Few 500 feet stratus. Broken 800 feet stratus. Broken 2000 feet cumulus. Temperature 26. 2.25. QNH1004 hectopascals 2966 inches. Advise you have information kilo. Nalita International Airport information Lima. 0700. ILS Yankee runway 16 left approach. Landing runway 16 left. Departure runway 16 right. Departure frequency 124.2. Wind 140 degrees 8 knots. Visibility 8 kilometers. Shower in the vicinity. Few 500 feet stratus. Broken 800 feet stratus. Broken 1500 feet cumulus. Temperature 26. 2.25. QNH1004 hectopascals 2966 inches. Advise you have information Lima. Nalita International Airport information Lima. 0700. ILS Yankee runway 16 left approach. Landing runway 16 left. Departure runway 16 right. Departure frequency 124.2. Wind 140 degrees 8 knots. Visibility 8 kilometers. Shower in the vicinity. Few 500 feet stratus. Broken 800 feet stratus. Broken 1500 feet cumulus. Temperature 26.
2.25. QNH1004 hexapascals 2966 inches. Advise you have information Lima. Nalita International Airport information Lima. 0700. ILS Yankee runway 16 left approach. Landing runway 16 left. Departure runway 16 right. Departure frequency 124.2. Wind 140 degrees 8 knots. Visibility 8 kilometers. Shower in the vicinity. Few 500 feet stratus. Broken 800 feet stratus. Broken 1500 feet cumulus. Temperature 26. Dew point 25. QNH1004 hectopascals 2966 inches. Advise you have information Lima. Nalita International Airport information Lima. 0700. ILS Yankee runway 16 left approach. Landing runway 16 left. Departure runway 16 right. Departure frequency 124.2. Wind 140 degrees 8 knots. Visibility 8 kilometers. Shower in the vicinity. Few 500 feet stratus. Broken 800 feet stratus. Broken 1500 feet cumulus. Temperature 26. Dew point 25. QNH1004 hectopascals 2966 inches. Advise you have information Lima. Nalita International Airport information Lima. 0700. ILS Yankee runway 16 left approach. Landing runway 16 left. Departure runway 16 right. Departure frequency 124.2. Wind 140 degrees 8 knots. Visibility 8 kilometers. Shower in the vicinity. Few 500 feet stratus. Broken 800 feet stratus. Broken 1500 feet cumulus. Temperature 26. Dew point 25. QNH1004 hectopascals 2966 inches. Advise you have information Lima. Nalita International Airport information Lima. 0700. ILS Yankee runway 16 left approach. Landing runway 16 left. Departure runway 16 right. Departure frequency 124.2. Wind 140 degrees 8 knots. Visibility 8 kilometers. Shower in the vicinity. Few 500 feet stratus. Broken 800 feet stratus. Broken 1500 feet cumulus. Temperature 26. Dew point 25. QNH1004 hectopascals 2966 inches. Advise you have information Lima. Nalita International Airport information Lima. 0700. ILS Yankee runway 16 left approach. Landing runway 16 left. Departure runway 16 right. Departure frequency 124.2. Wind 140 degrees 8 knots. Visibility 8 kilometers. Shower in the vicinity. Few 500 feet stratus. Broken 800 feet stratus. Broken 1500 feet cumulus. Temperature 26. Dew point 25. QNH1004 hectopascals 2966 inches. Advise you have information Lima. Nalita International Airport information Lima. 0700. ILS Yankee runway 16 left approach. Landing runway 16 left. Departure runway 16 right. Departure frequency 124.2. Wind 140 degrees 8 knots. Visibility 8 kilometers. Shower in the vicinity. Few 500 feet stratus. Broken 800 feet stratus. Broken 1500 feet cumulus. Temperature 26.
2.25. QNH1004 hectopascals 2966 inches. Advise you have information Lima. Nalitra International Airport information Lima. 0700. ILS Yankee runway 16 left approach. Landing runway 16 left. Departure runway 16 right. Departure frequency 124.2. Wind 140 degrees 8 knots. Visibility 8 kilometers. Shower in the vicinity. Few 500 feet stratus. Broken 800 feet stratus. Broken 1500 feet cumulus. Temperature 26. Dew point 25. QNH1004 hectopascals 2966 inches. Advise you have information Lima. Nalitra International Airport information Lima. 0700. ILS Yankee runway 16 left approach. Landing runway 16 left. Departure runway 16 right. Departure frequency 124.2. Wind 140 degrees 8 knots. Visibility 8 kilometers. Shower in the vicinity. Few 500 feet stratus. Broken 800 feet stratus. Broken 1500 feet cumulus. Temperature 26. Dew point 25. QNH1004 hectopascals 2966 inches. Advise you have information Lima. Nalitra International Airport information Lima. 0700. ILS Yankee runway 16 left approach. Landing runway 16 left. Departure runway 16 right. Departure frequency 124.2. Wind 140 degrees 8 knots. Visibility 8 kilometers. Shower in the vicinity. Few 500 feet stratus. Broken 800 feet stratus. Broken 1500 feet cumulus. Temperature 26. Dew point 25. QNH1004 hectopascals 2966 inches. Advise you have information Lima. Nalitra International Airport information Lima. 0700. ILS Yankee runway 16 left approach. Landing runway 16 left. Departure runway 16 right. Departure frequency 124.2. Wind 140 degrees 8 knots. Visibility 8 kilometers. Shower in the vicinity. Few 500 feet stratus. Broken 800 feet stratus. Broken 1500 feet cumulus. Temperature 26. Dew point 25. QNH1004 hectopascals 2966 inches. Advise you have information Lima. Nalitra International Airport information Lima. 0700. ILS Yankee runway 16 left approach. Landing runway 16 left. Departure runway 16 right. Departure frequency 124.2. Wind 140 degrees 8 knots. Visibility 8 kilometers. Shower in the vicinity. Few 500 feet stratus. Broken 800 feet stratus. Broken 1500 feet cumulus. Temperature 26. Dew point 25. QNH1004 hectopascals 2966 inches. Advise you have information Lima. Nalitra International Airport information Lima. 0700. ILS Yankee runway 16 left approach. Landing runway 16 left. Departure runway 16 right. Departure frequency 124.2. Wind 140 degrees 8 knots. Visibility 8 kilometers. Shower in the vicinity. Few 500 feet stratus. Broken 800 feet stratus. Broken 1500 feet cumulus. Temperature 26.
2.25. QNH1004 hectopascals 2966 inches. Advise you have information Lima. Nalita International Airport information Lima. 0700. ILS Yankee runway 16 left approach. Landing runway 16 left. Departure runway 16 right. Departure frequency 124.2. Wind 140 degrees 8 knots. Visibility 8 kilometers. Shower in the vicinity. Few 500 feet stratus. Broken 800 feet stratus. Broken 1500 feet cumulus. Temperature 26. Dew point 25. QNH1004 hectopascals 2966 inches. Advise you have information Lima. Nalita International Airport information Lima. 0700. ILS Yankee runway 16 left approach. Landing runway 16 left. Departure runway 16 right. Departure frequency 124.2. Wind 140 degrees 8 knots. Visibility 8 kilometers. Shower in the vicinity. Few 500 feet stratus. Broken 800 feet stratus. Broken 1500 feet cumulus. Temperature 26. Dew point 25. QNH1004 hectopascals 2966 inches. Advise you have information Lima. Nalita International Airport information Lima. 0700. ILS Yankee runway 16 left approach. Landing runway 16 left. Departure runway 16 right. Departure frequency 124.2. Wind 140 degrees 8 knots. Visibility 8 kilometers. Shower in the vicinity. Few 500 feet stratus. Broken 800 feet stratus. Broken 1500 feet cumulus. Temperature 26. Dew point 25. QNH1004 hectopascals 2966 inches. Advise you have information Lima. Nalita International Airport information Lima. 0700. ILS Yankee runway 16 left approach. Landing runway 16 left. Departure runway 16 right. Departure frequency 124.2. Wind 140 degrees 8 knots. Visibility 8 kilometers. Shower in the vicinity. Few 500 feet stratus. Broken 800 feet stratus. Broken 1,500 feet cumulus. Temperature 26. Dew point 25. QNH1004 hectopascals 2966 inches. Advise you have information Lima. Nalita International Airport information Lima. 0700. ILS Yankee runway 16 left approach. Landing runway 16 left. Departure runway 16 right. Departure frequency 124.2. Wind 140 degrees 8 knots. Visibility 8 kilometers. Shower in the vicinity. Few 500 feet stratus. Broken 800 feet stratus. Broken 1,500 feet cumulus. Temperature 26. Dew point 25. QNH1004 hectopascals 2966 inches. Advise you have information Lima. Nalita International Airport information Lima. 0700. ILS Yankee runway 16 left approach. Landing runway 16 left. Departure runway 16 right. Departure frequency 124.2. Wind 140 degrees 8 knots. Visibility 8 kilometers. Shower in the vicinity. Few 500 feet stratus. Broken 800 feet stratus. Broken 1,500 feet cumulus. Temperature 26.
2.25. QN8100 4 hectopascals 2.966 inches. Advise you have information Lima. Nalita International Airport information Lima. 0700. ILS Yankee runway 16 left approach. Landing runway 16 left. Departure runway 16 left. Departure frequency 124.2. Wind 140 degrees 8 knots. Visibility 8 kilometers. Shower in the vicinity. Few 500 feet stratus. Broken 800 feet stratus. Broken 1500 feet cumulus. Temperature 26. Dew point 25. QN8100 4 hectopascals 2.966 inches. Advise you have information Lima. Nalita International Airport information Lima. 0700. ILS Yankee runway 16 left approach. Landing runway 16 left. Departure runway 16 right. Departure frequency 124.2. Wind 140 degrees 8 knots. Visibility 8 kilometers. Shower in the vicinity. Few 500 feet stratus. Broken 800 feet stratus. Broken 1500 feet cumulus. Temperature 26. Dew point 25. QN8100 4 hectopascals 2.966 inches. Advise you have information Lima. Nalita International Airport information Lima. 0700. ILS Yankee runway 16 left approach. Landing runway 16 left. Departure runway 16 right. Departure frequency 124.2. Wind 140 degrees 8 knots. Visibility 8 kilometers. Shower in the vicinity. Few 500 feet stratus. Broken 800 feet stratus. Broken 1500 feet cumulus. Temperature 26. Dew point 25. QN8100 4 hectopascals 2.966 inches. Advise you have information Lima. Nalita International Airport information Lima. 0700. ILS Yankee runway 16 left approach. Landing runway 16 left. Departure runway 16 right. Departure frequency 124.2. Wind 140 degrees 8 knots. Visibility 8 kilometers. Shower in the vicinity. Few 500 feet stratus. Broken 800 feet stratus. Broken 1500 feet cumulus. Temperature 26. Dew point 25. QN8100 4 hectopascals 2.966 inches. Advise you have information Lima. Nalita International Airport information Lima. 0700. ILS Yankee runway 16 left approach. Landing runway 16 left. Departure runway 16 right. Departure frequency 124.2. Wind 140 degrees 8 knots. Visibility 8 kilometers. Shower in the vicinity. Few 500 feet stratus. Broken 800 feet stratus. Broken 1500 feet cumulus. Temperature 26. Dew point 25. QN8100 4 hectopascals 2.966 inches. Advise you have information Lima. Nalita International Airport information Lima. 0700. ILS Yankee runway 16 left approach. Landing runway 16 left. Departure runway 16 right. Departure frequency 124.2. Wind 140 degrees 8 knots. Visibility 8 kilometers. Shower in the vicinity. Few 500 feet stratus. Broken 800 feet stratus. Broken 1500 feet cumulus. Temperature 26.
2.25, QNH 1004 hectopascals, 29 or 66 inches.

Advise you have information Lima. Nalita International Airport information Lima. 0700. ILS Yankee runway 16 left approach. Landing runway 16 left. Departure runway 16 right. Departure frequency 124.2. Wind 140 degrees 8 knots. Visibility 8 kilometers. Shower in the vicinity. 500 feet stratus. Broken 800 feet stratus. Broken 1500 feet cumulus. Temperature 26. Dew point 25. QNH 1004 equals 29 or 66 inches. Advise you have information Lima. Nalita International Airport information Lima. 0700. ILS Yankee runway 16 left approach. Landing runway 16 left. Departure runway 16 right. Departure frequency 124.2. Wind 140 degrees 8 knots. Visibility 8 kilometers. Shower in the vicinity. Few 500 feet stratus. Broken 800 feet stratus. Broken 1500 feet cumulus. Temperature 26. Dew point 25. QNH 1004 hectopascals 2.66 inches. Advise you have information Lima. Nalita International Airport information Lima. 0700. ILS Yankee runway 16 left approach. Landing runway 16 left. Departure runway 16 right. Departure frequency 124.2. Wind 140 degrees 8 knots. Visibility 8 kilometers. Shower in the vicinity. Few 500 feet stratus. Broken 800 feet stratus. Broken 1500 feet cumulus. Temperature 26. Dew point 25. QNH 1004 hectopascals 29 or 66 inches. Advise you have information Lima. Nalita International Airport information Lima. 0700. ILS Yankee runway 16 left approach. Landing runway 16 left. Departure runway 16 right. Departure frequency 124.2. Wind 140 degrees 8 knots. Visibility 8 kilometers. Shower in the vicinity. Few 500 feet stratus. Broken 800 feet stratus. Broken 1500 feet cumulus. Temperature 26. Dew point 25. QNH 1004 hectopascals 29 or 66 inches. Advise you have information Lima. Nalita International Airport information Lima. 0700. ILS Yankee runway 16 left approach. Landing runway 16 left. Departure runway 16 right. Departure frequency 124.2. Wind 140 degrees 8 knots. Visibility 8 kilometers. Shower in the vicinity. Few 500 feet stratus. Broken 800 feet stratus. Broken 1500 feet cumulus. Temperature 26. Dew point 25. QNH 1004 hectopascals 29 or 66 inches. Advise you have information Lima. Nalita International Airport information Lima. 0700. ILS Yankee runway 16 left approach. Landing runway 16 left. Departure runway 16 right. Departure frequency 124.2. Wind 140 degrees 8 knots. Visibility 8 kilometers. Shower in the vicinity. Few 500 feet stratus. Broken 800 feet stratus. Broken 1500 feet cumulus. Temperature 26. Dew point 25. QNH 1004 hectopascals 29 or 66 inches.
Advise you have information Lima. Nalita International Airport information Lima. 0700. ILS Yankee runway 16 left approach. Landing runway 16 left. Departure runway 16 right. Departure frequency 124.2. Wind 140 degrees 8 knots. Visibility 8 kilometers. Shower in the vicinity. View 500 feet stratus. Broken 800 feet stratus. Broken 1500 feet cumulus. Temperature 26. Dew point 25. QNH 1004 hectopascals 2966 inches. Advise you have information Lima. Nalita International Airport information Lima. 0700. ILS Yankee runway 16 left approach. Landing runway 16 left. Departure runway 16 right. Departure frequency 124.2. Wind 140 degrees 8 knots. Visibility 8 kilometers. Shower in the vicinity. View 500 feet stratus. Broken 800 feet stratus. Broken 1,500 feet cumulus. Temperature 26. Dew point 25. QNH 1004 hectopascals 2966 inches. Advise you have information Lima. Nalita International Airport information Lima. 0700. ILS Yankee runway 16 left approach. Landing runway 16 left. Departure runway 16 right. Departure frequency 124.2. Wind 140 degrees 8 knots. Visibility 8 kilometers. Shower in the vicinity. View 500 feet stratus. Broken 800 feet stratus. Broken 1,500 feet cumulus. Temperature 26. Dew point 25. QNH 1004 hectopascals 2966 inches. Advise you have information Lima. Nalita International Airport information Lima. 0700. ILS Yankee runway 16 left approach. Landing runway 16 left. Departure runway 16 right. Departure frequency 124.2. Wind 140 degrees 8 knots. Visibility 8 kilometers. Shower in the vicinity. View 500 feet stratus. Broken 800 feet stratus. Broken 1,500 feet cumulus. Temperature 26. Dew point 25. QNH 1004 hectopascals 2966 inches. Advise you have information Lima. Nalita International Airport information Mike. 0730. ILS Yankee runway 16 left approach. Landing runway 16 left. Departure runway 16 right. Departure frequency 124.2. Wind 140 degrees nanner knots. Visibility 8 kilometers. Shower in the vicinity. View 500 feet stratus. Broken 800 feet stratus. Broken 1,500 feet cumulus. Temperature 26. Dew point 25. QNH 1004 hectopascals 2967 inches. Advise you have information Mike. Nalita International Airport information Mike. 0730. ILS Yankee runway 16 left approach. Landing runway 16 left. Departure runway 16 right. Departure frequency 124.2. Wind 140 degrees nanner knots. Visibility 8 kilometers. Shower in the vicinity. View 500 feet stratus. Broken 800 feet stratus. Broken 1,500 feet cumulus. Temperature 26. Dew point 25. QNH 1004

broken 1,500 feet cumulus. Temperature 26. Dew point 25. QNH1004 hectopascals 2967 inches. Advise you have information mic. Nalitra International Airport information mic. 0730. ILS Yankee runway 16 left approach. Landing runway 16 left. Departure runway 16 right. Departure frequency 124.2. Wind 140 degrees nanner knots. Visibility 8 kilometers. Shower in the vicinity. Few 500 feet stratus. Broken 800 feet stratus. Broken 1,500 feet cumulus. Temperature 26. Dew point 25. QNH1004 hectopascals 2967 inches. Advise you have information mic. Nalitra International Airport information mic. 0730. ILS Yankee runway 16 left approach. Landing runway 16 left. Departure runway 16 right. Departure frequency 124.2. Wind 140 degrees nanner knots. Visibility 8 kilometers. Shower in the vicinity. Few 500 feet stratus. Broken 800 feet stratus. Broken 1,500 feet cumulus. Temperature 26. Dew point 25. QNH1004 hectopascals 2967 inches. Advise you have information mic. Nalitra International Airport information mic. 0730. ILS Yankee runway 16 left approach. Landing runway 16 left. Departure runway 16 right. Departure frequency 124.2. Wind 140 degrees nanner knots. Visibility 8 kilometers. Shower in the vicinity. Few 500 feet stratus. Broken 800 feet stratus. Broken 1,500 feet cumulus. Temperature 26. Dew point 25. QNH1004 hectopascals 2967 inches. Advise you have information mic. Nalitra International Airport information mic. 0730. ILS Yankee runway 16 left approach. Landing runway 16 left. Departure runway 16 right. Departure frequency 124.2. Wind 140 degrees nanner knots. Visibility 8 kilometers. Shower in the vicinity. Few 500 feet stratus. Broken 800 feet stratus. Broken 1,500 feet cumulus. Temperature 26. Dew point 25. QNH1004 hectopascals 2967 inches. Advise you have information mic. Nalitra International Airport information mic. 0730. ILS Yankee runway 16 left approach. Landing runway 16 left. Departure runway 16 right. Departure frequency 124.2. Wind 140 degrees nanner knots. Visibility 8 kilometers. Shower in the vicinity. Few 500 feet stratus. Broken 800 feet stratus. Broken 1,500 feet cumulus. Temperature 26. Dew point 25. QNH1004 hectopascals 2967 inches. Advise you have information mic. Nalitra International Airport information mic. 0730. ILS Yankee runway 16 left approach. Landing runway 16 left. Departure runway 16 right. Departure frequency 124.2. Wind 140 degrees nanner knots. Visibility 8 kilometers. Shower in the vicinity. Few 500 feet stratus. Broken 800 feet stratus.
Broken 1,500 feet cumulus. Temperature 26. Dew point 25. QNH1004 hectopascals 29.67 inches. Advise you have information mic. Nalitra International Airport information mic. 0730. ILS Yankee runway 16 left approach. Landing runway 16 left. Departure runway 16 right. Departure frequency 124.2. Wind 140 degrees nanner knots. Visibility 8 kilometers. Shower in the vicinity. Few 500 feet stratus. Broken 800 feet stratus. Broken 1,500 feet cumulus. Temperature 26. Dew point 25. QNH1004 hectopascals 29.67 inches. Advise you have information mic. Nalitra International Airport information mic. 0730. ILS Yankee runway 16 left approach. Landing runway 16 left. Departure runway 16 right. Departure frequency 124.2. Wind 140 degrees nanner knots. Visibility 8 kilometers. Shower in the vicinity. Few 500 feet stratus. Broken 800 feet stratus. Broken 1,500 feet cumulus. Temperature 26. Dew point 25. QNH1004 hectopascals 29.67 inches. Advise you have information mic. Nalitra International Airport information mic. 0730. ILS Yankee runway 16 left approach. Landing runway 16 left. Departure runway 16 right. Departure frequency 124.2. Wind 140 degrees nanner knots. Visibility 8 kilometers. Shower in the vicinity. Few 500 feet stratus. Broken 800 feet stratus. Broken 1,500 feet cumulus. Temperature 26. Dew point 25. QNH1004 hectopascals 29.67 inches. Advise you have information mic. Nalitra International Airport information mic. 0730. ILS Yankee runway 16 left approach. Landing runway 16 left. Departure runway 16 right. Departure frequency 124.2. Wind 140 degrees nanner knots. Visibility 8 kilometers. Shower in the vicinity. Few 500 feet stratus. Broken 800 feet stratus. Broken 1,500 feet cumulus. Temperature 26. Dew point 25. QNH1004 29.67 inches. Advise you have information mic. Nalitra International Airport information mic. 0730. ILS Yankee runway 16 left approach. Landing runway 16 left. Departure runway 16 right. Departure frequency 124.2. Wind 140 degrees nanner knots. Visibility 8 kilometers. Shower in the vicinity. Few 500 feet stratus. Broken 800 feet stratus. Broken 1,500 feet cumulus. Temperature 26. Dew point 25. QNH1004 hectopascals 29.67 inches. Advise you have information mic. Nalitra International Airport information mic. 0730. ILS Yankee runway 16 left approach. Landing runway 16 left. Departure runway 16 right. Departure frequency 124.2. Wind 140 degrees nanner knots. Visibility 8 kilometers. Shower in the vicinity. Few 500 feet stratus. Broken 800 feet stratus.
Broken 1,500 feet cumulus. Temperature 26. Dew point 25. QNH1004 hectopascal 2967 inches. Advise you have information mic. Nalita International Airport information mic. 0730. ILS Yankee runway 16 left approach. Landing runway 16 left. Departure runway 16 right. Departure frequency 124.2. Wind 140 degrees nanner knots. Visibility 8 kilometers. Shower in the vicinity. View 500 feet stratus. Broken 800 feet stratus. Broken 1,500 feet cumulus. Temperature 26. Dew point 25. QNH1004 hectopascals 2967 inches. Advise you have information mic. Nalita International Airport information mic. 0730. ILS Yankee runway 16 left approach. Landing runway 16 left. Departure runway 16 right. Departure frequency 124.2. Wind 140 degrees nanner knots. Visibility 8 kilometers. Shower in the vicinity. View 500 feet stratus. Broken 800 feet stratus. Broken 1,500 feet cumulus. Temperature 26. Dew point 25. QNH1004 hectopascals 2967 inches. Advise you have information mic. Nalita International Airport information mic. 0730. ILS Yankee runway 16 left approach. Landing runway 16 left. Departure runway 16 right. Departure frequency 124.2. Wind 140 degrees nanner knots. Visibility 8 kilometers. Shower in the vicinity. View 500 feet stratus. Broken 800 feet stratus. Broken 1,500 feet cumulus. Temperature 26. Dew point 25. QNH1004 hectopascals 2967 inches. Advise you have information mic. Nalita International Airport information mic. 0730. ILS Yankee runway 16 left approach. Landing runway 16 left. Departure runway 16 right. Departure frequency 124.2. Wind 140 degrees nanner knots. Visibility 8 kilometers. Shower in the vicinity. View 500 feet stratus. Broken 800 feet stratus. Broken 1,500 feet cumulus. Temperature 26. Dew point 25. QNH1004 hectopascals 2967 inches. Advise you have information mic. Nalita International Airport information mic. 0730. ILS Yankee runway 16 left approach. Landing runway 16 left. Departure runway 16 right. Departure frequency 124.2. Wind 140 degrees nanner knots. Visibility 8 kilometers. Shower in the vicinity. View 500 feet stratus. Broken 800 feet stratus. Broken 1,500 feet cumulus. Temperature 26. Dew point 25. QNH1004 hectopascals 2967 inches. Advising health information mic. Nalita International Airport information mic. 0730. ILS Yankee runway 16 left approach. Landing runway 16 left. Departure runway 16 right. Departure frequency 124.2. Wind 140 degrees nanner knots. Visibility 8 kilometers. Shower in the vicinity. View 500 feet stratus. Broken 800 feet stratus.
Broken 1,500 feet cumulus. Temperature 26. Dew point 25. QNH1004 hectopascals 2967 inches. Advise you have information mic. Nalitra International Airport information mic. 0730. ILS Yankee runway 16 left approach. Landing runway 16 left. Departure runway 16 right. Departure frequency 124.2. Wind 140 degrees nanner knots. Visibility 8 kilometers. Shower in the vicinity. Few 500 feet stratus. Broken 800 feet stratus. Broken 1,500 feet cumulus. Temperature 26. Dew point 25. QNH1004 hectopascals 2967 inches. Advise you have information mic. Nalitra International Airport information mic. 0730. ILS Yankee runway 16 left approach. Landing runway 16 left. Departure runway 16 right. Departure frequency 124.2. Wind 140 degrees nanner knots. Visibility 8 kilometers. Shower in the vicinity. Few 500 feet stratus. Broken 800 feet stratus. Broken 1,500 feet cumulus. Temperature 26. Dew point 25. QNH1004 hectopascals 2967 inches. Advise you have information mic. Nalitra International Airport information mic. 0730. ILS Yankee runway 16 left approach. Landing runway 16 left. Departure runway 16 right. Departure frequency 124.2. Wind 140 degrees nanner knots. Visibility 8 kilometers. Shower in the vicinity. Few 500 feet stratus. Broken 800 feet stratus. Broken 1,500 feet cumulus. Temperature 26. Dew point 25. QNH1004 hectopascals 2967 inches. Advise you have information mic. Nalitra International Airport information mic. 0730. ILS Yankee runway 16 left approach. Landing runway 16 left. Departure runway 16 right. Departure frequency 124.2. Wind 140 degrees nanner knots. Visibility 8 kilometers. Shower in the vicinity. Few 500 feet stratus. Broken 800 feet stratus. Broken 1,500 feet cumulus. Temperature 26. Dew point 25. QNH1004 hectopascals 2967 inches. Advise you have information mic. Nalitra International Airport information mic. 0730. ILS Yankee runway 16 left approach. Landing runway 16 left. Departure runway 16 right. Departure frequency 124.2. Wind 140 degrees nanner knots. Visibility 8 kilometers. Shower in the vicinity. Few 500 feet stratus. Broken 800 feet stratus. Broken 1,500 feet cumulus. Temperature 26. Dew point 25. QNH1004 hectopascals 2967 inches. Advise you have information mic. Nalitra International Airport information mic. 0730. ILS Yankee runway 16 left approach. Landing runway 16 left. Departure runway 16 right. Departure frequency 124.2. Wind 140 degrees nanner knots. Visibility 8 kilometers. Shower in the vicinity. Few 500 feet stratus. Broken 800 feet stratus.
Broken 1,500 feet cumulus. Temperature 26. Dew point 25. QNH1004 hectopascals 2967 inches. Advise you have information mic. Nalitra International Airport information mic. 0730. ILS Yankee runway 16 left approach. Landing runway 16 left. Departure runway 16 right. Departure frequency 124.2. Wind 140 degrees nanner knots. Visibility 8 kilometers. Shower in the vicinity. Few 500 feet stratus. Broken 800 feet stratus. Broken 1,500 feet cumulus. Temperature 26. Dew point 25. QNH1004 hectopascals 2967 inches. Advise you have information mic. Nalitra International Airport information mic. 0730. ILS Yankee runway 16 left approach. Landing runway 16 left. Departure runway 16 right. Departure frequency 124.2. Wind 140 degrees nanner knots. Visibility 8 kilometers. Shower in the vicinity. Few 500 feet stratus. Broken 800 feet stratus. Broken 1,500 feet cumulus. Temperature 26. Dew point 25. QNH1004 hectopascals 2967 inches. Advise you have information mic. Nalitra International Airport information November. 0800. ILS Yankee runway 16 left approach. Landing runway 16 left. Departure runway 16 right. Departure frequency 124.2. Wind 140 degrees 8 knots. Visibility 8 kilometers. Light shower of rain. Few 500 feet stratus. Broken 800 feet stratus. Broken 1,500 feet cumulus. Temperature 26. Dew point 25. QNH1004 hectopascals 2967 inches. Advise you have information November. Nalitra International Airport information November. 0800. ILS Yankee runway 16 left approach. Landing runway 16 left. Departure runway 16 right. Departure frequency 124.2. Wind 140 degrees 8 knots. Visibility 8 kilometers. Light shower of rain. Few 500 feet stratus. Broken 800 feet stratus. Broken 1,500 feet cumulus. Temperature 26. Dew point 25. QNH1004 hectopascals 2967 inches. Advise you have information November. Nalitra International Airport information November. 0800. ILS Yankee runway 16 left approach. Landing runway 16 left. Departure runway 16 right. Departure frequency 124.2. Wind 140 degrees 8 knots. Visibility 8 kilometers. Light shower of rain. Few 500 feet stratus. Broken 800 feet stratus. Broken 1,500 feet cumulus. Temperature 26. Dew point 25. QNH1004 hectopascals 2967 inches. Advise you have information November. Nalitra International Airport information November. 0800. ILS Yankee runway 16 left approach. Landing runway 16 left. Departure runway 16 right. Departure frequency 124.2. Wind 140 degrees 8 knots. Visibility 8 kilometers. Light shower of rain. Few 500 feet stratus.
Broken 800 feet stratus. Broken 1,500 feet cumulus. Temperature 26. Dew point 25. QN 81004 hectopascals 2967 inches. Advise you have information November. Nalitra International Airport information November. 0800. ILS Yankee runway 16 left approach. Landing runway 16 left. Departure runway 16 right. Departure frequency 124.2. Wind 140 degrees 8 knots. Visibility 8 kilometers. Light shower of rain. Q 500 feet stratus. Broken 800 feet stratus. Broken 1,500 feet cumulus. Temperature 26. Dew point 25. QN 81004 hectopascals 2967 inches. Advise you have information November. Nalitra International Airport information November. 0800. ILS Yankee runway 16 left approach. Landing runway 16 left. Departure runway 16 right. Departure frequency 124.2. Wind 140 degrees 8 knots. Visibility 8 kilometers. Light shower of rain. Few 500 feet stratus. Broken 800 feet stratus. Broken 1,500 feet cumulus. Temperature 26. Dew point 25. QN 81004 hectopascals 2967 inches. Advise you have information November. Nalitra International Airport information November. 0800. ILS Yankee runway 16 left approach. Landing runway 16 left. Departure runway 16 right. Departure frequency 124.2. Wind 140 degrees 8 knots. Visibility 8 kilometers. Light shower of rain. Few 500 feet stratus. Broken 800 feet stratus. Broken 1,500 feet cumulus. Temperature 26. Dew point 25. QN 81004 hectopascals 2967 inches. Advise you have information November. Nalitra International Airport information November. 0800. ILS Yankee runway 16 left approach. Landing runway 16 left. Departure runway 16 right. Departure frequency 124.2. Wind 140 degrees 8 knots. Visibility 8 kilometers. Light shower of rain. Few 500 feet stratus. Broken 800 feet stratus. Broken 1,500 feet cumulus. Temperature 26. Dew point 25. QN 81004 hectopascals 2967 inches. Advise you have information November. Nalitra International Airport information November. 0800. ILS Yankee runway 16 left approach. Landing runway 16 left. Departure runway 16 right. Departure frequency 124.2. Wind 140 degrees 8 knots. Visibility 8 kilometers. Light shower of rain. Few 500 feet stratus. Broken 800 feet stratus. Broken 1,500 feet cumulus. Temperature 26. Dew point 25. QN 81004 hectopascals 2967 inches. Advise you have information November. Nalitra International Airport information November. 0800. ILS Yankee runway 16 left approach. Landing runway 16 left. Departure runway 16 right. Departure frequency 124.2. Wind 140 degrees 8 knots. Visibility 8 kilometers. Light shower of rain.
few 500 feet stratus. Broken 800 feet stratus. Broken 1,500 feet cumulus. Temperature 26. Dew point 25. QN 81004 hectopascals 2967 inches. Advise you have information November. Nalita International Airport information November. 0800. ILS Yankee runway 16 left approach. Landing runway 16 left. Departure runway 16 right. Departure frequency 124.2. Wind 140 degrees 8 knots. Visibility 8 kilometers. Light shower of rain. Few 500 feet stratus. Broken 800 feet stratus. Broken 1,500 feet cumulus. Temperature 26. Dew point 25. QN 81004 hectopascals 2967 inches. Advise you have information November. Nalita International Airport information November. 0800. ILS Yankee runway 16 left approach. Landing runway 16 left. Departure runway 16 right. Departure frequency 124.2. Wind 140 degrees 8 knots. Visibility 8 kilometers. Light shower of rain. Few 500 feet stratus. Broken 800 feet stratus. Broken 1,500 feet cumulus. Temperature 26. Dew point 25. QN 81004 hectopascals 2967 inches. Advise you have information November. Nalita International Airport information November. 0800. ILS Yankee runway 16 left approach. Landing runway 16 left. Departure runway 16 right. Departure frequency 124.2. Wind 140 degrees 8 knots. Visibility 8 kilometers. Light shower of rain. Few 500 feet stratus. Broken 800 feet stratus. Broken 1,500 feet cumulus. Temperature 26. Dew point 25. QN 81004 hectopascals 2967 inches. Advise you have information November. Nalita International Airport information November. 0800. ILS Yankee runway 16 left approach. Landing runway 16 left. Departure runway 16 right. Departure frequency 124.2. Wind 140 degrees 8 knots. Visibility 8 kilometers. Light shower of rain. Few 500 feet stratus. Broken 800 feet stratus. Broken 1,500 feet cumulus. Temperature 26. Dew point 25. QN 81004 hectopascals 2967 inches. Advise you have information November. Nalita International Airport information November. 0800. ILS Yankee runway 16 left approach. Landing runway 16 left. Departure runway 16 right. Departure frequency 124.2. Wind 140 degrees 8 knots. Visibility 8 kilometers. Light shower of rain. Few 500 feet stratus. Broken 800 feet stratus. Broken 1,500 feet cumulus. Temperature 26. Dew point 25. QN 81004 hectopascals 2967 inches. Advise you have information November. Nalita International Airport information November. 0800. ILS Yankee runway 16 left approach. Landing runway 16 left. Departure runway 16 right. Departure frequency 124.2. Wind 140 degrees 8 knots. Visibility 8 kilometers.
Light shower rain. Few 500 feet stratus. Broken 800 feet stratus. Broken 1,500 feet cumulus. Temperature 26. Dew point 25. QNH1004 hectopascals 2967 inches. Advise you have information November. Nalitra International Airport information November. 0800. ILS Yankee runway 16 left approach. Landing runway 16 left. Departure runway 16 right. Departure frequency 124.2. Wind 140 degrees 8 knots. Visibility 8 kilometers. Light shower of rain. Few 500 feet stratus. Broken 800 feet stratus. Broken 1,500 feet cumulus. Temperature 26. Dew point 25. QNH1004 hectopascals 2967 inches. Advise you have information November. Nalitra International Airport information November. 0800. ILS Yankee runway 16 left approach. Landing runway 16 left. Departure runway 16 right. Departure frequency 124.2. Wind 140 degrees 8 knots. Visibility 8 kilometers. Light shower of rain. Few 500 feet stratus. Broken 800 feet stratus. Broken 1,500 feet cumulus. Temperature 26. Dew point 25. QNH1004 hectopascals 2967 inches. Advise you have information November. Nalitra International Airport information November. 0800. ILS Yankee runway 16 left approach. Landing runway 16 left. Departure runway 16 right. Departure frequency 124.2. Wind 140 degrees 8 knots. Visibility 8 kilometers. Light shower of rain. Few 500 feet stratus. Broken 800 feet stratus. Broken 1,500 feet cumulus. Temperature 26. Dew point 25. QNH1004 hectopascals 2967 inches. Advise you have information November. Nalitra International Airport information November. 0800. ILS Yankee runway 16 left approach. Landing runway 16 left. Departure runway 16 right. Departure frequency 124.2. Wind 140 degrees 8 knots. Visibility 8 kilometers. Light shower of rain. Few 500 feet stratus. Broken 800 feet stratus. Broken 1,500 feet cumulus. Temperature 26. Dew point 25. QNH1004 hectopascals 2967 inches. Advise you have information November. Nalitra International Airport information November. 0800. ILS Yankee runway 16 left approach. Landing runway 16 left. Departure runway 16 right. Departure frequency 124.2. Wind 140 degrees 8 knots. Visibility 8 kilometers. Light shower of rain. Few 500 feet stratus. Broken 800 feet stratus. Broken 1,500 feet cumulus. Temperature 26. Dew point 25. QNH1004 hectopascals 2967 inches. Advise you have information November. Nalitra International Airport information November. 0800. ILS Yankee runway 16 left approach. Landing runway 16 left. Departure runway 16 right. Departure frequency 124.2. Wind 140 degrees 8 knots.
Visibility 8 kilometers. Light shower of rain. View 500 feet stratus. Broken 800 feet stratus. Broken 1,500 feet cumulus. Temperature 26. Dew point 25. QN81004 hectopascals 2967 inches. Advise you have information November. Nalitra International Airport information November. 0800. ILS Yankee runway 16 left approach. Landing runway 16 left. Departure runway 16 right. Departure frequency 124.2. Wind 140 degrees 8 knots. Visibility 8 kilometers. Light shower of rain. View 500 feet stratus. Broken 800 feet stratus. Broken 1,500 feet cumulus. Temperature 26. Dew point 25. QN81004 hectopascals 2967 inches. Advise you have information November. Nalitra International Airport information November. 0800. ILS Yankee runway 16 left approach. Landing runway 16 left. Departure runway 16 right. Departure frequency 124.2. Wind 140 degrees 8 knots. Visibility 8 kilometers. Light shower of rain. View 500 feet stratus. Broken 800 feet stratus. Broken 1,500 feet cumulus. Temperature 26. Dew point 25. QN81004 hectopascals 2967 inches. Advise you have information November. Nalitra International Airport information November. 0800. ILS Yankee runway 16 left approach. Landing runway 16 left. Departure runway 16 right. Departure frequency 124.2. Wind 140 degrees 8 knots. Visibility 8 kilometers. Light shower of rain. View 500 feet stratus. Broken 800 feet stratus. Broken 1,500 feet cumulus. Temperature 26. Dew point 25. QN81004 hectopascals 2967 inches. Advise you have information November. Nalitra International Airport information November. 0800. ILS Yankee runway 16 left approach. Landing runway 16 left. Departure runway 16 right. Departure frequency 124.2. Wind 140 degrees 8 knots. Visibility 8 kilometers. Light shower of rain. View 500 feet stratus. Broken 800 feet stratus. Broken 1,500 feet cumulus. Temperature 26. Dew point 25. QN81004 hectopascals 2967 inches. Advise you have information November. Nalitra International Airport information November. 0800. ILS Yankee runway 16 left approach. Landing runway 16 left. Departure runway 16 right. Departure frequency 124.2. Wind 140 degrees 8 knots. Visibility 8 kilometers. Light shower of rain. View 500 feet stratus. Broken 800 feet stratus. Broken 1,500 feet cumulus. Temperature 26. Dew point 25. QN81004 hectopascals 2967 inches. Advise you have information November. Nalitra International Airport information November. 0800. ILS Yankee runway 16 left approach. Landing runway 16 left. Departure runway 16 right. Departure frequency 124.2.
Wind 140 degrees 8 knots. Visibility 8 kilometers. Light shower of rain. Few 500 feet stratus. Broken 800 feet stratus. Broken 1,500 feet cumulus. Temperature 26. Dew point 25. QNH1004 hectopascals 29.67 inches. Advise you have information November. Nalitra International Airport information November. 0800. ILS Yankee runway 16 left approach. Landing runway 16 left. Departure runway 16 right. Departure frequency 124.2. Wind 140 degrees 8 knots. Visibility 8 kilometers. Light shower of rain. Few 500 feet stratus. Broken 800 feet stratus. Broken 1,500 feet cumulus. Temperature 26. Dew point 25. QNH1004 hectopascals 29.67 inches. Advise you have information November. Nalitra International Airport information November. 0800. ILS Yankee runway 16 left approach. Landing runway 16 left. Departure runway 16 right. Departure frequency 124.2. Wind 140 degrees 8 knots. Visibility 8 kilometers. Light shower of rain. Few 500 feet stratus. Broken 800 feet stratus. Broken 1,500 feet cumulus. Temperature 26. Dew point 25. QNH1004 hectopascals 29.67 inches. Advise you have information November. Nalitra International Airport information November. 0800. ILS Yankee runway 16 left approach. Landing runway 16 left. Departure runway 16 right. Departure frequency 124.2. Wind 140 degrees 8 knots. Visibility 8 kilometers. Light shower of rain. Few 500 feet stratus. Broken 800 feet stratus. Broken 1,500 feet cumulus. Temperature 26. Dew point 25. QNH1004 hectopascals 29.67 inches. Advise you have information November. Nalitra International Airport information November. 0800. ILS Yankee runway 16 left approach. Landing runway 16 left. Departure runway 16 right. Departure frequency 124.2. Wind 140 degrees 8 knots. Visibility 8 kilometers. Light shower of rain. Few 500 feet stratus. Broken 800 feet stratus. Broken 1,500 feet cumulus. Temperature 26. Dew point 25. QNH1004 hectopascals 29.67 inches. Advise you have information November. Nalitra International Airport information November. 0800. ILS Yankee runway 16 left approach. Landing runway 16 left. Departure runway 16 right. Departure frequency 124.2. Wind 140 degrees 8 knots. Visibility 8 kilometers. Light shower of rain. Few 500 feet stratus. Broken 800 feet stratus. Broken 1,500 feet cumulus. Temperature 26. Dew point 25. QNH1004 hectopascals 29.67 inches. Advise you have information November. Nalitra International Airport information November. 0800. ILS Yankee runway 16 left approach. Landing runway 16 left. Departure runway 16 right. Departure frequency 124.2.
Wind 140 degrees 8 knots. Visibility 8 kilometers. Light shower of rain. Few 500 feet stratus. Broken 800 feet stratus. Broken 1,500 feet cumulus. Temperature 26. Dew point 25. QNH1004 hectopascals 29 or 67 inches. Advise you have information November. Nalitra International Airport information November. 0800. ILS Yankee runway 16 left approach. Landing runway 16 left. Departure runway 16 right. Departure frequency 124.2. Wind 140 degrees 8 knots. Visibility 8 kilometers. Light shower of rain. Few 500 feet stratus. Broken 800 feet stratus. Broken 1,500 feet cumulus. Temperature 26. Dew point 25. QNH1004 hectopascals 29 or 67 inches. Advise you have information November. Nalitra International Airport information November. 0800. ILS Yankee runway 16 left approach. Landing runway 16 left. Departure runway 16 right. Departure frequency 124.2. Wind 140 degrees 8 knots. Visibility 8 kilometers. Light shower of rain. Few 500 feet stratus. Broken 800 feet stratus. Broken 1,500 feet cumulus. Temperature 26. Dew point 25. QNH1004 hectopascals 29 or 67 inches. Advise you have information November. Nalitra International Airport information Oscar. 0830. ILS Yankee runway 16 left approach. Landing runway 16 left. Departure runway 16 right. Departure frequency 124.2. Wind 140 degrees 10 knots. Visibility 8 kilometers. Light shower of rain. Few 400 feet stratus. Scattered 600 feet stratus. Broken 800 feet stratus. Temperature 26. Dew point 25. QNH1005 hectopascals 2968 inches. Advise you have information Oscar. Nalitra International Airport information Oscar. 0830. ILS Yankee runway 16 left approach. Landing runway 16 left. Departure runway 16 right. Departure frequency 124.2. Wind 140 degrees 10 knots. Visibility 8 kilometers. Light shower of rain. Few 400 feet stratus. Scattered 600 feet stratus. Broken 800 feet stratus. Temperature 26. Dew point 25. QNH1005 hectopascals 29 or 68 inches. Advise you have information Oscar. Nalitra International Airport information Oscar. 0830. ILS Yankee runway 16 left approach. Landing runway 16 left. Departure runway 16 right. Departure frequency 124.2. Wind 140 degrees 10 knots. Visibility 8 kilometers. Light shower of rain. Few 400 feet stratus. Scattered 600 feet stratus. Broken 800 feet stratus. Temperature 26. Dew point 25. QNH1005 hectopascals 29 or 68 inches. Advise you have information Oscar. Nalitra International Airport information Oscar. 0830. ILS Yankee runway 16 left approach. Landing runway 16 left. Departure runway 16 right. Departure frequency 124.2.

departure frequency 124.2. Wind 140 degrees 10 knots. Visibility 8 kilometers. Light shower of rain. Few 400 feet stratus. Scattered 600 feet stratus. Broken 800 feet stratus. Temperature 26. Dew point 25. QN 81005 hectopascals 29.68 inches. Advise you have information, Oscar. Nalitra International Airport information, Oscar. 0830. ILS Yankee runway 16 left approach. Landing runway 16 left. Departure runway 16 right. Departure frequency 124.2. Wind 140 degrees 10 knots. Visibility 8 kilometers. Light shower of rain. Few 400 feet stratus. Scattered 600 feet stratus. Broken 800 feet stratus. Temperature 26. Dew point 25. QN 81005 hectopascals 29.68 inches. Advise you have information, Oscar. Nalitra International Airport information, Oscar. 0830. ILS Yankee runway 16 left approach. Landing runway 16 left. Departure runway 16 right. Departure frequency 124.2. Wind 140 degrees 10 knots. Visibility 8 kilometers. Light shower of rain. Few 400 feet stratus. Scattered 600 feet stratus. Broken 800 feet stratus. Temperature 26. Dew point 25. QN 81005 hectopascals 29.68 inches. Advise you have information, Oscar. Nalitra International Airport information, Oscar. 0830. ILS Yankee runway 16 left approach. Landing runway 16 left. Departure runway 16 right. Departure frequency 124.2. Wind 140 degrees 10 knots. Visibility 8 kilometers. Light shower of rain. Few 400 feet stratus. Scattered 600 feet stratus. Broken 800 feet stratus. Temperature 26. Dew point 25. QN 81005 hectopascals 29.68 inches. Advise you have information, Oscar. Nalitra International Airport information, Oscar. 0830. ILS Yankee runway 16 left approach. Landing runway 16 left. Departure runway 16 right. Departure frequency 124.2. Wind 140 degrees 10 knots. Visibility 8 kilometers. Light shower of rain. Few 400 feet stratus. Scattered 600 feet stratus. Broken 800 feet stratus. Temperature 26. Dew point 25. QN 81005 hectopascals 29.68 inches. Advise you have information, Oscar. Nalitra International Airport information, Oscar. 0830. ILS Yankee runway 16 left approach. Landing runway 16 left. Departure runway 16 right. Departure frequency 124.2. Wind 140 degrees 10 knots. Visibility 8 kilometers. Light shower of rain. Few 400 feet stratus. Scattered 600 feet stratus. Broken 800 feet stratus. Temperature 26. Dew point 25. QN 81005 hectopascals 29.68 inches. Advise you have information, Oscar. Nalitra International Airport information, Oscar. 0830. ILS Yankee runway 16 left approach. Landing runway 16 left. Departure runway 16 right.

Departure frequency 124 decimal 2. Wind 140 degrees 10 knots. Visibility 8 kilometers. Light shower of rain. Few 400 feet stratus. Scattered 600 feet stratus. Broken 800 feet stratus. Temperature 26. Dew point 25. QNH1005 hectopascals 2968 inches. Advise you have information, Oscar. Nalitra International Airport information, Oscar. 0830. ILS Yankee runway 16 left approach. Landing runway 16 left. Departure runway 16 right. Departure frequency 124.2. Wind 140 degrees 10 knots. Visibility 8 kilometers. Light shower of rain. Few 400 feet stratus. Scattered 600 feet stratus. Broken 800 feet stratus. Temperature 26. Dew point 25. QNH1005 hectopascals 2968 inches. Advise you have information, Oscar. Nalitra International Airport information, Oscar. 0830. ILS Yankee runway 16 left approach. Landing runway 16 left. Departure runway 16 right. Departure frequency 124.2. Wind 140 degrees 10 knots. Visibility 8 kilometers. Light shower of rain. Few 400 feet stratus. Scattered 600 feet stratus. Broken 800 feet stratus. Temperature 26. Dew point 25. QNH1005 hectopascals 2968 inches. Advise you have information, Oscar. Nalitra International Airport information, Oscar. 0830. ILS Yankee runway 16 left approach. Landing runway 16 left. Departure runway 16 right. Departure frequency 124.2. Wind 140 degrees 10 knots. Visibility 8 kilometers. Light shower of rain. Few 400 feet stratus. Scattered 600 feet stratus. Broken 800 feet stratus. Temperature 26. Dew point 25. QNH1005 hectopascals 2968 inches. Advise you have information, Oscar. Nalitra International Airport information, Oscar. 0830. ILS Yankee runway 16 left approach. Landing runway 16 left. Departure runway 16 right. Departure frequency 124.2. Wind 140 degrees 10 knots. Visibility 8 kilometers. Light shower of rain. Few 400 feet stratus. Scattered 600 feet stratus. Broken 800 feet stratus. Temperature 26. Dew point 25. QNH1005 hectopascals 2968 inches. Advise you have information, Oscar. Nalitra International Airport information, Oscar. 0830. ILS Yankee runway 16 left approach. Landing runway 16 left. Departure runway 16 right. Departure frequency 124.2. Wind 140 degrees 10 knots. Visibility 8 kilometers. Light shower of rain. Few 400 feet stratus. Scattered 600 feet stratus. Broken 800 feet stratus. Temperature 26. Dew point 25. QNH1005 hectopascals 2968 inches. Advise you have information, Oscar. Nalitra International Airport information, Oscar. 0830. ILS Yankee runway 16 left approach. Landing runway 16 left. Departure runway 16 right.
Departure frequency 124.2. Wind 140 degrees 10 knots. Visibility 8 kilometers. Light shower of rain. Few 400 feet stratus. Scattered 600 feet stratus. Broken 800 feet stratus. Temperature 26. Dew point 25. QNH1005 hectopascals 29.68 inches. Advise you have information, Oscar. Nalitra International Airport information, Oscar. 0830. ILS Yankee runway 16 left approach. Landing runway 16 left. Departure runway 16 right. Departure frequency 124.2. Wind 140 degrees 10 knots. Visibility 8 kilometers. Light shower of rain. Few 400 feet stratus. Scattered 600 feet stratus. Broken 800 feet stratus. Temperature 26. Dew point 25. QNH1005 hectopascals 29.68 inches. Advise you have information, Oscar. Nalitra International Airport information, Oscar. 0830. ILS Yankee runway 16 left approach. Landing runway 16 left. Departure runway 16 right. Departure frequency 124.2. Wind 140 degrees 10 knots. Visibility 8 kilometers. Light shower of rain. Few 400 feet stratus. Scattered 600 feet stratus. Broken 800 feet stratus. Temperature 26. Dew point 25. QNH1005 hectopascals 29.68 inches. Advise you have information, Oscar. Nalitra International Airport information, Oscar. 0830. ILS Yankee runway 16 left approach. Landing runway 16 left. Departure runway 16 right. Departure frequency 124.2. Wind 140 degrees 10 knots. Visibility 8 kilometers. Light shower of rain. Few 400 feet stratus. Scattered 600 feet stratus. Broken 800 feet stratus. Temperature 26. Dew point 25. QNH1005 hectopascals 29.68 inches. Advise you have information, Oscar. Nalitra International Airport information, Oscar. 0830. ILS Yankee runway 16 left approach. Landing runway 16 left. Departure runway 16 right. Departure frequency 124.2. Wind 140 degrees 10 knots. Visibility 8 kilometers. Light shower of rain. Few 400 feet stratus. Scattered 600 feet stratus. Broken 800 feet stratus. Temperature 26. Dew point 25. QNH1005 hectopascals 29.68 inches. Advise you have information, Oscar. Nalitra International Airport information, Papa. 0847. ILS Yankee runway 16 left approach. Landing runway 16 left. Departure runway 16 right. Departure frequency 124.2. Wind 140 degrees 10 knots. Direction variable between 100 and 160 degrees. Visibility 8 kilometers. Shower in the vicinity. Few 400 feet stratus. Broken 600 feet stratus. Broken 800 feet stratus. Temperature 26. Dew point 25. QNH1005 hectopascals 29.68 inches. Advise you have information, Papa. Nalitra International Airport information, Papa. 0847. ILS Yankee runway 16 left approach.
Landing runway 16 left. Departure runway 16 right. Departure frequency 124.2. Wind 140 degrees 10 knots. Direction variable between 100 and 160 degrees. Visibility 8 kilometers. Shower in the vicinity. Few 400 feet stratus. Broken 600 feet stratus. Broken 800 feet stratus. Temperature 26. Dew point 25. QNH1005 hectopascals 2968 inches. Advise you have information, Papa. Nalitra International Airport information, Papa. 0847. ILS Yankee runway 16 left approach. Landing runway 16 left. Departure runway 16 right. Departure frequency 124.2. Wind 140 degrees 10 knots. Direction variable between 100 and 160 degrees. Visibility 8 kilometers. Shower in the vicinity. Few 400 feet stratus. Broken 600 feet stratus. Broken 800 feet stratus. Temperature 26. Dew point 25. QNH1005 hectopascals 2968 inches. Advise you have information, Papa. Nalitra International Airport information, Papa. 0847. ILS Yankee runway 16 left approach. Landing runway 16 left. Departure runway 16 right. Departure frequency 124.2. Wind 140 degrees 10 knots. Direction variable between 100 and 160 degrees. Visibility 8 kilometers. Shower in the vicinity. Few 400 feet stratus. Broken 600 feet stratus. Broken 800 feet stratus. Temperature 26. 2.25. QNH1005 hectopascals 2968 inches. Advise you have information, Papa. Nalitra International Airport information, Papa. 0847. ILS Yankee runway 16 left approach. Landing runway 16 left. Departure runway 16 right. Departure frequency 124.2. Wind 140 degrees 10 knots. Direction variable between 100 and 160 degrees. Visibility 8 kilometers. Shower in the vicinity. Few 400 feet stratus. Broken 600 feet stratus. Broken 800 feet stratus. Temperature 26. Dew point 25. QNH1005 hectopascals 2968 inches. Advise you have information, Papa. Nalitra International Airport information, Papa. 0847. ILS Yankee runway 16 left approach. Landing runway 16 left. Departure runway 16 right. Departure frequency 124.2. Wind 140 degrees 10 knots. Direction variable between 100 and 160 degrees. Visibility 8 kilometers. Shower in the vicinity. Few 400 feet stratus. Broken 600 feet stratus. Broken 800 feet stratus. Temperature 26. 2.25. QNH1005 hectopascals 2968 inches. Advise you have information, Papa. Nalitra International Airport information, Papa. 0847. ILS Yankee runway 16 left approach. Landing runway 16 left. Departure runway 16 right. Departure frequency 124.2. Wind 140 degrees 10 knots. Direction variable between 100 and 160 degrees. Visibility 8 kilometers. Shower in the vicinity. Few 400 feet stratus. Broken 600 feet stratus.
Broken 800 feet stratus. Temperature 26. Dew point 25. QN81005 hectopascals 2968 inches. Advise you have information pop off. Nalitra International Airport information pop off. 0847. ILS Yankee runway 16 left approach. Landing runway 16 left. Departure runway 16 right. Departure frequency 124.2. Wind 140 degrees 10 knots. Direction variable between 100 and 160 degrees. Visibility 8 kilometers. Shower in the vicinity. Few 400 feet stratus. Broken 600 feet stratus. Broken 800 feet stratus. Temperature 26. Dew point 25. QN81005 hectopascals 2968 inches. Advise you have information pop off. Nalitra International Airport information pop off. 0847. ILS Yankee runway 16 left approach. Landing runway 16 left. Departure runway 16 right. Departure frequency 124.2. Wind 140 degrees 10 knots. Direction variable between 100 and 160 degrees. Visibility 8 kilometers. Shower in the vicinity. Few 400 feet stratus. Broken 600 feet stratus. Broken 800 feet stratus. Temperature 26. Dew point 25. QN81005 hectopascals 2968 inches. Advise you have information pop off. Nalitra International Airport information pop off. 0847. ILS Yankee runway 16 left approach. Landing runway 16 left. Departure runway 16 right. Departure frequency 124.2. Wind 140 degrees 10 knots. Direction variable between 100 and 160 degrees. Visibility 8 kilometers. Shower in the vicinity. Few 400 feet stratus. Broken 600 feet stratus. Broken 800 feet stratus. Temperature 26. Dew point 25. QN81005 hectopascals 2968 inches. Advise you have information pop off. Nalitra International Airport information pop off. 0847. ILS Yankee runway 16 left approach. Landing runway 16 left. Departure runway 16 left. Departure frequency 124.2. Wind 140 degrees 10 knots. Direction variable between 100 and 160 degrees. Visibility 8 kilometers. Shower in the vicinity. Few 400 feet stratus. Broken 600 feet stratus. Broken 800 feet stratus. Temperature 26. Dew point 25. QN81005 hectopascals 2968 inches. Advise you have information pop off. Nalitra International Airport information pop off. 0847. ILS Yankee runway 16 left approach. Landing runway 16 left. Departure runway 16 right. Departure frequency 124.2. Wind 140 degrees 10 knots. Direction variable between 100 and 160 degrees. Visibility 8 kilometers. Shower in the vicinity. Few 400 feet stratus. Broken 600 feet stratus. Broken 800 feet stratus. Temperature 26. Dew point 25. QN81005 hectopascals 2968 inches. Advise you have information pop off. Nalitra International Airport information pop off. 0847. ILS Yankee runway 16 left approach. Landing runway 16 left.
Departure runway 16 right. Departure frequency 124.2. Wind 140 degrees 10 knots. Direction variable between 100 and 160 degrees. Visibility 8 kilometers. Shower in the vicinity. Few 400 feet stratus. Broken 600 feet stratus. Broken 800 feet stratus. Temperature 26. Dew point 25. QNH1005 hectopascals 2968 inches. Advise you have information Papa. Nalitra International Airport information Papa. 0847. ILS Yankee runway 16 left approach. Landing runway 16 left. Departure runway 16 right. Departure frequency 124.2. Wind 140 degrees 10 knots. Direction variable between 100 and 160 degrees. Visibility 8 kilometers. Shower in the vicinity. Few 400 feet stratus. Broken 600 feet stratus. Broken 800 feet stratus. Temperature 26. Dew point 25. QNH1005 hectopascals 2968 inches. Advise you have information pop off. Nalitra International Airport information Quebec. 0900. ILS Yankee runway 16 left approach. Landing runway 16 left. Departure runway 16 right. Departure frequency 124.2. Wind 140 degrees 10 knots. Visibility 8 kilometers. Shower in the vicinity. Few 400 feet stratus. Broken 600 feet stratus. Broken 800 feet stratus. Temperature 26. Dew point 24. QNH1005 hectopascals 2969 inches. Advise you have information Quebec. Nalitra International Airport information Quebec. 0900. ILS Yankee runway 16 left approach. Landing runway 16 left. Departure runway 16 right. Departure frequency 124.2. Wind 140 degrees 10 knots. Visibility 8 kilometers. Shower in the vicinity. Few 400 feet stratus. Broken 600 feet stratus. Broken 800 feet stratus. Temperature 26. Dew point 24. QNH1005 hectopascals 2969 inches. Advise you have information Quebec. Nalitra International Airport information Quebec. 0900. ILS Yankee runway 16 left approach. Landing runway 16 left. Departure runway 16 right. Departure frequency 124.2. Wind 140 degrees 10 knots. Visibility 8 kilometers. Shower in the vicinity. Few 400 feet stratus. Broken 600 feet stratus. Broken 800 feet stratus. Temperature 26. Dew point 24. QNH1005 hectopascals 2969 inches. Advise you have information Quebec. Nalitra International Airport information Quebec. 0900. ILS Yankee runway 16 left approach. Landing runway 16 left. Departure runway 16 right. Departure frequency 124.2. Wind 140 degrees 10 knots. Visibility 8 kilometers. Shower in the vicinity. Few 400 feet stratus. Broken 600 feet stratus. Broken 800 feet stratus. Temperature 26. Dew point 24. QNH1005 hectopascals 2969 inches. Advise you have information Quebec.
Nalitra International Airport Information, Quebec. 0900. ILS Yankee Runway 16 left approach. Landing runway 16 left. Departure runway 16 right. Departure frequency 124.2. Wind 140 degrees 10 knots. Visibility 8 kilometers. Shower in the vicinity. Few 400 feet stratus. Broken 600 feet stratus. Broken 800 feet stratus. Temperature 26. Dew point 24. QNH1005 hectopascals 2969 inches. Advise you have information Quebec. Nalitra International Airport Information Quebec. 0900. ILS Yankee Runway 16 left approach. Landing runway 16 left. Departure runway 16 right. Departure frequency 124.2. Wind 140 degrees 10 knots. Visibility 8 kilometers. Shower in the vicinity. Few 400 feet stratus. Broken 600 feet stratus. Broken 800 feet stratus. Temperature 26. Dew point 24. QNH1005 hectopascals 2969 inches. Advise you have information Quebec. Nalitra International Airport Information Quebec. 0900. ILS Yankee Runway 16 left approach. Landing runway 16 left. Departure runway 16 right. Departure frequency 124.2. Wind 140 degrees 10 knots. Visibility 8 kilometers. Shower in the vicinity. Few 400 feet stratus. Broken 600 feet stratus. Broken 800 feet stratus. Temperature 26. Dew point 24. QNH1005 hectopascals 2969 inches. Advise you have information Quebec. Nalitra International Airport Information Quebec. 0900. ILS Yankee Runway 16 left approach. Landing runway 16 left. Departure runway 16 right. Departure frequency 124.2. Wind 140 degrees 10 knots. Visibility 8 kilometers. Shower in the vicinity. Few 400 feet stratus. Broken 600 feet stratus. Broken 800 feet stratus. Temperature 26. Dew point 24. QNH1005 hectopascals 2969 inches. Advise you have information Quebec. Nalitra International Airport Information Quebec. 0900. ILS Yankee Runway 16 left approach. Landing runway 16 left. Departure runway 16 right. Departure frequency 124.2. Wind 140 degrees 10 knots. Visibility 8 kilometers. Shower in the vicinity. Few 400 feet stratus. Broken 600 feet stratus. Broken 800 feet stratus. Temperature 26. Dew point 24. QNH1005 hectopascals 2969 inches. Advise you have information Quebec. Nalitra International Airport Information Quebec. 0900. ILS Yankee Runway 16 left approach. Landing runway 16 left. Departure runway 16 right. Departure frequency 124.2. Wind 140 degrees 10 knots. Visibility 8 kilometers. Shower in the vicinity. Few 400 feet stratus. Broken 600 feet stratus. Broken 800 feet stratus. Temperature 26. 2.24. QNH1005 hectopascals 2969 inches.
advise you have information Quebec. Malika International Airport information Quebec. 0900. ILS Yankee runway 16 left approach. Landing runway 16 left. Departure runway 16 right. Departure frequency 124.2. Wind 140 degrees 10 knots. Visibility 8 kilometers. Shower in the vicinity. Fuel 400 feet stratus. Broken 600 feet stratus. Broken 800 feet stratus. Temperature 26. Dew point 24. QNH 1005 hectopascals 2969 inches. Advise you have information Quebec. Na Litra International Airport information Quebec. 0900. ILS Yankee runway 16 left approach. Landing runway 16 left. Departure runway 16 right. Departure frequency 124.2. Wind 140 degrees 10 knots. Visibility 8 kilometers. Shower in the vicinity. Fuel 400 feet stratus. Broken 600 feet stratus. Broken 800 feet stratus. Temperature 26. Dew point 24. QNH 1005 hectopascals 2969 inches. Advise you have information Quebec. Na Litra International Airport information Quebec. 0900. ILS Yankee runway 16 left approach. Landing runway 16 left. Departure runway 16 right. Departure frequency 124.2. Wind 140 degrees 10 knots. Visibility 8 kilometers. Shower in the vicinity. Fuel 400 feet stratus. Broken 600 feet stratus. Broken 800 feet stratus. Temperature 26. Dew point 24. QNH 1005 hectopascals 2969 inches. Advise you have information Quebec. Na Litra International Airport information Quebec. 0900. ILS Yankee runway 16 left approach. Landing runway 16 left. Departure runway 16 right. Departure frequency 124.2. Wind 140 degrees 10 knots. Visibility 8 kilometers. Shower in the vicinity. Fuel 400 feet stratus. Broken 600 feet stratus. Broken 800 feet stratus. Temperature 26. Dew point 24. QNH 1005 hectopascals 2969 inches. Advise you have information Quebec. Na Litra International Airport information Quebec. 0900. ILS Yankee runway 16 left approach. Landing runway 16 left. Departure runway 16 right. Departure frequency 124.2. Wind 140 degrees 10 knots. Visibility 8 kilometers. Shower in the vicinity. Fuel 400 feet stratus. Broken 600 feet stratus. Broken 800 feet stratus. Temperature 26. Dew point 24. QNH 1005 hectopascals 2969 inches. Advise you have information Quebec. Na Litra International Airport information Quebec. 0900. ILS Yankee runway 16 left approach. Landing runway 16 left. Departure runway 16 right. Departure frequency 124.2. Wind 140 degrees 10 knots. Visibility 8 kilometers. Shower in the vicinity. Fuel 400 feet stratus. Broken 600 feet stratus. Broken 800 feet stratus. Temperature 26. 2.24.
QN81005 Tactapasukos 2969 inches. Advise you have information Quebec. Na Litra International Airport information Quebec. 0900. ILS Yankee runway 16 left approach. Landing runway 16 left. Departure runway 16 right. Departure frequency 124.2. Wind 140 degrees 10 knots. Visibility 8 kilometers. Shower in the vicinity. Few 400 feet stratus. Broken 600 feet stratus. Broken 800 feet stratus. Temperature 26. Dew point 24. QN81005 Hectopascals 2969 inches. Advise you have information Quebec. Na Litra International Airport information Quebec. 0900. ILS Yankee runway 16 left approach. Landing runway 16 left. Departure runway 16 right. Departure frequency 124.2. Wind 140 degrees 10 knots. Visibility 8 kilometers. Shower in the vicinity. Few 400 feet stratus. Broken 600 feet stratus. Broken 800 feet stratus. Temperature 26. Dew point 24. QN81005 Hectopascals 2969 inches. Advise you have information Quebec. Na Litra International Airport information Romeo. 0900. ILS Yankee runway 16 left approach. Landing runway 16 left. Departure runway 16 right and 16 left. Departure frequency 124.2 from runway 16 right. 119.6 from runway 16 left. Simultaneous parallel departures in progress. Check initial waypoint on FMS. Wind 140 degrees 10 knots. Visibility 8 kilometers. Shower in the vicinity. Few 400 feet stratus. Broken 600 feet stratus. Broken 800 feet stratus. Temperature 26. Dew point 24. QN81005 Hectopascals 2969 inches. Advise you have information Romeo. Na Litra International Airport information Romeo. 0900. ILS Yankee runway 16 left approach. Landing runway 16 left. Departure runway 16 right and 16 left. Departure frequency 124.2 from runway 16 right. 119.6 from runway 16 left. Simultaneous parallel departures in progress. Check initial waypoint on FMS. Wind 140 degrees 10 knots. Visibility 8 kilometers. Shower in the vicinity. Few 400 feet stratus. Broken 600 feet stratus. Broken 800 feet stratus. Temperature 26. Dew point 24. QN81005 Hectopascals 2969 inches. Advise you have information Romeo. Na Litra International Airport information Romeo. 0900. ILS Yankee runway 16 left approach. Landing runway 16 left. Departure runway 16 right and 16 left. Departure frequency 124.2 from runway 16 right. 119.6 from runway 16 left. Simultaneous parallel departures in progress. Check initial waypoint on FMS. Wind 140 degrees 10 knots. Visibility 8 kilometers. Shower in the vicinity. Few 400 feet stratus. Broken 600 feet stratus. Broken 800 feet stratus. Temperature 26. Dew point 24. QN81005 Hectopascals 2969 inches.
Advise you have information, Romeo. Nalita International Airport, information, Romeo. 0900. ILS Yankee runway 16 left approach. Landing runway 16 left. Departure runway 16 right and 16 left. Departure frequency 124.2 from runway 16 right. 119.6 from runway 16 left. Simultaneous parallel departures in progress. Check initial waypoint on FMS. Wind 140 degrees 10 knots. Visibility 8 kilometers. Shower in the vicinity. Few 400 feet stratus. Broken 600 feet stratus. Broken 800 feet stratus. Temperature 26. Dew point 24. QNH1005 hectopascals 2969 inches. Advise you have information, Romeo. Nalita International Airport, information, Romeo. 0900. ILS Yankee runway 16 left approach. Landing runway 16 left. Departure runway 16 right and 16 left. Departure frequency 124.2 from runway 16 right. 119.6 from runway 16 left. Simultaneous parallel departures in progress. Check initial waypoint on FMS. Wind 140 degrees 10 knots. Visibility 8 kilometers. Shower in the vicinity. Few 400 feet stratus. Broken 600 feet stratus. Broken 800 feet stratus. Temperature 26. Dew point 24. QNH1005 hectopascals 2969 inches. Advise you have information, Romeo. Nalita International Airport, information, Romeo. 0900. ILS Yankee runway 16 left approach. Landing runway 16 left. Departure runway 16 right and 16 left. Departure frequency 124.2 from runway 16 right. 119.6 from runway 16 left. Simultaneous parallel departures in progress. Check initial waypoint on FMS. Wind 140 degrees 10 knots. Visibility 8 kilometers. Shower in the vicinity. Few 400 feet stratus. Broken 600 feet stratus. Broken 800 feet stratus. Temperature 26. Dew point 24. QNH1005 hectopascals 2969 inches. Advise you have information, Romeo. Nalita International Airport, information, Romeo. 0900. ILS Yankee runway 16 left approach. Landing runway 16 left. Departure runway 16 right and 16 left. Departure frequency 124.2 from runway 16 right. 119.6 from runway 16 left. Simultaneous parallel departures in progress. Check initial waypoint on FMS. Wind 140 degrees 10 knots. Visibility 8 kilometers. Shower in the vicinity. Few 400 feet stratus. Broken 600 feet stratus. Broken 800 feet stratus. Temperature 26. Dew point 24. QNH1005 hectopascals 2969 inches. Advise you have information, Romeo. Nalita International Airport, information, Romeo. 0900. ILS Yankee runway 16 left approach. Landing runway 16 left. Departure runway 16 right and 16 left. Departure frequency 124.2 from runway 16 right. 119.6 from runway 16 left. Simultaneous parallel departures in progress. Check initial waypoint on FMS. Wind 140 degrees 10 knots. Visibility 8 kilometers.
shower in the vicinity. Few 400 feet stratus. Broken 600 feet stratus. Broken 800 feet stratus. Temperature 26. Dew point 24. QN 81005 hectopascals 2969 inches. Advise you have information, Romeo. Nalitra International Airport information, Romeo. 0900. ILS Yankee runway 16 left approach. Landing runway 16 left. Departure runway 16 right and 16 left. Departure frequency 124.2 from runway 16 right. 119.6 from runway 16 left. Simultaneous parallel departures in progress. Check initial waypoint on FMS. Wind 140 degrees 10 knots. Visibility 8 kilometers. Shower in the vicinity. Few 400 feet stratus. Broken 600 feet stratus. Broken 800 feet stratus. Temperature 26. Dew point 24. QN 81005 hectopascals 2969 inches. Advise you have information, Romeo. Nalitra International Airport information, Romeo. 0900. ILS Yankee runway 16 left approach. Landing runway 16 left. Departure runway 16 right and 16 left. Departure frequency 124.2 from runway 16 right. 119.6 from runway 16 left. Simultaneous parallel departures in progress. Check initial waypoint on FMS. Wind 140 degrees 10 knots. Visibility 8 kilometers. Shower in the vicinity. Few 400 feet stratus. Broken 600 feet stratus. Broken 800 feet stratus. Temperature 26. Dew point 24. QN 81005 hectopascals 2969 inches. Advise you have information, Romeo. Nalitra International Airport information, Romeo. 0900. ILS Yankee runway 16 left approach. Landing runway 16 left. Departure runway 16 right and 16 left. Departure frequency 124.2 from runway 16 right. 119.6 from runway 16 left. Simultaneous parallel departures in progress. Check initial waypoint on FMS. Wind 140 degrees 10 knots. Visibility 8 kilometers. Shower in the vicinity. Few 400 feet stratus. Broken 600 feet stratus. Broken 800 feet stratus. Temperature 26. Dew point 24. QN 81005 hectopascals 2969 inches. Advise you have information, Romeo. Nalitra International Airport information, Romeo. 0900. ILS Yankee runway 16 left approach. Landing runway 16 left. Departure runway 16 right and 16 left. Departure frequency 124.2 from runway 16 right. 119.6 from runway 16 left. Simultaneous parallel departures in progress. Check initial waypoint on FMS. Wind 140 degrees 10 knots. Visibility 8 kilometers. Shower in the vicinity. Few 400 feet stratus. Broken 600 feet stratus. Broken 800 feet stratus. Temperature 26. Dew point 24. QN 81005 hectopascals 2969 inches. Advise you have information, Romeo. Nalitra International Airport information, Romeo. 0900. ILS Yankee runway 16 left approach. Landing runway 16 left. Departure runway 16 right and 16 left.
departure frequency 124 decimal 2 from runway 16 right. 119 or decimal 6 from runway 16 left. Simultaneous parallel departures in progress. Check initial waypoint on FMS. Wind 140 degrees 10 knots. Visibility 8 kilometers. Shower in the vicinity. Few 400 feet stratus. Broken 600 feet stratus. Broken 800 feet stratus. Temperature 26. Dew point 24. QNH1005 hectopascals 2969 inches. Advise you have information, Romeo. Nalitra International Airport information, Romeo. 0900. ILS Yankee runway 16 left approach. Landing runway 16 left. Departure runway 16 right and 16 left. Departure frequency 124.2 from runway 16 right. 119.6 from runway 16 left. Simultaneous parallel departures in progress. Check initial waypoint on FMS. Wind 140 degrees 10 knots. Visibility 8 kilometers. Shower in the vicinity. Few 400 feet stratus. Broken 600 feet stratus. Broken 800 feet stratus. Temperature 26. Dew point 24. QNH1005 hectopascals 2969 inches. Advise you have information, Romeo. Nalitra International Airport information, Sierra. 0930. ILS Yankee runway 16 left approach. Landing runway 16 left. Departure runway 16 right and 16 left. Departure frequency 124.2 from runway 16 right. 119.6 from runway 16 left. Simultaneous parallel departures in progress. Check initial waypoint on FMS. Wind 140 degrees 10 knots. Visibility 8 kilometers. Shower in the vicinity. Few 400 feet stratus. Broken 600 feet stratus. Broken 800 feet stratus. Temperature 25. Dew point 24. QNH1005 hectopascals 2969 inches. Advise you have information, Sierra. Nalitra International Airport information, Sierra. 0930. ILS Yankee runway 16 left approach. Landing runway 16 left. Departure runway 16 right and 16 left. Departure frequency 124.2 from runway 16 right. 119.6 from runway 16 left. Simultaneous parallel departures in progress. Check initial waypoint on FMS. Wind 140 degrees 10 knots. Visibility 8 kilometers. Shower in the vicinity. Few 400 feet stratus. Broken 600 feet stratus. Broken 800 feet stratus. Temperature 25. Dew point 24. QNH1005 hectopascals 2969 inches. Advise you have information, Sierra. Nalitra International Airport information, Sierra. 0930. ILS Yankee runway 16 left approach. Landing runway 16 left. Departure runway 16 right and 16 left. Departure frequency 124.2 from runway 16 right. 119.6 from runway 16 left. Simultaneous parallel departures in progress. Check initial waypoint on FMS. Wind 140 degrees 10 knots. Visibility 8 kilometers. Shower in the vicinity. Few 400 feet stratus. Broken 600 feet stratus. Broken 800 feet stratus. Temperature 25. Dew point 24. QNH1005 hectopascals 2969 inches.
Advise you have information, Sierra. Nalitra International Airport, information, Sierra. 30

Red feet stratus. Temperature 25. Dew point 24. QNH1005 hectopascals 2969 inches. Advise you have information Sierra. Nalitra International Airport information Sierra. 0930. ILS Yankee runway 16 left approach. Landing runway 16 left. Departure runway 16 right and 16 left. Departure frequency 124.2 from runway 16 right. 119.6 from runway 16 left. Simultaneous parallel departures in progress. Check initial waypoint on FMS. Wind 140 degrees 10 knots. Visibility 8 kilometers. Shower in the vicinity. Few 400 feet stratus. Broken 600 feet stratus. Broken 800 feet stratus. Temperature 25. Dew point 24. QNH1005 hectopascals 2969 inches. Advise you have information Sierra. Nalitra International Airport information Sierra. 0930. ILS Yankee runway 16 left approach. Landing runway 16 left. Departure runway 16 right and 16 left. Departure frequency 124.2 from runway 16 right. 119.6 from runway 16 left. Simultaneous parallel departures in progress. Check initial waypoint on FMS. Wind 140 degrees 10 knots. Visibility 8 kilometers. Shower in the vicinity. Few 400 feet stratus. Broken 600 feet stratus. Broken 800 feet stratus. Temperature 25. Dew point 24. QNH1005 hectopascals 2969 inches. Advise you have information Sierra. Nalitra International Airport information Sierra. 0930. ILS Yankee runway 16 left approach. Landing runway 16 left. Departure runway 16 right and 16 left. Departure frequency 124.2 from runway 16 right. 119.6 from runway 16 left. Simultaneous parallel departures in progress. Check initial waypoint on FMS. Wind 140 degrees 10 knots. Visibility 8 kilometers. Shower in the vicinity. Few 400 feet stratus. Broken 600 feet stratus. Broken 800 feet stratus. Temperature 25. Dew point 24. QNH1005 hectopascals 2969 inches. Advise you have information Sierra. Nalitra International Airport information Sierra. 0930. ILS Yankee runway 16 left approach. Landing runway 16 left. Departure runway 16 right and 16 left. Departure frequency 124.2 from runway 16 right. 119.6 from runway 16 left. Simultaneous parallel departures in progress. Check initial waypoint on FMS. Wind 140 degrees 10 knots. Visibility 8 kilometers. Shower in the vicinity. Few 400 feet stratus. Broken 600 feet stratus. Broken 800 feet stratus. Temperature 25. Dew point 24. QNH1005 hectopascals 2969 inches. Advise you have information Sierra. Nalitra International Airport information Sierra. 0930. ILS Yankee runway 16 left approach. Landing runway 16 left. Departure runway 16 right and 16 left. Departure frequency 124.2 from runway 16 right. 119.6 from runway 16 left.
Simultaneous parallel departures in progress. Check initial waypoint on FMS. Wind 140 degrees 10 knots. Visibility 8 kilometers. Shower in the vicinity. 2400 feet stratus. Broken 600 feet stratus. Broken 800 feet stratus. Temperature 25. Dew point 24. QNH1005 hectopascals 2969 inches. Advise you have information Sierra. Nalitra International Airport information Sierra. 09030. ILS Yankee runway 16 left approach. Landing runway 16 left. Departure runway 16 right and 16 left. Departure frequency 124.2 from runway 16 right. 119.6 from runway 16 left. Simultaneous parallel departures in progress. Check initial waypoint on FMS. Wind 140 degrees 10 knots. Visibility 8 kilometers. Shower in the vicinity. Few 400 feet stratus. Broken 600 feet stratus. Broken 800 feet stratus. Temperature 25. Dew point 24. QNH1005 hectopascals 296 inches. Advise you have information Sierra. Nalitra International Airport information Sierra. 09030. ILS Yankee runway 16 left approach. Landing runway 16 left. Departure runway 16 right and 16 left. Departure frequency 124.2 from runway 16 right. 119.6 from runway 16 left. Simultaneous parallel departures in progress. Check initial waypoint on FMS. Wind 140 degrees 10 knots. Visibility 8 kilometers. Shower in the vicinity. Few 400 feet stratus. Broken 600 feet stratus. Broken 800 feet stratus. Temperature 25. Dew point 24. QNH1005 hectopascals 2969 inches. Advise you have information Sierra. Nalitra International Airport information Sierra. 09030. ILS Yankee runway 16 left approach. Landing runway 16 left. Departure runway 16 right and 16 left. Departure frequency 124.2 from runway 16 right. 119.6 from runway 16 left. Simultaneous parallel departures in progress. Check initial waypoint on FMS. Wind 140 degrees 10 knots. Visibility 8 kilometers. Shower in the vicinity. Few 400 feet stratus. Broken 600 feet stratus. Broken 800 feet stratus. Temperature 25. Dew point 24. QNH1005 hectopascals 2969 inches. Advise you have information Sierra. Nalitra International Airport information Sierra. 09030. ILS Yankee runway 16 left approach. Landing runway 16 left. Departure runway 16 right and 16 left. Departure frequency 124.2 from runway 16 right. 119.6 from runway 16 left. Simultaneous parallel departures in progress. Check initial waypoint on FMS. Wind 140 degrees 10 knots. Visibility 8 kilometers. Shower in the vicinity. Few 400 feet stratus. Broken 600 feet stratus. Broken 800 feet stratus. Temperature 25. Dew point 24. QNH1005 hectopascals 2969 inches. Advise you have information Sierra. Nalitra International Airport information Sierra. 09030.
ILS Yankee runway 16 left approach. Landing runway 16 left. Departure runway 16 right and 16 left. Departure frequency 124.2 from runway 16 right. 119.6 from runway 16 left. Simultaneous parallel departures in progress. Check initial waypoint on FMS. Wind 140 degrees 10 knots. Visibility 8 kilometers. Shower in the vicinity. Few 400 feet stratus. Broken 600 feet stratus. Broken 800 feet stratus. Temperature 25. Dew point 24. QNH 1005 hectopascals 2969 inches. Advise you have information Sierra. Nalita International Airport information Sierra. 0930. ILS Yankee runway 16 left approach. Landing runway 16 left. Departure runway 16 right and 16 left. Departure frequency 124.2 from runway 16 right. 119.6 from runway 16 left. Simultaneous parallel departures in progress. Check initial waypoint on FMS. Wind 140 degrees 10 knots. Visibility 8 kilometers. Shower in the vicinity. Few 400 feet stratus. Broken 600 feet stratus. Broken 800 feet stratus. Temperature 25. Dew point 24. QNH 1005 hectopascals 2969 inches. Advise you have information Sierra. Nalita International Airport information Sierra. 0930. ILS Yankee runway 16 left approach. Landing runway 16 left. Departure runway 16 right and 16 left. Departure frequency 124.2 from runway 16 right. 119.6 from runway 16 left. Simultaneous parallel departures in progress. Check initial waypoint on FMS. Wind 140 degrees 10 knots. Visibility 8 kilometers. Shower in the vicinity. Few 400 feet stratus. Broken 600 feet stratus. Broken 800 feet stratus. Temperature 25. Dew point 24. QNH 1005 hectopascals 2969 inches. Advise you have information Sierra. Nalita International Airport information Sierra. 0930. ILS Yankee runway 16 left approach. Landing runway 16 left. Departure runway 16 right and 16 left. Departure frequency 124.2 from runway 16 right. 119.6 from runway 16 left. Simultaneous parallel departures in progress. Check initial waypoint on FMS. Wind 140 degrees 10 knots. Visibility 8 kilometers. Shower in the vicinity. Few 400 feet stratus. Broken 600 feet stratus. Broken 800 feet stratus. Temperature 25. 2.24. QNH 1005 hectopascals 2969 inches. Advise you have information Sierra. Nalita International Airport information Sierra. 0930. Yankee runway 16 left approach. Landing runway 16 left. Departure runway 16 right and 16 left. Departure frequency 124.2 from runway 16 right. 119.6 from runway 16 left. Simultaneous parallel departures in progress. Check initial waypoint on FMS. Wind 140 degrees 10 knots. Visibility 8 kilometers. Shower in the vicinity. Few 400 feet stratus. Broken 600 feet stratus. Broken 800 feet stratus.
temperature 25, dew point 24, QNH 1005 hectopascals 2969 inches. Advise you have information Sierra. Nalita International Airport information Sierra. 09030. ILS Yankee runway 16 left approach. Landing runway 16 left. Departure runway 16 right and 16 left. Departure frequency 124.2 from runway 16 right. 119.6 from runway 16 left. Simultaneous parallel departure in progress. Check initial waypoint on FMS. Wind 140 degrees 10 knots. Visibility 8 kilometers. Shower in the vicinity. Few 400 feet stratus. Broken 600 feet stratus. Broken 800 feet stratus. Temperature 25. Dew point 24. QNH 1005 hectopascals 2969 inches. Advise you have information Sierra. Nalita International Airport information Sierra. 09030. ILS Yankee runway 16 left approach. Landing runway 16 left. Departure runway 16 right and 16 left. Departure frequency 124.2 from runway 16 right. 119.6 from runway 16 left. Simultaneous parallel departures in progress. Check initial waypoint on FMS. Wind 140 degrees 10 knots. Visibility 8 kilometers. Shower in the vicinity. Few 400 feet stratus. Broken 600 feet stratus. Broken 800 feet stratus. Temperature 25. Dew point 24. QNH 1005 hectopascals 2969 inches. Advise you have information Sierra. Nalita International Airport information Sierra. 09030. ILS Yankee runway 16 left approach. Landing runway 16 left. Departure runway 16 right and 16 left. Departure frequency 124.2 from runway 16 left. 119.6 from runway 16 left. Simultaneous parallel departure in progress. Check initial waypoint on FMS. Wind 140 degrees 10 knots. Visibility 8 kilometers. Shower in the vicinity. Few 400 feet stratus. Broken 600 feet stratus. Broken 800 feet stratus. Temperature 25. Dew point 24. QNH 1005 hectopascals 2969 inches. Advise you have information Sierra. Nalita International Airport information Sierra. 09030. ILS Yankee runway 16 left approach. Landing runway 16 left. Departure runway 16 right and 16 left. Departure frequency 124.2 from runway 16 right. 119.6 from runway 16 left. Simultaneous parallel departures in progress. Check initial waypoint on FMS. Wind 140 degrees 10 knots. Visibility 8 kilometers. Shower in the vicinity. Few 400 feet stratus. Broken 600 feet stratus. Broken 800 feet stratus. Temperature 25. Dew point 24. QNH 1005 hectopascals 2969 inches. Advise you have information Sierra. Nalita International Airport information Sierra. 09030. ILS Yankee runway 16 left approach. Landing runway 16 left. Departure runway 16 right and 16 left. Departure frequency 124.2 from runway 16 right. 119.6 from runway 16 left. Simultaneous parallel departures in progress.
Check initial waypoint on MS. Wind 140 degrees 10 knots. Visibility 8 kilometers. Shower in the vicinity. Fuel 400 feet stratus. Broken 600 feet stratus. Broken 800 feet stratus. Temperature 25. Dew point 24. QNH1005 hectopascals 2969 inches. Advise you have information Sierra. Nalita International Airport information Sierra. 09030. ILS Yankee runway 16 left approach. Landing runway 16 left. Departure runway 16 right and 16 left. Departure frequency 124.2 from runway 16 right. 119.6 from runway 16 left. Simultaneous parallel departures in progress. Check initial waypoint on FMS. Wind 140 degrees 10 knots. Visibility 8 kilometers. Shower in the vicinity. Fuel 400 feet stratus. Broken 600 feet stratus. Broken 800 feet stratus. Temperature 25. Dew point 24. QNH1005 hectopascals 2969 inches. Advise you have information Sierra. Nalita International Airport information Sierra. 09030. ILS Yankee runway 16 left approach. Landing runway 16 left. Departure runway 16 right and 16 left. Departure frequency 124.2 from runway 16 right. 119.6 from runway 16 left. Simultaneous parallel departures in progress. Check initial waypoint on FMS. Wind 140 degrees 10 knots. Visibility 8 kilometers. Shower in the vicinity. Fuel 400 feet stratus. Broken 600 feet stratus. Broken 800 feet stratus. Temperature 25. Dew point 24. QNH1005 hectopascals 2969 inches. Advise you have information Sierra. Nalita International Airport information Sierra. 09030. ILS Yankee runway 16 left approach. Landing runway 16 left. Departure runway 16 right and 16 left. Departure frequency 124.2 from runway 16 right. 119.6 from runway 16 left. Simultaneous parallel departures in progress. Check initial waypoint on FMS. Wind 140 degrees 10 knots. Visibility 8 kilometers. Shower in the vicinity. Fuel 400 feet stratus. Broken 600 feet stratus. Broken 800 feet stratus. Temperature 25. 2.24. QNH1005 hectopascals 2969 inches. Advise you have information Sierra. Nalita International Airport information Sierra. 09030. ILS Yankee runway 16 left approach. Landing runway 16 left. Departure runway 16 right and 16 left. Departure frequency 124.2 from runway 16 right. 119.6 from runway 16 left. Simultaneous parallel departure in progress. Check initial waypoint on FMS. Wind 140 degrees 10 knots. Visibility 8 kilometers. Shower in the vicinity. Fuel 400 feet stratus. Broken 600 feet stratus. Broken 800 feet stratus. Temperature 25. Dew point 24. QNH1005 hectopascals 2969 inches. Advise you have information Sierra. Nalita International Airport information Sierra. 09030. ILS Yankee runway 16 left approach.
Landing runway 16 left. Departure runway 16 right and 16 left. Departure frequency 124.2 from runway 16 right. 119.6 from runway 16 left. Simultaneous parallel departures in progress. Check initial waypoint on SMS. Wind 140 degrees 10 knots. Visibility 8 kilometers. Shower in the vicinity. Few 400 feet stratus. Broken 600 feet stratus. Broken 800 feet stratus. Temperature 25. Dew point 24. PM 8.005 hectopascals 2969 inches. Advise you have information Sierra. Nalita International Airport information Tango. 1000. ILS Yankee runway 16 left approach. Landing runway 16 left. Departure runway 16 right and 16 left. Departure frequency 124.2 from runway 16 right. 119.6 from runway 16 left. Simultaneous parallel departures in progress. Check initial waypoint. Wind 140 degrees nanner knots. Visibility 2 kilometers. Shower in the vicinity. 200 feet stratus. Broken 600 feet stratus. Broken 800 feet stratus. Temperature 25. Dew point 24. QN81005 hectopascals 2970 inches. Advise you have information Tango. Nalita International Airport information Tango. 1000. ILS Yankee runway 16 left approach. Landing runway 16 left. Departure runway 16 right and 16 left. Departure frequency 124.2 from runway 16 right. 119.6 from runway 16 left. Simultaneous parallel departures in progress. Check initial waypoint on SMS. Wind 140 degrees nanner knots. Visibility 8 kilometers. Shower in the vicinity. Few 400 feet stratus. Broken 600 feet stratus. Broken 800 feet stratus. Temperature 25. Dew point 24. QN81005 hectopascals 2970 inches. Advise you have information Tango. Nalita International Airport information Tango. 1000. ILS Yankee runway 16 left approach. Landing runway 16 left. Departure runway 16 right and 16 left. Departure frequency 124.2 from runway 16 right. 119.6 from runway 16 left. Simultaneous parallel departures in progress. Check initial waypoint on SMS. Wind 140 degrees nanner knots. Visibility 8 kilometers. Shower in the vicinity. Few 400 feet stratus. Broken 600 feet stratus. Broken 800 feet stratus. Temperature 25. Dew point 24. QN81005 hectopascals 2970 inches. Advise you have information Tango. Nalita International Airport information Tango. 1000. ILS Yankee runway 16 left approach. Landing runway 16 left. Departure runway 16 right and 16 left. Departure frequency 124.2 from runway 16 right. 119.6 from runway 16 left. Simultaneous parallel departures in progress. Check initial waypoint on SMS. Wind 140 degrees nanner knots. Visibility 8 kilometers. Shower in the vicinity. Few 400 feet stratus. Broken 600 feet stratus. Broken 800 feet stratus. Temperature 25. Dew point 24.
QNH1005 at the Sukhoi's 2970 inches. Advise you have information Tango. Nalita International Airport information Tango. 1000. ILS Yankee runway 16 left approach. Landing runway 16 left. Departure runway 16 right and 16 left. Departure frequency 124.2 from runway 16 right. 119.6 from runway 16 left. Simultaneous parallel departures in progress. Check initial waypoint on FMS. Wind 140 degrees nanner knots. Visibility 8 kilometers. Shower in the vicinity. Few 400 feet stratus. Broken 600 feet stratus. Broken 800 feet stratus. Temperature 25. Dew point 24. QNH1005 tacked up a Sukhoi's 2970 inches. Advise you have information Tango. Nalita International Airport information Tango. 1000. ILS Yankee runway 16 left approach. Landing runway 16 left. Departure runway 16 right and 16 left. Departure frequency 124.2 from runway 16 right. 119.6 from runway 16 left. Simultaneous parallel departures in progress. Check initial waypoint on FMS. Wind 140 degrees nanner knots. Visibility 8 kilometers. Shower in the vicinity. Few 400 feet stratus. Broken 600 feet stratus. Broken 800 feet stratus. Temperature 25. Dew point 24. QNH1005 tacked up a Sukhoi's 2970 inches. Advise you have information Tango. Nalita International Airport information Tango. 1000. ILS Yankee runway 16 left approach. Landing runway 16 left. Departure runway 16 right and 16 left. Departure frequency 124.2 from runway 16 right. 119.6 from runway 16 left. Simultaneous parallel departures in progress. Check initial waypoint on FMS. Wind 140 degrees nanner knots. Visibility 8 kilometers. Shower in the vicinity. 400 feet stratus. Broken 600 feet stratus. Broken 800 feet stratus. Temperature 25. Dew point 24. QNH1005 tacked up a Sukhoi's 2970 inches. Advise you have information Tango. Nalita International Airport information Tango. 1000. ILS Yankee runway 16 left approach. Landing runway 16 left. Departure runway 16 right and 16 left. Departure frequency 124.2 from runway 16 right. 119.6 from runway 16 left. Simultaneous parallel departures in progress. Check initial waypoint on FMS. Wind 140 degrees nanner knots. Visibility 8 kilometers. Shower in the vicinity. Few 400 feet stratus. Broken 600 feet stratus. Broken 800 feet stratus. Temperature 25. Dew point 24. QNH1005 tacked up a Sukhoi's 2970 inches. Advise you have information Tango. Nalita International Airport information Tango. 1000. ILS Yankee runway 16 left approach. Landing runway 16 left. Departure runway 16 right and 16 left. Departure frequency 124.2 from runway 16 right. 119.6 from runway 16 left. Simultaneous parallel departures in progress. Check initial waypoint on FMS.
Wind 140 degrees knots. Visibility 8 kilometers. Shower in the vicinity. Few 400 feet stratus. Broken 600 feet stratus. Broken 800 feet stratus. Temperature 25. Dew point 24. QN81005 hectopascals 2970 inches. Advise you have information tango. Nalitra International Airport information tango. 1000. ILS Yankee runway 16 left approach. Landing runway 16 left. Departure runway 16 right and 16 left. Departure frequency 124.2 from runway 16 right. 119.6 from runway 16 left. Simultaneous parallel departures in progress. Check initial waypoint on FMS. Wind 140 degrees nanoknots. Visibility 8 kilometers. Shower in the vicinity. Few 400 feet stratus. Broken 600 feet stratus. Broken 800 feet stratus. Temperature 25. Dew point 24. QN81005 hectopascals 2970 inches. Advise you have information tango. Nalitra International Airport information tango. 1000. ILS Yankee runway 16 left approach. Landing runway 16 left. Departure runway 16 right and 16 left. Departure frequency 124.2 from runway 16 right. 119.6 from runway 16 left. Simultaneous parallel departures in progress. Check initial waypoint on FMS. Wind 140 degrees nanoknots. Visibility 8 kilometers. Shower in the vicinity. Few 400 feet stratus. Broken 600 feet stratus. Broken 800 feet stratus. Temperature 25. Dew point 24. QN81005 hectopascals 2970 inches. Advise you have information tango. Nalitra International Airport information tango. 1000. ILS Yankee runway 16 left approach. Landing runway 16 left. Departure runway 16 right and 16 left. Departure frequency 124.2 from runway 16 right. 119.6 from runway 16 left. Simultaneous parallel departures in progress. Check initial waypoint on FMS. Wind 140 degrees nanoknots. Visibility 8 kilometers. Shower in the vicinity. Few 400 feet stratus. Broken 600 feet stratus. Broken 800 feet stratus. Temperature 25. Dew point 24. QN81005 hectopascals 2970 inches. Advise you have information tango. Nalitra International Airport information tango. 1000. ILS Yankee runway 16 left approach. Landing runway 16 left. Departure runway 16 right and 16 left. Departure frequency 124.2 from runway 16 right. 119.6 from runway 16 left. Simultaneous parallel departures in progress. Check initial waypoint on FMS. Wind 140 degrees nanoknots. Visibility 8 kilometers. Shower in the vicinity. Few 400 feet stratus. Broken 600 feet stratus. Broken 800 feet stratus. Temperature 25. Dew point 24. QN81005 hectopascals 2970 inches. Advise you have information tango. Nalitra International Airport information tango. 1000. Yankee runway 16 left approach. Landing runway 16 left.
Departure runway 16 right and 16 left. Departure frequency 124.2 from runway 16 right. 119.6 from runway 16 left. Simultaneous parallel departures in progress. Check initial waypoint on FMX. Wind 140 degrees nanner knots. Visibility 8 kilometers. Shower in the vicinity. Few 400 feet stratus. Broken 600 feet stratus. Broken 800 feet stratus. Temperature 25. Dew point 24. QNH1005 hectopascals 2970 inches. Advising health information Tango. Nalitra International Airport information Tango. 1000. ILS Yankee runway 16 left approach. Landing runway 16 left. Departure runway 16 right and 16 left. Departure frequency 124.2 from runway 16 right. 119.6 from runway 16 left. Simultaneous parallel departures in progress. Check initial waypoint on FMS. Wind 140 degrees nanner knots. Visibility 8 kilometers. Shower in the vicinity. Few 400 feet stratus. Broken 600 feet stratus. Broken 800 feet stratus. Temperature 25. Dew point 24. QNH1005 hectopascals 2970 inches. Advise you have information Tango. Nalitra International Airport information Tango. 1000. ILS Yankee runway 16 left approach. Landing runway 16 left. Departure runway 16 right and 16 left. Departure frequency 124.2 from runway 16 right. 119.6 from runway 16 left. Simultaneous parallel departures in progress. Check initial waypoint on FMS. Wind 140 degrees nanner knots. Visibility 8 kilometers. Shower in the vicinity. Few 400 feet stratus. Broken 600 feet stratus. Broken 800 feet stratus. Temperature 25. Dew point 24. QNH1005 hectopascals 2970 inches. Advise you have information Tango. Nalitra International Airport information Tango. 1000. ILS Yankee runway 16 left approach. Landing runway 16 left. Departure runway 16 right and 16 left. Departure frequency 124.2 from runway 16 right. 119.6 from runway 16 left. Simultaneous parallel departures in progress. Check initial waypoint on FMS. Wind 140 degrees nanner knots. Visibility 8 kilometers. Shower in the vicinity. Few 400 feet stratus. Broken 600 feet stratus. Broken 800 feet stratus. Temperature 25. Dew point 24. QNH1005 hectopascals 2970 inches. Advise you have information Tango. Nalitra International Airport information Tango. 1000. ILS Yankee runway 16 left approach. Landing runway 16 left. Departure runway 16 right and 16 left. Departure frequency 124.2 from runway 16 right. 119.6 from runway 16 left. Simultaneous parallel departures in progress. Check initial waypoint on FMS. Wind 140 degrees nanner knots. Visibility 8 kilometers. Shower in the vicinity. Few 400 feet stratus. Broken 600 feet stratus. Broken 800 feet stratus. Temperature 25. Dew point 24. QNH1005 hectopascals 2970 inches.
Advise you have information tango. Nalitra International Airport information tango. 1000. ILS Yankee runway 16 left approach. Landing runway 16 left. Departure runway 16 right and 16 left. Departure frequency 124.2 from runway 16 right. 119.6 from runway 16 left. Simultaneous parallel departures in progress. Check initial waypoint on FMS. Wind 140 degrees nanoknots. Visibility 8 kilometers. Shower in the vicinity. Few 400 feet stratus. Broken 600 feet stratus. Broken 800 feet stratus. Temperature 25. Dew point 24. QNH 1005 hectopascals 29 or 70 inches. Advise you have information tango. Nalitra International Airport information tango. 1000. ILS Yankee runway 16 left approach. Landing runway 16 left. Departure runway 16 right and 16 left. Departure frequency 124.2 from runway 16 right. 119.6 from runway 16 left. Simultaneous parallel departures in progress. Check initial waypoint on FMS. Wind 140 degrees nanoknots. Visibility 8 kilometers. Shower in the vicinity. Few 400 feet stratus. Broken 600 feet stratus. Broken 800 feet stratus. Temperature 25. Dew point 24. QNH 1005 hectopascals 29 or 70 inches. Advise you have information tango. Nalitra International Airport information tango. 1000. ILS Yankee runway 16 left approach. Landing runway 16 left. Departure runway 16 right and 16 left. Departure frequency 124.2 from runway 16 right. 119.6 from runway 16 left. Simultaneous parallel departures in progress. Check initial waypoint on FMS. Wind 140 degrees nanoknots. Visibility 8 kilometers. Shower in the vicinity. Few 400 feet stratus. Broken 600 feet stratus. Broken 800 feet stratus. Temperature 25. Dew point 24. QNH 1005 hectopascals 29 or 70 inches. Advise you have information tango. Nalitra International Airport information tango. 1000. ILS Yankee runway 16 left approach. Landing runway 16 left. Departure runway 16 right and 16 left. Departure frequency 124.2 from runway 16 right. 119.6 from runway 16 left. Simultaneous parallel departures in progress. Check initial waypoint on FMS. Wind 140 degrees nanoknots. Visibility 8 kilometers. Shower in the vicinity. Few 400 feet stratus. Broken 600 feet stratus. Broken 800 feet stratus. Temperature 25. Dew point 24. QNH 1005 hectopascals 29 or 70 inches. Advise you have information tango. Nalitra International Airport information tango. 1000. ILS Yankee runway 16 left approach. Landing runway 16 left. Departure runway 16 right and 16 left. Departure frequency 124.2 from runway 16 right. 119.6 from runway 16 left. Simultaneous parallel departures in progress. Check initial waypoint on FMS. Wind 140 degrees nanoknots. Visibility 8 kilometers.
shower in the vicinity. Few 400 feet stratus. Broken 600 feet stratus. Broken 800 feet stratus. Temperature 25. Dew point 24. QNH1005 hectopascals 2970 inches. Advise you have information tango. Nalitra International Airport information tango. 1000. ILS Yankee runway 16 left approach. Landing runway 16 left. Departure runway 16 right and 16 left. Departure frequency 124.2 from runway 16 right. 119.6 from runway 16 left. Simultaneous parallel departures in progress. Check initial waypoint on FMS. Wind 140 degrees nanoknots. Visibility 8 kilometers. Shower in the vicinity. Few 400 feet stratus. Broken 600 feet stratus. Broken 800 feet stratus. Temperature 25. Dew point 24. QNH1005 hectopascals 2970 inches. Advise you have information tango. Nalitra International Airport information tango. 1000. ILS Yankee runway 16 left approach. Landing runway 16 left. Departure runway 16 right and 16 left. Departure frequency 124.2 from runway 16 right. 119.6 from runway 16 left. Simultaneous parallel departures in progress. Check initial waypoint on FMS. Wind 140 degrees nanoknots. Visibility 8 kilometers. Shower in the vicinity. Few 400 feet stratus. Broken 600 feet stratus. Broken 800 feet stratus. Temperature 25. Dew point 24. QNH1005 hectopascals 2970 inches. Advise you have information tango. Nalitra International Airport information tango. 1000. ILS Yankee runway 16 left approach. Landing runway 16 left. Departure runway 16 right and 16 left. Departure frequency 124.2 from runway 16 right. 119.6 from runway 16 left. Simultaneous parallel departures in progress. Check initial waypoint on FMS. Wind 140 degrees nanoknots. Visibility 8 kilometers. Shower in the vicinity. Few 400 feet stratus. Broken 600 feet stratus. Broken 800 feet stratus. Temperature 25. Dew point 24. QNH1005 hectopascals 2970 inches. Advise you have information tango. Nalitra International Airport information tango. 1000. ILS Yankee runway 16 left approach. Landing runway 16 left. Departure runway 16 right and 16 left. Departure frequency 124.2 from runway 16 right. 119.6 from runway 16 left. Simultaneous parallel departures in progress. Check initial waypoint on FMS. Wind 140 degrees nanoknots. Visibility 8 kilometers. Shower in the vicinity. Few 400 feet stratus. Broken 600 feet stratus. Broken 800 feet stratus. Temperature 25. Dew point 24. QNH1005 hectopascals 2970 inches. Advise you have information tango. Nalitra International Airport information tango. 1000. ILS Yankee runway 16 left approach. Landing runway 16 left. Departure runway 16 right and 16 left.
departure frequency 124.2 from runway 16 right. 119.6 from runway 16 left. Simultaneous parallel departures in progress. Check initial waypoint on FMS. Wind 140 degrees nanner knots. Visibility 8 kilometers. Shower in the vicinity. Few 400 feet stratus. Broken 600 feet stratus. Broken 800 feet stratus. Temperature 25. Dew point 24. QNH1005 hectopascals 29.70 inches. Advise you have information Tango. Nalitra International Airport Information Uniform. 1030. ILS Yankee Runway 16 left approach. Landing runway 16 left. Departure runway 16 right and 16 left. Departure frequency 124.2 from runway 16 right. 119.6 from runway 16 left. Simultaneous parallel departures in progress. Check initial waypoint on FMS. Wind 140 degrees nanner knots. Visibility 8 kilometers. Shower in the vicinity. Few 400 feet stratus. Broken 600 feet stratus. Broken 800 feet stratus. Temperature 25. Dew point 24. QNH1006 hectopascals 29.71 inches. Advise you have information uniform. Nalitra International Airport Information Uniform. 1030. ILS Yankee Runway 16 left approach. Landing runway 16 left. Departure runway 16 right and 16 left. Departure frequency 124.2 from runway 16 right. 119.6 from runway 16 left. Simultaneous parallel departures in progress. Check initial waypoint on FMS. Wind 140 degrees nanner knots. Visibility 8 kilometers. Shower in the vicinity. Few 400 feet stratus. Broken 600 feet stratus. Broken 800 feet stratus. Temperature 25. Dew point 24. QNH1006 hectopascals 29.71 inches. Advise you have information uniform. Nalitra International Airport Information Uniform. 1030. ILS Yankee Runway 16 left approach. Landing runway 16 left. Departure runway 16 right and 16 left. Departure frequency 124.2 from runway 16 right. 119.6 from runway 16 left. Simultaneous parallel departures in progress. Check initial waypoint on FMS. Wind 140 degrees nanner knots. Visibility 8 kilometers. Shower in the vicinity. Few 400 feet stratus. Broken 600 feet stratus. Broken 800 feet stratus. Temperature 25. Dew point 24. QNH1006 hectopascals 29.71 inches. Advise you have information uniform. Nalitra International Airport Information Uniform. 1030. ILS Yankee Runway 16 left approach. Landing runway 16 left. Departure runway 16 right and 16 left. Departure frequency 124.2 from runway 16 right. 119.6 from runway 16 left. Simultaneous parallel departures in progress. Check initial waypoint on FMS. Wind 140 degrees nanner knots. Visibility 8 kilometers. Shower in the vicinity. Few 400 feet stratus. Broken 600 feet stratus. Broken 800 feet stratus. Temperature 25. Dew point 24. QNH1006 hectopascals 29.71 inches.
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Nalitra International Airport Information Uniform. 10

status. Temperature 25. Dew point 24. QN 81006 hectopascals 2971 inches. Advise you have information uniform. Nalita International Airport information uniform. 1030. ILS Yankee runway 16 left approach. Landing runway 16 left. Departure runway 16 right and 16 left. Departure frequency 124.2 from runway 16 right. 119.6 from runway 16 left. Simultaneous parallel departures in progress. Check initial waypoint on FMS. Wind 140 degrees nanner knots. Visibility 8 kilometers. Shower in the vicinity. Few 400 feet stratus. Broken 600 feet stratus. Broken 800 feet stratus. Temperature 25. Dew point 24. QN 81006 hectopascals 2971 inches. Advise you have information uniform. Nalita International Airport information uniform. 1030. ILS Yankee runway 16 left approach. Landing runway 16 left. Departure runway 16 right and 16 left. Departure frequency 124.2 from runway 16 right. 119.6 from runway 16 left. Simultaneous parallel departures in progress. Check initial waypoint on FMS. Wind 140 degrees nanner knots. Visibility 8 kilometers. Shower in the vicinity. Few 400 feet stratus. Broken 600 feet stratus. Broken 800 feet stratus. Temperature 25. Dew point 24. QN 81006 hectopascals 2971 inches. Advise you have information uniform. Nalita International Airport information Victor. 1030. ILS Yankee runway 16 left approach. Landing runway 16 left. Departure runway 16 right. Departure frequency 124.2. Wind 140 degrees nanner knots. Visibility 8 kilometers. Shower in the vicinity. Few 400 feet stratus. Broken 600 feet stratus. Broken 800 feet stratus. Temperature 25. Dew point 24. QN 81006 hectopascals 2971 inches. Advise you have information Victor. Nalita International Airport information Victor. 1030. ILS Yankee runway 16 left approach. Landing runway 16 left. Departure runway 16 right. Departure frequency 124.2. Wind 140 degrees nanner knots. Visibility 8 kilometers. Shower in the vicinity. Few 400 feet stratus. Broken 600 feet stratus. Broken 800 feet stratus. Temperature 25. Dew point 24. QN 81006 hectopascals 2971 inches. Advise you have information Victor. Nalita International Airport information Victor. 1030. ILS Yankee runway 16 left approach. Landing runway 16 left. Departure runway 16 right. Departure frequency 124.2. Wind 140 degrees nanner knots. Visibility 8 kilometers. Shower in the vicinity. Few 400 feet stratus. Broken 600 feet stratus. Broken 800 feet stratus. Temperature 25. Dew point 24. QN 81006 hectopascals 2971 inches. Advise you have information Victor. Nalita International Airport information Victor. 1030.
ILS Yankee runway 16 left approach. Landing runway 16 left. Departure runway 16 right. Departure frequency 124.2. Wind 140 degrees nenner knots. Visibility 8 kilometers. Shower in the vicinity. Few 400 feet stratus. Broken 600 feet stratus. Broken 800 feet stratus. Temperature 25. Dew point 24. QNH1006 hectopascals 2971 inches. Advise you have information, Victor. Nalita International Airport information, Victor. 1030. ILS Yankee runway 16 left approach. Landing runway 16 left. Departure runway 16 right. Departure frequency 124.2. Wind 140 degrees nenner knots. Visibility 8 kilometers. Shower in the vicinity. Few 400 feet stratus. Broken 600 feet stratus. Broken 800 feet stratus. Temperature 25. Dew point 24. QNH1006 hectopascals 2971 inches. Advise you have information, Victor. Nalita International Airport information, Victor. 1030. ILS Yankee runway 16 left approach. Landing runway 16 left. Departure runway 16 right. Departure frequency 124.2. Wind 140 degrees nenner knots. Visibility 8 kilometers. Shower in the vicinity. Few 400 feet stratus. Broken 600 feet stratus. Broken 800 feet stratus. Temperature 25. Dew point 24. QNH1006 hectopascals 2971 inches. Advise you have information, Victor. Nalita International Airport information, Victor. 1030. ILS Yankee runway 16 left approach. Landing runway 16 left. Departure runway 16 right. Departure frequency 124.2. Wind 140 degrees nenner knots. Visibility 8 kilometers. Shower in the vicinity. Few 400 feet stratus. Broken 600 feet stratus. Broken 800 feet stratus. Temperature 25. Dew point 24. QNH1006 hectopascals 2971 inches. Advise you have information, Victor. Nalita International Airport information, Victor. 1030. ILS Yankee runway 16 left approach. Landing runway 16 left. Departure runway 16 right. Departure frequency 124.2. Wind 140 degrees nenner knots. Visibility 8 kilometers. Shower in the vicinity. Few 400 feet stratus. Broken 600 feet stratus. Broken 800 feet stratus. Temperature 25. Dew point 24. QNH1006 hectopascals 2971 inches. Advise you have information, Victor. Nalita International Airport information, Victor. 1030. ILS Yankee runway 16 left approach. Landing runway 16 left. Departure runway 16 right. Departure frequency 124.2. Wind 140 degrees nenner knots. Visibility 8 kilometers. Shower in the vicinity. Few 400 feet stratus. Broken 600 feet stratus. Broken 800 feet stratus. Temperature 25. Dew point 24. QNH1006 hectopascals 2971 inches. Advise you have information, Victor. Nalita International Airport information, Victor. 1030.
ILS Yankee runway 16 left approach. Landing runway 16 left. Departure runway 16 right. Departure frequency 124.2. Wind 140 degrees nanner knots. Visibility 8 kilometers. Shower in the vicinity. Few 400 feet stratus. Broken 600 feet stratus. Broken 800 feet stratus. Temperature 25. Dew point 24. QNH 1006 hectopascals 29071 inches. Advise you have information, Victor. Nalitra International Airport information, Victor. 1030. ILS Yankee runway 16 left approach. Landing runway 16 left. Departure runway 16 right. Departure frequency 124.2. Wind 140 degrees nanner knots. Visibility 8 kilometers. Shower in the vicinity. Few 400 feet stratus. Broken 600 feet stratus. Broken 800 feet stratus. Temperature 25. Dew point 24. QNH 1006 hectopascals 29071 inches. Advise you have information, Victor. Nalitra International Airport information, Victor. 1030. ILS Yankee runway 16 left approach. Landing runway 16 left. Departure runway 16 right. Departure frequency 124.2. Wind 140 degrees nanner knots. Visibility 8 kilometers. Shower in the vicinity. Few 400 feet stratus. Broken 600 feet stratus. Broken 800 feet stratus. Temperature 25. Dew point 24. QNH 1006 hectopascals 29071 inches. Advise you have information, Victor. Nalitra International Airport information, Victor. 1030. ILS Yankee runway 16 left approach. Landing runway 16 left. Departure runway 16 right. Departure frequency 124.2. Wind 140 degrees nanner knots. Visibility 8 kilometers. Shower in the vicinity. Few 400 feet stratus. Broken 600 feet stratus. Broken 800 feet stratus. Temperature 25. Dew point 24. QNH 1006 hectopascals 29071 inches. Advise you have information, Victor. Nalitra International Airport information, Victor. 1030. ILS Yankee runway 16 left approach. Landing runway 16 left. Departure runway 16 right. Departure frequency 124.2. Wind 140 degrees nanner knots. Visibility 8 kilometers. Shower in the vicinity. Few 400 feet stratus. Broken 600 feet stratus. Broken 800 feet stratus. Temperature 25. Dew point 24. QNH 1006 hectopascals 29071 inches. Advise you have information, Victor. Nalitra International Airport information, Victor. 1030. ILS Yankee runway 16 left approach. Landing runway 16 left. Departure runway 16 right. Departure frequency 124.2. Wind 140 degrees nanner knots. Visibility 8 kilometers. Shower in the vicinity. Few 400 feet stratus. Broken 600 feet stratus. Broken 800 feet stratus. Temperature 25. Dew point 24. QNH 1006 hectopascals 29071 inches. Advise you have information, Victor. Nalitra International Airport information, Victor. 1030.
ILS Yankee runway 16 left approach. Landing runway 16 left. Departure runway 16 right. Departure frequency 124.2. Wind 140 degrees nanner knots. Visibility 8 kilometers. Shower in the vicinity. Few 400 feet stratus. Broken 600 feet stratus. Broken 800 feet stratus. Temperature 25. Dew point 24. QNH1006 hectopascals 2971 inches. Advise you have information, Victor. Nalita International Airport information, Victor. 1030. ILS Yankee runway 16 left approach. Landing runway 16 left. Departure runway 16 right. Departure frequency 124.2. Wind 140 degrees nanner knots. Visibility 8 kilometers. Shower in the vicinity. Few 400 feet stratus. Broken 600 feet stratus. Broken 800 feet stratus. Temperature 25. Dew point 24. QNH1006 hectopascals 2971 inches. Advise you have information, Victor. Nalita International Airport information, Victor. 1030. ILS Yankee runway 16 left approach. Landing runway 16 left. Departure runway 16 right. Departure frequency 124.2. Wind 140 degrees nanner knots. Visibility 8 kilometers. Shower in the vicinity. Few 400 feet stratus. Broken 600 feet stratus. Broken 800 feet stratus. Temperature 25. Dew point 24. QNH1006 hectopascals 2971 inches. Advise you have information, Victor. Nalita International Airport information, Victor. 1030. ILS Yankee runway 16 left approach. Landing runway 16 left. Departure runway 16 right. Departure frequency 124.2. Wind 140 degrees nanner knots. Visibility 8 kilometers. Shower in the vicinity. Few 400 feet stratus. Broken 600 feet stratus. Broken 800 feet stratus. Temperature 25. Dew point 24. QNH1006 hectopascals 2971 inches. Advise you have information, Victor. Nalita International Airport information, Victor. 1030. ILS Yankee runway 16 left approach. Landing runway 16 left. Departure runway 16 right. Departure frequency 124.2. Wind 140 degrees nanner knots. Visibility 8 kilometers. Shower in the vicinity. Few 400 feet stratus. Broken 600 feet stratus. Broken 800 feet stratus. Temperature 25. Dew point 24. QNH1006 hectopascals 2971 inches. Advise you have information, Victor. Nalita International Airport information, Victor. 1030. ILS Yankee runway 16 left approach. Landing runway 16 left. Departure runway 16 right. Departure frequency 124.2. Wind 140 degrees nanner knots. Visibility 8 kilometers. Shower in the vicinity. Few 400 feet stratus. Broken 600 feet stratus. Broken 800 feet stratus. Temperature 25. 2.24. QNH1006 hectopascals 2971 inches. Advise you have information, Victor. Nalita International Airport information, Victor. 1030.
ILS Yankee runway 16 left approach. Landing runway 16 left. Departure runway 16 right. Departure frequency 124.2. Wind 140 degrees nenner knots. Visibility 8 kilometers. Shower in the vicinity. Few 400 feet stratus. Broken 600 feet stratus. Broken 800 feet stratus. Temperature 25. Dew point 24. QNH1006 hectopascals 2971 inches. Advise you have information, Victor. Nalita International Airport information, Victor. 1030. ILS Yankee runway 16 left approach. Landing runway 16 left. Departure runway 16 right. Departure frequency 124.2. Wind 140 degrees nenner knots. Visibility 8 kilometers. Shower in the vicinity. Few 400 feet stratus. Broken 600 feet stratus. Broken 800 feet stratus. Temperature 25. Dew point 24. QNH1006 hectopascals 2971 inches. Advise you have information, Victor. Nalita International Airport information, Victor. 1030. ILS Yankee runway 16 left approach. Landing runway 16 left. Departure runway 16 right. Departure frequency 124.2. Wind 140 degrees nenner knots. Visibility 8 kilometers. Shower in the vicinity. Few 400 feet stratus. Broken 600 feet stratus. Broken 800 feet stratus. Temperature 25. Dew point 24. QNH1006 hectopascals 2971 inches. Advise you have information, Victor. Nalita International Airport information, Victor. 1030. ILS Yankee runway 16 left approach. Landing runway 16 left. Departure runway 16 right. Departure frequency 124.2. Wind 140 degrees nenner knots. Visibility 8 kilometers. Shower in the vicinity. Few 400 feet stratus. Broken 600 feet stratus. Broken 800 feet stratus. Temperature 25. Dew point 24. QNH1006 hectopascals 2971 inches. Advise you have information, Victor. Nalita International Airport information, Victor. 1030. ILS Yankee runway 16 left approach. Landing runway 16 left. Departure runway 16 right. Departure frequency 124.2. Wind 140 degrees nenner knots. Visibility 8 kilometers. Shower in the vicinity. Few 400 feet stratus. Broken 600 feet stratus. Broken 800 feet stratus. Temperature 25. Dew point 24. QNH1006 hectopascals 2971 inches. Advise you have information, Victor. Nalita International Airport information, Victor. 1030. ILS Yankee runway 16 left approach. Landing runway 16 left. Departure runway 16 right. Departure frequency 124.2. Wind 140 degrees nenner knots. Visibility 8 kilometers. Shower in the vicinity. Few 400 feet stratus. Broken 600 feet stratus. Broken 800 feet stratus. Temperature 25. Dew point 24. QNH1006 hectopascals 2971 inches. Advise you have information, Victor. Nalita International Airport information, Whiskey. 1100.
ILS Yankee runway 16 left approach. Landing runway 16 left. Departure runway 16 right. Departure frequency 124.2. Wind 140 degrees nanner knots. Visibility 10 kilometers. Shower in the vicinity. Few 400 feet stratus. Scattered 600 feet stratus. Broken 800 feet stratus. Temperature 25. Dew point 24. QNH1006 hectopascals 29.71 inches. Advise you have information whiskey. Nalitra International Airport information whiskey. 1100. ILS Yankee runway 16 left approach. Landing runway 16 left. Departure runway 16 right. Departure frequency 124.2. Wind 140 degrees nanner knots. Visibility 10 kilometers. Shower in the vicinity. Few 400 feet stratus. Scattered 600 feet stratus. Broken 800 feet stratus. Temperature 25. Dew point 24. QNH1006 hectopascals 29.71 inches. Advise you have information whiskey. Nalitra International Airport information whiskey. 1100. ILS Yankee runway 16 left approach. Landing runway 16 left. Departure runway 16 right. Departure frequency 124.2. Wind 140 degrees nanner knots. Visibility 10 kilometers. Shower in the vicinity. Few 400 feet stratus. Scattered 600 feet stratus. Broken 800 feet stratus. Temperature 25. Dew point 24. QNH1006 hectopascals 29.71 inches. Advise you have information whiskey. Nalitra International Airport information whiskey. 1100. ILS Yankee runway 16 left approach. Landing runway 16 left. Departure runway 16 right. Departure frequency 124.2. Wind 140 degrees nanner knots. Visibility 10 kilometers. Shower in the vicinity. Few 400 feet stratus. Scattered 600 feet stratus. Broken 800 feet stratus. Temperature 25. Dew point 24. QNH1006 hectopascals 29.71 inches. Advise you have information whiskey. Nalitra International Airport information whiskey. 1100. ILS Yankee runway 16 left approach. Landing runway 16 left. Departure runway 16 right. Departure frequency 124.2. Wind 140 degrees nanner knots. Visibility 10 kilometers. Shower in the vicinity. Few 400 feet stratus. Scattered 600 feet stratus. Broken 800 feet stratus. Temperature 25. Dew point 24. QNH1006 hectopascals 29.71 inches. Advise you have information whiskey. Nalitra International Airport information whiskey. 1100. ILS Yankee runway 16 left approach. Landing runway 16 left. Departure runway 16 right. Departure frequency 124.2. Wind 140 degrees nanner knots. Visibility 10 kilometers. Shower in the vicinity. Few 400 feet stratus. Scattered 600 feet stratus. Broken 800 feet stratus. Temperature 25. Dew point 24. QNH1006 hectopascals 29.71 inches. Advise you have information whiskey. Nalitra International Airport information whiskey.
1100. ILS Yankee runway 16 left approach. Landing runway 16 left. Departure runway 16 right. Departure frequency 124.2. Wind 140 degrees nenner knots. Visibility 10 kilometers. Shower in the vicinity. Few 400 feet stratus. Scattered 600 feet stratus. Broken 800 feet stratus. Temperature 25. Dew point 24. QNH1006 hectopascals 29071 inches. Advise you have information whiskey. Nalita International Airport information whiskey. 1100. ILS Yankee runway 16 left approach. Landing runway 16 left. Departure runway 16 right. Departure frequency 124.2. Wind 140 degrees nenner knots. Visibility 10 kilometers. Shower in the vicinity. Few 400 feet stratus. Scattered 600 feet stratus. Broken 800 feet stratus. Temperature 25. Dew point 24. QNH1006 hectopascals 29071 inches. Advise you have information whiskey. Nalita International Airport information whiskey. 1100. ILS Yankee runway 16 left approach. Landing runway 16 left. Departure runway 16 right. Departure frequency 124.2. Wind 140 degrees nenner knots. Visibility 10 kilometers. Shower in the vicinity. Few 400 feet stratus. Scattered 600 feet stratus. Broken 800 feet stratus. Temperature 25. Dew point 24. QNH1006 hectopascals 29071 inches. Advise you have information whiskey. Nalita International Airport information whiskey. 1100. ILS Yankee runway 16 left approach. Landing runway 16 left. Departure runway 16 right. Departure frequency 124.2. Wind 140 degrees nenner knots. Visibility 10 kilometers. Shower in the vicinity. Few 400 feet stratus. Scattered 600 feet stratus. Broken 800 feet stratus. Temperature 25. Dew point 24. QNH1006 hectopascals 29071 inches. Advise you have information whiskey. Nalita International Airport information whiskey. 1100. ILS Yankee runway 16 left approach. Landing runway 16 left. Departure runway 16 right. Departure frequency 124.2. Wind 140 degrees nenner knots. Visibility 10 kilometers. Shower in the vicinity. Few 400 feet stratus. Scattered 600 feet stratus. Broken 800 feet stratus. Temperature 25. Dew point 24. QNH1006 hectopascals 29071 inches. Advise you have information whiskey. Nalita International Airport information whiskey. 1100. ILS Yankee runway 16 left approach. Landing runway 16 left. Departure runway 16 right. Departure frequency 124.2. Wind 140 degrees nenner knots. Visibility 10 kilometers. Shower in the vicinity. Few 400 feet stratus. Scattered 600 feet stratus. Broken 800 feet stratus. Temperature 25. Dew point 24. QNH1006 hectopascals 29071 inches. Advise you have information whiskey.
Nalita International Airport in Tokyo. 1100. ILS EF runway 16 left approach. Landing runway 16 left. Departure runway 16 right. Departure frequency 124.2. Wind 140 degrees men or knots. Visibility 10 kilometers. Shower in the vicinity. 400 feet status. Scattered 600 feet status. Broken 800 feet status. Temperature 25. Dew point 24. QNH 100 suspect of vesicles 29 or 71 inches. Advise you have information whiskey. Nalita International Airport Inflation Whiskey. 1100. ILS EF runway 16 left approach. Landing runway 16 left. Departure runway 16 right. Departure frequency 124.2. Wind 140 degrees men or knots. Visibility 10 kilometers. Shower in the vicinity. Few 400 feet stratus. Scattered 600 feet stratus. Broken 800 feet stratus. Temperature 25. Dew point 24. QNH 1006 hectopascals 29 or 71 inches. Advise you have information whiskey. Nalita International Airport information whiskey. 1100. ILS Yankee runway 16 left approach. Landing runway 16 left. Departure runway 16 right. Departure frequency 124.2. Wind 140 degrees men or knots. Visibility 10 kilometers. Shower in the vicinity. Few 400 feet stratus. Scattered 600 feet stratus. Broken 800 feet stratus. Temperature 25. Dew point 24. QNH 1006 hectopascals 29 or 71 inches. Advise you have information whiskey. Nalita International Airport information whiskey. 1100. ILS Yankee runway 16 left approach. Landing runway 16 left. Departure runway 16 right. Departure frequency 124.2. Wind 140 degrees men or knots. Visibility 10 kilometers. Shower in the vicinity. Few 400 feet stratus. Scattered 600 feet stratus. Broken 800 feet stratus. Temperature 25. Dew point 24. QNH 1006 hectopascals 29 or 71 inches. Advise you have information whiskey. Nalita International Airport information whiskey. 1100. ILS Yankee runway 16 left approach. Landing runway 16 left. Departure runway 16 right. Departure frequency 124.2. Wind 140 degrees men or knots. Visibility 10 kilometers. Shower in the vicinity. Few 400 feet stratus. Scattered 600 feet stratus. Broken 800 feet stratus. Temperature 25. Dew point 24. QNH 1006 hectopascals 29 or 71 inches. Advise you have information whiskey. Nalita International Airport information whiskey. 1100. ILS Yankee runway 16 left approach. Landing runway 16 left. Departure runway 16 right. Departure frequency 124.2. Wind 140 degrees men or knots. Visibility 10 kilometers. Shower in the vicinity. Few 400 feet stratus. Scattered 600 feet stratus. Broken 800 feet stratus. Temperature 25. Dew point 24. QNH 1006 hectopascals 29 or 71 inches. Advise you have information whiskey.
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Visibility 10 kilometers Shower in the vicinity Few 400 feet stratus Scattered 600 feet stratus Broken 800 feet stratus Temperature 25 Dew point 24 QNH 1006 hectopascals 29.71 inches Advise you have information whiskey Nalita International Airport Information Whiskey 1100 ILS Yankee Runway 16 left approach Landing Runway 16 left Departure Runway 16 right Departure Frequency 124.2 Wind 140 degrees nenner knots Visibility 10 kilometers Shower in the vicinity Few 400 feet stratus Scattered 600 feet stratus Broken 800 feet stratus Temperature 25 Dew point 24 QNH 1006 hectopascals 29.71 inches Advise you have information whiskey Nalita International Airport Information Whiskey 1100 ILS Yankee Runway 16 left approach Landing Runway 16 left Departure Runway 16 right Departure Frequency 124.2 Wind 140 degrees nenner knots Visibility 10 kilometers Shower in the vicinity Few 400 feet stratus Scattered 600 feet stratus Broken 800 feet stratus Temperature 25 Dew point 24 QNH 1006 hectopascals 29.71 inches Advise you have information whiskey Nalita International Airport Information Whiskey 1100 ILS Yankee Runway 16 left approach Landing Runway 16 left Departure Runway 16 right Departure Frequency 124.2 Wind 140 degrees nenner knots Visibility 10 kilometers Shower in the vicinity Few 400 feet stratus Scattered 600 feet stratus Broken 800 feet stratus Temperature 25 Dew point 24 QNH 1006 hectopascals 29.71 inches Advise you have information whiskey Nalita International Airport Information Whiskey 1100 ILS Yankee Runway 16 left approach Landing Runway 16 left Departure Runway 16 right Departure Frequency 124.2 Wind 140 degrees nenner knots Visibility 10 kilometers Shower in the vicinity Few 400 feet stratus Scattered 600 feet stratus Broken 800 feet stratus Temperature 25 Dew point 24 QNH 1006 hectopascals 29.71 inches Advise you have information whiskey Nalita International Airport Information Whiskey 1100 ILS Yankee Runway 16 left approach Landing Runway 16 left Departure Runway 16 right Departure Frequency 124.2 Wind 140 degrees nenner knots Visibility 10 kilometers Shower in the vicinity Few 400 feet stratus Scattered 600 feet stratus Broken 800 feet stratus Temperature 25 Dew point 24 QNH 1006 hectopascals 29.71 inches Advise you have information whiskey
Nalita International Airport Information Whiskey. 1100. ILS Yankee Runway 16 left approach. Landing runway 16 left. Departure runway 16 right. Departure frequency 124.2. Wind 140 degrees nanner knots. Visibility 10 kilometers. Shower in the vicinity. Few 400 feet stratus. Scattered 600 feet stratus. Broken 800 feet stratus. Temperature 25. Dew point 24. QNH 1006 hectopascals 2971 inches. Advise you have information whiskey. Nalita International Airport Information Whiskey. 1100. ILS Yankee Runway 16 left approach. Landing runway 16 left. Departure runway 16 right. Departure frequency 124.2. Wind 140 degrees nanner knots. Visibility 10 kilometers. Shower in the vicinity. Few 400 feet stratus. Scattered 600 feet stratus. Broken 800 feet stratus. Temperature 25. Dew point 24. QNH 1006 hectopascals 2971 inches. Advise you have information whiskey. Nalita International Airport Information Whiskey. 1100. ILS Yankee Runway 16 left approach. Landing runway 16 left. Departure runway 16 right. Departure frequency 124.2. Wind 140 degrees nanner knots. Visibility 10 kilometers. Shower in the vicinity. Few 400 feet stratus. Scattered 600 feet stratus. Broken 800 feet stratus. Temperature 25. Dew point 24. QNH 1006 hectopascals 2971 inches. Advise you have information whiskey. Nalita International Airport Information Whiskey. 1100. ILS Yankee Runway 16 left approach. Landing runway 16 left. Departure runway 16 right. Departure frequency 124.2. Wind 140 degrees nanner knots. Visibility 10 kilometers. Shower in the vicinity. Few 400 feet stratus. Scattered 600 feet stratus. Broken 800 feet stratus. Temperature 25. Dew point 24. QNH 1006 hectopascals 2971 inches. Advise you have information whiskey. Nalita International Airport Information Whiskey. 1100. ILS Yankee Runway 16 left approach. Landing runway 16 left. Departure runway 16 right. Departure frequency 124.2. Wind 140 degrees nanner knots. Visibility 10 kilometers. Shower in the vicinity. Few 400 feet stratus. Scattered 600 feet stratus. Broken 800 feet stratus. Temperature 25. Dew point 24. QNH 1006 hectopascals 2971 inches. Advise you have information whiskey. Nalita International Airport Information Whiskey. 1100. ILS Yankee Runway 16 left approach. Landing runway 16 left. Departure runway 16 right. Departure frequency 124.2. Wind 140 degrees nanner knots. Visibility 10 kilometers. Shower in the vicinity. Few 400 feet stratus. Scattered 600 feet stratus. Broken 800 feet stratus. Temperature 25. Dew point 24. QNH 1006 hectopascals 2971 inches. Advise you have information whiskey.
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Visibility 10 kilometers Shower in the vicinity Few 400 feet stratus Scattered 600 feet stratus Broken 800 feet stratus Temperature 25 Dew point 24 QNH 1006 hectopascals 2971 inches Advise you have 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degrees nanner knots Visibility 10 kilometers Shower in the vicinity Few 400 feet stratus Scattered 600 feet stratus Broken 800 feet stratus Temperature 25 Dew point 24 QNH 1006 hectopascals 2971 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Frequency 124.2 Wind 140 degrees nanner knots Visibility 10 kilometers Shower in the vicinity Few 400 feet stratus Scattered 600 feet stratus Broken 800 feet stratus Temperature 25 Dew point 24 QNH 1006 hectopascals 2971 inches Advise you have information whiskey Nalitra International Airport Information Whiskey 1100 ILS Yankee Runway 16 Left Approach Landing Runway 16 Left Departure Runway 16 Right Departure Frequency 124.2 Wind 140 degrees nanner knots Visibility 10 kilometers Shower in the vicinity Few 400 feet stratus Scattered 600 feet stratus Broken 800 feet stratus Temperature 25 Dew point 24 QNH 1006 hectopascals 2971 inches Advise you have information whiskey Nalitra International Airport Information Whiskey 1100 ILS Yankee Runway 16 Left Approach Landing Runway 16 Left Departure Runway 16 Right Departure Frequency 124.2 Wind 140 degrees nanner knots Visibility 10 kilometers Shower in the vicinity Few 400 feet stratus Scattered 600 feet stratus Broken 800 feet stratus Temperature 25 Dew point 24 QNH 1006 hectopascals 2971 Advise you have information whiskey Nalitra International Airport Information Whiskey 1100 ILS Yankee Runway 16 Left Approach Landing Runway 16 Left Departure Runway 16 Left Departure Frequency 124.2 Wind 140 degrees nanner knots Visibility 10 kilometers Shower in the vicinity Few 400 feet stratus Scattered 600 feet stratus Broken 800 feet stratus Temperature 25 Dew point 24 QNH 1006 hectopascals 2971 inches Advise you have information whiskey
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ILS Yankee Runway 16 left approach. Landing runway 16 left. Departure runway 16 right. Departure frequency 124.2. Wind 150 degrees nanoknots. Visibility 10 kilometers. Few 500 feet stratus. Scattered 800 feet stratus. Broken 1500 feet cumulus. Temperature 25. Dew point 24. QNH 1006 hectopascals 2972 inches. Advise you have information X-ray. Nalitra International Airport Information X-ray. 1130. ILS Yankee Runway 16 left approach. Landing runway 16 left. Departure runway 16 right. Departure frequency 124.2. Wind 150 degrees nanoknots. Visibility 10 kilometers. Few 500 feet stratus. Scattered 800 feet stratus. Broken 1500 feet cumulus. Temperature 25. Dew point 24. QNH 1006 hectopascals 2972 inches. Advise you have information X-ray. Nalitra International Airport Information X-ray. 1130. ILS Yankee Runway 16 left approach. Landing runway 16 left. Departure runway 16 right. Departure frequency 124.2. Wind 150 degrees nanoknots. Visibility 10 kilometers. Few 500 feet stratus. Scattered 800 feet stratus. Broken 1500 feet cumulus. Temperature 25. Dew point 24. QNH 1006 hectopascals 2972 inches. 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Nalitra International Airport Information X-ray. 1130. ILS Yankee Runway 16 left approach. Landing runway 16 left. Departure runway 16 right. Departure frequency 124.2. Wind 150 degrees nanoknots. Visibility 10 kilometers. Few 500 feet stratus. Scattered 800 feet stratus. Broken 1500 feet cumulus. Temperature 25. Dew point 24. QNH 1006 hectopascals 2972 inches. Advise you have information X-ray. Nalitra International Airport Information X-ray. 1130. ILS Yankee Runway 16 left approach. Landing runway 16 left. Departure runway 16 right. Departure frequency 124.2. Wind 150 degrees nanoknots. Visibility 10 kilometers. Few 500 feet stratus. Scattered 800 feet stratus. Broken 1500 feet cumulus. Temperature 25. Dew point 24. QNH 1006 hectopascals 2972 inches. Advise you have information X-ray. 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ILS Yankee Runway 16 left approach. Landing runway 16 left. Departure runway 16 right. Departure frequency 124.2. Wind 150 degrees nanoknots. Visibility 10 kilometers. Few 500 feet stratus. Scattered 800 feet stratus. Broken 1500 feet cumulus. Temperature 25. Dew point 24. QNH 1006 hectopascals 2972 inches. 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Nalitra International Airport Information X-ray. 1130.

1130. ILS Yankee runway 16 left approach. Landing runway 16 left. Departure runway 16 right. Departure frequency 124.2. Wind 150 degrees nanner knots. Visibility 10 kilometers. Few 500 feet stratus. Scattered 800 feet stratus. Broken 1500 feet cumulus. Temperature 25. 2.24. QNH1006 hectopascals 2 nanner 72 inches. Advise you have information X-ray. Nalitra International Airport information X-ray. 1130. ILS Yankee runway 16 left approach. Landing runway 16 left. Departure runway 16 right. Departure frequency 124.2. Wind 150 degrees nanner knots. Visibility 10 kilometers. Few 500 feet stratus. Scattered 800 feet stratus. Broken 1500 feet cumulus. Temperature 25. Dew point 24. QNH1006 hectopascals 2972 inches. Advise you have information X-ray. Nalitra International Airport information X-ray. 1130. ILS Yankee runway 16 left approach. Landing runway 16 left. Departure runway 16 right. Departure frequency 124.2. Wind 150 degrees nanner knots. Visibility 10 kilometers. Few 500 feet stratus. Scattered 800 feet stratus. Broken 1500 feet cumulus. Temperature 25. Dew point 24. QNH1006 hectopascals 2972 inches. Advise you have information X-ray. Nalitra International Airport information X-ray. 1130. ILS Yankee runway 16 left approach. Landing runway 16 left. Departure runway 16 right. Departure frequency 124.2. Wind 150 degrees nanner knots. Visibility 10 kilometers. Few 500 feet stratus. Scattered 800 feet stratus. Broken 1500 feet cumulus. Temperature 25. Dew point 24. QNH1006 hectopascals 2972 inches. Advise you have information X-ray. Nalitra International Airport information X-ray. 1130. ILS Yankee runway 16 left approach. Landing runway 16 left. Departure runway 16 right. Departure frequency 124.2. Wind 150 degrees nanner knots. Visibility 10 kilometers. Few 500 feet stratus. Scattered 800 feet stratus. Broken 1500 feet cumulus. Temperature 25. Dew point 24. QNH1006 hectopascals 2972 inches. Advise you have information X-ray. Nalitra International Airport information X-ray. 1130. ILS Yankee runway 16 left approach. Landing runway 16 left. Departure runway 16 right. Departure frequency 124.2. Wind 150 degrees nanner knots. Visibility 10 kilometers. Few 500 feet stratus. Scattered 800 feet stratus. Broken 1500 feet cumulus. Temperature 25. Dew point 24. QNH1006 hectopascals 2972 inches. Advise you have information X-ray. Nalitra International Airport information X-ray. 1130. ILS Yankee runway 16 left approach. Landing runway 16 left.
Departure runway 16 right. Departure frequency 124.2. Wind 150 degrees nenner knots. Visibility 10 kilometers. Few 500 feet stratus. Scattered 800 feet stratus. Broken 1,500 feet cumulus. Temperature 25. Dew point 24. QNH 1006 hectopascals 2972 inches. Advise you have information X-ray. Nalitra International Airport information X-ray. 1130. ILS Yankee runway 16 left approach. Landing runway 16 left. Departure runway 16 right. Departure frequency 124.2. Wind 150 degrees nenner knots. Visibility 10 kilometers. Few 500 feet stratus. Scattered 800 feet stratus. Broken 1,500 feet cumulus. Temperature 25. Dew point 24. QNH 1006 hectopascals 2972 inches. Advise you have information X-ray. Nalitra International Airport information X-ray. 1130. ILS Yankee runway 16 left approach. Landing runway 16 left. Departure runway 16 right. Departure frequency 124.2. Wind 150 degrees nenner knots. Visibility 10 kilometers. Few 500 feet stratus. Scattered 800 feet stratus. Broken 1,500 feet cumulus. Temperature 25. Dew point 24. QNH 1006 hectopascals 2972 inches. Advise you have information X-ray. Nalitra International Airport information X-ray. 1130. ILS Yankee runway 16 left approach. Landing runway 16 left. Departure runway 16 right. Departure frequency 124.2. Wind 150 degrees nenner knots. Visibility 10 kilometers. Few 500 feet stratus. Scattered 800 feet stratus. Broken 1,500 feet cumulus. Temperature 25. Dew point 24. QNH 1006 hectopascals 2972 inches. Advise you have information X-ray. Nalitra International Airport information X-ray. 1130. ILS Yankee runway 16 left approach. Landing runway 16 left. Departure runway 16 right. Departure frequency 124.2. Wind 150 degrees nenner knots. Visibility 10 kilometers. Few 500 feet stratus. Scattered 800 feet stratus. Broken 1,500 feet cumulus. Temperature 25. Dew point 24. QNH 1006 hectopascals 2972 inches. Advise you have information X-ray. Nalitra International Airport information X-ray. 1130. ILS Yankee runway 16 left approach. Landing runway 16 left. Departure runway 16 right. Departure frequency 124.2. Wind 150 degrees nenner knots. Visibility 10 kilometers. Few 500 feet stratus. Scattered 800 feet stratus. Broken 1,500 feet cumulus. Temperature 25. Dew point 24. QNH 1006 hectopascals 2972 inches. Advise you have information X-ray. Nalitra International Airport information X-ray. 1130. ILS Yankee runway 16 left approach. Landing runway 16 left. Departure runway 16 right. Departure frequency 124.2.
Wind 150 degrees nenernauts. Visibility 10 kilometers. Few 500 feet stratus. Scattered 800 feet stratus. Broken 1,500 feet cumulus. Temperature 25. Dew point 24. QNH 1006 hectopascals 2972 inches. Advise you have information X-ray. Nalitra International Airport information X-ray. 1130. ILS Yankee runway 16 left approach. Landing runway 16 left. Departure runway 16 right. Departure frequency 124.2. Wind 150 degrees nenernauts. Visibility 10 kilometers. Few 500 feet stratus. Scattered 800 feet stratus. Broken 1,500 feet cumulus. Temperature 25. Dew point 24. QNH 1006 hectopascals 2972 inches. Advise you have information X-ray. Nalitra International Airport information X-ray. 1130. ILS Yankee runway 16 left approach. Landing runway 16 left. Departure runway 16 right. Departure frequency 124.2. Wind 150 degrees nenernauts. Visibility 10 kilometers. Few 500 feet stratus. Scattered 800 feet stratus. Broken 1,500 feet cumulus. Temperature 25. Dew point 24. QNH 1006 hectopascals 2972 inches. Advise you have information X-ray. Nalitra International Airport information X-ray. 1130. ILS Yankee runway 16 left approach. Landing runway 16 left. Departure runway 16 right. Departure frequency 124.2. Wind 150 degrees nenernauts. Visibility 10 kilometers. Few 500 feet stratus. Scattered 800 feet stratus. Broken 1,500 feet cumulus. Temperature 25. Dew point 24. QNH 1006 hectopascals 2972 inches. Advise you have information X-ray. Nalitra International Airport information X-ray. 1130. ILS Yankee runway 16 left approach. Landing runway 16 left. Departure runway 16 right. Departure frequency 124.2. Wind 150 degrees nenernauts. Visibility 10 kilometers. Few 500 feet stratus. Scattered 800 feet stratus. Broken 1,500 feet cumulus. Temperature 25. Dew point 24. QNH 1006 hectopascals 2972 inches. Advise you have information X-ray. Nalitra International Airport information X-ray. 1130. ILS Yankee runway 16 left approach. Landing runway 16 left. Departure runway 16 right. Departure frequency 124.2. Wind 150 degrees nenernauts. Visibility 10 kilometers. Few 500 feet stratus. Scattered 800 feet stratus. Broken 1,500 feet cumulus. Temperature 25. Dew point 24. 2.006 hectopascals 2972 inches. Advise you have information X-ray. Nalitra International Airport information X-ray. 1130. ILS Yankee runway 16 left approach. Landing runway 16 left. Departure runway 16 right. Departure frequency 124.2. Wind 150 degrees nenernauts. Visibility 10 kilometers. Few 500 feet stratus.
scattered 800 feet stratus. Broken 1,500 feet cumulus. Temperature 25. Dew point 24. QNH 1006 hectopascals 2972 inches. Advise you have information X-ray. Nalitra International Airport information X-ray. 1130. ILS Yankee runway 16 left approach. Landing runway 16 left. Departure runway 16 right. Departure frequency 124.2. Wind 150 degrees nanoknots. Visibility 10 kilometers. View 500 feet stratus. Scattered 800 feet stratus. Broken 1,500 feet cumulus. Dew point 24. QNH 1006 hectopascals 2972 inches. Advise you have information X-ray. Nalitra International Airport information X-ray. 1130. ILS Yankee runway 16 left approach. Landing runway 16 left. Departure runway 16 right. Departure frequency 124.2. Wind 150 degrees nanoknots. Visibility 10 kilometers. View 500 feet stratus. Scattered 800 feet stratus. Broken 1,500 feet cumulus. Temperature 25. Dew point 24. QNH 1006 hectopascals 2972 inches. Advise you have information X-ray. Nalitra International Airport information X-ray. 1130. ILS Yankee runway 16 left approach. Landing runway 16 left. Departure runway 16 right. Departure frequency 124.2. Wind 150 degrees nanoknots. Visibility 10 kilometers. View 500 feet stratus. Scattered 800 feet stratus. Broken 1,500 feet cumulus. Temperature 25. Dew point 24. QNH 1006 hectopascals 2972 inches. Advise you have information X-ray. Nalitra International Airport information X-ray. 1130. ILS Yankee runway 16 left approach. Landing runway 16 left. Departure runway 16 right. Departure frequency 124.2. Wind 150 degrees nanoknots. Visibility 10 kilometers. View 500 feet stratus. Scattered 800 feet stratus. Broken 1,500 feet cumulus. Temperature 25. Dew point 24. QNH 1006 hectopascals 2972 inches. Advise you have information X-ray. Nalitra International Airport information X-ray. 1130. ILS Yankee runway 16 left approach. Landing runway 16 left. Departure runway 16 right. Departure frequency 124.2. Wind 150 degrees nanoknots. Visibility 10 kilometers. View 500 feet stratus. Scattered 800 feet stratus. Broken 1,500 feet cumulus. Temperature 25. Dew point 24. QNH 1006 hectopascals 2972 inches. Advise you have information X-ray. Nalitra International Airport information Yankee. 1200. ILS Yankee runway 16 left approach. Landing runway 16 left. Departure runway 16 right. Departure frequency 124.2. Wind 140 degrees 10 knots. Visibility 10 kilometers. View 500 feet stratus. Broken 800 feet stratus. Broken 1,500 feet cumulus.
temperature 25, dew point 23, QNH1006 hectopascals 2973 inches. Advise you have information Yankee. Nalita International Airport information Yankee. 1200. ILS Yankee runway 16 left approach. Landing runway 16 left. Departure runway 16 right. Departure frequency 124.2. Wind 140 degrees 10 knots. Visibility 10 kilometers. Few 500 feet stratus. Broken 800 feet stratus. Broken 1500 feet cumulus. Temperature 25. Dew point 23. QNH1006 hectopascals 2973 inches. Advise you have information Yankee. Nalita International Airport information Yankee. 1200. ILS Yankee runway 16 left approach. Landing runway 16 left. Departure runway 16 right. Departure frequency 124.2. Wind 140 degrees 10 knots. Visibility 10 kilometers. Few 500 feet stratus. Broken 800 feet stratus. Broken 1500 feet cumulus. Temperature 25. Dew point 23. QNH1006 hectopascals 2973 inches. Advise you have information Yankee. Nalita International Airport information Yankee. 1200. ILS Yankee runway 16 left approach. Landing runway 16 left. Departure runway 16 right. Departure frequency 124.2. Wind 140 degrees 10 knots. Visibility 10 kilometers. Few 500 feet stratus. Broken 800 feet stratus. Broken 1500 feet cumulus. Temperature 25. Dew point 23. QNH1006 hectopascals 2973 inches. Advise you have information Yankee. Nalita International Airport information Yankee. 1200. ILS Yankee runway 16 left approach. Landing runway 16 left. Departure runway 16 right. Departure frequency 124.2. Wind 140 degrees 10 knots. Visibility 10 kilometers. Few 500 feet stratus. Broken 800 feet stratus. Broken 1500 feet cumulus. Temperature 25. Dew point 23. QNH1006 hectopascals 2973 inches. Advise you have information Yankee. Nalita International Airport information Yankee. 1200. ILS Yankee runway 16 left approach. Landing runway 16 left. Departure runway 16 right. Departure frequency 124.2. Wind 140 degrees 10 knots. Visibility 10 kilometers. Few 500 feet stratus. Broken 800 feet stratus. Broken 1500 feet cumulus. Temperature 25. Dew point 23. QNH1006 hectopascals 2973 inches. Advise you have information Yankee. Nalita International Airport information Yankee. 1200. ILS Yankee runway 16 left approach. Landing runway 16 left. Departure runway 16 right. Departure frequency 124.2. Wind 140 degrees 10 knots. Visibility 10 kilometers. Few 500 feet stratus. Broken 800 feet stratus. Broken 1500 feet cumulus. Temperature 25. Dew point 23. QNH1006 hectopascals 2973 inches.
Advise you have information, Yankee. Nalitra International Airport, information, Yankee. 1200. ILS Yankee runway 16 left approach. Landing runway 16 left. Departure runway 16 right. Departure frequency 124.2. Wind 140 degrees 10 knots. Visibility 10 kilometers. View 500 feet stratus. Broken 800 feet stratus. Broken 1500 feet cumulus. Temperature 25. Dew point 23. QNH 1006 hectopascals 2973 inches. Advise you have information, Yankee. Nalitra International Airport, information, Yankee. 1200. Yankee runway 16 left approach. Landing runway 16 left. Departure runway 16 right. Departure frequency 124.2. Wind 140 degrees 10 knots. Visibility 10 kilometers. View 500 feet stratus. Broken 800 feet stratus. Broken 1,500 feet cumulus. Temperature 25. 2.23. QNH 1006 2973 inches. Advise you have information, Yankee. Nalitra International Airport, information, Yankee. 1200. ILS Yankee runway 16 left approach. Landing runway 16 left. Departure runway 16 right. Departure frequency 124.2. Wind 140 degrees 10 knots. Visibility 10 kilometers. View 500 feet stratus. Broken 800 feet stratus. Broken 1,500 feet cumulus. Temperature 25. Dew point 23. QNH 1006 hectopascals 2973 inches. Advise you have information, Yankee. Nalitra International Airport, information, Yankee. 1200. ILS Yankee runway 16 left approach. Landing runway 16 left. Departure runway 16 right. Departure frequency 124.2. Wind 140 degrees 10 knots. Visibility 10 kilometers. View 500 feet stratus. Broken 800 feet stratus. Broken 1,500 feet cumulus. Temperature 25. Dew point 23. QNH 1006 hectopascals 2973 inches. Advise you have information, Yankee. Nalitra International Airport, information, Yankee. 1200. ILS Yankee runway 16 left approach. Landing runway 16 left. Departure runway 16 right. Departure frequency 124.2. Wind 140 degrees 10 knots. Visibility 10 kilometers. View 500 feet stratus. Broken 800 feet stratus. Broken 1,500 feet cumulus. Temperature 25. Dew point 23. QNH 1006 hectopascals 2973 inches. Advise you have information, Yankee. Nalitra International Airport, information, Yankee. 1200. ILS Yankee runway 16 left approach. Landing runway 16 left. Departure runway 16 right. Departure frequency 124.2. Wind 140 degrees 10 knots. Visibility 10 kilometers. View 500 feet stratus. Broken 800 feet stratus. Broken 1,500 feet cumulus. Temperature 25. Dew point 23. QNH 1006 hectopascals 2973 inches. Advise you have information, Yankee. Nalitra International Airport, information, Yankee.
1200. ILS Yankee runway 16 left approach. Landing runway 16 left. Departure runway 16 right. Departure frequency 124.2. Wind 140 degrees 10 knots. Visibility 10 kilometers. View 500 feet stratus. Broken 800 feet stratus. Broken 1500 feet cumulus. Temperature 25. Dew point 23. QNH 1006 hectopascals 2973 inches. Advise you have information Yankee. Nalitra International Airport information Yankee. 1200. ILS Yankee runway 16 left approach. Landing runway 16 left. Departure runway 16 right. Departure frequency 124.2. Wind 140 degrees 10 knots. Visibility 10 kilometers. View 500 feet stratus. Broken 800 feet stratus. Broken 1500 feet cumulus. Temperature 25. Dew point 23. QNH 1006 hectopascals 2973 inches. Advise you have information Yankee. Nalitra International Airport information Yankee. 1200. ILS Yankee runway 16 left approach. Landing runway 16 left. Departure runway 16 right. Departure frequency 124.2. Wind 140 degrees 10 knots. Visibility 10 kilometers. View 500 feet stratus. Broken 800 feet stratus. Broken 1500 feet cumulus. Temperature 25. Dew point 23. QNH 1006 hectopascals 2973 inches. Advise you have information Yankee. Nalitra International Airport information Yankee. 1200. ILS Yankee runway 16 left approach. Landing runway 16 left. Departure runway 16 right. Departure frequency 124.2. Wind 140 degrees 10 knots. Visibility 10 kilometers. View 500 feet stratus. Broken 800 feet stratus. Broken 1500 feet cumulus. Temperature 25. Dew point 23. QNH 1006 hectopascals 2973 inches. Advise you have information Yankee. Nalitra International Airport information Yankee. 1200. ILS Yankee runway 16 left approach. Landing runway 16 left. Departure runway 16 right. Departure frequency 124.2. Wind 140 degrees 10 knots. Visibility 10 kilometers. View 500 feet stratus. Broken 800 feet stratus. Broken 1500 feet cumulus. Temperature 25. Dew point 23. QNH 1006 hectopascals 2973 inches. Advise you have information Yankee. Nalitra International Airport information Yankee. 1200. ILS Yankee runway 16 left approach. Landing runway 16 left. Departure runway 16 right. Departure frequency 124.2. Wind 140 degrees 10 knots. Visibility 10 kilometers. View 500 feet stratus. Broken 800 feet stratus. Broken 1500 feet cumulus. Temperature 25. Dew point 23. QNH 1006 hectopascals 2973 inches. Advise you have information Yankee. Nalitra International Airport information Yankee. 1200. ILS Yankee runway 16 left approach.
Landing runway 16 left. Departure runway 16 right. Departure frequency 124.2. Wind 140 degrees 10 knots. Visibility 10 kilometers. View 500 feet stratus. Broken 800 feet stratus. Broken 1500 feet cumulus. Temperature 25. Dew point 23. QNH 1006 hectopascals 2973 inches. Advise you have information Yankee. Nalitra International Airport information Yankee. 1200. ILS Yankee runway 16 left approach. Landing runway 16 left. Departure runway 16 right. Departure frequency 124.2. Wind 140 degrees 10 knots. Visibility 10 kilometers. View 500 feet stratus. Broken 800 feet stratus. Broken 1500 feet cumulus. Temperature 25. Dew point 23. QNH 1006 hectopascals 2973 inches. Advise you have information Yankee. Nalitra International Airport information Yankee. 1200. ILS Yankee runway 16 left approach. Landing runway 16 left. Departure runway 16 right. Departure frequency 124.2. Wind 140 degrees 10 knots. Visibility 10 kilometers. View 500 feet stratus. Broken 800 feet stratus. Broken 1,500 feet cumulus. Temperature 25. Dew point 23. QNH 1006 hectopascals 2973 inches. Advise you have information Yankee. Nalitra International Airport information Yankee. 1200. ILS Yankee runway 16 left approach. Landing runway 16 left. Departure runway 16 right. Departure frequency 124.2. Wind 140 degrees 10 knots. Visibility 10 kilometers. View 500 feet stratus. Broken 800 feet stratus. Broken 1500 feet cumulus. Temperature 25. Dew point 23. QNH 1006 hectopascals 2973 inches. Advise you have information Yankee. Nalitra International Airport information Yankee. 1200. ILS Yankee runway 16 left approach. Landing runway 16 left. Departure runway 16 right. Departure frequency 124.2. Wind 140 degrees 10 knots. Visibility 10 kilometers. View 500 feet stratus. Broken 800 feet stratus. Broken 1,500 feet cumulus. Temperature 25. Dew point 23. QNH 1006 hectopascals 2973 inches. Advise you have information Yankee. Nalitra International Airport information Yankee. 1200. ILS Yankee runway 16 left approach. Landing runway 16 left. Departure runway 16 right. Departure frequency 124.2. Wind 140 degrees 10 knots. Visibility 10 kilometers. View 500 feet stratus. Broken 800 feet stratus. Broken 1,500 feet cumulus. Temperature 25. Dew point 23. QNH 1006 hectopascals 2973 inches. Advise you have information Yankee. Nalitra International Airport information Yankee. 1200. ILS Yankee runway 16 left approach. Landing runway 16 left. Departure runway 16 right.
departure frequency 124.2. Wind 140 degrees 10 knots. Visibility 10 kilometers. Few 500 feet stratus. Broken 800 feet stratus. Broken 1,500 feet cumulus. Temperature 25. Dew point 23. QNH 1006 hectopascals 2973 inches. Advise you have information Yankee. Nalita International Airport information Yankee. 1200. ILS Yankee runway 16 left approach. Landing runway 16 left. Departure runway 16 right. Departure frequency 124.2. Wind 140 degrees 10 knots. Visibility 10 kilometers. Few 500 feet stratus. Broken 800 feet stratus. Broken 1,500 feet cumulus. Temperature 25. Dew point 23. QNH 1006 hectopascals 2973 inches. Advise you have information Yankee. Nalita International Airport information Yankee. 1200. ILS Yankee runway 16 left approach. Landing runway 16 left. Departure runway 16 right. Departure frequency 124.2. Wind 140 degrees 10 knots. Visibility 10 kilometers. Few 500 feet stratus. Broken 800 feet stratus. Broken 1,500 feet cumulus. Temperature 25. Dew point 23. QNH 1006 hectopascals 2973 inches. Advise you have information Yankee. Nalita International Airport information Yankee. 1200. ILS Yankee runway 16 left approach. Landing runway 16 left. Departure runway 16 right. Departure frequency 124.2. Wind 140 degrees 10 knots. Visibility 10 kilometers. Few 500 feet stratus. Broken 800 feet stratus. Broken 1,500 feet cumulus. Temperature 25. Dew point 23. QNH 1006 hectopascals 2973 inches. Advise you have information Yankee. Nalita International Airport information Yankee. 1200. ILS Yankee runway 16 left approach. Landing runway 16 left. Departure runway 16 right. Departure frequency 124.2. Wind 140 degrees 10 knots. Visibility 10 kilometers. Few 500 feet stratus. Broken 800 feet stratus. Broken 1,500 feet cumulus. Temperature 25. Dew point 23. QNH 1006 hectopascals 2973 inches. Advise you have information Yankee. Nalita International Airport information Yankee. 1200. ILS Yankee runway 16 left approach. Landing runway 16 left. Departure runway 16 right. Departure frequency 124.2. Wind 140 degrees 10 knots. Visibility 10 kilometers. Few 500 feet stratus. Broken 800 feet stratus. Broken 1,500 feet cumulus. Temperature 25. Dew point 23. QNH 1006 hectopascals 2973 inches. Advise you have information Yankee. Nalita International Airport information Yankee. 1200. ILS Yankee runway 16 left approach. Landing runway 16 left. Departure runway 16 right. Departure frequency 124.2. Wind 140 degrees 10 knots.
Visibility 10 kilometers. View 500 feet stratus. Broken 800 feet stratus. Broken 1,500 feet cumulus. Temperature 25. Dew point 23. QNH1006 hectopascals 2973 inches. Advise you have information Yankee. Nalita International Airport information Yankee. 1200. ILS Yankee runway 16 left approach. Landing runway 16 left. Departure runway 16 right. Departure frequency 124.2. Wind 140 degrees 10 knots. Visibility 10 kilometers. View 500 feet stratus. Broken 800 feet stratus. Broken 1,500 feet cumulus. Temperature 25. Dew point 23. QNH1006 hectopascals 2973 inches. Advise you have information Yankee. Nalita International Airport information Yankee. 1200. ILS Yankee runway 16 left approach. Landing runway 16 left. Departure runway 16 right. Departure frequency 124.2. Wind 140 degrees 10 knots. Visibility 10 kilometers. View 500 feet stratus. Broken 800 feet stratus. Broken 1,500 feet cumulus. Temperature 25. Dew point 23. QNH1006 hectopascals 2973 inches. Advise you have information Yankee. Nalita International Airport information Yankee. 1200. ILS Yankee runway 16 left approach. Landing runway 16 left. Departure runway 16 right. Departure frequency 124.2. Wind 140 degrees 10 knots. Visibility 10 kilometers. View 500 feet stratus. Broken 800 feet stratus. Broken 1,500 feet cumulus. Temperature 25. Dew point 23. QNH1006 hectopascals 2973 inches. Advise you have information Yankee. Nalita International Airport information Yankee. 1200. ILS Yankee runway 16 left approach. Landing runway 16 left. Departure runway 16 right. Departure frequency 124.2. Wind 140 degrees 10 knots. Visibility 10 kilometers. View 500 feet stratus. Broken 800 feet stratus. Broken 1,500 feet cumulus. Temperature 25. Dew point 23. QNH1006 hectopascals 2973 inches. Advise you have information Yankee. Nalita International Airport information Yankee. 1200. ILS Yankee runway 16 left approach. Landing runway 16 left. Departure runway 16 right. Departure frequency 124.2. Wind 140 degrees 10 knots. Visibility 10 kilometers. View 500 feet stratus. Broken 800 feet stratus. Broken 1,500 feet cumulus. Temperature 25. Dew point 23. QNH1006 hectopascals 2973 inches. Advise you have information Yankee. Nalita International Airport information Zulu. 1230. ILS Yankee runway 16 left approach. Landing runway 16 left. Departure runway 16 right. Departure frequency 124.2. Wind 150 degrees 6 knots. Visibility 10 kilometers. View 500 feet stratus.
Broken 800 feet stratus. Broken 2,000 feet cumulus. Temperature 25. Dew point 23. QNH 1007 hectopascals 2974 inches. Advise you have information Zulu. Nalitra International Airport information Zulu. 1230. ILS Yankee runway 16 left approach. Landing runway 16 left. Departure runway 16 right. Departure frequency 124.2. Wind 150 degrees 6 knots. Visibility 10 kilometers. Few 500 feet stratus. Broken 800 feet stratus. Broken 2,000 feet cumulus. Temperature 25. Dew point 23. QNH 1007 hectopascals 2974 inches. Advise you have information Zulu. Nalitra International Airport information Zulu. 1230. ILS Yankee runway 16 left approach. Landing runway 16 left. Departure runway 16 right. Departure frequency 124.2. Wind 150 degrees 6 knots. Visibility 10 kilometers. Few 500 feet stratus. Broken 800 feet stratus. Broken 2,000 feet cumulus. Temperature 25. Dew point 23. QNH 1007 hectopascals 2974 inches. Advise you have information Zulu. Nalitra International Airport information Zulu. 1230. ILS Yankee runway 16 left approach. Landing runway 16 left. Departure runway 16 right. Departure frequency 124.2. Wind 150 degrees 6 knots. Visibility 10 kilometers. Few 500 feet stratus. Broken 800 feet stratus. Broken 2,000 feet cumulus. Temperature 25. Dew point 23. QNH 1007 hectopascals 2974 inches. Advise you have information Zulu. Nalitra International Airport information Zulu. 1230. ILS Yankee runway 16 left approach. Landing runway 16 left. Departure runway 16 right. Departure frequency 124.2. Wind 150 degrees 6 knots. Visibility 10 kilometers. Few 500 feet stratus. Broken 800 feet stratus. Broken 2,000 feet cumulus. Temperature 25. Dew point 23. QNH 1007 hectopascals 2974 inches. Advise you have information Zulu. Nalitra International Airport information Zulu. 1230. ILS Yankee runway 16 left approach. Landing runway 16 left. Departure runway 16 right. Departure frequency 124.2. Wind 150 degrees 6 knots. Visibility 10 kilometers. Few 500 feet stratus. Broken 800 feet stratus. Broken 2,000 feet cumulus. Temperature 25. Dew point 23. QNH 1007 hectopascals 2974 inches. Advise you have information Zulu. Nalitra International Airport information Zulu. 1230. ILS Yankee runway 16 left approach. Landing runway 16 left. Departure runway 16 right. Departure frequency 124.2. Wind 150 degrees 6 knots. Visibility 10 kilometers. Few 500 feet stratus. Broken 800 feet stratus. Broken 2,000 feet cumulus. Temperature 25. Dew point 23.
QNH1007 hectopascals.

25, dew point 23. QNH 1007 hectopascals 2974 inches. Advise you have information Zulu. Nalita International Airport information Zulu. 1230. ILS Yankee runway 16 left approach. Landing runway 16 left. Departure runway 16 right. Departure frequency 124.2. Wind 150 degrees 6 knots. Visibility 10 kilometers. View 500 feet stratus. Broken 800 feet stratus. Broken 2000 feet cumulus. Temperature 25. Dew point 23. QNH 1007 hectopascals 2974 inches. Advise you have information Zulu. Nalita International Airport information Zulu. 1230. ILS Yankee runway 16 left approach. Landing runway 16 left. Departure runway 16 right. Departure frequency 124.2. Wind 150 degrees 6 knots. Visibility 10 kilometers. View 500 feet stratus. Broken 800 feet stratus. Broken 2000 feet cumulus. Temperature 25. Dew point 23. QNH 1007 hectopascals 2974 inches. Advise you have information Zulu. Nalita International Airport information Zulu. 1230. ILS Yankee runway 16 left approach. Landing runway 16 left. Departure runway 16 right. Departure frequency 124.2. Wind 150 degrees 6 knots. Visibility 10 kilometers. View 500 feet stratus. Broken 800 feet stratus. Broken 2000 feet cumulus. Temperature 25. Dew point 23. QNH 1007 hectopascals 2974 inches. Advise you have information Zulu. Nalita International Airport information Alpha. 1230. ILS Yankee runway 16 right approach and ILS Yankee runway 16 left approach. Landing runway 16 right and 16 left. Departure runway 16 right. Departure frequency 124.2. Parallel approaches in progress. Wind 150 degrees 6 knots. Visibility 10 kilometers. View 500 feet stratus. Broken 800 feet stratus. Broken 2000 feet cumulus. Temperature 25. Dew point 23. QNH 1007 hectopascals 2974 inches. Advise you have information Alpha. Nalita International Airport information Alpha. 1230. ILS Yankee runway 16 right approach and ILS Yankee runway 16 left approach. Landing runway 16 right and 16 left. Departure runway 16 right. Departure frequency 124.2. Parallel approaches in progress. Wind 150 degrees 6 knots. Visibility 10 kilometers. View 500 feet stratus. Broken 800 feet stratus. Broken 2000 feet cumulus. Temperature 25. Dew point 23. QNH 1007 hectopascals 2974 inches. Advise you have information Alpha. Nalita International Airport information Alpha. 1230. ILS Yankee runway 16 right approach and ILS Yankee runway 16 left approach. Landing runway 16 right and 16 left. Departure runway 16 right. Departure frequency 124.2. Parallel approaches in progress. Wind 150 degrees 6 knots.

Visibility 10 kilometers. Few 500 feet stratus. Broken 800 feet stratus. Broken 2,000 feet cumulus. Temperature 25. Dew point 23. QNH 1007 hectopascals 29074 inches. 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ILS Yankee runway 16 right approach and ILS Yankee runway 16 left approach. Landing runway 16 right and 16 left. Departure runway 16 right. Departure frequency 124.2. Parallel approaches in progress. Wind 150 degrees 6 knots. Visibility 10 kilometers. Few 500 feet stratus. Broken 800 feet stratus. Broken 2,000 feet cumulus. Temperature 25. Dew point 23. QNH 1007 hectopascals 29074 inches. 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Nalitra International Airport information alpha. 1230. ILS Yankee runway 16 right approach and ILS Yankee runway 16 left approach. Landing runway 16 right and 16 left. Departure runway 16 right. Departure frequency 124.2. Parallel approaches in progress. Wind 150 degrees 6 knots. Visibility 10 kilometers. Few 500 feet stratus. Broken 800 feet stratus. Broken 2,000 feet cumulus. Temperature 25. Dew point 23. QNH 1007 hectopascals 29074 inches. 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ILS Yankee runway 16 right approach and ILS Yankee runway 16 left approach. Landing runway 16 right and 16 left. Departure runway 16 right. Departure frequency 124.2. Parallel approaches in progress. Wind 150 degrees 6 knots. Visibility 10 kilometers. Few 500 feet stratus. Broken 800 feet stratus. Broken 2,000 feet cumulus. Temperature 25. Dew point 23. QNH 1007 hectopascals 29074 inches. 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ILS Yankee runway 16 right approach and ILS Yankee runway 16 left approach. Landing runway 16 right and 16 left. Departure runway 16 right. Departure frequency 124.2. Parallel approaches in progress. Wind 150 degrees 6 knots. Visibility 10 kilometers. Few 500 feet stratus. Broken 800 feet stratus. Broken 2,000 feet cumulus. Temperature 25. Dew point 23. QNH 1007 hectopascals 29074 inches. 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ILS Yankee runway 16 right approach and ILS Yankee runway 16 left approach. Landing runway 16 right and 16 left. Departure runway 16 right. Departure frequency 124.2. Parallel approaches in progress. Wind 150 degrees 6 knots. Visibility 10 kilometers. Few 500 feet stratus. Broken 800 feet stratus. Broken 2,000 feet cumulus. Temperature 25. Dew point 23. QNH 1007 hectopascals 29074 inches. 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
1230. ILS Yankee runway 16 right approach and ILS Yankee runway 16 left approach. Landing runway 16 right and 16 left. Departure runway 16 right. Departure frequency 124.2. Parallel approaches in progress. Wind 150 degrees 6 knots. Visibility 10 kilometers. View 500 feet stratus. Broken 800 feet stratus. Broken 2000 feet cumulus. Temperature 25. Dew point 23. QNH 1007 hectopascals 2974 inches. Advise you have information alpha. Nalitra International Airport information alpha. 1230. ILS Yankee runway 16 right approach and ILS Yankee runway 16 left approach. Landing runway 16 right and 16 left. Departure runway 16 right. Departure frequency 124.2. Parallel approaches in progress. Wind 150 degrees 6 knots. Visibility 10 kilometers. View 500 feet stratus. Broken 800 feet stratus. Broken 2000 feet cumulus. Temperature 25. Dew point 23. QNH 1007 hectopascals 2974 inches. 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Nalitra International Airport information alpha. 1230. ILS Yankee runway 16 right approach and ILS Yankee runway 16 left approach. Landing runway 16 right and 16 left. Departure runway 16 right. Departure frequency 124.2. Parallel approaches in progress. Wind 150 degrees 6 knots. Visibility 10 kilometers. View 500 feet stratus. Broken 800 feet stratus. Broken 2000 feet cumulus. Temperature 25. Dew point 23. QNH 1007 hectopascals 2974 inches. Advise you have information alpha. Nalitra International Airport information alpha. 1230. ILS Yankee runway 16 right approach and ILS Yankee runway 16 left approach. Landing runway 16 right and 16 left. Departure runway 16 right. Departure frequency 124.2. Parallel approaches in progress. Wind 150 degrees 6 knots. Visibility 10 kilometers. View 500 feet stratus. Broken 800 feet stratus. Broken 2000 feet cumulus. Temperature 25. Dew point 23. QNH 1007 hectopascals 2974 inches. Advise you have information alpha. Nalitra International Airport information alpha. 1230. ILS Yankee runway 16 right approach and ILS Yankee runway 16 left approach. Landing runway 16 right and 16 left. Departure runway 16 right. Departure frequency 124.2. Parallel approaches in progress. Wind 150 degrees 6 knots. Visibility 10 kilometers. View 500 feet stratus. Broken 800 feet stratus. Broken 2000 feet cumulus. Temperature 25. Dew point 23. QNH 1007 hectopascals 2974 inches. Advise you have information alpha. Nalitra International Airport information alpha. 1230. ILS Yankee runway 16 right approach and ILS Yankee runway 16 left approach. Landing runway 16 right and 16 left. Departure runway 16 right. Departure frequency 124.2. Parallel approaches in progress. Wind 150 degrees 6 knots.
visibility 10 kilometers. Few 500 feet stratus. Broken 800 feet stratus. Broken 2,000 feet cumulus. Temperature 25. Dew point 23. QNH 1007 hectopascals 29074 inches. Advise you have information alpha. Nalita International Airport information alpha. 1230. ILS Yankee runway 16 right approach and ILS Yankee runway 16 left approach. Landing runway 16 right and 16 left. Departure runway 16 right. Departure frequency 124.2. Parallel approaches in progress. Wind 150 degrees 6 knots. Visibility 10 kilometers. Few 500 feet stratus. Broken 800 feet stratus. Broken 2,000 feet cumulus. Temperature 25. Dew point 23. QNH 1007 hectopascals 29074 inches. Advise you have information alpha. Nalita International Airport information alpha. 1230. ILS Yankee runway 16 right approach and ILS Yankee runway 16 left approach. Landing runway 16 right and 16 left. Departure runway 16 right. Departure frequency 124.2. Parallel approaches in progress. Wind 150 degrees 6 knots. Visibility 10 kilometers. Few 500 feet stratus. Broken 800 feet stratus. Broken 2,000 feet cumulus. Temperature 25. Dew point 23. QNH 1007 hectopascals 29074 inches. Advise you have information alpha. Nalita International Airport information alpha. 1230. ILS Yankee runway 16 right approach and ILS Yankee runway 16 left approach. Landing runway 16 right and 16 left. Departure runway 16 right. Departure frequency 124.2. Parallel approaches in progress. Wind 150 degrees 6 knots. Visibility 10 kilometers. Few 500 feet stratus. Broken 800 feet stratus. Broken 2,000 feet cumulus. Temperature 25. Dew point 23. QNH 1007 hectopascals 29074 inches. Advise you have information alpha. Nalita International Airport information alpha. 1230. ILS Yankee runway 16 right approach and ILS Yankee runway 16 left approach. Landing runway 16 right and 16 left. Departure runway 16 right. Departure frequency 124.2. Parallel approaches in progress. Wind 150 degrees 6 knots. Visibility 10 kilometers. Few 500 feet stratus. Broken 800 feet stratus. Broken 2,000 feet cumulus. Temperature 25. Dew point 23. QNH 1007 hectopascals 29074 inches. Advise you have information alpha. Nalita International Airport information alpha. 1230. ILS Yankee runway 16 right approach and ILS Yankee runway 16 left approach. Landing runway 16 right and 16 left. Departure runway 16 right. Departure frequency 124.2. Parallel approaches in progress. Wind 150 degrees 6 knots. Visibility 10 kilometers. Few 500 feet stratus. Broken 800 feet stratus. Broken 2,000 feet cumulus. Temperature 25. Dew point 23. QNH 1007 hectopascals 29074 inches. 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Nalita International Airport information alpha.
1230. ILS Yankee runway 16 right approach and ILS Yankee runway 16 left approach. Landing runway 16 right and 16 left. Departure runway 16 right. Departure frequency 124.2. Parallel approaches in progress. Wind 150 degrees 6 knots. Visibility 10 kilometers. View 500 feet stratus. Broken 800 feet stratus. Broken 2000 feet cumulus. Temperature 25. Dew point 23. QNH 1007 hectopascals 29.74 inches. Advise you have information alpha. Nalitra International Airport information alpha. 1230. ILS Yankee runway 16 right approach and ILS Yankee runway 16 left approach. Landing runway 16 right and 16 left. Departure runway 16 right. Departure frequency 124.2. Parallel approaches in progress. Wind 150 degrees 6 knots. Visibility 10 kilometers. View 500 feet stratus. Broken 800 feet stratus. Broken 2000 feet cumulus. Temperature 25. Dew point 23. QNH 1007 hectopascals 29.74 inches. 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Nalitra International Airport information alpha. 1230. ILS Yankee runway 16 right approach and ILS Yankee runway 16 left approach. Landing runway 16 right and 16 left. Departure runway 16 right. Departure frequency 124.2. Parallel approaches in progress. Wind 150 degrees 6 knots. Visibility 10 kilometers. View 500 feet stratus. Broken 800 feet stratus. Broken 2000 feet cumulus. Temperature 25. Dew point 23. QNH 1007 hectopascals 29.74 inches. 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Nalitra International Airport information alpha. 1230. ILS Yankee runway 16 right approach and ILS Yankee runway 16 left approach. Landing runway 16 right and 16 left. Departure runway 16 right. Departure frequency 124.2. Parallel approaches in progress. Wind 150 degrees 6 knots. Visibility 10 kilometers. View 500 feet stratus. Broken 800 feet stratus. Broken 2000 feet cumulus. Temperature 25. Dew point 23. QNH 1007 hectopascals 29.74 inches. 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Nalitra International Airport information alpha. 1230. ILS Yankee runway 16 right approach and ILS Yankee runway 16 left approach. Landing runway 16 right and 16 left. Departure runway 16 right. Departure frequency 124.2. Approaches in progress. Wind 150 degrees 6 knots. Visibility 10 kilometers. View 500 feet stratus. Broken 800 feet stratus. Broken 2000 feet cumulus. Temperature 25. Dew point 23. QNH 1007 hectopascals 29.74 inches. 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Nalitra International Airport information alpha. 1230. ILS Yankee runway 16 right approach and ILS Yankee runway 16 left approach. Landing runway 16 right and 16 left. Departure runway 16 right. Departure frequency 124.2. Parallel approaches in progress. Wind 150 degrees 6 knots.
Visibility 10 kilometers. Few 500 feet stratus. Broken 800 feet stratus. Broken 2,000 feet cumulus. Temperature 25. Viewpoint 23. QNH 1007 hectopascals 2974 inches. Advise you have information alpha. Nalitra International Airport information Bravo. 1300. ILS Yankee runway 16 right approach and ILS Yankee runway 16 left approach. Using runway 16 right and 16 left. Departure frequency 124.2. Parallel approaches in progress. Runway 16 left and 34 right will be closed. From 1410. Wind 150 degrees 6 knots. Visibility 10 kilometers. Few 500 feet stratus. Scattered 800 feet stratus. Broken 2,000 feet cumulus. Temperature 25. Dew point 23. QNH 1006 hectopascals 2973 inches. Advise you have information Bravo. Nalitra International Airport information Bravo. 1300. ILS Yankee runway 16 right approach and ILS Yankee runway 16 left approach. Using runway 16 right and 16 left. Departure frequency 124.2. Parallel approaches in progress. Runway 16 left and 34 right will be closed. From 1410. Wind 150 degrees 6 knots. Visibility 10 kilometers. Few 500 feet stratus. Scattered 800 feet stratus. Broken 2,000 feet cumulus. Temperature 25. Dew point 23. QNH 1006 hectopascals 2973 inches. Advise you have information Bravo. Nalitra International Airport information Bravo. 1300. ILS Yankee runway 16 right approach and ILS Yankee runway 16 left approach. Using runway 16 right and 16 left. Departure frequency 124.2. Parallel approaches in progress. Runway 16 left and 34 right will be closed. From 1410. Wind 150 degrees 6 knots. Visibility 10 kilometers. Few 500 feet stratus. Scattered 800 feet stratus. Broken 2,000 feet cumulus. Temperature 25. Dew point 23. QNH 1006 hectopascals 2973 inches. Advise you have information Bravo. Nalitra International Airport information Bravo. 1300. ILS Yankee runway 16 right approach and ILS Yankee runway 16 left approach. Using runway 16 right and 16 left. Departure frequency 124.2. Parallel approaches in progress. Runway 16 left and 34 right will be closed. From 1410. Wind 150 degrees 6 knots. Visibility 10 kilometers. Few 500 feet stratus. Scattered 800 feet stratus. Broken 2,000 feet cumulus. Temperature 25. Dew point 23. QNH 1006 hectopascals 2973 inches. Advise you have information Bravo. Nalitra International Airport information Bravo. 1300. ILS Yankee runway 16 right approach and ILS Yankee runway 16 left approach. Using runway 16 right and 16 left. Departure frequency 124.2. Parallel approaches in progress. Runway 16 left and 34 right will be closed. From 1410. Wind 150 degrees 6 knots. Visibility 10 kilometers. Few 500 feet stratus. Scattered 800 feet stratus. Broken 2,000 feet cumulus.
temperature 25. Dew point 23. QNH 1006 hectopascals 2973. Advise you have information Bravo. Nalita International Airport information Bravo. 1300. ILS Yankee runway 16 right approach and ILS Yankee runway 16 left approach. Using runway 16 right and 16 left. Departure frequency 124.2. Parallel approaches in progress. Runway 16 left and 34 right will be closed. From 1410. Wind 150 degrees 6 knots. Visibility 10 kilometers. Few 500 feet stratus. Scattered 800 feet stratus. Broken 2000 feet cumulus. Temperature 25. Dew point 23. QNH 1006 hectopascals 2973 inches. Advise you have information Bravo. Nalita International Airport information Bravo. 1300. ILS Yankee runway 16 right approach and ILS Yankee runway 16 left approach. Using runway 16 right and 16 left. Departure frequency 124.2. Parallel approaches in progress. Runway 16 left and 34 right will be closed. From 1410. Wind 150 degrees 6 knots. Visibility 10 kilometers. Few 500 feet stratus. Scattered 800 feet stratus. Broken 2000 feet cumulus. Temperature 25. Dew point 23. QNH 1006 hectopascals 2973 inches. Advise you have information Bravo. Nalita International Airport information Bravo. 1300. ILS Yankee runway 16 right approach and ILS Yankee runway 16 left approach. Using runway 16 right and 16 left. Departure frequency 124.2. Parallel approaches in progress. Runway 16 left and 34 right will be closed. From 1410. Wind 150 degrees 6 knots. Visibility 10 kilometers. Few 500 feet stratus. Scattered 800 feet stratus. Broken 2000 feet cumulus. Temperature 25. Dew point 23. QNH 1006 hectopascals 2973 inches. Advise you have information Bravo. Nalita International Airport information Bravo. 1300. ILS Yankee runway 16 right approach and ILS Yankee runway 16 left approach. Using runway 16 right and 16 left. Departure frequency 124.2. Parallel approaches in progress. Runway 16 left and 34 right will be closed. From 1410. Wind 150 degrees 6 knots. Visibility 10 kilometers. Few 500 feet stratus. Scattered 800 feet stratus. Broken 2000 feet cumulus. Temperature 25. Dew point 23. QNH 1006 hectopascals 2973 inches. Advise you have information Bravo. Nalita International Airport information Bravo. 1300. ILS Yankee runway 16 right approach and ILS Yankee runway 16 left approach. Using runway 16 right and 16 left. Departure frequency 124.2. Parallel approaches in progress. Runway 16 left and 34 right will be closed. From 1410. Wind 150 degrees 6 knots. Visibility 10 kilometers. Few 500 feet stratus. Scattered 800 feet stratus. Broken 2000 feet cumulus. Temperature 25. QNH 1006 hectopascals 2973 inches. Advise you have information Bravo.
International Airport. Information Bravo. 1300. ILS Yankee runway 16 right approach and ILS Yankee runway 16 left approach. Using runway 16 right and 16 left. Departure frequency 124.2. Parallel approaches in progress. Runway 16 left and 34 right will be closed. From 1410. Wind 150 degrees 6 knots. Visibility 10 kilometers. Few 500 feet stratus. Scattered 800 feet stratus. Broken 2000 feet cumulus. Temperature 25. Dew point 23. QNH 1006 hectopascals 2973 inches. Advise you have information Bravo. Nalita International Airport information Bravo. 1300. ILS Yankee runway 16 right approach and ILS Yankee runway 16 left approach. Using runway 16 right and 16 left. Departure frequency 124.2. Parallel approaches in progress. Runway 16 left and 34 right will be closed. From 1410. Wind 150 degrees 6 knots. Visibility 10 kilometers. Few 500 feet stratus. Scattered 800 feet stratus. Broken 2000 feet cumulus. Temperature 25. Dew point 23. QNH 1006 hectopascals 2973 inches. Advise you have information Bravo. Nalita International Airport information Bravo. 1300. ILS Yankee runway 16 right approach and ILS Yankee runway 16 left approach. Using runway 16 right and 16 left. Departure frequency 124.2. Parallel approaches in progress. Runway 16 left and 34 right will be closed. From 1410. Wind 150 degrees 6 knots. Visibility 10 kilometers. Few 500 feet stratus. Scattered 800 feet stratus. Broken 2000 feet cumulus. Temperature 25. Dew point 23. QNH 1006 hectopascals 2973 inches. Advise you have information Bravo. Nalita International Airport information Bravo. 1300. ILS Yankee runway 16 right approach and ILS Yankee runway 16 left approach. Using runway 16 right and 16 left. Departure frequency 124.2. Parallel approaches in progress. Runway 16 left and 34 right will be closed. From 1410. Wind 150 degrees 6 knots. Visibility 10 kilometers. Few 500 feet stratus. Scattered 800 feet stratus. Broken 2000 feet cumulus. Temperature 25. Dew point 23. QNH 1006 hectopascals 2973 inches. Advise you have information Bravo. Nalita International Airport information Bravo. 1300. ILS Yankee runway 16 right approach and ILS Yankee runway 16 left approach. Using runway 16 right and 16 left. Departure frequency 124.2. Parallel approaches in progress. Runway 16 left and 34 right will be closed. From 1410. Wind 150 degrees 6 knots. Visibility 10 kilometers. Few 500 feet stratus. Scattered 800 feet stratus. Broken 2000 feet cumulus. Temperature 25. Dew point 23. QNH 1006 hectopascals 2973 inches. Advise you have information Bravo. Nalita International Airport information Bravo. 1300. ILS Yankee runway 16 right approach and ILS Yankee runway 16 left approach.
using runway 16 right and 16 left. Departure frequency 124.2. Parallel approaches in progress. Runway 16 left and tree 4 right will be closed. From 1410. Wind 150 degrees 6 knots. Visibility 10 kilometers. View 500 feet stratus. Scattered 800 feet stratus. Broken 2000 feet cumulus. Temperature 25. Dew point 23. QNH 1006 hectopascals 2973 inches. Advise you have information Bravo. Nalita International Airport information Bravo. 1300. ILS Yankee runway 16 right approach and ILS Yankee runway 16 left approach. Using runway 16 right and 16 left. Departure frequency 124.2. Parallel approaches in progress. Runway 16 left and tree 4 right will be closed. From 1410. Wind 150 degrees 6 knots. Visibility 10 kilometers. View 500 feet stratus. Scattered 800 feet stratus. Broken 2000 feet cumulus. Temperature 25. Dew point 23. QNH 1006 hectopascals 2973 inches. Advise you have information Bravo. Nalita International Airport information Bravo. 1300. ILS Yankee runway 16 right approach and ILS Yankee runway 16 left approach. Using runway 16 right and 16 left. Departure frequency 124.2. Parallel approaches in progress. Runway 16 left and tree 4 right will be closed. From 1410. Wind 150 degrees 6 knots. Visibility 10 kilometers. View 500 feet stratus. Scattered 800 feet stratus. Broken 2000 feet cumulus. Temperature 25. Dew point 23. QNH 1006 hectopascals 2973 inches. Advise you have information Bravo. Nalita International Airport information Bravo. 1300. ILS Yankee runway 16 right approach and ILS Yankee runway 16 left approach. Using runway 16 right and 16 left. Departure frequency 124.2. Parallel approaches in progress. Runway 16 left and tree 4 right will be closed. From 1410. Wind 150 degrees 6 knots. Visibility 10 kilometers. View 500 feet stratus. Scattered 800 feet stratus. Broken 2000 feet cumulus. Temperature 25. Dew point 23. QNH 1006 hectopascals 2973 inches. Advise you have information Bravo. Nalita International Airport information Bravo. 1300. ILS Yankee runway 16 right approach and ILS Yankee runway 16 left approach. Using runway 16 right and 16 left. Departure frequency 124.2. Parallel approaches in progress. Runway 16 left and tree 4 right will be closed. From 1410. Wind 150 degrees 6 knots. Visibility 10 kilometers. View 500 feet stratus. Scattered 800 feet stratus. Broken 2000 feet cumulus. Temperature 25. Dew point 23. QNH 1006 hectopascals 2973 inches. Advise you have information Bravo. Nalita International Airport information Bravo. 1300. ILS Yankee runway 16 right approach and ILS Yankee runway 16 left approach. Using runway 16 right and 16 left. Departure frequency 124.2. Parallel approaches in progress.
runway 16 left and tree 4 right will be closed. From 1410. Wind 150 degrees 6 knots. Visibility 10 kilometers. Few 500 feet stratus. Scattered 800 feet stratus. Broken 2000 feet cumulus. Temperature 25. Dew point 23. QN81006 hectopascals 2973 inches. Advise you have information Bravo. Nalitra International Airport information Bravo. 1300. ILS Yankee runway 16 right approach and ILS Yankee runway 16 left approach. Using runway 16 right and 16 left. Departure frequency 124.2. Parallel approaches in progress. Runway 16 left and tree 4 right will be closed. From 1410. Wind 150 degrees 6 knots. Visibility 10 kilometers. Few 500 feet stratus. Scattered 800 feet stratus. Broken 2000 feet cumulus. Temperature 25. Dew point 23. QN81006 hectopascals 2973 inches. Advise you have information Bravo. Nalitra International Airport information Bravo. 1300. ILS Yankee runway 16 right approach and ILS Yankee runway 16 left approach. Using runway 16 right and 16 left. Departure frequency 124.2. Parallel approaches in progress. Runway 16 left and tree 4 right will be closed. From 1410. Wind 150 degrees 6 knots. Visibility 10 kilometers. Few 500 feet stratus. Scattered 800 feet stratus. Broken 2000 feet cumulus. Temperature 25. Dew point 23. QN81006 hectopascals 2973 inches. Advise you have information Bravo. Nalitra International Airport information Bravo. 1300. ILS Yankee runway 16 right approach and ILS Yankee runway 16 left approach. Using runway 16 right and 16 left. Departure frequency 124.2. Parallel approaches in progress. Runway 16 left and tree 4 right will be closed. From 1410. Wind 150 degrees 6 knots. Visibility 10 kilometers. Few 500 feet stratus. Scattered 800 feet stratus. Broken 2000 feet cumulus. Temperature 25. Dew point 23. QN81006 hectopascals 2973 inches. Advise you have information Bravo. Nalitra International Airport information Bravo. 1300. ILS Yankee runway 16 right approach and ILS Yankee runway 16 left approach. Using runway 16 right and 16 left. Departure frequency 124.2. Parallel approaches in progress. Runway 16 left and tree 4 right will be closed. From 1410. Wind 150 degrees 6 knots. Visibility 10 kilometers. Few 500 feet stratus. Scattered 800 feet stratus. Broken 2000 feet cumulus. Temperature 25. Dew point 23. QN81006 hectopascals 2973 inches. Advise you have information Bravo. Nalitra International Airport information Bravo. 1300. ILS Yankee runway 16 right approach and ILS Yankee runway 16 left approach. Using runway 16 right and 16 left. Departure frequency 124.2. Parallel approaches in progress. Runway 16 left and tree 4 right will be closed. From 1410. Wind 150 degrees 6 knots. Visibility 10 kilometers.
few 500 feet stratus. Scattered 800 feet stratus. Broken 2,000 feet cumulus. Temperature 25.23. QN81006 temperature 29.73 inches. Advising information Bravo. Nalita International Airport information Bravo. 1300. ILS Yankee runway 16 right approach and ILS Yankee runway 16 left approach. Using runway 16 right and 16 left. Departure frequency 124.2. Parallel approaches in progress. Runway 16 left and 34 right will be closed. From 1410. Wind 150 degrees 6 knots. Visibility 10 kilometers. Few 500 feet stratus. Scattered 800 feet stratus. Broken 2,000 feet cumulus. Temperature 25. Dew point 23. QN81006 hectopascals 29.73 inches. Advise you have information Bravo. Nalita International Airport information Bravo. 1300. ILS Yankee runway 16 right approach and ILS Yankee runway 16 left approach. Using runway 16 right and 16 left. Departure frequency 124.2. Parallel approaches in progress. Runway 16 left and 34 right will be closed. From 1410. Wind 150 degrees 6 knots. Visibility 10 kilometers. Few 500 feet stratus. Scattered 800 feet stratus. Broken 2,000 feet cumulus. Temperature 25. Dew point 23. QN81006 hectopascals 29.73 inches. Advise you have information Bravo. Nalita International Airport information Bravo. 1300. ILS Yankee runway 16 right approach and ILS Yankee runway 16 left approach. Using runway 16 right and 16 left. Departure frequency 124.2. Parallel approaches in progress. Runway 16 left and 34 right will be closed. From 1410. Wind 150 degrees 6 knots. Visibility 10 kilometers. Few 500 feet stratus. Scattered 800 feet stratus. Broken 2,000 feet cumulus. Temperature 25. Dew point 23. QN81006 hectopascals 29.73 inches. Advise you have information Bravo. Nalita International Airport information Bravo. 1300. ILS Yankee runway 16 right approach and ILS Yankee runway 16 left approach. Using runway 16 right and 16 left. Departure frequency 124.2. Parallel approaches in progress. Runway 16 left and 34 right will be closed. From 1410. Wind 150 degrees 6 knots. Visibility 10 kilometers. Few 500 feet stratus. Scattered 800 feet stratus. Broken 2,000 feet cumulus. Temperature 25. Dew point 23. QN81006 hectopascals 29.73 inches. Advise you have information Bravo. Nalita International Airport information Charlie. 1330. ILS Yankee runway 16 right approach and ILS Yankee runway 16 left approach. Using runway 16 right and 16 left. Departure frequency 124.2. Parallel approaches in progress. Runway 16 left and 34 right will be closed. From 1410. Wind 160 degrees 6 knots. Visibility 10 kilometers. Shower in the vicinity. Few 800 feet stratus. Scattered 2,000 feet cumulus. Broken 6,000 feet stratocumulus.
Temperature 25. Dew point 23. QNH 1007 hectopascals 2974 inches. Advise you have information, Charlie. Nalitra International Airport information, Charlie. 1330. ILS Yankee runway 16 right approach and ILS Yankee runway 16 left approach. Using runway 16 right and 16 left. Departure frequency 124.2. Parallel approaches in progress. Runway 16 left and 34 right will be closed. From 1410. Wind 160 degrees 6 knots. Visibility 10 kilometers. Shower in the vicinity. Few 800 feet stratus. Scattered 2,000 feet cumulus. Broken 6,000 feet stratocumulus. Temperature 25. Dew point 23. QNH 1007 hectopascals 2974 inches. Advise you have information, Charlie. Nalitra International Airport information, Charlie. 1330. ILS Yankee runway 16 right approach and ILS Yankee runway 16 left approach. Using runway 16 right and 16 left. Departure frequency 124.2. Parallel approaches in progress. Runway 16 left and 34 right will be closed. From 1410. Wind 160 degrees 6 knots. Visibility 10 kilometers. Shower in the vicinity. Few 800 feet stratus. Scattered 2,000 feet cumulus. Broken 6,000 feet stratocumulus. Temperature 25. Dew point 23. QNH 1007 hectopascals 2974 inches. Advise you have information, Charlie. Nalitra International Airport information, Charlie. 1330. ILS Yankee runway 16 right approach and ILS Yankee runway 16 left approach. Using runway 16 right and 16 left. Departure frequency 124.2. Parallel approaches in progress. Runway 16 left and 34 right will be closed. From 1410. Wind 160 degrees 6 knots. Visibility 10 kilometers. Shower in the vicinity. Few 800 feet stratus. Scattered 2,000 feet cumulus. Broken 6,000 feet stratocumulus. Temperature 25. Dew point 23. QNH 1007 hectopascals 2974 inches. Advise you have information, Charlie. Nalitra International Airport information, Charlie. 1330. ILS Yankee runway 16 right approach and ILS Yankee runway 16 left approach. Using runway 16 right and 16 left. Departure frequency 124.2. Parallel approaches in progress. Runway 16 left and 34 right will be closed. From 1410. Wind 160 degrees 6 knots. Visibility 10 kilometers. Shower in the vicinity. Few 800 feet stratus. Scattered 2,000 feet cumulus. Broken 6,000 feet stratocumulus. Temperature 25. Dew point 23. QNH 1007 hectopascals 2974 inches. Advise you have information, Charlie. Nalitra International Airport information, Charlie. 1330. ILS Yankee runway 16 right approach and ILS Yankee runway 16 left approach. Using runway 16 right and 16 left. Departure frequency 124.2. Parallel approaches in progress. Runway 16 left and 34 right will be closed. From 1410. Wind 160 degrees 6 knots. Visibility 10 kilometers. Shower in the vicinity. Few 800 feet stratus. Scattered 2,000 feet cumulus.

300 feet, cloud type unknown. Temperature 25. Dew point 23. QNH 1007 hectopascals 2974 inches. Advise you have information delta. Nalitra International Airport information delta. 1400. ILS Yankee runway 16 right approach. Using runway 16 right. Departure frequency 124.2. Runway 16 left and 34 right will be closed. From 1410. Wind 160 degrees 4 knots. Visibility 10 kilometers. View 2000 feet cloud type unknown. Broken 2400 feet cloud type unknown. Broken 2700 feet cloud type unknown. Temperature 25. Dew point 23. QNH 1007 hectopascals 2974 inches. Advise you have information delta. Nalitra International Airport information delta. 1400. ILS Yankee runway 16 right approach. Using runway 16 right. Departure frequency 124.2. Runway 16 left and 34 right will be closed. From 1410. Wind 160 degrees 4 knots. Visibility 10 kilometers. View 2000 feet cloud type unknown. Broken 2400 feet cloud type unknown. Broken 2700 feet cloud type unknown. Temperature 25. Dew point 23. QNH 1007 hectopascals 2974 inches. Advise you have information delta. Nalitra International Airport information delta. 1400. ILS Yankee runway 16 right approach. Using runway 16 right. Departure frequency 124.2. Runway 16 left and 34 right will be closed. From 1410. Wind 160 degrees 4 knots. Visibility 10 kilometers. View 2000 feet cloud type unknown. Broken 2400 feet cloud type unknown. Broken 2700 feet cloud type unknown. Temperature 25. Dew point 23. QNH 1007 hectopascals 2974 inches. Advise you have information delta. Nalitra International Airport information delta. 1400. ILS Yankee runway 16 right approach. Using runway 16 right. Departure frequency 124.2. Runway 16 left and 34 right will be closed. From 1410. Wind 160 degrees 4 knots. Visibility 10 kilometers. View 2000 feet cloud type unknown. Broken 2400 feet cloud type unknown. Broken 2700 feet cloud type unknown. Temperature 25. Dew point 23. QNH 1007 hectopascals 2974 inches. Advise you have information delta. Nalitra International Airport information echo. 1400. ILS Yankee runway 16 right approach. Using runway 16 right. Departure frequency 124.2. Runway 16 left and 34 right closed. Until 2030. Runway 16 right and 34 left will be closed. From 1510. Except aircraft with prior permission. Wind 160 degrees 4 knots. Visibility 10 kilometers. View 2000 feet cloud type unknown. Broken 2400 feet cloud type unknown. Broken 2700 feet cloud type unknown. Temperature 25. Dew point 23. QNH 1007 hectopascals 2974 inches. Advise you have information echo.

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ILS Yankee Runway 16 Right Approach. Using Runway 16 Right. Departure Frequency 124.2. Runway 16 Left and 34 Right Closed. Until 2030. Runway 16 Right and 34 Left will be closed. From 1510. Accept aircraft with prior permission. Wind 160 degrees 4 knots. Visibility 10 kilometers. View 2,000 feet cloud type unknown. Broken 2,400 feet cloud type unknown. Broken 2,700 feet cloud type unknown. Temperature 25. Dew point 23. QNH 1007 hectopascals 29.74 inches. Advise you have information echo. Now Litra International Airport information echo. 1400. ILS Yankee Runway 16 Right Approach. Using Runway 16 Right. Departure Frequency 124.2. Runway 16 Left and 34 Right Closed. Until 2030. Runway 16 Right.

Departure frequency 124.2. Runway 16 left and 34 right closed. Until 2030. Runway 16 right and 34 left will be closed. From 1510. Accept aircraft with prior permission. Wind 160 degrees 4 knots. Visibility 10 kilometers. View 2,000 feet cloud type unknown. Broken 2,400 feet cloud type unknown. Broken 2,700 feet cloud type unknown. Temperature 25. Dew point 23. QNH 1007 hectopascals 2974 inches. Advise you have information echo. Nalitra International Airport information echo. 1400. ILS Yankee runway 16 right approach. Using runway 16 right. Departure frequency 124.2. Runway 16 left and 34 right closed. Until 2030. Runway 16 right and 34 left will be closed. From 1510. Accept aircraft with prior permission. Wind 160 degrees 4 knots. Visibility 10 kilometers. View 2,000 feet cloud type unknown. Broken 2,400 feet cloud type unknown. Broken 2,700 feet cloud type unknown. Temperature 25. Dew point 23. QNH 1007 hectopascals 2974 inches. Advise you have information echo. Nalitra International Airport information echo. 1400. ILS Yankee runway 16 right approach. Using runway 16 right. Departure frequency 124.2. Runway 16 left and 34 right closed. Until 2030. Runway 16 right and 34 left will be closed. From 1510. Accept aircraft with prior permission. Wind 160 degrees 4 knots. Visibility 10 kilometers. View 2,000 feet cloud type unknown. Broken 2,400 feet cloud type unknown. Broken 2,700 feet cloud type unknown. Temperature 25. Dew point 23. QNH 1007 hectopascals 2974 inches. Advise you have information echo. Nalitra International Airport information echo. 1400. ILS Yankee runway 16 right approach. Using runway 16 right. Departure frequency 124.2. Runway 16 left and 34 right closed. Until 2030. Runway 16 right and 34 left will be closed. From 1510. Accept aircraft with prior permission. Wind 160 degrees 4 knots. Visibility 10 kilometers. View 2,000 feet cloud type unknown. Broken 2,400 feet cloud type unknown. Broken 2,700 feet cloud type unknown. Temperature 25. Dew point 23. QNH 1007 hectopascals 2974 inches. Advise you have information echo. Nalitra International Airport information echo. 1400. ILS Yankee runway 16 right approach. Using runway 16 right. Departure frequency 124.2. Runway 16 left and 34 right closed. Until 2030. Runway 16 right and 34 left will be closed. From 1510. Accept aircraft with prior permission. Wind 160 degrees 4 knots. Visibility 10 kilometers. View 2,000 feet cloud type unknown. Broken 2,400 feet cloud type unknown. Broken 2,700 feet cloud type unknown. Temperature 25. Dew point 23. QNH 1007 hectopascals 2974 inches.
Advise you have information echo. Nalita International Airport information echo. 1400. ILS Yankee runway 16 right approach. Using runway 16 right. Departure frequency 124.2. Runway 16 left and 34 right closed. Until 2030. Runway 16 right and 34 left will be closed. From 1510. Accept aircraft with prior permission. Wind 160 degrees 4 knots. Visibility 10 kilometers. View 2000 feet cloud type unknown. Broken 2400 feet cloud type unknown. Broken 2700 feet cloud type unknown. Temperature 25. Dew point 23. QNH 1007 hectopascals 2974 inches. Advise you have information echo. Nalita International Airport information echo. 1400. ILS Yankee runway 16 right approach. Using runway 16 right. Departure frequency 124.2. Runway 16 left and 34 right closed. Until 2030. Runway 16 right and 34 left will be closed. From 1510. Accept aircraft with prior permission. Wind 160 degrees 4 knots. Visibility 10 kilometers. View 2000 feet cloud type unknown. Broken 2400 feet cloud type unknown. Broken 2700 feet cloud type unknown. Temperature 25. Dew point 23. QNH 1007 hectopascals 2974 inches. Advise you have information echo. Nalita International Airport information echo. 1400. ILS Yankee runway 16 right approach. Using runway 16 right. Departure frequency 124.2. Runway 16 left and 34 right closed. Until 2030. Runway 16 right and 34 left will be closed. From 1510. Accept aircraft with prior permission. Wind 160 degrees 4 knots. Visibility 10 kilometers. View 2000 feet cloud type unknown. Broken 2400 feet cloud type unknown. Broken 2700 feet cloud type unknown. Temperature 25. Dew point 23. QNH 1007 hectopascals 2974 inches. Advise you have information echo. Nalita International Airport information echo. 1400. ILS Yankee runway 16 right approach. Using runway 16 right. Departure frequency 124.2. Runway 16 left and 34 right closed. Until 2030. Runway 16 right and 34 left will be closed. From 1510. Accept aircraft with prior permission. Wind 160 degrees 4 knots. Visibility 10 kilometers. View 2000 feet cloud type unknown. Broken 2400 feet cloud type unknown. Broken 2700 feet cloud type unknown. Temperature 25. Dew point 23. QNH 1007 hectopascals 2974 inches. Advise you have information echo. Nalita International Airport information echo. 1400. ILS Yankee runway 16 right approach. Using runway 16 right. Departure frequency 124.2. Runway 16 left and 34 right closed. Until 2030. Runway 16 right and 34 left will be closed. From 1510. Accept aircraft with prior permission. Wind 160 degrees 4 knots. Visibility 10 kilometers.
few 2,000 feet cloud type unknown. Broken 2,400 feet cloud type unknown. Broken 2,700 feet cloud type unknown. Temperature 25. Dew point 23. QNH 1007 hectopascals 2974 inches. Advise you have information echo. Nalitra International Airport information echo. 1400. ILS Yankee runway 16 right approach. Using runway 16 right. Departure frequency 124.2. Runway 16 left and 34 right closed. Until 2030. Runway 16 right and 34 left will be closed. From 1510. Accept aircraft with prior permission. Wind 160 degrees 4 knots. Visibility 10 kilometers. View 2,000 feet cloud type unknown. Broken 2,400 feet cloud type unknown. Broken 2,700 feet cloud type unknown. Temperature 25. Dew point 23. QNH 1007 hectopascals 2974 inches. Advise you have information echo. Nalitra International Airport information echo. 1400. ILS Yankee runway 16 right approach. Using runway 16 right. Departure frequency 124.2. Runway 16 left and 34 right closed. Until 2030. Runway 16 right and 34 left will be closed. From 1510. Accept aircraft with prior permission. Wind 160 degrees 4 knots. Visibility 10 kilometers. View 2,000 feet cloud type unknown. Broken 2,400 feet cloud type unknown. Broken 2,700 feet cloud type unknown. Temperature 25. Dew point 23. QNH 1007 hectopascals 2974 inches. Advise you have information echo. Nalitra International Airport information foxtrot. 1430. ILS Yankee runway 16 right approach. Using runway 16 right. Departure frequency 124.2. Runway 16 left and 34 right closed. Until 2030. Runway 16 right and 34 left will be closed. From 1510. Accept aircraft with prior permission. Wind 160 degrees 4 knots. Visibility 10 kilometers. View 2,000 feet cloud type unknown. Broken 2,800 feet cloud type unknown. Overcast 8,000 feet cloud type unknown. Temperature 24. Dew point 23. QNH 1007 hectopascals 2974 inches. Advise you have information foxtrot. Nalitra International Airport information foxtrot. 1430. ILS Yankee runway 16 right approach. Using runway 16 right. Departure frequency 124.2. Runway 16 left and 34 right closed. Until 2030. Runway 16 right and 34 left will be closed. From 1510. Accept aircraft with prior permission. Wind 160 degrees 4 knots. Visibility 10 kilometers. View 2,000 feet cloud type unknown. Broken 2,800 feet cloud type unknown. Overcast 8,000 feet cloud type unknown. Temperature 24. Dew point 23. QNH 1007 hectopascals 2974 inches. Advise you have information foxtrot. Nalitra International Airport information foxtrot. 1430. ILS Yankee runway 16 right approach. Using runway 16 right. Departure frequency 124.2.
runway 16 left and tree 4 right closed. And 2030. Runway 16 right and tree 4 left will be closed. From 1510. Accept aircraft with prior permission. Wind 160 degrees 4 knots. Visibility 10 kilometers. View 2,000 feet cloud type unknown. Broken 2,800 feet cloud type unknown. Overcast 8,000 feet cloud type unknown. Temperature 24. Dew point 23. QNH 1007 hectopascals 29.74 inches. Advise you have information Foxtrot. Nalitra International Airport information Foxtrot. 1430. ILS Yankee runway 16 right approach. Using runway 16 right. Departure frequency 124.2. Runway 16 left and tree 4 right closed. Until 2030. Runway 16 right and tree 4 left will be closed. From 1510. Accept aircraft with prior permission. Wind 160 degrees 4 knots. Visibility 10 kilometers. View 2,000 feet cloud type unknown. Broken 2,800 feet cloud type unknown. Overcast 8,000 feet cloud type unknown. Temperature 24. Dew point 23. QNH 1007 hectopascals 29.74 inches. Advise you have information Foxtrot. Nalitra International Airport information Foxtrot. 1430. ILS Yankee runway 16 right approach. Using runway 16 right. Departure frequency 124.2. Runway 16 left and tree 4 right closed. Until 2030. Runway 16 right and tree 4 left will be closed. From 1510. Accept aircraft with prior permission. Wind 160 degrees 4 knots. Visibility 10 kilometers. View 2,000 feet cloud type unknown. Broken 2,800 feet cloud type unknown. Overcast 8,000 feet cloud type unknown. Temperature 24. Dew point 23. QNH 1007 hectopascals 29.74 inches. Advise you have information Foxtrot. Nalitra International Airport information Foxtrot. 1430. ILS Yankee runway 16 right approach. Using runway 16 right. Departure frequency 124.2. Runway 16 left and tree 4 right closed. Until 2030. Runway 16 right and tree 4 left will be closed. From 1510. Accept aircraft with prior permission. Wind 160 degrees 4 knots. Visibility 10 kilometers. View 2,000 feet cloud type unknown. Broken 2,800 feet cloud type unknown. Overcast 8,000 feet cloud type unknown. Temperature 24. Dew point 23. QNH 1007 hectopascals 29.74 inches. Advise you have information Foxtrot. Nalitra International Airport information Foxtrot. 1430. ILS Yankee runway 16 right approach. Using runway 16 right. Departure frequency 124.2. Runway 16 left and tree 4 right closed. Until 2030. Runway 16 right and tree 4 left will be closed. From 1510. Accept aircraft with prior permission. Wind 160 degrees 4 knots. Visibility 10 km.

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Runway 16 right and 34 left and 16 left and 34 right closed. Until 2030. Using runway will be 16 right and 16 left from 2030. Wind 130 degrees 5 knots. Visibility 10 kilometers. View 500 feet cloud type unknown. Broken 1,100 feet cloud type unknown. Broken 1,600 feet cloud type unknown. Temperature 24. Dew point 24. QNH 1007 hectopascals 2974 inches. 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Nalita International Airport information alpha. 2000. Runway 16 right and 34 left and 16 left and 34 right closed. Until 2030. Using runway will be 16 right and 16 left from 2030. Wind 130 degrees 5 knots. Visibility 10 kilometers. View 500 feet cloud type unknown. Broken 1,100 feet cloud type unknown. Broken 1,600 feet cloud type unknown. Temperature 24. Dew point 24. QNH 1007 hectopascals 2974 inches.
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Nalitra International Airport information alpha. 2000. Runway 16 right and 34 left and 16 left and 34 right closed. Until 2030. Using runway will be 16 right and 16 left from 2030. Wind 130 degrees 5 knots. Visibility 10 kilometers. View 500 feet cloud type unknown. Broken 1100 feet cloud type unknown. Broken 1600 feet cloud type unknown. Temperature 24. Dew point 24. QNH 1007 hectopascals 2974 inches. 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Nalitra International Airport information alpha. 2000. Runway 16 right and 34 left and 16 left and 34 right closed. Until 2030. Using runway will be 16 right and 16 left from 2030. Wind 130 degrees 5 knots. Visibility 10 kilometers. View 500 feet cloud type unknown. Broken 1100 feet cloud type unknown. Broken 1600 feet cloud type unknown. Temperature 24. Dew point 24. QNH 1007 hectopascals 2974 inches. 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Nalitra International Airport information alpha. 2000. Runway 16 right and 34 left and 16 left and 34 right closed. Until 2030. Using runway will be 16 right and 16 left from 2030. Wind 130 degrees 5 knots. Visibility 10 kilometers. View 500 feet cloud type unknown. Broken 1100 feet cloud type unknown. Broken 1600 feet cloud type unknown. Temperature 24. Dew point 24. QNH 1007 hectopascals 2974 inches. 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Nalitra International Airport information alpha. 2000. Runway 16 right and 34 left and 16 left and 34 right closed. Until 2030. Using runway will be 16 right and 16 left from 2030. Wind 130 degrees 5 knots. Visibility 10 kilometers. View 500 feet cloud type unknown. Broken 1100 feet cloud type unknown. Broken 1600 feet cloud type unknown. Temperature 24. Dew point 24. QNH 1007 hectopascals 2974 inches. 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Nalitra International Airport information alpha. 2000. Runway 16 right and 34 left and 16 left and 34 right closed. Until 2030. Using runway will be 16 right and 16 left from 2030. Wind 130 degrees 5 knots. Visibility 10 kilometers. View 500 feet cloud type unknown. Broken 1100 feet cloud type unknown. Broken 1600 feet cloud type unknown. Temperature 24. Dew point 24. QNH 1007 hectopascals 2974 inches. Advise you have information alpha. Nalitra International Airport information alpha. 2000. Runway 16 right and 34 left and 16 left and 34 right closed. Until 2030. Using runway will be 16 right and 16 left from 2030. Wind 130 degrees 5 knots. Visibility 10 kilometers. View 500 feet cloud type unknown. Broken 1100 feet cloud type unknown. Broken 1600 feet cloud type unknown. Temperature 24. Dew point 24. QNH 1007 hectopascals 2974 inches. Advise you have information alpha.
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Runway 16 right and 34 left and 16 left and 34 right closed. Until 2030. Using runway will be 16 right and 16 left from 2030. Wind 140 degrees 4 knots. Visibility 10 kilometers. Few 500 feet cloud type unknown. Scattered 1,100 feet cloud type unknown. Broken 1,600 feet cloud type unknown. Temperature 24. Dew point 24. QNH 1007 hectopascals 29.74 inches. Advise you have information Bravo. Nalitra International Airport information Bravo. 2008. Runway 16 right and 34 left and 16 left and 34 right closed. Until 2030. Using runway will be 16 right and 16 left from 2030. Wind 140 degrees 4 knots. Visibility 10 kilometers. Few 500 feet cloud type unknown. Scattered 1,100 feet cloud type unknown. Broken 1,600 feet cloud type unknown. Temperature 24. Dew point 24. QNH 1007 hectopascals 29.74 inches. Advise you have information Bravo. Nalitra International Airport information Bravo. 2008. Runway 16 right and 34 left and 16 left and 34 right closed. Until 2030. Using runway will be 16 right and 16 left from 2030. Wind 140 degrees 4 knots. Visibility 10 kilometers. Few 500 feet cloud type unknown. Scattered 1,100 feet cloud type unknown. Broken 1,600 feet cloud type unknown. Temperature 24. Dew point 24. QNH 1007 hectopascals 29.74 inches. Advise you have information Bravo. Nalitra International Airport information Bravo. 2008. Runway 16 right and 34 left and 16 left and 34 right closed. Until 2030. Using runway will be 16 right and 16 left from 2030. Wind 140 degrees 4 knots. Visibility 10 kilometers. Few 500 feet cloud type unknown. Scattered 1,100 feet cloud type unknown. Broken 1,600 feet cloud type unknown. Temperature 24. Dew point 24. QNH 1007 hectopascals 29.74 inches. Advise you have information Bravo. Nalitra International Airport information Bravo. 2008. Runway 16 right and 34 left and 16 left and 34 right closed. Until 2030. Using runway will be 16 right and 16 left from 2030. Wind 140 degrees 4 knots. Visibility 10 kilometers. Few 500 feet cloud type unknown. Scattered 1,100 feet cloud type unknown. Broken 1,600 feet cloud type unknown. Temperature 24. Dew point 24. QNH 1007 hectopascals 29.74 inches. Advise you have information Bravo. Nalitra International Airport information Bravo. 2008. Runway 16 right and 34 left and 16 left and 34 right closed. Until 2030. Using runway will be 16 right and 16 left from 2030. Wind 140 degrees 4 knots. Visibility 10 kilometers. Few 500 feet cloud type unknown. Scattered 1,100 feet cloud type unknown. Broken 1,600 feet cloud type unknown. Temperature 24. Dew point 24. QNH 1007 hectopascals 29.74 inches. Advise you have information Bravo.
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Runway 16 right and 34 left and 16 left and 34 right closed. Until 2030. Using runway will be 16 right and 16 left from 2030. Wind 140 degrees 4 knots. Visibility 10 kilometers. Few 500 feet cloud type unknown. Scattered 1,100 feet cloud type unknown. Broken 1,600 feet cloud type unknown. Temperature 24. Dew point 24. QNH 1007 hectopascals 29.74 inches. Advise you have information Bravo. Nalitra International Airport information Bravo. 2008. Runway 16 right and 34 left and 16 left and 34 right closed. Until 2030. Using runway will be 16 right and 16 left from 2030. Wind 140 degrees 4 knots. Visibility 10 kilometers. Few 500 feet cloud type unknown. Scattered 1,100 feet cloud type unknown. Broken 1,600 feet cloud type unknown. Temperature 24. Dew point 24. QNH 1007 hectopascals 29.74 inches. Advise you have information Bravo. Nalitra International Airport information Bravo. 2008. Runway 16 right and 34 left and 16 left and 34 right closed. Until 2030. Using runway will be 16 right and 16 left from 2030. Wind 140 degrees 4 knots. Visibility 10 kilometers. Few 500 feet cloud type unknown. Scattered 1,100 feet cloud type unknown. Broken 1,600 feet cloud type unknown. Temperature 24. Dew point 24. QNH 1007 hectopascals 29.74 inches. Advise you have information Bravo. Nalitra International Airport information Bravo. 2008. Runway 16 right and 34 left and 16 left and 34 right closed. Until 2030. Using runway will be 16 right and 16 left from 2030. Wind 140 degrees 4 knots. Visibility 10 kilometers. Few 500 feet cloud type unknown. Scattered 1,100 feet cloud type unknown. Broken 1,600 feet cloud type unknown. Temperature 24. Dew point 24. QNH 1007 hectopascals 29.74 inches. Advise you have information Bravo. Nalitra International Airport information Bravo. 2008. Runway 16 right and 34 left and 16 left and 34 right closed. Until 2030. Using runway will be 16 right and 16 left from 2030. Wind 140 degrees 4 knots. Visibility 10 kilometers. Few 500 feet cloud type unknown. Scattered 1,100 feet cloud type unknown. Broken 1,600 feet cloud type unknown. Temperature 24. Dew point 24. QNH 1007 hectopascals 29.74 inches. Advise you have information Bravo. Nalitra International Airport information Bravo. 2008. Runway 16 right and 34 left and 16 left and 34 right closed. Until 2030. Using runway will be 16 right and 16 left from 2030. Wind 140 degrees 4 knots. Visibility 10 kilometers. Few 500 feet cloud type unknown. Scattered 1,100 feet cloud type unknown. Broken 1,600 feet cloud type unknown. Temperature 24. Dew point 24. QNH 1007 hectopascals 29.74 inches. Advise you have information Bravo.
Nalitra International Airport Information Bravo 2008. Runway 16 right and 34 left and 16 left and 34 right closed until 2030. Using runway will be 16 right and 16 left from 2030. Wind 140 degrees 4 knots. Visibility 10 kilometers. View 500 feet cloud type unknown. Scattered 1,100 feet cloud type unknown. Broken 1,600 feet cloud type unknown. Temperature 24. Dew point 24. QNH 1007 hectopascals 29.74 inches. Advise you have information Bravo. Nalitra International Airport information Bravo. 2008. Runway 16 right and 34 left and 16 left and 34 right closed until 2030. Using runway will be 16 right and 16 left from 2030. Wind 140 degrees 4 knots. Visibility 10 kilometers. View 500 feet cloud type unknown. Scattered 1,100 feet cloud type unknown. Broken 1,600 feet cloud type unknown. Temperature 24. Dew point 24. QNH 1007 hectopascals 29.74 inches. Advise you have information Bravo. Nalitra International Airport information Bravo. 2008. Runway 16 right and 34 left and 16 left and 34 right closed until 2030. Using runway will be 16 right and 16 left from 2030. Wind 140 degrees 4 knots. Visibility 10 kilometers. View 500 feet cloud type unknown. Scattered 1,100 feet cloud type unknown. Broken 1,600 feet cloud type unknown. Temperature 24. Dew point 24. QNH 1007 hectopascals 29.74 inches. Advise you have information Bravo. Nalitra International Airport information Bravo. 2008. Runway 16 right and 34 left and 16 left and 34 right closed until 2030. Using runway will be 16 right and 16 left from 2030. Wind 140 degrees 4 knots. Visibility 10 kilometers. View 500 feet cloud type unknown. Scattered 1,100 feet cloud type unknown. Broken 1,600 feet cloud type unknown. Temperature 24. Dew point 24. QNH 1007 hectopascals 29.74 inches. Advise you have information Bravo. Nalitra International Airport information Bravo. 2008. Runway 16 right and 34 left and 16 left and 34 right closed until 2030. Using runway will be 16 right and 16 left from 2030. Wind 140 degrees 4 knots. Visibility 10 kilometers. View 500 feet cloud type unknown. Scattered 1,100 feet cloud type unknown. Broken 1,600 feet cloud type unknown. Temperature 24. Dew point 24. QNH 1007 hectopascals 29.74 inches. Advise you have information Bravo. Nalitra International Airport information Bravo. 2008. Runway 16 right and 34 left and 16 left and 34 right closed until 2030. Using runway will be 16 right and 16 left from 2030. Wind 140 degrees 4 knots. Visibility 10 kilometers. View 500 feet cloud type unknown. Scattered 1,100 feet cloud type unknown. Broken 1,600 feet cloud type unknown. Temperature 24. Dew point 24. QNH 1007 hectopascals 29.74 inches. Advise you have information Bravo.
Now Litra International Airport information Bravo 2008 Runway 16 right and tree 4 left and 16 left and tree 4 right closed until 2030. Using runway will be 16 right and 16 left from 2030. Wind 140 degrees 4 knots. Visibility 10 kilometers. Few 500 feet cloud type unknown. Scattered 1,100 feet cloud type unknown. Broken 1,600 feet cloud type unknown. Temperature 24. Dew point 24. QNH 1007 hectopascals 2974 inches. Advise you have information Bravo. Now Litra International Airport information Bravo. 2008. Runway 16 right and tree 4 left and 16 left and tree 4 right closed. Until 2030. Using runway will be 16 right and 16 left from 2030. Wind 140 degrees 4 knots. Visibility 10 kilometers. Few 500 feet cloud type unknown. Scattered 1,100 feet cloud type unknown. Broken 1,600 feet cloud type unknown. Temperature 24. Dew point 24. QNH 1007 hectopascals 2974 inches. Advise you have information Bravo. Now Litra International Airport information Bravo. 2008. Runway 16 right and tree 4 left and 16 left and tree 4 right closed. Until 2030. Using runway will be 16 right and 16 left from 2030. Wind 140 degrees 4 knots. Visibility 10 kilometers. Few 500 feet cloud type unknown. Scattered 1,100 feet cloud type unknown. Broken 1,600 feet cloud type unknown. Temperature 24. Dew point 24. QNH 1007 hectopascals 2974 inches. Advise you have information Bravo. Now Litra International Airport information Bravo. 2008. Runway 16 right and tree 4 left and 16 left and tree 4 right closed. Until 2030. Using runway will be 16 right and 16 left from 2030. Wind 140 degrees 4 knots. Visibility 10 kilometers. Few 500 feet cloud type unknown. Scattered 1,100 feet cloud type unknown. Broken 1,600 feet cloud type unknown. Temperature 24. Dew point 24. QNH 1007 hectopascals 2974 inches. Advise you have information Bravo. Now Litra International Airport information Bravo. 2008. Runway 16 right and tree 4 left and 16 left and tree 4 right closed. Until 2030. Using runway will be 16 right and 16 left from 2030. Wind 140 degrees 4 knots. Visibility 10 kilometers. Few 500 feet cloud type unknown. Scattered 1,100 feet cloud type unknown. Broken 1,600 feet cloud type unknown. Temperature 24. Dew point 24. QNH 1007 hectopascals 2974 inches. Advise you have information Bravo. Now Litra International Airport information Bravo. 2008. Runway 16 right and tree 4 left and 16 left and tree 4 right closed. Until 2030. Using runway will be 16 right and 16 left from 2030. Wind 140 degrees 4 knots. Visibility 10 kilometers. Few 500 feet cloud type unknown. Scattered 1,100 feet cloud type unknown. Broken 1,600 feet cloud type unknown. Temperature 24. Dew point 24. QNH 1007 hectopascals 2974 inches. Advise you have information Bravo.
Nalitra International Airport Information Bravo 2008 Runway 16 right and tree 4 left and 16 left and tree 4 right closed until 2030 Using runway will be 16 right and 16 left from 2030 Wind 140 degrees 4 knots Visibility 10 kilometers View 500 feet cloud type unknown Scattered 1,100 feet cloud type unknown Broken 1,600 feet cloud type unknown Temperature 24 Dew point 24 QNH 1007 hectopascals 29.74 inches Advise you have information Bravo Nalitra International Airport Information Bravo 2008 Runway 16 right and tree 4 left and 16 left and tree 4 right closed. Until 2030. Using runway will be 16 right and 16 left from 2030. Wind 140 degrees 4 knots. Visibility 10 kilometers. View 500 feet cloud type unknown. Scattered 1,100 feet cloud type unknown. Broken 1,600 feet cloud type unknown. Temperature 24, dew point 24, QNH 1007 hectopascals 29.74 inches. Advise you have information Bravo. Nalitra International Airport information Bravo. 2008. Runway 16 right and tree 4 left and 16 left and tree 4 right closed. Until 2030. Using runway will be 16 right and 16 left from 2030. Wind 140 degrees 4 knots. Visibility 10 kilometers. View 500 feet cloud type unknown. Scattered 1,100 feet cloud type unknown. Broken 1,600 feet cloud type unknown. Temperature 24. Dew point 24. QNH 1007 hectopascals 29.74 inches. Advise you have information Bravo. Nalitra International Airport information Bravo. 2008. Runway 16 right and tree 4 left and 16 left and tree 4 right closed. Until 2030. Using runway will be 16 right and 16 left from 2030. Wind 140 degrees 4 knots. Visibility 10 kilometers. View 500 feet cloud type unknown. Scattered 1,100 feet cloud type unknown. Broken 1,600 feet cloud type unknown. Temperature 24. Dew point 24. QNH 1007 hectopascals 29.74 inches. Advise you have information Bravo. Nalitra International Airport information Charlie. 2030. ILS Yankee runway 16 right approach and ILS Yankee runway 16 left approach. Landing runway 16 right and 16 left. Departure runway 16 right. Departure frequency 124.2. Parallel approaches in progress. Wind 140 degrees 4 knots. Visibility 10 kilometers. Few 1,200 feet cloud type unknown. Scattered 1,300 feet cloud type unknown. Broken 2,000 feet cloud type unknown. Temperature 24. Dew point 24. QNH 1007 hectopascals 29.74 inches. Advise you have information Charlie. Nalitra International Airport information Charlie. 2030. ILS Yankee runway 16 right approach and ILS Yankee runway 16 left approach. Landing runway 16 right and 16 left. Departure runway 16 right. Departure frequency 124.2. Parallel approaches in progress. Wind 140 degrees 4 knots. Visibility 10 kilometers. View 1,200 feet cloud type unknown. Scattered 1,300 feet cloud type unknown.
Broken 2,000 feet cloud type unknown. Temperature 24. Dew point 24. QNH 1007 hectopascals 2974 inches. Advise you have information, Charlie. Nalitra International Airport information, Charlie. 2030. ILS Yankee runway 16 right approach and ILS Yankee runway 16 left approach. Landing runway 16 right and 16 left. Departure runway 16 right. Departure frequency 124.2. Parallel approaches in progress. Wind 140 degrees 4 knots. Visibility 10 kilometers. Few 1,200 feet cloud type unknown. Scattered 1,300 feet cloud type unknown. Broken 2,000 feet cloud type unknown. Temperature 24. Dew point 24. QNH 1007 hectopascals 2974 inches. Advise you have information, Charlie. Nalitra International Airport information, Charlie. 2030. ILS Yankee runway 16 right approach and ILS Yankee runway 16 left approach. Landing runway 16 right and 16 left. Departure runway 16 right. Departure frequency 124.2. Parallel approaches in progress. Wind 140 degrees 4 knots. Visibility 10 kilometers. Few 1,200 feet cloud type unknown. Scattered 1,300 feet cloud type unknown. Broken 2,000 feet cloud type unknown. Temperature 24. Dew point 24. QNH 1007 hectopascals 2974 inches. Advise you have information, Charlie. Nalitra International Airport information, Charlie. 2030. ILS Yankee runway 16 right approach and ILS Yankee runway 16 left approach. Landing runway 16 right and 16 left. Departure runway 16 right. Departure frequency 124.2. Parallel approaches in progress. Wind 140 degrees 4 knots. Visibility 10 kilometers. Few 1,200 feet cloud type unknown. Scattered 1,300 feet cloud type unknown. Broken 2,000 feet cloud type unknown. Temperature 24. Dew point 24. QNH 1007 hectopascals 2974 inches. Advise you have information, Charlie. Nalitra International Airport information, Charlie. 2030. ILS Yankee runway 16 right approach and ILS Yankee runway 16 left approach. Landing runway 16 right and 16 left. Departure runway 16 right. Departure frequency 124.2. Parallel approaches in progress. Wind 140 degrees 4 knots. Visibility 10 kilometers. Few 1,200 feet cloud type unknown. Scattered 1,300 feet cloud type unknown. Broken 2,000 feet cloud type unknown. Temperature 24. Dew point 24. QNH 1007 hectopascals 2974 inches. Advise you have information, Charlie. Nalitra International Airport information, Charlie. 2030. ILS Yankee runway 16 right approach and ILS Yankee runway 16 left approach. Landing runway 16 right and 16 left. Departure runway 16 right. Departure frequency 124.2. Parallel approaches in progress. Wind 140 degrees 4 knots. Visibility 10 kilometers. Few 1,200 feet cloud type unknown. Scattered 1,300 feet cloud type unknown. Broken 2,000 feet cloud type unknown. Temperature 24. Dew point 24. QNH 1007 hectopascals 2974 inches.
Advise you have information, Charlie. Nalita International Airport Information Delta. 2039er. ILS Yankee Runway 16 right approach and ILS Yankee Runway 16 left approach. Landing runway 16 right and 16 left. Departure runway 16 right. Departure frequency 124.2. Parallel approaches in progress. Wind 130 degrees 5 knots. Visibility 10 kilometers. Few 500 feet cloud type unknown. Scattered 700 feet cloud type unknown. Broken 1,300 feet cloud type unknown. Temperature 24. Dew point 24. QNH 1007 hectopascals 2975 inches. Advise you have information delta. Nalita International Airport information delta. 2039er. ILS Yankee runway 16 right approach and ILS Yankee runway 16 left approach. Landing runway 16 right and 16 left. Departure runway 16 right. Departure frequency 124.2. Parallel approaches in progress. Wind 130 degrees 5 knots. Visibility 10 kilometers. Few 500 feet cloud type unknown. Scattered 700 feet cloud type unknown. Broken 1,300 feet cloud type unknown. Temperature 24. Dew point 24. QNH 1007 hectopascals 2975 inches. Advise you have information delta. Nalita International Airport information delta. 2039er. ILS Yankee runway 16 right approach and ILS Yankee runway 16 left approach. Landing runway 16 right and 16 left. Departure runway 16 right. Departure frequency 124.2. Parallel approaches in progress. Wind 130 degrees 5 knots. Visibility 10 kilometers. Few 500 feet cloud type unknown. Scattered 700 feet.

progress. Wind 130 degrees 5 knots. Visibility 10 kilometers. Few 500 feet cloud type unknown. Scattered 700 feet cloud type unknown. Broken 1,300 feet cloud type unknown. Temperature 24. Dew point 24. QNH 1007 hectopascals 2975 inches. Advise you have information delta. Nalita International Airport information delta. 2039er. ILS Yankee runway 16 right approach and ILS Yankee runway 16 left approach. Landing runway 16 right and 16 left. Departure runway 16 right. Departure frequency 124.2. Parallel approaches in progress. Wind 130 degrees 5 knots. Visibility 10 kilometers. Few 500 feet cloud type unknown. Scattered 700 feet cloud type unknown. Broken 1,300 feet cloud type unknown. Temperature 24. Dew point 24. QNH 1007 hectopascals 2975 inches. Advise you have information delta. Nalita International Airport information echo. 2044. ILS Yankee runway 16 right approach and ILS Yankee runway 16 left approach. Landing runway 16 right and 16 left. Departure runway 16 right. Departure frequency 124.2. Parallel approaches in progress. Wind 120 degrees 5 knots. Visibility 10 kilometers. Scattered 500 feet cloud type unknown. Broken 700 feet cloud type unknown. Broken 1,300 feet cloud type unknown. Temperature 24. Dew point 24. QNH 1007 hectopascals 2975 inches. Advise you have information echo. Nalita International Airport information echo. 2044. ILS Yankee runway 16 right approach and ILS Yankee runway 16 left approach. Landing runway 16 right and 16 left. Departure runway 16 right. Departure frequency 124.2. Parallel approaches in progress. Wind 120 degrees 5 knots. Visibility 10 kilometers. Scattered 500 feet cloud type unknown. Broken 700 feet cloud type unknown. Broken 1,300 feet cloud type unknown. Temperature 24. Dew point 24. QNH 1007 hectopascals 2975 inches. Advise you have information echo. Nalita International Airport information echo. 2044. ILS Yankee runway 16 right approach and ILS Yankee runway 16 left approach. Landing runway 16 right and 16 left. Departure runway 16 right. Departure frequency 124.2. Parallel approaches in progress. Wind 120 degrees 5 knots. Visibility 10 kilometers. Scattered 500 feet cloud type unknown. Broken 700 feet cloud type unknown. Broken 1,300 feet cloud type unknown. Temperature 24. Dew point 24. QNH 1007 hectopascals 2975 inches. Advise you have information echo. Nalita International Airport information echo. 2044. ILS Yankee runway 16 right approach and ILS Yankee runway 16 left approach. Landing runway 16 right and 16 left. Departure runway 16 right. Departure frequency 124.2. Parallel approaches in progress. Wind 120 degrees 5 knots. Visibility 10 kilometers. Scattered 500 feet cloud type unknown. Broken 700 feet cloud.

type unknown. Broken 1,300 feet cloud type unknown. Temperature 24. Dew point 24. QNH 1007 hectopascals 2975 inches. Advise you have information echo. Nalita International Airport information echo. 2044. ILS Yankee runway 16 right approach and ILS Yankee runway 16 left approach. Landing runway 16 right and 16 left. Departure runway 16 right. Departure frequency 124.2. Parallel approaches in progress. Wind 120 degrees 5 knots. Visibility 10 kilometers. Scattered 500 feet cloud type unknown. Broken 700 feet cloud type unknown. Broken 1,300 feet cloud type unknown. Temperature 24. Dew point 24. QNH 1007 hectopascals 2975 inches. Advise you have information echo. Nalita International Airport information echo. 2044. ILS Yankee runway 16 right approach and ILS Yankee runway 16 left approach. Landing runway 16 right and 16 left. Departure runway 16 right. Departure frequency 124.2. Parallel approaches in progress. Wind 120 degrees 5 knots. Visibility 10 kilometers. Scattered 500 feet cloud type unknown. Broken 700 feet cloud type unknown. Broken 1,300 feet cloud type unknown. Temperature 24. Dew point 24. QNH 1007 hectopascals 2975 inches. Advise you have information echo. Nalita International Airport information echo. 2044. ILS Yankee runway 16 right approach and ILS Yankee runway 16 left approach. Landing runway 16 right and 16 left. Departure runway 16 right. Departure frequency 124.2. Parallel approaches in progress. Wind 120 degrees 5 knots. Visibility 10 kilometers. Scattered 500 feet cloud type unknown. Broken 700 feet cloud type unknown. Broken 1,300 feet cloud type unknown. Temperature 24. Dew point 24. QNH 1007 hectopascals 2975 inches. Advise you have information echo. Nalita International Airport information echo. 2044. ILS Yankee runway 16 right approach and ILS Yankee runway 16 left approach. Landing runway 16 right and 16 left. Departure runway 16 right. Departure frequency 124.2. Parallel approaches in progress. Wind 120 degrees 5 knots. Visibility 10 kilometers. Scattered 500 feet cloud type unknown. Broken 700 feet cloud type unknown. Broken 1,300 feet cloud type unknown. Temperature 24. Dew point 24. QNH 1007 hectopascals 2975 inches. Advise you have information echo. Nalita International Airport information echo. 2044. ILS Yankee runway 16 right approach and ILS Yankee runway 16 left approach. Landing runway 16 right and 16 left. Departure runway 16 right. Departure frequency 124.2. Parallel approaches in progress. Wind 120 degrees 5 knots. Visibility 10 kilometers. Scattered 500 feet cloud type unknown. Broken 700 feet cloud type unknown. Broken 1,300 feet cloud type unknown. Temperature 24. Dew point 24. QNH 1007 hectopascals 2975 inches.
Advise you have information echo. Nalitra International Airport information echo. 2044. ILS Yankee runway 16 right approach and ILS Yankee runway 16 left approach. Landing runway 16 right and 16 left. Departure runway 16 right. Departure frequency 124.2. Parallel approaches in progress. Wind 120 degrees 5 knots. Visibility 10 kilometers. Scattered 500 feet cloud type unknown. Broken 700 feet cloud type unknown. Broken 1,300 feet cloud type unknown. Temperature 24. Dew point 24. QNH 1007 hectopascals 2975 inches. Advise you have information echo. Nalitra International Airport information echo. 2044. ILS Yankee runway 16 right approach and ILS Yankee runway 16 left approach. Landing runway 16 right and 16 left. Departure runway 16 right. Departure frequency 124.2. Parallel approaches in progress. Wind 120 degrees 5 knots. Visibility 10 kilometers. Scattered 500 feet cloud type unknown. Broken 700 feet cloud type unknown. Broken 1,300 feet cloud type unknown. Temperature 24. Dew point 24. QNH 1007 hectopascals 2975 inches. Advise you have information echo. Nalitra International Airport information echo. 2044. ILS Yankee runway 16 right approach and ILS Yankee runway 16 left approach. Landing runway 16 right and 16 left. Departure runway 16 right. Departure frequency 124.2. Parallel approaches in progress. Wind 120 degrees 5 knots. Visibility 10 kilometers. Scattered 500 feet cloud type unknown. Broken 700 feet cloud type unknown. Broken 1,300 feet cloud type unknown. Temperature 24. Dew point 24. QNH 1007 hectopascals 2975 inches. Advise you have information echo. Nalitra International Airport information echo. 2044. ILS Yankee runway 16 right approach and ILS Yankee runway 16 left approach. Landing runway 16 right and 16 left. Departure runway 16 right. Departure frequency 124.2. Parallel approaches in progress. Wind 120 degrees 5 knots. Visibility 10 kilometers. Scattered 500 feet cloud type unknown. Broken 700 feet cloud type unknown. Broken 1,300 feet cloud type unknown. Temperature 24. Dew point 24. QNH 1007 hectopascals 2975 inches. Advise you have information echo. Nalitra International Airport information echo. 2044. ILS Yankee runway 16 right approach and ILS Yankee runway 16 left approach. Landing runway 16 right and 16 left. Departure runway 16 right. Departure frequency 124.2. Parallel approaches in progress. Wind 120 degrees 5 knots. Visibility 10 kilometers. Scattered 500 feet cloud type unknown. Broken 700 feet cloud type unknown. Broken 1,300 feet cloud type unknown. Temperature 24. Dew point 24. QNH 1007 hectopascals 2975 inches. Advise you have information echo. Nalitra International Airport information echo. 2044.
ILS Yankee runway 16 right approach and ILS Yankee runway 16 left approach. Landing runway 16 right and 16 left. Departure runway 16 right. Departure frequency 124.2. Parallel approaches in progress. Wind 120 degrees 5 knots. Visibility 10 kilometers. Scattered 500 feet cloud type unknown. Broken 700 feet cloud type unknown. Broken 1,300 feet cloud type unknown. Temperature 24. Dew point 24. QNH 1007 hectopascals 2975 inches. Advise you have information echo. Nalita International Airport information echo. 2044. ILS Yankee runway 16 right approach and ILS Yankee runway 16 left approach. Landing runway 16 right and 16 left. Departure runway 16 right. Departure frequency 124.2. Parallel approaches in progress. Wind 120 degrees 5 knots. Visibility 10 kilometers. Scattered 500 feet cloud type unknown. Broken 700 feet cloud type unknown. Broken 1,300 feet cloud type unknown. Temperature 24. Dew point 24. QNH 1007 hectopascals 2975 inches. Advise you have information echo. Nalita International Airport information echo. 2044. ILS Yankee runway 16 right approach and ILS Yankee runway 16 left approach. Landing runway 16 right and 16 left. Departure runway 16 right. Departure frequency 124.2. Parallel approaches in progress. Wind 120 degrees 5 knots. Visibility 10 kilometers. Scattered 500 feet cloud type unknown. Broken 700 feet cloud type unknown. Broken 1,300 feet cloud type unknown. Temperature 24. Dew point 24. QNH 1007 hectopascals 2975 inches. Advise you have information echo. Nalita International Airport information Foxtrot. 2100. ILS Yankee runway 16 right approach and ILS Yankee runway 16 left approach. Landing runway 16 right and 16 left. Departure runway 16 right. Departure frequency 124.2. Parallel approaches in progress. Wind 130 degrees 5 knots. Visibility 20 kilometers. Few 400 feet stratus. Scattered 600 feet stratus. Broken 3,000 feet stratocumulus. Temperature 25. Dew point 24. QNH 1007 hectopascals 2975 inches. Advise you have information Foxtrot. Nalita International Airport information Foxtrot. 2100. ILS Yankee runway 16 right approach and ILS Yankee runway 16 left approach. Landing runway 16 right and 16 left. Departure runway 16 right. Departure frequency 124.2. Parallel approaches in progress. Wind 130 degrees 5 knots. Visibility 20 kilometers. Few 400 feet stratus. Scattered 600 feet stratus. Broken 3,000 feet stratocumulus. Temperature 25. Dew point 24. QNH 1007 hectopascals 2975 inches. Advise you have information Foxtrot. Nalita International Airport information Foxtrot. 2100. ILS Yankee runway 16 right approach and ILS Yankee runway 16 left approach. Landing runway 16 right and 16 left. Departure runway 16 right.
Departure frequency 124.2. Parallel approaches in progress. Wind 130 degrees 5 knots. Visibility 20 kilometers. Few 400 feet stratus. Scattered 600 feet stratus. Broken tree 1000 feet stratocumulus. Temperature 25. Dew point 24. QNH 1007 hectopascals 2975 inches. Advise you have information Foxtrot. Nalitra International Airport information Foxtrot. 2100. ILS Yankee runway 16 right approach and ILS Yankee runway 16 left approach. Landing runway 16 right and 16 left. Departure runway 16 right. Departure frequency 124.2. Parallel approaches in progress. Wind 130 degrees 5 knots. Visibility 20 kilometers. Few 400 feet stratus. Scattered 600 feet stratus. Broken tree 1000 feet stratocumulus. Temperature 25. Dew point 24. QNH 1007 hectopascals 2975 inches. Advise you have information Foxtrot. Nalitra International Airport information Foxtrot. 2100. ILS Yankee runway 16 right approach and ILS Yankee runway 16 left approach. Landing runway 16 right and 16 left. Departure runway 16 right. Departure frequency 124.2. Parallel approaches in progress. Wind 130 degrees 5 knots. Visibility 20 kilometers. Few 400 feet stratus. Scattered 600 feet stratus. Broken tree 1000 feet stratocumulus. Temperature 25. Dew point 24. QNH 1007 hectopascals 2975 inches. Advise you have information Foxtrot. Nalitra International Airport information Foxtrot. 2100. ILS Yankee runway 16 right approach and ILS Yankee runway 16 left approach. Landing runway 16 right and 16 left. Departure runway 16 right. Departure frequency 124.2. Parallel approaches in progress. Wind 130 degrees 5 knots. Visibility 20 kilometers. Few 400 feet stratus. Scattered 600 feet stratus. Broken tree 1000 feet stratocumulus. Temperature 25. Dew point 24. QNH 1007 hectopascals 2975 inches. Advise you have information Foxtrot. Nalitra International Airport information Foxtrot. 2100. ILS Yankee runway 16 right approach and ILS Yankee runway 16 left approach. Landing runway 16 right and 16 left. Departure runway 16 right. Departure frequency 124.2. Parallel approaches in progress. Wind 130 degrees 5 knots. Visibility 20 kilometers. Few 400 feet stratus. Scattered 600 feet stratus. Broken tree 1000 feet stratocumulus. Temperature 25. Dew point 24. QNH 1007 hectopascals 2975 inches. Advise you have information Foxtrot. Nalitra International Airport information Foxtrot. 2100. ILS Yankee runway 16 right approach and ILS Yankee runway 16 left approach. Landing runway 16 right and 16 left. Departure runway 16 right. Departure frequency 124.2. Parallel approaches in progress. Wind 130 degrees 5 knots. Visibility 20 kilometers. Few 400 feet stratus. Scattered 600 feet stratus.
Broken tree 1,000 feet stratocumulus. Temperature 25. Dew point 24. QNH 1007 hectopascals 2975 inches. Advise you have information Foxtrot. Nalitra International Airport information Foxtrot. 2100. ILS Yankee runway 16 right approach and ILS Yankee runway 16 left approach. Landing runway 16 right and 16 left. Departure runway 16 right. Departure frequency 124.2. Parallel approaches in progress. Wind 130 degrees 5 knots. Visibility 20 kilometers. Few 400 feet stratus. Scattered 600 feet stratus. Broken tree 1,000 feet stratocumulus. Temperature 25. Dew point 24. QNH 1007 hectopascals 2975 inches. Advise you have information Foxtrot. Nalitra International Airport information Foxtrot. 2100. ILS Yankee runway 16 right approach and ILS Yankee runway 16 left approach. Landing runway 16 right and 16 left. Departure runway 16 right. Departure frequency 124.2. Parallel approaches in progress. Wind 130 degrees 5 knots. Visibility 20 kilometers. Few 400 feet stratus. Scattered 600 feet stratus. Broken tree 1,000 feet stratocumulus. Temperature 25. Dew point 24. QNH 1007 hectopascals 2975 inches. Advise you have information Foxtrot. Nalitra International Airport information Foxtrot. 2100. ILS Yankee runway 16 right approach and ILS Yankee runway 16 left approach. Landing runway 16 right and 16 left. Departure runway 16 right. Departure frequency 124.2. Parallel approaches in progress. Wind 130 degrees 5 knots. Visibility 20 kilometers. Few 400 feet stratus. Scattered 600 feet stratus. Broken tree 1,000 feet stratocumulus. Temperature 25. Dew point 24. QNH 1007 hectopascals 2975 inches. Advise you have information Foxtrot. Nalitra International Airport information Foxtrot. 2100. ILS Yankee runway 16 right approach and ILS Yankee runway 16 left approach. Landing runway 16 right and 16 left. Departure runway 16 right. Departure frequency 124.2. Parallel approaches in progress. Wind 130 degrees 5 knots. Visibility 20 kilometers. Few 400 feet stratus. Scattered 600 feet stratus. Broken tree 1,000 feet stratocumulus. Temperature 25. Dew point 24. QNH 1007 hectopascals 2975 inches. Advise you have information Foxtrot. Nalitra International Airport information Foxtrot. 2100. ILS Yankee runway 16 right approach and ILS Yankee runway 16 left approach. Landing runway 16 right and 16 left. Departure runway 16 right. Departure frequency 124.2. Parallel approaches in progress. Wind 130 degrees 5 knots. Visibility 20 kilometers. Few 400 feet stratus. Scattered 600 feet stratus. Broken tree 1,000 feet stratocumulus. Temperature 25. Dew point 24. QNH 1007 hectopascals 2975 inches. Advise you have information Foxtrot. Nalitra International Airport information Foxtrot.
2100. ILS Yankee runway 16 right approach and ILS Yankee runway 16 left approach. Landing runway 16 right and 16 left. Departure runway 16 right. Departure frequency 124.2. Parallel approaches in progress. Wind 130 degrees 5 knots. Visibility 20 kilometers. Few 400 feet stratus. Scattered 600 feet stratus. Broken tree 1000 feet stratus. Temperature 25. QNH 1007 2975 inches. Advised you have information Foxtrot. Nalita International Airport information Foxtrot. 2100. ILS Yankee runway 16 right approach and ILS Yankee runway 16 left approach. Landing runway 16 right and 16 left. Departure runway 16 right. Departure frequency 124.2. Parallel approaches in progress. Wind 130 degrees 5 knots. Visibility 20 kilometers. Few 400 feet stratus. Scattered 600 feet stratus. Broken tree 1000 feet stratocumulus. Temperature 25. Dew point 24. QNH 1007 hectopascals 2975 inches. Advise you have information Foxtrot. Nalita International Airport information Foxtrot. 2100. ILS Yankee runway 16 right approach and ILS Yankee runway 16 left approach. Landing runway 16 right and 16 left. Departure runway 16 right. Departure frequency 124.2. Parallel approaches in progress. Wind 130 degrees 5 knots. Visibility 20 kilometers. Few 400 feet stratus. Scattered 600 feet stratus. Broken tree 1000 feet stratocumulus. Temperature 25. Dew point 24. QNH 1007 hectopascals 2975 inches. Advise you have information Foxtrot. Nalita International Airport information Foxtrot. 2100. ILS Yankee runway 16 right approach and ILS Yankee runway 16 left approach. Landing runway 16 right and 16 left. Departure runway 16 right. Departure frequency 124.2. Parallel approaches in progress. Wind 130 degrees 5 knots. Visibility 20 kilometers. Few 400 feet stratus. Scattered 600 feet stratus. Broken tree 1000 feet stratocumulus. Temperature 25. Dew point 24. QNH 1007 hectopascals 2975 inches. Advise you have information Foxtrot. Nalita International Airport information Foxtrot. 2100. ILS Yankee runway 16 right approach and ILS Yankee runway 16 left approach. Landing runway 16 right and 16 left. Departure runway 16 right. Departure frequency 124.2. Parallel approaches in progress. Wind 130 degrees 5 knots. Visibility 20 kilometers. Few 400 feet stratus. Scattered 600 feet stratus. Broken tree 1000 feet stratocumulus. Temperature 25. Dew point 24. QNH 1007 hectopascals 2975 inches. Advise you have information Foxtrot. Nalita International Airport information Foxtrot. 2100. ILS Yankee runway 16 right approach and ILS Yankee runway 16 left approach. Landing runway 16 right and 16 left. Departure runway 16 right. Departure frequency 124.2.
Parallel approach is in progress. Wind 130 degrees 5 knots. Visibility 20 kilometers. Few 400 feet stratus. Scattered 600 feet stratus. Broken tree 1000 feet stratocumulus. Temperature 25. Dew point 24. QNH 1007 hectopascals 2975 inches. Advise you have information Foxtrot. Nalitra International Airport information Foxtrot. 2100. ILS Yankee runway 16 right approach and ILS Yankee runway 16 left approach. Landing runway 16 right and 16 left. Departure runway 16 right. Departure frequency 124.2. Parallel approaches in progress. Wind 130 degrees 5 knots. Visibility 20 kilometers. Few 400 feet stratus. Scattered 600 feet stratus. Broken tree 1000 feet stratocumulus. Temperature 25. Dew point 24. QNH 1007 hectopascals 2975 inches. Advise you have information Foxtrot. Nalitra International Airport information Foxtrot. 2100. ILS Yankee runway 16 right approach and ILS Yankee runway 16 left approach. Landing runway 16 right and 16 left. Departure runway 16 right. Departure frequency 124.2. Parallel approaches in progress. Wind 130 degrees 5 knots. Visibility 20 kilometers. Few 400 feet stratus. Scattered 600 feet stratus. Broken tree 1000 feet stratocumulus. Temperature 25. Dew point 24. QNH 1007 hectopascals 2975 inches. Advise you have information Foxtrot. Nalitra International Airport information Foxtrot. 2100. ILS Yankee runway 16 right approach and ILS Yankee runway 16 left approach. Landing runway 16 right and 16 left. Departure runway 16 right. Departure frequency 124.2. Parallel approaches in progress. Wind 130 degrees 5 knots. Visibility 20 kilometers. Few 400 feet stratus. Scattered 600 feet stratus. Broken tree 1000 feet stratocumulus. Temperature 25. Dew point 24. QNH 1007 hectopascals 2975 inches. Advise you have information Foxtrot. Nalitra International Airport information Foxtrot. 2100. ILS Yankee runway 16 right approach and ILS Yankee runway 16 left approach. Landing runway 16 right and 16 left. Departure runway 16 right. Departure frequency 124.2. Parallel approaches in progress. Wind 130 degrees 5 knots. Visibility 20 kilometers. Few 400 feet stratus. Scattered 600 feet stratus. Broken tree 1000 feet stratocumulus. Temperature 25. Dew point 24. QNH 1007 hectopascals 2975 inches. Advise you have information Foxtrot. Nalitra International Airport information Foxtrot. 2100. ILS Yankee runway 16 right approach and ILS Yankee runway 16 left approach. Landing runway 16 right and 16 left. Departure runway 16 right. Departure frequency 124.2. Parallel approaches in progress. Wind 130 degrees 5 knots. Visibility 20 kilometers. Few 400 feet stratus. Scattered 600 feet stratus. Broken tree 1000 feet stratocumulus. Temperature 25.
2.24. QNH1007 hectopascals 2975 inches. Advise you have information Foxtrot. Nalitra International Airport information Foxtrot. 2100. ILS Yankee runway 16 right approach and ILS Yankee runway 16 left approach. Landing runway 16 right and 16 left. Departure runway 16 right. Departure frequency 124.2. Parallel approaches in progress. Wind 130 degrees 5 knots. Visibility 20 kilometers. Few 400 feet stratus. Scattered 600 feet stratus. Broken tree 1000 feet stratocumulus. Temperature 25. Dew point 24. QNH1007 hectopascals 2975 inches. Advise you have information Foxtrot. Nalitra International Airport information Foxtrot. 2100. ILS Yankee runway 16 right approach and ILS Yankee runway 16 left approach. Landing runway 16 right and 16 left. Departure runway 16 right. Departure frequency 124.2. Parallel approaches in progress. Wind 130 degrees 5 knots. Visibility 20 kilometers. Few 400 feet stratus. Scattered 600 feet stratus. Broken tree 1000 feet stratocumulus. Temperature 25. Dew point 24. QNH1007 hectopascals 2975 inches. Advise you have information Foxtrot. Nalitra International Airport information Foxtrot. 2100. ILS Yankee runway 16 right approach and ILS Yankee runway 16 left approach. Landing runway 16 right and 16 left. Departure runway 16 right. Departure frequency 124.2. Parallel approaches in progress. Wind 130 degrees 5 knots. Visibility 20 kilometers. Few 400 feet stratus. Scattered 600 feet stratus. Broken tree 1000 feet stratocumulus. Temperature 25. Dew point 24. QNH1007 hectopascals 2975 inches. Advise you have information Foxtrot. Nalitra International Airport information Foxtrot. 2100. ILS Yankee runway 16 right approach and ILS Yankee runway 16 left approach. Landing runway 16 right and 16 left. Departure runway 16 right. Departure frequency 124.2. Parallel approaches in progress. Wind 130 degrees 5 knots. Visibility 20 kilometers. Few 400 feet stratus. Scattered 600 feet stratus. Broken tree 1000 feet stratocumulus. Temperature 25. Dew point 24. QNH1007 hectopascals 2975 inches. Advise you have information Foxtrot. Nalitra International Airport information Foxtrot. 2100. ILS Yankee runway 16 right approach and ILS Yankee runway 16 left approach. Landing runway 16 right and 16 left. Departure runway 16 right. Departure frequency 124.2. Parallel approaches in progress. Wind 130 degrees 5 knots. Visibility 20 kilometers. Few 400 feet stratus. Scattered 600 feet stratus. Broken tree 1000 feet stratocumulus. Temperature 25. Dew point 24. QNH1007 hectopascals 2975 inches. Advise you have information Foxtrot. Nalitra International Airport information Foxtrot. 2100.
ILS Yankee runway 16 right approach and ILS Yankee runway 16 left approach. Landing runway 16 right and 16 left. Departure runway 16 right. Departure frequency 124.2. Parallel approaches in progress. Wind 130 degrees 5 knots. Visibility 20 kilometers. Few 400 feet stratus. Scattered 600 feet stratus. Broken tree 1000 feet stratocumulus. Temperature 25. Dew point 24. QNH 1007 hectopascals 2975 inches. Advise you have information Foxtrot. Nalitra International Airport information Foxtrot. 2100. ILS Yankee runway 16 right approach and ILS Yankee runway 16 left approach. Landing runway 16 right and 16 left. Departure runway 16 right. Departure frequency 124.2. Parallel approaches in progress. Wind 130 degrees 5 knots. Visibility 20 kilometers. Few 400 feet stratus. Scattered 600 feet stratus. Broken tree 1000 feet stratocumulus. Temperature 25. Dew point 24. QNH 1007 hectopascals 2975 inches. Advise you have information Foxtrot. Nalitra International Airport information Foxtrot. 2100. ILS Yankee runway 16 right approach and ILS Yankee runway 16 left approach. Landing runway 16 right and 16 left. Departure runway 16 right. Departure frequency 124.2. Parallel approaches in progress. Wind 130 degrees 5 knots. Visibility 20 kilometers. Few 400 feet stratus. Scattered 600 feet stratus. Broken tree 1000 feet stratocumulus. Temperature 25. Dew point 24. QNH 1007 hectopascals 2975 inches. Advise you have information Foxtrot. Nalitra International Airport information Golf. 2130. ILS Yankee runway 16 right approach and ILS Yankee runway 16 left approach. Landing runway 16 right and 16 left. Departure runway 16 right. Departure frequency 124.2. Parallel approaches in progress. Wind 140 degrees 5 knots. Visibility 25 kilometers. Few 400 feet stratus. Scattered 600 feet stratus. Broken 7,000 feet altocumulus. Temperature 25. Dew point 24. QNH 1007 hectopascals 2975 inches. Advise you have information Golf. Nalitra International Airport information Golf. 2130. ILS Yankee runway 16 right approach and ILS Yankee runway 16 left approach. Landing runway 16 right and 16 left. Departure runway 16 right. Departure frequency 124.2. Parallel approaches in progress. Wind 140 degrees 5 knots. Visibility 25 kilometers. Few 400 feet stratus. Scattered 600 feet stratus. Broken 7,000 feet altocumulus. Temperature 25. Dew point 24. QNH 1007 hectopascals 2975 inches. Advise you have information Golf. Nalitra International Airport information Golf. 2130. ILS Yankee runway 16 right approach and ILS Yankee runway 16 left approach. Landing runway 16 right and 16 left. Departure runway 16 right. Departure frequency 124.2.
parallel approach is in progress. Wind 140 degrees 5 knots. Visibility to 5 kilometers. Few 400 feet stratus. Scattered 600 feet stratus. Broken 7,000 feet alto cumulus. Temperature 25. Dew point 24. QNH 1007 hectopascals 2975 inches. Advise you have information golf. Nalitra International Airport information golf. 2130. ILS Yankee runway 16 right approach and ILS Yankee runway 16 left approach. Landing runway 16 right and 16 left. Departure runway 16 right. Departure frequency 124.2. Parallel approach is in progress. Wind 140 degrees 5 knots. Visibility to 5 kilometers. Few 400 feet stratus. Scattered 600 feet stratus. Broken 7,000 feet alto cumulus. Temperature 25. Dew point 24. QNH 1007 hectopascals 2975 inches. Advise you have information golf. Nalitra International Airport information golf. 2130. ILS Yankee runway 16 right approach and ILS Yankee runway 16 left approach. Landing runway 16 right and 16 left. Departure runway 16 right. Departure frequency 124.2. Parallel approaches in progress. Wind 140 degrees 5 knots. Visibility to 5 kilometers. Few 400 feet stratus. Scattered 600 feet stratus. Broken 7,000 feet alto cumulus. Temperature 25. Dew point 24. QNH 1007 hectopascals 2975 inches. Advise you have information golf. Nalitra International Airport information golf. 2130. ILS Yankee runway 16 right approach and ILS Yankee runway 16 left approach. Landing runway 16 right and 16 left. Departure runway 16 right. Departure frequency 124.2. Parallel approaches in progress. Wind 140 degrees 5 knots. Visibility to 5 kilometers. Few 400 feet stratus. Scattered 600 feet stratus. Broken 7,000 feet alto cumulus. Temperature 25. Dew point 24. QNH 1007 hectopascals 2975 inches. Advise you have information golf. Nalitra International Airport information golf. 2130. ILS Yankee runway 16 right approach and ILS Yankee runway 16 left approach. Landing runway 16 right and 16 left. Departure runway 16 right. Departure frequency 124.2. Parallel approaches in progress. Wind 140 degrees 5 knots. Visibility to 5 kilometers. Few 400 feet stratus. Scattered 600 feet stratus. Broken 7,000 feet alto cumulus. Temperature 25. Dew point 24. QNH 1007 hectopascals 2975 inches. Advise you have information golf. Nalitra International Airport information golf. 2130. ILS Yankee runway 16 right approach and ILS Yankee runway 16 left approach. Landing runway 16 right and 16 left. Departure runway 16 right. Departure frequency 124.2. Parallel approaches in progress. Wind 140 degrees 5 knots. Visibility to 5 kilometers. Few 400 feet stratus. Scattered 600 feet stratus. Broken 7,000 feet alto cumulus. Temperature 25. Dew point 24.
QNH1007 hectopascals 2975 inches. Advise you have information golf. Nalita International Airport information golf. 2130. ILS Yankee runway 16 right approach and ILS Yankee runway 16 left approach. Landing runway 16 right and 16 left. Departure runway 16 right. Departure frequency 124.2. Parallel approaches in progress. Wind 140 degrees 5 knots. Visibility 25 kilometers. Few 400 feet stratus. Scattered 600 feet stratus. Broken 7,000 feet alto cumulus. Temperature 25. Dew point 24. QNH1007 hectopascals 2975 inches. Advise you information golf. Nalita International Airport information golf. 2130. ILS Yankee runway 16 right approach and ILS Yankee runway 16 left approach. Landing runway 16 right and 16 left. Departure runway 16 right. Departure frequency 124.2. Parallel approaches in progress. Wind 140 degrees 5 knots. Visibility 25 kilometers. Few 400 feet stratus. Scattered 600 feet stratus. Broken 7,000 feet alto cumulus. Temperature 25. Dew point 24. QNH1007 hectopascals 2975 inches. Advise you have information golf. Nalita International Airport information golf. 2130. ILS Yankee runway 16 right approach and ILS Yankee runway 16 left approach. Landing runway 16 right and 16 left. Departure runway 16 right. Departure frequency 124.2. Parallel approaches in progress. Wind 140 degrees 5 knots. Visibility 25 kilometers. Few 400 feet stratus. Scattered 600 feet stratus. Broken 7,000 feet alto cumulus. Temperature 25. Dew point 24. QNH1007 hectopascals 2975 inches. Advise you have information golf. Nalita International Airport information golf. 2130. ILS Yankee runway 16 right approach and ILS Yankee runway 16 left approach. Landing runway 16 right and 16 left. Departure runway 16 right. Departure frequency 124.2. Parallel approaches in progress. Wind 140 degrees 5 knots. Visibility 5 kilometers. Few 400 feet stratus. Scattered 600 feet stratus. Broken 7,000 feet alto cumulus. Temperature 25. Dew point 24. QNH1007 hectopascals 2975 inches. Advise you have information golf. Nalita International Airport information golf. 2130. ILS Yankee runway 16 right approach and ILS Yankee runway 16 left approach. Landing runway 16 right and 16 left. Departure runway 16 right. Departure frequency 124.2. Parallel approaches in progress. Wind 140 degrees 5 knots. Visibility 25 kilometers. Few 400 feet stratus. Scattered 600 feet stratus. Broken 7,000 feet alto cumulus. Temperature 25. Dew point 24. QNH1007 hectopascals 2975 inches. Advise you have information golf. Nalita International Airport information golf. 2130. ILS Yankee runway 16 right approach and ILS Yankee runway 16 left approach.
Landing runway 16 right and 16 left. Departure runway 16 right. Departure frequency 124.2.

Approach. Landing runway 16 right and 16 left. Departure runway 16 right. Departure frequency 124.2. Parallel approaches in progress. Wind 140 degrees 5 knots. Visibility 25 kilometers. Few 400 feet stratus. Scattered 600 feet stratus. Broken 7,000 feet alto cumulus. Temperature 25. Dew point 24. QNH 1007 hectopascals 2975 inches. Advise you have information golf. Nalitra International Airport information golf. 2130. ILS Yankee runway 16 right approach and ILS Yankee runway 16 left approach. Landing runway 16 right and 16 left. Departure runway 16 right. Departure frequency 124.2. Parallel approaches in progress. Wind 140 degrees 5 knots. Visibility 25 kilometers. Few 400 feet stratus. Scattered 600 feet stratus. Broken 7,000 feet alto cumulus. Temperature 25. Dew point 24. QNH 1007 hectopascals 2975 inches. Advise you have information golf. Nalitra International Airport information golf. 2130. ILS Yankee runway 16 right approach and ILS Yankee runway 16 left approach. Landing runway 16 right and 16 left. Departure runway 16 right. Departure frequency 124.2. Parallel approaches in progress. Wind 140 degrees 5 knots. Visibility 25 kilometers. Few 400 feet stratus. Scattered 600 feet stratus. Broken 7,000 feet alto cumulus. Temperature 25. Dew point 24. QNH 1007 hectopascals 2975 inches. Advise you have information golf. Nalitra International Airport information golf. 2130. ILS Yankee runway 16 right approach and ILS Yankee runway 16 left approach. Landing runway 16 right and 16 left. Departure runway 16 right. Departure frequency 124.2. Parallel approaches in progress. Wind 140 degrees 5 knots. Visibility 25 kilometers. Few 400 feet stratus. Scattered 600 feet stratus. Broken 7,000 feet alto cumulus. Temperature 25. Dew point 24. QNH 1007 hectopascals 2975 inches. Advise you have information golf. Nalitra International Airport information golf. 2130. ILS Yankee runway 16 right approach and ILS Yankee runway 16 left approach. Landing runway 16 right and 16 left. Departure runway 16 right. Departure frequency 124.2. Parallel approaches in progress. Wind 140 degrees 5 knots. Visibility 25 kilometers. Few 400 feet stratus. Scattered 600 feet stratus. Broken 7,000 feet alto cumulus. Temperature 25. Dew point 24. QNH 1007 hectopascals 2975 inches. Advise you have information golf. Nalitra International Airport information golf. 2130. ILS Yankee runway 16 right approach and ILS Yankee runway 16 left approach. Landing runway 16 right and 16 left. Departure runway 16 right. Departure frequency 124.2. Parallel approaches in progress. Wind 140 degrees 5 knots. Visibility 25 kilometers. Few
Purdue 400 feet stratus. Scattered 600 feet stratus. Broken 7,000 feet alto cumulus. Temperature 25. Dew point 24. QNH 1007 hectopascals 2975 inches. Advise you have information golf. Nalita International Airport information golf. 2130. ILS Yankee runway 16 right approach and ILS Yankee runway 16 left approach. Landing runway 16 right and 16 left. Departure runway 16 right. Departure frequency 124.2. Parallel approaches in progress. Wind 140 degrees 5 knots. Visibility 25 kilometers. Few 400 feet stratus. Scattered 600 feet stratus. Broken 7,000 feet alto cumulus. Temperature 25. Dew point 24. QNH 1007 hectopascals 2975 inches. Advise you have information golf. Nalita International Airport information golf. 2130. ILS Yankee runway 16 right approach and ILS Yankee runway 16 left approach. Landing runway 16 right and 16 left. Departure runway 16 right. Departure frequency 124.2. Parallel approaches in progress. Wind 140 degrees 5 knots. Visibility 25 kilometers. Few 400 feet stratus. Scattered 600 feet stratus. Broken 7,000 feet alto cumulus. Temperature 25. Dew point 24. QNH 1007 hectopascals 2975 inches. Advise you have information golf. Nalita International Airport information golf. 2130. ILS Yankee runway 16 right approach and ILS Yankee runway 16 left approach. Landing runway 16 right and 16 left. Departure runway 16 right. Departure frequency 124.2. Parallel approaches in progress. Wind 140 degrees 5 knots. Visibility 25 kilometers. Few 400 feet stratus. Scattered 600 feet stratus. Broken 7,000 feet alto cumulus. Temperature 25. Dew point 24. QNH 1007 hectopascals 2975 inches. Advise you have information golf. Nalita International Airport information golf. 2130. ILS Yankee runway 16 right approach and ILS Yankee runway 16 left approach. Landing runway 16 right and 16 left. Departure runway 16 right. Departure frequency 124.2. Parallel approaches in progress. Wind 140 degrees 5 knots. Visibility 25 kilometers. Few 400 feet stratus. Scattered 600 feet stratus. Broken 7,000 feet alto cumulus. Temperature 25. Dew point 24. QNH 1007 hectopascals 2975 inches. Advise you have information golf. Nalita International Airport information golf. 2130. ILS Yankee runway 16 right approach and ILS Yankee runway 16 left approach. Landing runway 16 right and 16 left. Departure runway 16 right. Departure frequency 124.2. Parallel approaches in progress. Wind 140 degrees 5 knots. Visibility 25 kilometers. Few 400 feet stratus. Scattered 600 feet stratus. Broken 7,000 feet alto cumulus. Temperature 25. Dew point 24. QNH 1007 hectopascals 2975 inches. Advise you have information golf.
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ILS Yankee runway 16 right approach and ILS Yankee runway 16 left approach. Landing runway 16 right and 16 left. Departure runway 16 right. Departure frequency 124.2. Parallel approaches in progress. Wind 140 degrees 5 knots. Visibility 25 kilometers. Few 400 feet stratus. Scattered 600 feet stratus. Broken 7,000 feet alto cumulus. Temperature 25. Dew point 24. QNH 1007 hectopascals 2975 inches. Advise you have information golf. Now Litra International Airport information golf. 2130. ILS Yankee runway 16 right approach and ILS Yankee runway 16 left approach. Landing runway 16 right and 16 left. Departure runway 16 right. Departure frequency 124.2. Parallel approaches in progress. Wind 140 degrees 5 knots. Visibility 25 kilometers. Few 400 feet stratus. Scattered 600 feet stratus. Broken 7,000 feet alto cumulus. Temperature 25. Dew point 24. QNH 1007 hectopascals 2975 inches. Advise you have information golf. Now Litra International Airport information golf. 2130. ILS Yankee runway 16 right approach and ILS Yankee runway 16 left approach. Landing runway 16 right and 16 left. Departure runway 16 right. Departure frequency 124.2. Parallel approaches in progress. Wind 140 degrees 5 knots. Visibility 25 kilometers. Few 400 feet stratus. Scattered 600 feet stratus. Broken 7,000 feet alto cumulus. Temperature 25. Dew point 24. QNH 1007 hectopascals 2975 inches. Advise you have information golf. Now Litra International Airport information golf. 2130. ILS Yankee runway 16 right approach and ILS Yankee runway 16 left approach. Landing runway 16 right and 16 left. Departure runway 16 right. Departure frequency 124.2. Parallel approaches in progress. Wind 140 degrees 5 knots. Visibility 25 kilometers. Few 400 feet stratus. Scattered 600 feet stratus. Broken 7,000 feet alto cumulus. Temperature 25. Dew point 24. QNH 1007 hectopascals 2975 inches. Advise you have information golf. Now Litra International Airport information golf. 2130. ILS Yankee runway 16 right approach and ILS Yankee runway 16 left approach. Landing runway 16 right and 16 left. Departure runway 16 right. Departure frequency 124.2. Parallel approaches in progress. Wind 140 degrees 5 knots. Visibility 25 kilometers. Few 400 feet stratus. Scattered 600 feet stratus. Broken 7,000 feet alto cumulus. Temperature 25. Dew point 24. QNH 1007 hectopascals 2975 inches. Advise you have information golf. Now Litra International Airport information golf. 2130. ILS Yankee runway 16 right approach and ILS Yankee runway 16 left approach. Landing runway 16 right and 16 left. Departure runway 16 right.
Departure frequency 124.2. Parallel approaches in progress. Wind 140 degrees 5 knots. Visibility 25 kilometers. Few 400 feet stratus. Scattered 600 feet stratus. Broken 7,000 feet alto cumulus. Temperature 25. Dew point 24. QNH 1007 hectopascals 2975 inches. Advise you have information golf. Nalita International Airport information golf. 2130. ILS Yankee runway 16 right approach and ILS Yankee runway 16 left approach. Landing runway 16 right and 16 left. Departure runway 16 right. Departure frequency 124.2. Parallel approaches in progress. Wind 140 degrees 5 knots. Visibility 25 kilometers. Few 400 feet stratus. Scattered 600 feet stratus. Broken 7,000 feet alto cumulus. Temperature 25. Dew point 24. QNH 1007 hectopascals 2975 inches. Advise you have information golf. Nalita International Airport information golf. 2130. ILS Yankee runway 16 right approach and ILS Yankee runway 16 left approach. Landing runway 16 right and 16 left. Departure runway 16 right. Departure frequency 124.2. Parallel approaches in progress. Wind 140 degrees 5 knots. Visibility 25 kilometers. Few 400 feet stratus. Scattered 600 feet stratus. Broken 7,000 feet alto cumulus. Temperature 25. Dew point 24. QNH 1007 hectopascals 2975 inches. Advise you have information golf. Nalita International Airport Information Hotel. 2200. ILS Yankee runway 16 right approach and ILS Yankee runway 16 left approach. Landing runway 16 right and 16 left. Departure runway 16 right. Departure frequency 124.2. Parallel approaches in progress. Wind 140 degrees 8 knots. Visibility 25 kilometers. Few 500 feet stratus. Scattered 800 feet stratus. Broken 7,000 feet alto cumulus. Temperature 26. Dew point 24. QNH 1007 hectopascals 2976 inches. Advise you have information hotel. Nalita International Airport Information Hotel. 2200. ILS Yankee runway 16 right approach and ILS Yankee runway 16 left approach. Landing runway 16 right and 16 left. Departure runway 16 right. Departure frequency 124.2. Parallel approaches in progress. Wind 140 degrees 8 knots. Visibility 25 kilometers. Few 500 feet stratus. Scattered 800 feet stratus. Broken 7,000 feet alto cumulus. Temperature 26. Dew point 24. QNH 1007 hectopascals 2976 inches. Advise you have information hotel. Nalita International Airport Information Hotel. 2200. ILS Yankee runway 16 right approach and ILS Yankee runway 16 left approach. Landing runway 16 right and 16 left. Departure runway 16 right. Departure frequency 124.2. Parallel approaches in progress. Wind 140 degrees 8 knots. Visibility 25 kilometers. Few 500 feet stratus. Scattered 800 feet stratus. Broken 7,000 feet alto cumulus.
temperature 26, dew point 24. QNH 1007 hectopascals 29076 inches. Advise you have information hotel. Nalitra International Airport Information Hotel. 2200. ILS Yankee Runway 16 right approach and ILS Yankee Runway 16 left approach. Landing runway 16 right and 16 left. Departure runway 16 right. Departure frequency 124.2. Parallel approaches in progress. Wind 140 degrees 8 knots. Visibility 25 kilometers. Few 500 feet stratus. Scattered 800 feet stratus. Broken 7,000 feet alto cumulus. Temperature 26. Dew point 24. QNH 1007 hectopascals 29076 inches. Advise you have information hotel. Nalitra International Airport Information Hotel. 2200. ILS Yankee Runway 16 right approach and ILS Yankee Runway 16 left approach. Landing runway 16 right and 16 left. Departure runway 16 right. Departure frequency 124.2. Parallel approaches in progress. Wind 140 degrees 8 knots. Visibility 25 kilometers. Few 500 feet stratus. Scattered 800 feet stratus. Broken 7,000 feet alto cumulus. Temperature 26. Dew point 24. QNH 1007 hectopascals 29076 inches. Advise you have information hotel. Nalitra International Airport Information Hotel. 2200. ILS Yankee Runway 16 right approach and ILS Yankee Runway 16 left approach. Landing runway 16 right and 16 left. Departure runway 16 right. Departure frequency 124.2. Parallel approaches in progress. Wind 140 degrees 8 knots. Visibility 25 kilometers. Few 500 feet stratus. Scattered 800 feet stratus. Broken 7,000 feet alto cumulus. Temperature 26. Dew point 24. QNH 1007 hectopascals 29076 inches. Advise you have information hotel. Nalitra International Airport Information Hotel. 2200. ILS Yankee Runway 16 right approach and ILS Yankee Runway 16 left approach. Landing runway 16 right and 16 left. Departure runway 16 right. Departure frequency 124.2. Parallel approaches in progress. Wind 140 degrees 8 knots. Visibility 25 kilometers. Few 500 feet stratus. Scattered 800 feet stratus. Broken 7,000 feet alto cumulus. Temperature 26. Dew point 24. QNH 1007 hectopascals 29076 inches. Advise you have information hotel. Nalitra International Airport Information Hotel. 2200. ILS Yankee Runway 16 right approach and ILS Yankee Runway 16 left approach. Landing runway 16 right and 16 left. Departure runway 16 right. Departure frequency 124.2. Parallel approaches in progress. Wind 140 degrees 8 knots. Visibility 25 kilometers. Few 500 feet stratus. Scattered 800 feet stratus. Broken 7,000 feet alto cumulus. Temperature 26. Dew point 24. QNH 1007 hectopascals 29076 inches. Advise you have information hotel. Nalitra International Airport Information Hotel. 2200.
ILS Yankee runway 16 right approach and ILS Yankee runway 16 left approach. Landing runway 16 right and 16 left. Departure runway 16 right. Departure frequency 124.2. Parallel approaches in progress. Wind 140 degrees 8 knots. Visibility 25 kilometers. View 500 feet stratus. Scattered 800 feet stratus. Broken 7,000 feet alto cumulus. Temperature 26. Dew point 24. QNH 1007 hectopascals 2976 inches. Advise you have information hotel. Nalitra International Airport Information Hotel. 2200. ILS Yankee runway 16 right approach and ILS Yankee runway 16 left approach. Landing runway 16 right and 16 left. Departure runway 16 right. Departure frequency 124.2. Parallel approaches in progress. Wind 140 degrees 8 knots. Visibility 25 kilometers. View 500 feet stratus. Scattered 800 feet stratus. Broken 7,000 feet alto cumulus. Temperature 26. Dew point 24. QNH 1007 hectopascals 2976 inches. Advise you have information hotel. Nalitra International Airport Information Hotel. 2200. ILS Yankee runway 16 right approach and ILS Yankee runway 16 left approach. Landing runway 16 right and 16 left. Departure runway 16 right. Departure frequency 124.2. Parallel approaches in progress. Wind 140 degrees 8 knots. Visibility 25 kilometers. View 500 feet stratus. Scattered 800 feet stratus. Broken 7,000 feet alto cumulus. Temperature 26. Dew point 24. QNH 1007 hectopascals 2976 inches. Advise you have information hotel. Nalitra International Airport Information Hotel. 2200. ILS Yankee runway 16 right approach and ILS Yankee runway 16 left approach. Landing runway 16 right and 16 left. Departure runway 16 right. Departure frequency 124.2. Parallel approaches in progress. Wind 140 degrees 8 knots. Visibility 25 kilometers. View 500 feet stratus. Scattered 800 feet stratus. Broken 7,000 feet alto cumulus. Temperature 26. Dew point 24. QNH 1007 hectopascals 2976 inches. Advise you have information hotel. Nalitra International Airport Information Hotel. 2200. ILS Yankee runway 16 right approach and ILS Yankee runway 16 left approach. Landing runway 16 right and 16 left. Departure runway 16 right. Departure frequency 124.2. Parallel approaches in progress. Wind 140 degrees 8 knots. Visibility 25 kilometers. View 500 feet stratus. Scattered 800 feet stratus. Broken 7,000 feet alto cumulus. Temperature 26. Dew point 24. QNH 1007 hectopascals 2976 inches. Advise you have information hotel. Nalitra International Airport Information Hotel. 2200. ILS Yankee runway 16 right approach and ILS Yankee runway 16 left approach. Landing runway 16 right and 16 left. Departure runway 16 right. Departure frequency 124.2. Parallel approaches in progress. Wind 140 degrees 8 knots.
Visibility to 5 kilometers. Few 500 feet stratus. Scattered 800 feet stratus.

Broken 7,000 feet alto cumulus. Temperature 26. Dew point 24. QNH 1007 hectopascals 2976 inches. Advise you have information hotel. Nalitra International Airport Information Hotel. 2200. ILS Yankee Runway 16 right approach and ILS Yankee Runway 16 left approach. Landing runway 16 right and 16 left. Departure runway 16 right. Departure frequency 124.2. Parallel approaches in progress. Wind 140 degrees 8 knots. Visibility 25 kilometers. View 500 feet stratus. Scattered 800 feet stratus. Broken 7,000 feet alto cumulus. Temperature 26. Dew point 24. QNH 1007 hectopascals 2976 inches. Advise you have information hotel. Nalitra International Airport Information Hotel. 2200. ILS Yankee Runway 16 right approach and ILS Yankee Runway 16 left approach. Landing runway 16 right and 16 left. Departure runway 16 right. Departure frequency 124.2. Parallel approaches in progress. Wind 140 degrees 8 knots. Visibility 25 kilometers. View 500 feet stratus. Scattered 800 feet stratus. Broken 7,000 feet alto cumulus. Temperature 26. Dew point 24. QNH 1007 hectopascals 2976 inches. Advise you have information hotel. Nalitra International Airport Information Hotel. 2200. ILS Yankee Runway 16 right approach and ILS Yankee Runway 16 left approach. Landing runway 16 right and 16 left. Departure runway 16 right. Departure frequency 124.2. Parallel approaches in progress. Wind 140 degrees 8 knots. Visibility 25 kilometers. View 500 feet stratus. Scattered 800 feet stratus. Broken 7,000 feet alto cumulus. Temperature 26. Dew point 24. QNH 1007 hectopascals 2976 inches. Advise you have information hotel. Nalitra International Airport Information Hotel. 2200. ILS Yankee Runway 16 right approach and ILS Yankee Runway 16 left approach. Landing runway 16 right and 16 left. Departure runway 16 right. Departure frequency 124.2. Parallel approaches in progress. Wind 140 degrees 8 knots. Visibility 25 kilometers. View 500 feet stratus. Scattered 800 feet stratus. Broken 7,000 feet alto cumulus. Temperature 26. Dew point 24. QNH 1007 hectopascals 2976 inches. Advise you have information hotel. Nalitra International Airport Information Hotel. 2200. ILS Yankee Runway 16 right approach and ILS Yankee Runway 16 left approach. Landing runway 16 right and 16 left. Departure runway 16 right. Departure frequency 124.2. Parallel approaches in progress. Wind 140 degrees 8 knots. Visibility 25 kilometers. View 500 feet stratus. Scattered 800 feet stratus. Broken 7,000 feet alto cumulus. Temperature 26. Dew point 24. QNH 1007 hectopascals 2976 inches. Advise you have information hotel. Nalitra International Airport Information Hotel. 2200.
ILS Yankee runway 16 right approach and ILS Yankee runway 16 left approach. Landing runway 16 right and 16 left. Departure runway 16 right. Departure frequency 124.2. Parallel approaches in progress. Wind 140 degrees 8 knots. Visibility 25 kilometers. View 500 feet stratus. Scattered 800 feet stratus. Broken 7,000 feet alto cumulus. Temperature 26. Dew point 24. QNH 1007 hectopascals 2976 inches. Advise you have information hotel. Nalitra International Airport Information Hotel. 2200. ILS Yankee runway 16 right approach and ILS Yankee runway 16 left approach. Landing runway 16 right and 16 left. Departure runway 16 right. Departure frequency 124.2. Parallel approaches in progress. Wind 140 degrees 8 knots. Visibility 25 kilometers. View 500 feet stratus. Scattered 800 feet stratus. Broken 7,000 feet alto cumulus. Temperature 26. Dew point 24. QNH 1007 hectopascals 2976 inches. Advise you have information hotel. Nalitra International Airport Information Hotel. 2200. ILS Yankee runway 16 right approach and ILS Yankee runway 16 left approach. Landing runway 16 right and 16 left. Departure runway 16 right. Departure frequency 124.2. Parallel approaches in progress. Wind 140 degrees 8 knots. Visibility 25 kilometers. View 500 feet stratus. Scattered 800 feet stratus. Broken 7,000 feet alto cumulus. Temperature 26. Dew point 24. QNH 1007 hectopascals 2976 inches. Advise you have information hotel. Nalitra International Airport Information Hotel. 2200. ILS Yankee runway 16 right approach and ILS Yankee runway 16 left approach. Landing runway 16 right and 16 left. Departure runway 16 right. Departure frequency 124.2. Parallel approaches in progress. Wind 140 degrees 8 knots. Visibility 25 kilometers. View 500 feet stratus. Scattered 800 feet stratus. Broken 7,000 feet alto cumulus. Temperature 26. Dew point 24. QNH 1007 hectopascals 2976 inches. Advise you have information hotel. Nalitra International Airport Information Hotel. 2200. ILS Yankee runway 16 right approach and ILS Yankee runway 16 left approach. Landing runway 16 right and 16 left. Departure runway 16 right. Departure frequency 124.2. Parallel approaches in progress. Wind 140 degrees 8 knots. Visibility 25 kilometers. View 500 feet stratus. Scattered 800 feet stratus. Broken 7,000 feet alto cumulus. Temperature 26. Dew point 24. QNH 1007 hectopascals 2976 inches. Advise you have information hotel. Nalitra International Airport Information Hotel. 2200. ILS Yankee runway 16 right approach and ILS Yankee runway 16 left approach. Landing runway 16 right and 16 left. Departure runway 16 right. Departure frequency 124.2. Parallel approaches in progress. Wind 140 degrees 8 knots.
Visibility to 5 kilometers. Few 500 feet stratus. Scattered 800 feet stratus. Broken 7,000 feet alto cumulus. Temperature 26. Dew point 24. QNH 1007 hectopascals 2976 inches. Advise you have information hotel. Nalitra International Airport Information Hotel. 2200. ILS Yankee Runway 16 right approach and ILS Yankee Runway 16 left approach. Landing runway 16 right and 16 left. Departure runway 16 right. Departure frequency 124.2. Parallel approaches in progress. Wind 140 degrees 8 knots. Visibility to 5 kilometers. Few 500 feet stratus. Scattered 800 feet stratus. Broken 7,000 feet alto cumulus. Temperature 26. Dew point 24. QNH 1007 hectopascals 2976 inches. Advise you have information hotel. Nalitra International Airport Information Hotel. 2200. ILS Yankee Runway 16 right approach and ILS Yankee Runway 16 left approach. Landing runway 16 right and 16 left. Departure runway 16 right. Departure frequency 124.2. Parallel approaches in progress. Wind 140 degrees 8 knots. Visibility to 5 kilometers. Few 500 feet stratus. Scattered 800 feet stratus. Broken 7,000 feet alto cumulus. Temperature 26. Dew point 24. QNH 1007 hectopascals 2976 inches. Advise you have information hotel. Nalitra International Airport Information Hotel. 2200. ILS Yankee Runway 16 right approach and ILS Yankee Runway 16 left approach. Landing runway 16 right and 16 left. Departure runway 16 right. Departure frequency 124.2. Parallel approaches in progress. Wind 140 degrees 8 knots. Visibility to 5 kilometers. Few 500 feet stratus. Scattered 800 feet stratus. Broken 7,000 feet alto cumulus. Temperature 26. Dew point 24. QNH 1007 hectopascals 2976 inches. Advise you have information hotel. Nalitra International Airport Information Hotel. 2200. ILS Yankee Runway 16 right approach and ILS Yankee Runway 16 left approach. Landing runway 16 right and 16 left. Departure runway 16 right. Departure frequency 124.2. Parallel approaches in progress. Wind 140 degrees 8 knots. Visibility to 5 kilometers. Few 500 feet stratus. Scattered 800 feet stratus. Broken 7,000 feet alto cumulus. Temperature 26. Dew point 24. QNH 1007 hectopascals 2976 inches. Advise you have information hotel. Nalitra International Airport Information Hotel. 2200. ILS Yankee Runway 16 right approach and ILS Yankee Runway 16 left approach. Landing runway 16 right and 16 left. Departure runway 16 right. Departure frequency 124.2. Parallel approaches in progress. Wind 140 degrees 8 knots. Visibility to 5 kilometers. Few 500 feet stratus. Scattered 800 feet stratus. Broken 7,000 feet alto cumulus. Temperature 26. Dew point 24. QNH 1007 hectopascals 2976 inches. Advise you have information hotel.
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ILS Yankee Runway 16 right approach and ILS Yankee Runway 16 left approach. Landing runway 16 right and 16 left. Departure runway 16 right. Departure frequency 124.2. Parallel approaches in progress. Wind 140 degrees 8 knots. Visibility 25 kilometers. View 500 feet stratus. Scattered 800 feet stratus. Broken 7,000 feet alto cumulus. Temperature 26. Dew point 24. QNH 1007 hectopascals 29076 inches. Advise you have information hotel. Nalita International Airport Information Hotel. 2200. ILS Yankee Runway 16 right approach and ILS Yankee Runway 16 left approach. Landing runway 16 right and 16 left. Departure runway 16 right. Departure frequency 124.2. Parallel approaches in progress. Wind 140 degrees 8 knots. Visibility 25 kilometers. View 500 feet stratus. Scattered 800 feet stratus. Broken 7,000 feet alto cumulus. Temperature 26. Dew point 24. QNH 1007 hectopascals 29076 inches. Advise you have information hotel. Nalita International Airport Information India. 2230. ILS Yankee Runway 16 right approach and ILS Yankee Runway 16 left approach. Landing runway 16 right and 16 left. Departure runway 16 right. Departure frequency 124.2. Parallel approaches in progress. Wind 150 degrees 10 knots. Visibility 30 kilometers. View 500 feet stratus. Scattered 1,000 feet cumulus. Broken 9,000 feet alto cumulus. Temperature 26. Dew point 24. QNH 1007 hectopascals 29076 inches. Advise you have information India. Nalita International Airport Information India. 2230. ILS Yankee Runway 16 right approach and ILS Yankee Runway 16 left approach. Landing runway 16 right and 16 left. Departure runway 16 right. Departure frequency 124.2. Parallel approaches in progress. Wind 150 degrees 10 knots. Visibility 30 kilometers. View 500 feet stratus. Scattered 1,000 feet cumulus. Broken 9,000 feet alto cumulus. Temperature 26. Dew point 24. QNH 1007 hectopascals 29076 inches. Advise you have information India. Nalita International Airport Information India. 2230. ILS Yankee Runway 16 right approach and ILS Yankee Runway 16 left approach. Landing runway 16 right and 16 left. Departure runway 16 right. Departure frequency 124.2. Parallel approaches in progress. Wind 150 degrees 10 knots. Visibility 30 kilometers. View 500 feet stratus. Scattered 1,000 feet cumulus. Broken 9,000 feet alto cumulus. Temperature 26. Dew point 24. QNH 1007 hectopascals 29076 inches. Advise you have information India. Nalita International Airport Information India. 2230. ILS Yankee Runway 16 right approach and ILS Yankee Runway 16 left approach. Landing runway 16 right and 16 left. Departure runway 16 right.
Departure frequency 124.2. Parallel approaches in progress. Wind 150 degrees 10 knots. Visibility tree 0 kilometers. View 500 feet stratus. Scattered 1,000 feet cumulus. Broken 9,000 feet alto cumulus. Temperature 26. Dew point 24. QNH 1007 hectopascals 2976 inches. Advise you have information India. Nalita International Airport information India. 2230. ILS Yankee runway 16 right approach and ILS Yankee runway 16 left approach. Landing runway 16 right and 16 left. Departure runway 16 right. Departure frequency 124.2. Parallel approaches in progress. Wind 150 degrees 10 knots. Visibility tree 0 kilometers. View 500 feet stratus. Scattered 1,000 feet cumulus. Broken 9,000 feet alto cumulus. Temperature 26. Dew point 24. QNH 1007 hectopascals 2976 inches. Advise you have information India. Nalita International Airport information India. 2230. ILS Yankee runway 16 right approach and ILS Yankee runway 16 left approach. Landing runway 16 right and 16 left. Departure runway 16 right. Departure frequency 124.2. Parallel approaches in progress. Wind 150 degrees 10 knots. Visibility tree 0 kilometers. View 500 feet stratus. Scattered 1,000 feet cumulus. Broken 9,000 feet alto cumulus. Temperature 26. Dew point 24. QNH 1007 hectopascals 2976 inches. Advise you have information India. Nalita International Airport information India. 2230. ILS Yankee runway 16 right approach and ILS Yankee runway 16 left approach. Landing runway 16 right and 16 left. Departure runway 16 right. Departure frequency 124.2. Parallel approaches in progress. Wind 150 degrees 10 knots. Visibility tree 0 kilometers. View 500 feet stratus. Scattered 1,000 feet cumulus. Broken 9,000 feet alto cumulus. Temperature 26. Dew point 24. QNH 1007 hectopascals 2976 inches. Advise you have information India. Nalita International Airport information India. 2230. ILS Yankee runway 16 right approach and ILS Yankee runway 16 left approach. Landing runway 16 right and 16 left. Departure runway 16 right. Departure frequency 124.2. Parallel approaches in progress. Wind 150 degrees 10 knots. Visibility tree 0 kilometers. View 500 feet stratus. Scattered 1,000 feet cumulus. Broken 9,000 feet alto cumulus. Temperature 26. Dew point 24. QNH 1007 hectopascals 2976 inches. Advise you have information India. Nalita International Airport information India. 2230. ILS Yankee runway 16 right approach and ILS Yankee runway 16 left approach. Landing runway 16 right and 16 left. Departure runway 16 right. Departure frequency 124.2. Parallel approaches in progress. Wind 150 degrees 10 knots. Visibility tree 0 kilometers. View 500 feet stratus. Scattered 1,000 feet cumulus. Broken 9,000 feet alto cumulus. Temperature 26.
Dupuy 24. QNH 1007 Hectopascals 2976 inches. Advise you have information India. Nalitra International Airport information India. 2230. ILS Yankee runway 16 right approach and ILS Yankee runway 16 left approach. Landing runway 16 right and 16 left. Departure runway 16 right. Departure frequency 124.2. Parallel approaches in progress. Wind 150 degrees 10 knots. Visibility 30 kilometers. View 500 feet stratus. Scattered 1,000 feet cumulus. Broken 9,000 feet alto cumulus. Temperature 26. Dew point 24. QNH 1007 hectopascals 2976 inches. Advise you have information India. Nalitra International Airport information Juliet. 2239er. ILS Yankee runway 16 right approach and ILS Yankee runway 16 left approach. Landing runway 16 right and 16 left. Departure runway 16 right. Departure frequency 124.2. Parallel approaches in progress. Wind 150 degrees 10 knots. Visibility 30 kilometers. View 500 feet stratus. Broken 1,000 feet cumulus. Broken 9,000 feet alto cumulus. Temperature 26. Dew point 24. QNH 1007 hectopascals 2976 inches. Advise you have information Juliet. Nalitra International Airport information Juliet. 2239er. ILS Yankee runway 16 right approach and ILS Yankee runway 16 left approach. Landing runway 16 right and 16 left. Departure runway 16 right. Departure frequency 124.2. Parallel approaches in progress. Wind 150 degrees 10 knots. Visibility 30 kilometers. View 500 feet stratus. Broken 1,000 feet cumulus. Broken 9,000 feet alto cumulus. Temperature 26. Dew point 24. QNH 1007 hectopascals 2976 inches. Advise you have information Juliet. Nalitra International Airport information Juliet. 2239er. ILS Yankee runway 16 right approach and ILS Yankee runway 16 left approach. Landing runway 16 right and 16 left. Departure runway 16 right. Departure frequency 124.2. Parallel approaches in progress. Wind 150 degrees 10 knots. Visibility 30 kilometers. View 500 feet stratus. Broken 1,000 feet cumulus. Broken 9,000 feet alto cumulus. Temperature 26. Dew point 24. QNH 1007 hectopascals 2976 inches. Advise you have information Juliet. Nalitra International Airport information Juliet. 2239er. ILS Yankee runway 16 right approach and ILS Yankee runway 16 left approach. Landing runway 16 right and 16 left. Departure runway 16 right. Departure frequency 124.2. Parallel approaches in progress. Wind 150 degrees 10 knots. Visibility 30 kilometers. View 500 feet stratus. Broken 1,000 feet cumulus. Broken 9,000 feet alto cumulus. Temperature 26. Dew point 24. QNH 1007 hectopascals 2976 inches. Advise you have information Juliet. Nalitra International Airport information Juliet. 2239er.
ILS Yankee runway 16.

advise you have information, Juliet. Nalitra International Airport, information, Juliet. 2239er. ILS Yankee runway 16 right approach and ILS Yankee runway 16 left approach. Landing runway 16 right and 16 left. Departure runway 16 right. Departure frequency 124.2. Parallel approaches in progress. Wind 150 degrees 10 knots. Visibility 30 kilometers. View 500 feet stratus. Broken 1,000 feet cumulus. Broken 900,000 feet alto cumulus. Temperature 26. Dew point 24. QNH 1007 hectopascals 2976 inches. Advise you have information, Juliet. Nalitra International Airport, information, Juliet. 2239er. ILS Yankee runway 16 right approach and ILS Yankee runway 16 left approach. Landing runway 16 right and 16 left. Departure runway 16 right. Departure frequency 124.2. Parallel approaches in progress. Wind 150 degrees 10 knots. Visibility 30 kilometers. View 500 feet stratus. Broken 1,000 feet cumulus. Broken 900,000 feet alto cumulus. Temperature 26. Dew point 24. QNH 1007 hectopascals 2976 inches. Advise you have information, Juliet. Nalitra International Airport, information, Juliet. 2239er. ILS Yankee runway 16 right approach and ILS Yankee runway 16 left approach. Landing runway 16 right and 16 left. Departure runway 16 right. Departure frequency 124.2. Parallel approaches in progress. Wind 150 degrees 10 knots. Visibility 30 kilometers. View 500 feet stratus. Broken 1,000 feet cumulus. Broken 900,000 feet alto cumulus. Temperature 26. Dew point 24. QNH 1007 hectopascals 2976 inches. Advise you have information, Juliet. Nalitra International Airport, information, Juliet. 2239er. ILS Yankee runway 16 right approach and ILS Yankee runway 16 left approach. Landing runway 16 right and 16 left. Departure runway 16 right. Departure frequency 124.2. Parallel approaches in progress. Wind 150 degrees 10 knots. Visibility 30 kilometers. View 500 feet stratus. Broken 1,000 feet cumulus. Broken 900,000 feet alto cumulus. Temperature 26. Dew point 24. QNH 1007 hectopascals 2976 inches. Advise you have information, Juliet. Nalitra International Airport, information, Juliet. 2239er. ILS Yankee runway 16 right approach and ILS Yankee runway 16 left approach. Landing runway 16 right and 16 left. Departure runway 16 right. Departure frequency 124.2. Parallel approaches in progress. Wind 150 degrees 10 knots. Visibility 30 kilometers. View 500 feet stratus. Broken 1,000 feet cumulus. Broken 900,000 feet alto cumulus. Temperature 26. Dew point 24. QNH 1007 hectopascals 2976 inches. Advise you have information, Juliet. Nalitra International Airport, information, Juliet. 2239er. ILS Yankee runway 16 right approach and ILS Yankee runway 16 left approach. Landing runway 16 right and 16 left.
Departure runway 16 right. Departure frequency 124.2. Parallel approaches in progress. Wind 150 degrees 10 knots. Visibility tree 0 kilometers. View 500 feet stratus. Broken 1,000 feet cumulus. Broken 9,000 feet alto cumulus. Temperature 26. Dew point 24. QNH 1007 hectopascals 2976 inches. Advise you have information Juliet. Nalitra International Airport information Juliet. 2239er. ILS Yankee runway 16 right approach and ILS Yankee runway 16 left approach. Landing runway 16 right and 16 left. Departure runway 16 right. Departure frequency 124.2. Parallel approaches in progress. Wind 150 degrees 10 knots. Visibility tree 0 kilometers. View 500 feet stratus. Broken 1,000 feet cumulus. Broken 9,000 feet alto cumulus. Temperature 26. Dew point 24. QNH 1007 hectopascals 2976 inches. Advise you have information Juliet. Nalitra International Airport information Juliet. 2239er. ILS Yankee runway 16 right approach and ILS Yankee runway 16 left approach. Landing runway 16 right and 16 left. Departure runway 16 right. Departure frequency 124.2. Parallel approaches in progress. Wind 150 degrees 10 knots. Visibility tree 0 kilometers. View 500 feet stratus. Broken 1,000 feet cumulus. Broken 9,000 feet alto cumulus. Temperature 26. Dew point 24. QNH 1007 hectopascals 2976 inches. Advise you have information Juliet. Nalitra International Airport information Juliet. 2239er. ILS Yankee runway 16 right approach and ILS Yankee runway 16 left approach. Landing runway 16 right and 16 left. Departure runway 16 right. Departure frequency 124.2. Parallel approaches in progress. Wind 150 degrees 10 knots. Visibility tree 0 kilometers. View 500 feet stratus. Broken 1,000 feet cumulus. Broken 9,000 feet alto cumulus. Temperature 26. Dew point 24. QNH 1007 hectopascals 2976 inches. Advise you have information Juliet. Nalitra International Airport information Juliet. 2239er. ILS Yankee runway 16 right approach and ILS Yankee runway 16 left approach. Landing runway 16 right and 16 left. Departure runway 16 right. Departure frequency 124.2. Parallel approaches in progress. Wind 150 degrees 10 knots. Visibility tree 0 kilometers. View 500 feet stratus. Broken 1,000 feet cumulus. Broken 9,000 feet alto cumulus. Temperature 26. Dew point 24. QNH 1007 hectopascals 2976 inches. Advise you have information Juliet. Nalitra International Airport information Juliet. 2239er. ILS Yankee runway 16 right approach and ILS Yankee runway 16 left approach. Landing runway 16 right and 16 left. Departure runway 16 right. Departure frequency 124.2. Parallel approaches in progress. Wind 150 degrees 10 knots. Visibility tree 0 kilometers. View 500 feet stratus. Broken 1,000 feet cumulus.
Broken 9,000 feet alto cumulus. Temperature 26. Dew point 24. QNH 1007 hectopascals 2976 inches. Advise you have information, Juliet. Nalitra International Airport information, Juliet. 2239er. ILS Yankee runway 16 right approach and ILS Yankee runway 16 left approach. Landing runway 16 right and 16 left. Departure runway 16 right. Departure frequency 124.2. Parallel approaches in progress. Wind 150 degrees 10 knots. Visibility tree 0 kilometers. View 500 feet stratus. Broken 1,000 feet cumulus. Broken 9,000 feet alto cumulus. Temperature 26. Dew point 24. QNH 1007 hectopascals 2976 inches. Advise you have information, Juliet. Nalitra International Airport information, Juliet. 2239er. ILS Yankee runway 16 right approach and ILS Yankee runway 16 left approach. Landing runway 16 right and 16 left. Departure runway 16 right. Departure frequency 124.2. Parallel approaches in progress. Wind 150 degrees 10 knots. Visibility tree 0 kilometers. View 500 feet stratus. Broken 1,000 feet cumulus. Broken 9,000 feet alto cumulus. Temperature 26. Dew point 24. QNH 1007 hectopascals 2976 inches. Advise you have information, Juliet. Nalitra International Airport information, Juliet. 2239er. ILS Yankee runway 16 right approach and ILS Yankee runway 16 left approach. Landing runway 16 right and 16 left. Departure runway 16 right. Departure frequency 124.2. Parallel approaches in progress. Wind 150 degrees 10 knots. Visibility tree 0 kilometers. View 500 feet stratus. Broken 1,000 feet cumulus. Broken 9,000 feet alto cumulus. Temperature 26. Dew point 24. QNH 1007 hectopascals 2976 inches. Advise you have information, Juliet. Nalitra International Airport information, Juliet. 2239er. ILS Yankee runway 16 right approach and ILS Yankee runway 16 left approach. Landing runway 16 right and 16 left. Departure runway 16 right. Departure frequency 124.2. Parallel approaches in progress. Wind 150 degrees 10 knots. Visibility tree 0 kilometers. View 500 feet stratus. Broken 1,000 feet cumulus. Broken 9,000 feet alto cumulus. Temperature 26. Dew point 24. QNH 1007 hectopascals 2976 inches. Advise you have information, Juliet. Nalitra International Airport information, Juliet. 2239er. ILS Yankee runway 16 right approach and ILS Yankee runway 16 left approach. Landing runway 16 right and 16 left. Departure runway 16 right. Departure frequency 124.2. Parallel approaches in progress. Wind 150 degrees 10 knots. Visibility tree 0 kilometers. View 500 feet stratus. Broken 1,000 feet cumulus. Broken 9,000 feet alto cumulus. Temperature 26. Dew point 24. QNH 1007 hectopascals 2976 inches. Advise you have information, Juliet. Nalitra International Airport information, Juliet.
2239. ILS Yankee runway 16 right approach and ILS Yankee runway 16 left approach. Landing runway 16 right and 16 left. Departure runway 16 right. Departure frequency 124.2. Parallel approaches in progress. Wind 150 degrees 10 knots. Visibility 30 kilometers. View 500 feet stratus. Broken 1,000 feet cumulus. Broken 9,000 feet alto cumulus. Temperature 26. Dew point 24. QNH 1007 hectopascals 2976 inches. Advise you have information, Juliet. Nalitra International Airport information, Juliet. 2239er. ILS Yankee runway 16 right approach and ILS Yankee runway 16 left approach. Landing runway 16 right and 16 left. Departure runway 16 right. Departure frequency 124.2. Parallel approaches in progress. Wind 150 degrees 10 knots. Visibility 30 kilometers. View 500 feet stratus. Broken 1,000 feet cumulus. Broken 9,000 feet alto cumulus. Temperature 26. Dew point 24. QNH 1007 hectopascals 2976 inches. Advise you have information, Juliet. Nalitra International Airport information, Kilo. 2300. ILS Yankee runway 16 right approach and ILS Yankee runway 16 left approach. Landing runway 16 right and 16 left. Departure runway 16 right. Departure frequency 124.2. Parallel approaches in progress. Wind 150 degrees 9 knots. Visibility 30 kilometers. View 500 feet stratus. Broken 1,000 feet cumulus. Broken 9,000 feet alto cumulus. Temperature 26. Dew point 24. QNH 1007 hectopascals 2976 inches. Advise you have information, Kilo. Nalitra International Airport information, Kilo. 2300. ILS Yankee runway 16 right approach and ILS Yankee runway 16 left approach. Landing runway 16 right and 16 left. Departure runway 16 right. Departure frequency 124.2. Parallel approaches in progress. Wind 150 degrees 9 knots. Visibility 30 kilometers. View 500 feet stratus. Broken 1,000 feet cumulus. Broken 9,000 feet alto cumulus. Temperature 26. Dew point 24. QNH 1007 hectopascals 2976 inches. Advise you have information, Kilo. Nalitra International Airport information, Kilo. 2300. ILS Yankee runway 16 right approach and ILS Yankee runway 16 left approach. Landing runway 16 right and 16 left. Departure runway 16 right. Departure frequency 124.2. Parallel approaches in progress. Wind 150 degrees 9 knots. Visibility 30 kilometers. View 500 feet stratus. Broken 1,000 feet cumulus. Broken 9,000 feet alto cumulus. Temperature 26. Dew point 24. QNH 1007 hectopascals 2976 inches. Advise you have information, Kilo. Nalitra International Airport information, Kilo. 2300. ILS Yankee runway 16 right approach and ILS Yankee runway 16 left approach. Landing runway 16 right and 16 left. Departure runway 16 right. Departure frequency 124.2.
parallel approach is in progress. Wind 150 degrees many knots. Visibility 30 kilometers. View 500 feet status. Broken 1,000 feet cumulus. Broken 9,000 feet alto cumulus. Temperature 26. Dew point 24. QNH 1007 hectopascals 29.76 inches. Advise you have information kilo. Na Litra International Airport information kilo. 2300. ILS Yankee runway 16 right approach. ILS Yankee runway 16 left approach. Landing runway 16 right and 16 left. Departure runway 16 right. Departure frequency 124.2. Parallel approaches in progress. Wind 150 degrees nanner knots. Visibility 30 kilometers. View 500 feet stratus. Broken 1,000 feet cumulus. Broken 9,000 feet alto cumulus. Dew point 24. 1007 hectopascals 29.76 inches. Advise you have information kilo. Na Litra International Airport information kilo. 2300. ILS Yankee runway 16 right approach and ILS Yankee runway 16 left approach. Landing runway 16 right and 16 left. Departure runway 16 right. Departure frequency 124.2. Parallel approaches in progress. Wind 150 degrees nanner knots. Visibility 30 kilometers. View 500 feet stratus. Broken 1,000 feet cumulus. Broken 9,000 feet alto cumulus. Temperature 26. Dew point 24. QNH 1007 hectopascals 29.76 inches. Advise you have information kilo. Na Litra International Airport information kilo. 2300. ILS Yankee runway 16 right approach and ILS Yankee runway 16 left approach. Landing runway 16 right and 16 left. Departure runway 16 right. Departure frequency 124.2. Parallel approaches in progress. Wind 150 degrees nanner knots. Visibility 30 kilometers. View 500 feet stratus. Broken 1,000 feet cumulus. Broken 9,000 feet alto cumulus. Temperature 26. Dew point 24. QNH 1007 hectopascals 29.76 inches. Advise you have information kilo. Na Litra International Airport information kilo. 2300. ILS Yankee runway 16 right approach and ILS Yankee runway 16 left approach. Landing runway 16 right and 16 left. Departure runway 16 right. Departure frequency 124.2. Parallel approaches in progress. Wind 150 degrees nanner knots. Visibility 30 kilometers. View 500 feet stratus. Broken 1,000 feet cumulus. Broken 9,000 feet alto cumulus. Temperature 26. Dew point 24. QNH 1007 hectopascals 29.76 inches. Advise you have information kilo. Na Litra International Airport information kilo. 2300. ILS Yankee runway 16 right approach and ILS Yankee runway 16 left approach. Landing runway 16 right and 16 left. Departure runway 16 right. Departure frequency 124.2. Parallel approaches in progress. Wind 150 degrees nanner knots. Visibility 30 kilometers. View 500 feet stratus. Broken 1,000 feet cumulus. Broken 9,000 feet alto cumulus. Temperature 26. Dew point 24. Q
QNH1007 hectopascals 2976 inches. Advise you have information kilo. Nalita International Airport information kilo. 2300. ILS Yankee runway 16 right approach and ILS Yankee runway 16 left approach. Landing runway 16 right and 16 left. Departure runway 16 right. Departure frequency 124.2. Parallel approaches in progress. Wind 150 degrees nanner knots. Visibility 30 kilometers. View 500 feet stratus. Broken 1,000 feet cumulus. Broken 900,000 feet alpha cumulus. Temperature 26. Dew point 24. QNH1007 hectopascals 2976 inches. Advise you have information kilo. Nalita International Airport information kilo. 2300. ILS Yankee runway 16 right approach and ILS Yankee runway 16 left approach. Landing runway 16 right and 16 left. Departure runway 16 right. Departure frequency 124.2. Parallel approaches in progress. Wind 150 degrees nanner knots. Visibility 30 kilometers. View 500 feet stratus. Broken 1,000 feet cumulus. Broken 900,000 feet alto cumulus. Temperature 26. Dew point 24. QNH1007 hectopascals 2976 inches. Advise you have information kilo. Nalita International Airport information kilo. 2300. ILS Yankee runway 16 right approach and ILS Yankee runway 16 left approach. Landing runway 16 right and 16 left. Departure runway 16 right. Departure frequency 124.2. Parallel approaches in progress. Wind 150 degrees nanner knots. Visibility 30 kilometers. View 500 feet stratus. Broken 1,000 feet cumulus. Broken 900,000 feet alto cumulus. Temperature 26. Dew point 24. QNH1007 hectopascals 2976 inches. Advise you have information kilo. Nalita International Airport information Lima. 2300. ILS Yankee runway 16 left approach. Landing runway 16 left. Departure runway 16 right. Departure frequency 124.2. Wind 150 degrees nanner knots. Visibility 30 kilometers. View 500 feet stratus. Broken 1,000 feet cumulus. Broken 900,000 feet alto cumulus. Temperature 26. Dew point 24. QNH1007 hectopascals 2976 inches. Advise you have information Lima. Nalita International Airport information Lima. 2300. ILS Yankee runway 16 left approach. Landing runway 16 left. Departure runway 16 right. Departure frequency 124.2. Wind 150 degrees nanner knots. Visibility 30 kilometers. View 500 feet stratus. Broken 1,000 feet cumulus. Broken 900,000 feet alto cumulus. Temperature 26. Dew point 24. QNH1007 hectopascals 2976 inches. Advise you have information Lima. Nalita International Airport information Lima. 2300. ILS Yankee runway 16 left approach. Landing runway 16 left. Departure runway 16 right. Departure frequency 124.2. Wind 150 degrees nanner knots.
Visibility tree 0 kilometers. View 500 feet stratus. Broken 1,000 feet cumulus. Broken 9,000 feet alto cumulus. Temperature 26. Dew point 24. QMH 1007 hectopascals 2976 inches. Advise you have information Lima. Na Litra International Airport information Lima. 2300. ILS Yankee runway 16 left approach. Landing runway 16 left. Departure runway 16 right. Departure frequency 124.2. Wind 150 degrees nanoknots. Visibility tree 0 kilometers. View 500 feet stratus. Broken 1,000 feet cumulus. Broken 9,000 feet alto cumulus. Temperature 26. Dew point 24. QMH 1007 hectopascals 2976 inches. Advise you have information Lima. Na Litra International Airport information Lima. 2300. ILS Yankee runway 16 left approach. Landing runway 16 left. Departure runway 16 right. Departure frequency 124.2. Wind 150 degrees nanoknots. Visibility tree 0 kilometers. View 500 feet stratus. Broken 1,000 feet cumulus. Broken 9,000 feet alto cumulus. Temperature 26. Dew point 24. QNH 1007 hectopascals 2976 inches. Advise you have information Lima. Na Litra International Airport information Lima. 2300. ILS Yankee runway 16 left approach. Landing runway 16 left. Departure runway 16 right. Departure frequency 124.2. Wind 150 degrees nanoknots. Visibility tree 0 kilometers. View 500 feet stratus. Broken 1,000 feet cumulus. Broken 9,000 feet alto cumulus. Temperature 26. Dew point 24. QNH 1007 hectopascals 2976 inches. Advise you have information Lima. Na Litra International Airport information Lima. 2300. ILS Yankee runway 16 left approach. Landing runway 16 left. Departure runway 16 right. Departure frequency 124.2. Wind 150 degrees nanoknots. Visibility tree 0 kilometers. View 500 feet stratus. Broken 1,000 feet cumulus. Broken 9,000 feet alto cumulus. Temperature 26. Dew point 24. QNH 1007 hectopascals 2976 inches. Advise you have information Lima. Na Litra International Airport information Lima. 2300. ILS Yankee runway 16 left approach. Landing runway 16 left. Departure runway 16 right. Departure frequency 124.2. Wind 150 degrees nanoknots. Visibility tree 0 kilometers. View 500 feet stratus. Broken 1,000 feet cumulus. Broken 9,000 feet alto cumulus. Temperature 26. Dew point 24. QNH 1007 hectopascals 2976 inches. Advise you have information Lima. Na Litra International Airport information Lima. 2300. ILS Yankee runway 16 left approach. Landing runway 16 left. Departure runway 16 right. Departure frequency 124.2. Wind 150 degrees nanoknots. Visibility tree 0 kilometers. View 500 feet stratus. Broken 1,000 feet cumulus.
Broken 9,000 feet alto cumulus. Temperature 26. Dew point 24. QNH 1007 hectopascals 2976 inches. Advise you have information Lima. Nalita International Airport information Lima. 2300. ILS Yankee runway 16 left approach. Landing runway 16 left. Departure runway 16 right. Departure frequency 124.2. Wind 150 degrees nanner knots. Visibility 30 kilometers. View 500 feet stratus. Broken 1,000 feet cumulus. Broken 9,000 feet alto cumulus. Temperature 26. Q24. QNH 1007 hectopascals 2976 inches. Advise you have information Lima. Nalita International Airport information Lima. 2300. ILS Yankee runway 16 left approach. Landing runway 16 left. Departure runway 16 right. Departure frequency 124.2. Wind 150 degrees nanner knots. Visibility 30 kilometers. View 500 feet stratus. Broken 1,000 feet cumulus. Broken 9,000 feet alto cumulus. Temperature 26. Dew point 24. QNH 1007 hectopascals 2976 inches. Advise you have information Lima. Nalita International Airport information Lima. 2300. ILS Yankee runway 16 left approach. Landing runway 16 left. Departure runway 16 right. Departure frequency 124.2. Wind 150 degrees nanner knots. Visibility 30 kilometers. View 500 feet stratus. Broken 1,000 feet cumulus. Broken 9,000 feet alto cumulus. Temperature 26. Dew point 24. QNH 1007 hectopascals 2976 inches. Advise you have information Lima. Nalita International Airport information Lima. 2300. ILS Yankee runway 16 left approach. Landing runway 16 left. Departure runway 16 right. Departure frequency 124.2. Wind 150 degrees nanner knots. Visibility 30 kilometers. View 500 feet stratus. Broken 1,000 feet cumulus. Broken 9,000 feet alto cumulus. Temperature 26. 2.24. QNH 1007 hectopascals 2976 inches. Advise you have information Lima. Nalita International Airport information Lima. 2300. ILS Yankee runway 16 left approach. Landing runway 16 left. Departure runway 16 right. Departure frequency 124.2. Wind 150 degrees nanner knots. Visibility 30 kilometers. View 500 feet stratus. Broken 1,000 feet cumulus. Broken 9,000 feet alto cumulus. Temperature 26. Dew point 24. QNH 1007 hectopascals 2976 inches. Advise you have information Lima. Nalita International Airport information Lima. 2300. ILS Yankee runway 16 left approach. Landing runway 16 left. Departure runway 16 right. Departure frequency 124.2. Wind 150 degrees nanner knots. Visibility 30 kilometers. View 500 feet stratus. Broken 1,000 feet cumulus. Broken 9,000 feet alto cumulus. Temperature 26. Dew point 24.
QNH1007 hectopascals 29076 inches. Advise you have information Lima. Nalitra International Airport information Lima. 2300. ILS Yankee runway 16 left approach. Landing runway 16 left. Departure runway 16 right. Departure frequency 124.2. Wind 150 degrees nanoknots. Visibility 30 kilometers. View 500 feet stratus. Broken 1000 feet cumulus. Broken 9000 feet alto cumulus. Temperature 26. Dew point 24. QNH1007 hectopascals 29076 inches. Advise you have information Lima. Nalitra International Airport information Lima. 2300. ILS Yankee runway 16 left approach. Landing runway 16 left. Departure runway 16 right. Departure frequency 124.2. Wind 150 degrees nanoknots. Visibility 30 kilometers. View 500 feet stratus. Broken 1000 feet cumulus. Broken 9000 feet alto cumulus. Temperature 26. Dew point 24. QNH1007 hectopascals 29076 inches. Advise you have information Lima. Nalitra International Airport information Lima. 2300. ILS Yankee runway 16 left approach. Landing runway 16 left. Departure runway 16 right. Departure frequency 124.2. Wind 150 degrees nanoknots. Visibility 30 kilometers. View 500 feet stratus. Broken 1000 feet cumulus. Broken 9000 feet alto cumulus. Temperature 26. Dew point 24. QNH1007 hectopascals 29076 inches. Advise you have information Lima. Nalitra International Airport information Lima. 2300. ILS Yankee runway 16 left approach. Landing runway 16 left. Departure runway 16 right. Departure frequency 124.2. Wind 150 degrees nanoknots. Visibility 30 kilometers. View 500 feet stratus. Broken 1000 feet cumulus. Broken 9000 feet alto cumulus. Temperature 26. Dew point 24. QNH1007 hectopascals 29076 inches. Advise you have information Lima. Nalitra International Airport information Lima. 2300. ILS Yankee runway 16 left approach. Landing runway 16 left. Departure runway 16 right. Departure frequency 124.2. Wind 150 degrees nanoknots. Visibility 30 kilometers. View 500 feet stratus. Broken 1000 feet cumulus. Broken 9000 feet alto cumulus. Temperature 26. Dew point 24. QNH1007 hectopascals 29076 inches. Advise you have information Lima. Nalitra International Airport information Lima. 2300. ILS Yankee runway 16 left approach. Landing runway 16 left. Departure runway 16 right. Departure frequency 124.2. Wind 150 degrees nanoknots. Visibility 30 kilometers. View 500 feet stratus. Broken 1000 feet cumulus. Broken 9000 feet alto cumulus. Temperature 26. Dew point 24. QNH1007 hectopascals 29076 inches. Advise you have information Lima.
Nalita International Airport Information Lima 2300 ILS Yankee runway 16 left approach landing runway 16 left departure runway 16 right departure frequency 124.2 wind 150 degrees nanner knots visibility 30 kilometers few 500 feet stratus broken 1000 feet cumulus broken 9000 feet alto cumulus temperature 26 dew point 24 QNH 1007 hectopascals 2976 inches advise you have information Lima Nalita International Airport information Lima 2300 ILS Yankee runway 16 left approach landing runway 16 left departure runway 16 right departure frequency 124.2 wind 150 degrees nanner knots visibility 30 kilometers few 500 feet stratus broken 1000 feet cumulus broken 9000 feet alto cumulus temperature 26 dew point 24 QNH 1007 hectopascals 2976 inches advise you have information Lima Nalita International Airport Information Mike 2330 ILS Yankee runway 16 left approach landing runway 16 left departure runway 16 right departure frequency 124.2 wind 140 degrees nanner knots visibility 30 kilometers few 500 feet stratus scattered 1000 feet cumulus broken 9000 feet alto cumulus temperature 26 dew point 24 QNH 1007 hectopascals 2976 inches advise you have information Mike Nalita International Airport information Mike 2330 ILS Yankee runway 16 left approach landing runway 16 left departure runway 16 right departure frequency 124.2 wind 140 degrees nanner knots visibility 30 kilometers few 500 feet stratus scattered 1000 feet cumulus broken 9000 feet alto cumulus temperature 26 dew point 24 QNH 1007 hectopascals 2976 inches advise you have information Mike Nalita International Airport information Mike 2330 ILS Yankee runway 16 left approach landing runway 16 left departure runway 16 right departure frequency 124.2 wind 140 degrees nanner knots visibility 30 kilometers few 500 feet stratus scattered 1000 feet cumulus broken 9000 feet alto cumulus temperature 26 dew point 24 QNH 1007 hectopascals 2976 inches advise you have information Mike Nalita International Airport information Mike 2330 ILS Yankee runway 16 left approach landing runway 16 left departure runway 16 right departure frequency 124.2 wind 140 degrees nanner knots visibility 30 kilometers few 500 feet stratus scattered 1000 feet cumulus broken 9000 feet alto cumulus temperature 26 dew point 24 QNH 1007 hectopascals 2976 inches advise you have information Mike Nalita International Airport information Mike 2330
ILS Yankee runway 16 left approach. Landing runway 16 left. Departure runway 16 right. Departure frequency 124.2. Wind 140 degrees nanoknots. Visibility tree 0 kilometers. View 500 feet stratus. Scattered 1,000 feet cumulus. Broken 9,000 feet alto cumulus. Temperature 26. Dew point 24. QNH 1007 hectopascals 2976 inches. Advise you have information mic. Nalitra International Airport information mic. 2330. ILS Yankee runway 16 left approach. Landing runway 16 left. Departure runway 16 right. Departure frequency 124.2. Wind 140 degrees nanoknots. Visibility tree 0 kilometers. View 500 feet stratus. Scattered 1,000 feet cumulus. Broken 9,000 feet alto cumulus. Temperature 26. Dew point 24. QNH 1007 hectopascals 2976 inches. Advise you have information mic. Nalitra International Airport information mic. 2330. ILS Yankee runway 16 left approach. Landing runway 16 left. Departure runway 16 right. Departure frequency 124.2. Wind 140 degrees nanoknots. Visibility tree 0 kilometers. View 500 feet stratus. Scattered 1,000 feet cumulus. Broken 9,000 feet alto cumulus. Temperature 26. Dew point 24. QNH 1007 hectopascals 2976 inches. Advise you have information mic. Nalitra International Airport information mic. 2330. ILS Yankee runway 16 left approach. Landing runway 16 left. Departure runway 16 right. Departure frequency 124.2. Wind 140 degrees nanoknots. Visibility tree 0 kilometers. View 500 feet stratus. Scattered 1,000 feet cumulus. Broken 9,000 feet alto cumulus. Temperature 26. Dew point 24. QNH 1007 hectopascals 2976 inches. Advise you have information mic. Nalitra International Airport information mic. 2330. ILS Yankee runway 16 left approach. Landing runway 16 left. Departure runway 16 right. Departure frequency 124.2. Wind 140 degrees nanoknots. Visibility tree 0 kilometers. View 500 feet stratus. Scattered 1,000 feet cumulus. Broken 9,000 feet alto cumulus. Temperature 26. Dew point 24. QNH 1007 hectopascals 2976 inches. Advise you have information mic. Nalitra International Airport information mic. 2330. ILS Yankee runway 16 left approach. Landing runway 16 left. Departure runway 16 right. Departure frequency 124.2. Wind 140 degrees nanoknots. Visibility tree 0 kilometers. View 500 feet stratus. Scattered 1,000 feet cumulus. Broken 9,000 feet alto cumulus. Temperature 26. Dew point 24. QNH 1007 hectopascals 2976 inches. Advise you have information mic. Nalitra International Airport information mic. 2330. ILS Yankee runway 16 left approach. Landing runway 16 left.
Departure runway 16 right. Departure frequency 124.2. Wind 140 degrees nanner knots. Visibility tree 0 kilometers. View 500 feet stratus. Scattered 1,000 feet cumulus. Broken 9,000 feet alto cumulus. Temperature 26. Dew point 24. QNH 1007 hectopascals 29.76 inches. Advise you have information mic. Nalita International Airport information mic. 2330. ILS Yankee runway 16 left approach. Landing runway 16 left. Departure runway 16 right. Departure frequency 124.2. Wind 140 degrees nanner knots. Visibility tree 0 kilometers. View 500 feet stratus. Scattered 1,000 feet cumulus. Broken 90,000 feet alto cumulus. Temperature 26. Dew point 24. QNH 1007 hectopascals 29.76 inches. Advise you have information mic. Nalita International Airport information mic. 2330. ILS Yankee runway 16 left approach. Landing runway 16 left. Departure runway 16 right. Departure frequency 124.2. Wind 140 degrees nanner knots. Visibility tree 0 kilometers. View 500 feet stratus. Scattered 1,000 feet cumulus. Broken 9,000 feet alto cumulus. Temperature 26. Dew point 24. QNH 1007 hectopascals 29.76 inches. Advise you have information mic. Nalita International Airport information mic. 2330. ILS Yankee runway 16 left approach. Landing runway 16 left. Departure runway 16 right. Departure frequency 124.2. Wind 140 degrees nanner knots. Visibility tree 0 kilometers. View 500 feet stratus. Scattered 1,000 feet cumulus. Broken 9,000 feet alto cumulus. Temperature 26. Dew point 24. QNH 1007 hectopascals 29.76 inches. Advise you have information mic. Nalita International Airport information mic. 2330. ILS Yankee runway 16 left approach. Landing runway 16 left. Departure runway 16 right. Departure frequency 124.2. Wind 140 degrees nanner knots. Visibility tree 0 kilometers. View 500 feet stratus. Scattered 1,000 feet cumulus. Broken 9,000 feet alto cumulus. Temperature 26. Dew point 24. QNH 1007 hectopascals 29.76 inches. Advise you have information mic. Nalita International Airport information mic. 2330. ILS Yankee runway 16 left approach. Landing runway 16 left. Departure runway 16 right. Departure frequency 124.2. Wind 140 degrees nanner knots. Visibility tree 0 kilometers. View 500 feet stratus. Scattered 1,000 feet cumulus. Broken 9,000 feet alto cumulus. Temperature 26. Dew point 24. QNH 1007 hectopascals 29.76 inches. Advise you have information mic. Nalita International Airport information mic. 2330. ILS Yankee runway 16 left approach. Landing runway 16 left. Departure runway 16 right. Departure frequency 124.2.

few 500 feet stratus, scattered 1,000 feet cumulus, broken 9,000 feet alto cumulus, temperature 26, dew point 24, QNH 1007 hectopascals 2976 inches. Advise you have information, Mike. Nalitra International Airport information, Mike. 2330. ILS Yankee runway 16 left approach. Landing runway 16 left. Departure runway 16 right. Departure frequency 124.2. Wind 140 degrees nanner knots. Visibility 30 kilometers. Few 500 feet stratus. Scattered 1,000 feet cumulus. Broken 9,000 feet alto cumulus. Temperature 26. Dew point 24. QNH 1007 temperature 2976 inches. Advise you have information, Mike. International Airport information, Mike. 2330. ILS Yankee runway 16 left approach. Landing runway 16 left. Departure runway 16 right. Departure frequency 124.2. Wind 140 degrees nanner knots. Visibility 30 kilometers. Few 500 feet stratus. Scattered 1,000 feet cumulus. Broken 9,000 feet alto cumulus. Temperature 26. Dew point 24. QNH 1007 hectopascals 2976 inches. Advise you have information, Mike. Nalitra International Airport information, Mike. 2330. ILS Yankee runway 16 left approach. Landing runway 16 left. Departure runway 16 right. Departure frequency 124.2. Wind 140 degrees nanner knots. Visibility 30 kilometers. Few 500 feet stratus. Scattered 1,000 feet cumulus. Broken 9,000 feet alto cumulus. Temperature 26. Dew point 24. QNH 1007 hectopascals 2976 inches. Advise you have information, Mike. Nalitra International Airport information, Mike. 2330. ILS Yankee runway 16 left approach. Landing runway 16 left. Departure runway 16 right. Departure frequency 124.2. Wind 140 degrees nanner knots. Visibility 30 kilometers. Few 500 feet stratus. Scattered 1,000 feet cumulus. Broken 9,000 feet alto cumulus. Temperature 26. Dew point 24. QNH 1007 hectopascals 2976 inches. Advise you have information, Mike. Nalitra International Airport information, Mike. 2330. ILS Yankee runway 16 left approach. Landing runway 16 left. Departure runway 16 right. Departure frequency 124.2. Wind 140 degrees nanner knots. Visibility 30 kilometers. Few 500 feet stratus. Scattered 1,000 feet cumulus. Broken 9,000 feet alto cumulus. Temperature 26. Dew point 24. QNH 1007 hectopascals 2976 inches. Advise you have information, Mike. Nalitra International Airport information, Mike. 2330. ILS Yankee runway 16 left approach. Landing runway 16 left. Departure runway 16 right. Departure frequency 124.2. Wind 140 degrees nanner knots. Visibility 30 kilometers. Few 500 feet stratus. Scattered 1,000 feet cumulus. Broken 9,000 feet alto cumulus.
temperature 26. Dew point 24. QNH 1007 hectopascals 2976 inches. Advise you have information mic. Nalitra International Airport information mic. 2330. Yankee runway 16 left approach. Landing runway 16 left. Departure runway 16 right. Departure frequency 124.2. Wind 140 degrees nanometer knots. Visibility 30 kilometers. View 500 feet scattered. Scattered 1,000 feet cumulus. Broken 900,000 feet alto cumulus. Temperature 26. Dew point 24. QNH 1007 hectopascals 2976 inches. Advise you have information mic. Nalitra International Airport information mic. 2330. ILS Yankee runway 16 left approach. Landing runway 16 left. Departure runway 16 right. Departure frequency 124.2. Wind 140 degrees nanometer knots. Visibility 30 kilometers. View 500 feet stratus. Scattered 1,000 feet cumulus. Broken 900,000 feet alto cumulus. Temperature 26. Dew point 24. QNH 1007 hectopascals 2976 inches. Advise you have information mic. Nalitra International Airport information mic. 2330. ILS Yankee runway 16 left approach. Landing runway 16 left. Departure runway 16 right. Departure frequency 124.2. Wind 140 degrees nanometer knots. Visibility 30 kilometers. View 500 feet stratus. Scattered 1,000 feet cumulus. Broken 900,000 feet alto cumulus. Temperature 26. Dew point 24. QNH 1007 hectopascals 2976 inches. Advise you have information mic. Nalitra International Airport information mic. 2330. ILS Yankee runway 16 left approach. Landing runway 16 left. Departure runway 16 right. Departure frequency 124.2. Wind 140 degrees nanometer knots. Visibility 30 kilometers. View 500 feet stratus. Scattered 1,000 feet cumulus. Broken 900,000 feet alto cumulus. Temperature 26. Dew point 24. QNH 1007 hectopascals 2976 inches. Advise you have information mic. Nalitra International Airport information mic. 2330. ILS Yankee runway 16 left approach. Landing runway 16 left. Departure runway 16 right. Departure frequency 124.2. Wind 140 degrees nanometer knots. Visibility 30 kilometers. View 500 feet stratus. Scattered 1,000 feet cumulus. Broken 900,000 feet alto cumulus. Temperature 26. Dew point 24. QNH 1007 hectopascals 2976 inches. Advise you have information mic. Nalitra International Airport information mic. 2330. ILS Yankee runway 16 left approach. Landing runway 16 left. Departure runway 16 right. Departure frequency 124.2. Wind 140 degrees nanometer knots. Visibility 30 kilometers. View 500 feet stratus. Scattered 1,000 feet cumulus. Broken 900,000 feet alto cumulus. Temperature 26. Dew point 24. QNH 1007 hectopascals 2976.